0: achieve, you are still young.
1: Well done.
0: See, forget I your age. 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
0: E no nti no e na ya ka akere ono nsam ne die ya di bebre e di nko. 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Me sigu su sa. December 94.7 FM. I'm in for birthday. 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Yeah, new kind make me. Or say, oh, sorry, any birthday. Sorry. New cause in loving memory. Wow. Mm-hmm. Frederick Teko Ofori. And you won in 1986. And no film 2026. Yeah, only 40 years. Only 40. Teko, who can you call Y2K with time?
2: Oh.
0: Teko, why not you? I was saying, I see and Kai jam for now. Phone in, I say, one more bar, one more day in. I take Frederick, take Ofori, if you may have to mouth the family of Agbo,
2: very young
0: Agboglo, Agboglo Foley Davis, Sasu,
1: RSMP.
0: No more for someone was screened as
1: well.
0: Yeah, I take when I may have to my Sunday, 30th August 2026. And you be in a Thanksgiving service, 8 o'clock a.m. And Mr. Wednesday was a Thursday in MCA, yeah, in the year. The telco, the main fa will cry in CA, what? And I'm on here was so. We're busting ya, a dog, poor womb, we're busting ya for a good so dog. Name and fa will cry in CA, we're dear. Sit down, why ya me fanny, I'd name him say ye be celebrating a birthday, no knowing say any woo. And a year celebrate echo, Yama would do you what? Dear pa, Yamanu. When you may a baby, no musuquana moko. Young guys, where are you going? Charlie, what's your Sempa 94.7 FM girls show and Eddie the Brevo and then pump for tenacity Tracy Tinemu at the party name and our domo dance one wa folly and so at Tinemu B. The science in the media said that and Chenenche mommy producer dia Nanequia Mabuati alias Mosquito Name the man and Dana said, Diana, me at the mommy refi. Besa GH. Obu akra the whole Ghana blogger bakope. Or your international blogger. Yeah. Hi. Yeah. Baby biare jumani will be a fan. Akwa yi chano kapsina. Usi ha. Edia dia. Dena dena. Wuntu min trene. 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Wuntu min trene shi. Na miki. Engine Besa GH who here Juma Bia on my blog Bibi who your program you want him to blog for you. My dear go nowhere, me pacho. Location a Besa GH. What you see? I when you contact who frame your crana. Besa contact in the pose here. 0059 40 Ubenya se mo magu and tuntu menkasa. 0559 46 80 7-1-1 I'm gonna know they can very romantic. Oh, what a guy, what a gentleman. I'm even falling in love with you. Come on, I'm falling in love with this guy. Come on. And we're Versa GH we here juma dear Biara Mohammed, producer Simunjai Kasa. The saint in Versa GH tell me a blogger papa we here services or the bemo make I will say Ghana Hairdressers and Beauticians Association. Now me at my 28th of September, it could see first of October no ye dwuma dia ye beauty and hair festival ye chinemu chese eye competition bi e binu kwan be kase super pantan weight na se mu odu 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chirene na o ye wo fie we ye manufacturer. Come and sponsor this show. Baby Biara, we're a beautician. Come and learn new things. Because the stylist a fee outside, all the way from US of A, from Benin, from Togo, from Cote d'Ivoire, a barber training. A juma. Ya'll be out to me, ba. obia to me ba ni sentino mo share wo legonya me aduma 28 September we mama and na me yi me bag me bag and me traveling bag na je say e mo ba ye drian kasa fresh you are invited
2: buddy.
0: All right, better you are invited too. All right, and mo my international president say obia fa na fa de fa wo t-shirt fa wo lacos na fa wo ntoma na ye nkonko hia e wo legon me da say Y2K adum Y2K jam na so ye rem fi wo me say rate ni e 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Or China and a net worth 30. 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And you may shammy wadom FM. The end your don't come. What you can come on? 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Bye bye, Nami. 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
1: 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He is the object of our worship. 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No Yankupon bo ni power ni suban so. 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No Yankupon shepa FM. 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
1: 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It was say, I catch her one, say, Eradi in Sham. And I pay Eradi in Sham. Now on shows.

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0: 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E radio ye ura ade ewo no. 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The owner. The Chinese say the owner. Into your landlord, Obia, if ye a an idea. But as I said, I was if ye knew us, and I will be there. Into your loss, be brave. But you were the Lord of loss. The Adina won. You were him for be brave. You were chiefs. But Obia won this year. But you were the King of Kings. You were the Lord of Lords. The idea in a Yenidian, a Rame Radi, a Himu Hini, on an anope Mikase, Oisha. Psalm 24, verse 1 said, Assassini Nadi Dudun Yena Yeradi.
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0: You are singing one out, what Timuno won. 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We are seeing one now what team winning our one in some. Sandy pan, on shaw. And it just summer one says, any pan or your age. 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Yeah, I didn't know we are in India and on shaw. 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Now Oko Pablo and finds away a hunter. 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
2: asempa fm
0: so aye ni yo ana onye ni yo aye ni ye wa aye ni ye. Yeah, me money them when you say yeah first one in here. Where is he say anami boy? 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Aye, Die yen ran ompenu yenye. 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

0: 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Romans chapter 11 verse 34. And I say yen ko last verse for the sake of time 36. Romans 11 36. If me kana market de mechi. If he say ade nyina fini mu na enam ne soba na ekoni mu ono na enionyam wono da da
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0: 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He is the eternal God. O ye dying young Kupawa, O Trabri. 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
0: 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Said you see Ben me wahana. San or Ben the Owo China. Oh yes, or better not play man sana wako. Saying ya menin and ope make us a own show. Now until any muncho. If you know my own young coupon, I get to it. Too soon, no more be brim. Ben yami also said you who see honor. 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No, we say yamina wabani in China or soon. Hallelujah. He is omnipotent. Oh, to me, oh, you're invincible. On to me, say, Yami, on say, and up a radi on shrow. A radi on my winny, a radi on my yefunun swabba, a radi on my wagini and swabba, a radi in shrow. Nafe on shrow. Thank you, Yasimun Yuhua. And on can't you also for me say, catcher one say, a radi and shrow. If you see,
1: Asempa we have FM.
0: Wicked people and wicked places. What did you make I am? You will nip at you more thing for any baby. A horse, eh? Yeah, Cassia, Obia and Cassar, or Nam baby, Okokubi. Yeah, Cassia, Obia Kobusum bin Chaya, then you have Bracer, on say Obi Mano. Yeah, Cassia, Binumuye meeting, Omojana G, baby, Umbekakoya, I'm robbing. They are wicked people. And it's your see, catch your so for and say, a young can't me man for and say, a radi on show us. And I pay radi on show us. A radi above for bow one hour so known Sabensia, the Bible said, Ojiwo. If you are not pay elque, me bomb pie is a radi on show us. Now on mon who buying. If you know my usroon, they are wicked places. They are wicked people. Hallelujah.
2: Amen.
0: One hour tea or so soon in him tabia. Or better not trade the ample in us. Yaminim say, baby, a hunty. Yaji, yes, you dear, will be a crying at an infim. Am I a genie dear or the room? The Bible said, one hour tea or so soon knee, the hint tabia, and a year, yes, you know. What's in a kid and pony in us? That's a walk or shower. Messi may rather say, Minyan coupon, enemy grand cobia. I didn't you see how my granny, my barber te, and no man who ain't me mung raho. Or see Minyan coupon made me want to also. A pin better to Minifa, a pidus better to Bunkum, now media, baby I'm shining to me the menu and quan ever share. Bible says, who's running at you boombo? Any bema a tunam a ya, a tumi biobi na mosi a miti, oboko hospital, obeye bibia, bema ni biwa wo tu, na meria. So what do we ni eko shebia? 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
1: us, Sempa is here.
0: Rented be that I was in here, who ye free abandoned in. Banded in here, who are ding. When I want to for Janicum. Now, why yes, such a Fantini say, why yes, such a. And I was a soul found me when Major. If he's a owner, we name me Dean. In sharing some, I toss me in any same. A radi ain't in any mature. Now, on no more. Titifon is to say a radi, or to me, Munachi Nipper. And I say, Yami, Nenny call round. It is a who facing Yami Etiqua who a problem. It is a Yami Niqua na Neni Eberto and him, not Ostrichawa. Now I'm out of favor. Or see a radi until any muncher. It may be a real house, or from somebody didn't say, or yet you may ye tea. And I pay radi until any muncher. Yeah, how you na? Nipa is saying, "May any brain or super any obron samu." 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Would you say, I made the Ninsabeka or Candy or Brunsam, the Ninsaka? 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

0: Nancy, you've been a yam, my yagini, effing yamaso. 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
1: Ah,
0: in this a bassaria, and Piper more ship on it, the etcher of Brun Sam. But ye real fitted in Piper watch a yank, and he.

0: ye ba sori de ma na adane agro na se yetwiko nyame nchen a irade o mu yo what yes he will show up quickly na me be dane ho de ntem na o kra ba mi na pe irade o show na on shows o se catch us of penini se irade ntina ni mu chro na on no more. And maybe nice to say Esther or call on him anymore. It's answer Mordecai to know for say. So tonight, if you're not going to say anything, you're going to say, you're going to say, you're going to say, or to know for Esther, and you're going to say, or call on him anymore. And Mordecai is saying, Esther, why didn't you say? Bibi say, you're going to say, you're going to say, you're going to say, you're going to say, Esther, tear for true. A friend in Mawa Bompai. O Bompai in Orkase. 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Na Ohini Antin Neni Mancho. No could you on us Esther Opening. A bravo ni bit me Queen Esther na or Yene Yen. Sansa won't pay a cracking. Won't pay no more basa basa one him fee. It will time and soon, ya, young co. Esther ni mse ni brensun. O ye akonchi na obompai. O bora hin fie wa o hin hu na na o hin ati na ni ma che. O si o Esther. E de be na de wa ba. Busa. Sey ma hin mu fa kra. Me de be ma. 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
0: Who can if you are about to appear free them and say, Mammy, now they are about to say, why are you as you can obey ya? Huh? Two. Obeying an hour, I'll say, Aday, and about to say, why are you as you can obey ya? Radiant in any munchro. No, so tin any munchroa. On no more. Adibioa, a radiamawa, uns ah. And no be a mobacas ah, what domain? 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Nemum abru medawasis. Mimi say mintam pe and no my ye shen. This a watch, shame, and this anoman many tiny who papa say. And papa say, na a ye be daso. A shame. Now de ma shoemaker say ye. Na me shining a black freckle. Sanoman many ye. But me add about a to Kanyakoto watch. Watch in a son fine. And now, on no one watching, only in Yinfia Dakamumpo, all comfort watching. Sir, was of watch with ye a be fatal one, sir. So the old says it in a son, I'm sure who to watch. And now, what comfort watching is, sir? I'm missing me, I'm missing me. I know you watch, you know, mommy fan show. Oh, yeah, na me who say, yeah, gone. Na me who say, we know. Me no, mean to me more. And I mean more. Sana, means me to you, but me want you, may I? Me, pen no my titty, sir. What's up, Fanessa? I'll be honest, said you, simple. Into me, uncle, to the engine, when your Pentecost police, so much.
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0: And all the bombing. And I'm a boy. And I mean, so me come for be a one. Or some kind. A dear chin. And I'm a boy watching. And I'm a coney feel. Me drew honor. Minka said, Ada, what do me and answer Minka said, what made I was? Ah? Saka said, me, any day, and I mean, because Ada made I was. His answer on no mesa. And yes, be a mini watch. Mobi. And not the other mammy is me watch then. A dear chair, me mobile. Me bomb and it's mine either. And now, me come so I don't know. I say, oh no, so emphasis the man, yami. A we and I may you watch and I made it to me, will be our pet. Now, me dear man. Now, me, you'll be the man. Because me more. 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
0: 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Workers a Pentecost for about life. 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But oh, Mr. Owo, sir. It is a court tracker. Me check number three. 4 years I'm di on my first station. 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Or will be a goo, a baby, a catuwa, or more tissons, to a wano, a cobra, black, and a way saying. 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

0: multiplied unto you. 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Miss Mesham,
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0: Debbie. 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
0: If you for
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1: do not a nonsense, so be a papa quaye, and a mammy bayay, ne do or how can say a bread, nema, and not say a busiano, never bacope, never talk of a song on the bar. 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
0: when a deep nese
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1: 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Make some of your papa. 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
0: Ah, let's have a permit you, yeah. 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
1: Debbie, Ben yes, it's just one better for them. 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
0: moja ba ko
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0: identity.
1: That's what I put up, Moshim. As a precious him, Yamon Brasa, Yamon Pire, Babia Otiaka, Suta Semon Pire, I hear Jesus is alive, Kaswa Brigade. Yamon Pire, you never see. When you're too fast, then count with Dean and Nedden so. Who don't put down such a tribute at Brassi? The Poyam Empire, Ahomachi, and the Pay and Yanadi. And put down a show on the yam or cabby or tea and cap, ura, the how done a bravo so. The opera, the number call ye. Bible song, sing it to Sanswaj. And put down, sir, turn it on, ma, umama bo. So be a chakabia, osusuma, with the mother Jessica de Mano, Doma, Nashoman of yam. And when the fear of Aquanum, then the pioneer, the city, I was just a sedimenty. I don't amen.
0: Amen.
2: Abusia, when I feel the ashes here, see, my culture said Jesus is alive. The star reader, Prophet Kingsford Edwards, say highly spiritual. I am very highly spiritual. She said, "You do soon sumu come on. Na ya kusun sumu asa. Ti papa ne ya kano.
1: Okay.
2: Say, me ma me me na nebiya.
1: Okay. Good.
2: Ene sun sun sun aswa.
1: Okay.
2: Me me na eba aswa.
1: Onse. Me cancer aye pipeline. Who tell me?
2: They go across a friend of bloodline.
1: Good. That's what Mr. West said. Pipeline. That's what I said. Mr. Winters, I don't know. And just a mommy coffee by Papa Yafusobi. Mammy Yafusobia. And you soon saw so bad muscle. And I just. Semi-o.
3: A simple.
1: I know so. The Yasikon, I know Yan and Emosu. And there's a zone in Pedia Yashiye. Oh, a bravo on board.
2: Of course, that's when I'm going to say,
1: and your nonsense will make you up, and so try to manage him. I didn't saw bread. It might be famous, but famous. And so, or Tnessia, Sadiva Saturn or so, but or
2: Twanamoa, then it will film. But what said, you will be saying, yes, what Christopher de Kian first hand your man ante.
1: And that, see a Korea Brabum. And that, the last second one, and Prevost said, opposite Numa,
2: and I'm not saying,
1: Utterly, and to me, I'm a person, you know. Yeah, but probably by my chat rap.
2: Okay.
1: Neba small boy. When you're 11 years time,
2: okay.
1: I also penny.
2: Okay.
1: Who tell me?
2: Mitchell.
1: Papa or that's why you send me money. Now you're gonna transfer another country. No, I never know call you. Don't go to mission house fair and I draw 12. Not the money charge you when you're trying.
2: Also for penny.
1: Also for tell me. If you bring a buyer, what about Tarapa?
2: Okay.
1: Now so also for. Oh, but degree. Under a son, under Dumano, Papa. Yeah, got to swap. So don't kiss yourself.
2: Okay.
1: Say, get too smart. Enforce yourself.
2: Enforce your man penny.
1: Debbie, so for my penny. Enforce your MP. Enforce yourself. Nobody at you. Don't call me that day. Nobody, Obi ma men chai na me fit ma na kwantre ese bi wa ade di no so ade ku tia no na me di wa ade aka no
2: okay
1: u che mi that's what son of pa ya tina se di mre
2: okay
1: ni do bi kom obi ensu so so bi obi ya bibia di ku tia no
2: ama nya su
1: na di asu so
2: okay
1: oh yes good time am not your young boy am not your young girl no your son but not yourself I love you but ask yourself. I never rest up every day, ma.
2: Nessa, what news are dinner? Why you need to be a chairman? A bit didn't swing.
1: Tier. Sir Cass, the Oswa, 100 years to make a medal so.
2: I'm going to cast it to me.
1: So what for me? No my case one. You are not suffer. So we all come back. I said between case and so.
2: There's a case now. What deal?
1: Case and what deal?
2: And then shall see your Bible. God, no. Adam, yeah, no.
1: God bless you.
2: Now case, no.
1: God bless you.
2: Because remember, you must say your name before saying your
1: deed. Of course.
2: And then they are trust one but the same day. It is for me every day not case that is what I'm warning.
1: No case that's why and the deed. I said only that one both them.
2: Okay.
1: Now every day.
2: Okay.
1: But you may do what you own calling now. What is all Bob Brown? We are car. At 7 6 months, as guys who sir. That's a case. Or never say, or no, be that kind of or no,
3: a simple FM.
1: Or yet be, or yet I did it. I do so. So that I'm proud.
2: I was young and you're not watching me, maybe as a pa. na ye be mo ahunu niema bi case no asem na ye kan na eno na ye main topic eno ne nkomo case ye pa ye ye be die case no eno ne nkomo case ye be die baba mame sam famro chika kra
1: sa
2: se se ya hwe ye hunu se niema bi won ma ye nananom ne ye mame no mo aye
1: okay
2: amanya nsunsu aso wo ye so
1: okay
2: na se efie bia mu e wo so obi kwa ebisa
1: okay
2: na papa why won ye ko ne yakoh sa de
1: no esense ente because odin pebia ya spiritual father and so petit for we pebio also to susana ma also wachi also de ko so abrabom me bobre nya ye no ma koye o chemi
2: itiopa
1: as I say me ho ade akotia me me ma tnasi me bia ko so me nya to eri beti se me nya ka de fi mi sa why
2: adentia.
1: That's what
2: I'm talking about. So,
1: and the professor said, so, what's your father?
2: What's your father?
1: It's not just a mobile. Me, you have some piano, one day. The whole year, my person 100 million. I have some children.
2: That's why I drew.
1: That's why I drew. Papa, Uncle, Uncle, why you have some money? But my dad just said, I didn't know that. At that time, there were cats.
2: Ne
1: of
2: purpose
1: of
2: a
1: so
2: sick as
1: there
2: were cats
1: on the
2: other
1: ground. There
2: were cats in so what? Cats in the chemo. Cats in the chemo. Are you ready? Yeah. Come on. Oh yeah, prophet kings for the Jesus is alive. That's why we get watching our what's nothing. What soon soon moon said? No, what soon
3: soon?
2: Watch the war. Cats in your moon into chemo.
1: Cats in the chemo. Make castle about me.
2: Okay.
1: Make castle my brother going to be told that I will make castle my brother's what I will make castle. Yabo boss with you and your susasso, guess and susasso.
2: Papa, me ba na guess in one yakano, guess in one casano. And then the best so be a no ama or nippard and I say, oh, one more and power. When you say one yet, guess and at the end,
1: I didn't predict the susum. Or didn't predict the susum. Your gun hammer, your good dear so my penny, but our crabata, who tell me, your MP, your personal genie, your soldier, all low rank, your soldier, all high rank, Santa Cassis, I say. So big Cassua, whoa, or better was a good idea, Susan Natural, a high,
2: okay,
1: who tell me, and drop Cassum, Cassin, and then Nassau Yetuma.
2: Cassin, and then
1: Nassau Yetuma. Cass that Nassau Yetuma.
2: Okay,
1: Cass the Diamond.
2: Kes ne ti se bia bo.
1: Kes exact bia bo. 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O ye kes no. As some as bia bo. Some ni bia go for bo. You are my cat. You pronounce.
2: Ye di ano ne.
1: Ye ka.
2: Ti se na Yakobo ka wedi ntro ni.
1: Of course. 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Nto bi che papa o ba bra. The whole week o ye juma. The new kibedu no na empty hand.
2: Baba me wo say we ti de na wo bi ba ye ama yakese no ama na ba mu nie ma ba sa na nipa ye tumi de sa kese no ba
1: 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And born with that swan. And
3: for that,
1: upon for it.
2: Yes. And I said, I want it for me.
1: Say, Obia, I want it. Uno compa, and Fafinka. So who could not remember for that swan? What is sick, Mamano? Remember what only you do da.
2: And then you say, man, be brena, so a funny question of Yadia Bena, Bema Jumabasa.
1: Of course.
2: And then I'm great.
1: And pa, risk. And pa,
2: matrimonia, man.
1: And that's what, Gumpa Hufi. If you are many more bomb player or cook to the pound and bread and best and bread to me, it will be up or be up on the day. Another quote, no quote to quite a good one. Well, for Bama from the Passoir or the cast at the Bama, Bama will be as over that supper or for cast of one of me. It was Emperor Hotse.
2: I was a cousin Sumun Samacho. Yabay, Susumun Samuanyaka, Jesus is Alive International Ministries. I am content national. Jesus is Alive. A band of Susumus and my star reader, Castle Brigade. What's na? Brabajo Susumus is answer. Ebby, I know here now with them, now what's na with them? A big kid to Abby. But Cass, Papa Musa Eketua.
1: Cass Bianwa Eketua.
2: Okay.
1: Cass Bianwa Eketua. Utemi. Utemi. Utemi. Utemi. Utemi. Utemi. Utemi. Utemi. Utemi. Utemi. Utemi. Utemi. Utemi. Utemi. Utemi. Utemi. Utemi. Utemi. Utemi. Utemi. Utemi. Utemi. Utemi. Utemi. Utemi. Utemi. Utemi. Utemi. Utemi. Utemi. Utemi. Utemi. Utemi. Utemi. Utemi. Utemi. Utemi. Utemi. Utemi. Utemi. Utemi. Utemi. Utemi. Utemi. Utemi. Utemi. Utemi. Utemi. Utemi. Utemi. Utemi. Utemi. And to send him problems of one turn more, a very dear man, a best son, ma. But Mr. Sumas, Mr. Sumas.
2: Who cried, Jimmy?
1: Papa
2: 0245 33 3325. 0245 33 3325. Yet Jesus is alive. Any din come
1: away, and you soon soon some and yak. And what do you, Papa? It's a cat, your cat, and to obey
3: self,
1: but I'm or we're doing unity.
2: Okay.
1: Onunia Koso, and or ban of confidence in the money or the Fiamma canoe. Put me,
2: Nasa Mabo. So a ban a diffiama becamia. Mimi come a juma. Minim semi one day, minim semi in a cradle or a cronkron.
1: Okay.
2: One farm a cheap one yahi.
1: Okay.
2: And what ban and Cassandi super bonning tea, what cock of machine.
1: Okay.
2: And then they'll say who's what coming.
1: And to Sadia Jano. So we young Jano, let's say. No, you're one way on a back, me on a back. So you're about what the point on a back.
2: Okay,
1: tell me.
2: Okay,
1: and Bassa Susun.
2: Okay,
1: so about your bummer, but them are not so footy and no demo on the Fika Nukunu.
2: Sounds on a bummer, yes,
1: I'm the same thing. The was our totals or as Adenacoso or for Supiara or Bobby Biokuna Brava
2: and Yaman Quay
1: and Society and Sosanama and Sosanam because Ababra Bonos on the Cassa will be more mobi. Na tusu samso ho.
2: Eti no me no tumi se obi adwuma.
1: No me.
2: No me no tumi se obi awade.
1: Se no me do so a. No me do so papa. Ye kanu mi a eje pon ne. No me. E tumi start e tiri. 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Ebe di dia boss me abe pe ni for so. No me do so a. Unya fota ye so se yare yare bo.
2: Ndiye wa busue bi okra won nya 30 years won nya do 29 years
1: won. That's what you are ready to say. Oh, say, I'm going to send you out. I'm going to send you out. But when you're so close, when you're pressure, when you're pressure, there'll be identity.
2: Diabetes.
1: Papa, your cousin sent you to some home. My brother from Tata, the rest of the room, the attacker said, Inca to the rest of the son, and the rest of the son, Inca to the rest of the son, and at the son.
2: I was saying, didn't come on. Can a prophet didn't come on? Now, what is soon soon? Someone
3: said,
2: my four, because my name said, what bring be a war yet to me and my crowns on the Yansus or so. So, no, you didn't see what forward chin would Papa says.
1: I never quite, and you're strong. What could be my crap?
2: Oh.
1: What's the problem? As in so open, open, open, open, open, open, open, open, open, open, open, open, open, open, open, open, open, open, open, open, open, open,
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1: 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Your guests are one under the canal. So open all the Hobayan who never went to
2: one. That's not what you want. Quantum,
1: I want quantum. I demand a quantum uncle. Be better quantum. And then no make the nipple that gets on soir and so turn about. Then I'm not talking about Papa Bobby. Papa, me Bobby changing it. The twisters can bump some. And the devil, one month's death from the side will be a bit of a rubber hand to mouth. I didn't see.
2: You only and ready.
1: I never guess them. Obi and Obi don't came. Obi and Obi house has all car inside. Obi and Obi don't see.
2: Papa Nabotre, Nabotre, Nabotre. Tiye, and you may be a warrior and the kisses and play with Bravo. And then Papa made you come on. And you may be one of what? What's it walk right now? Yeah, in the primary school.
1: Okay.
2: Yeah, and what? Yeah, and what? Nursery.
1: I bet 10 somebody do it. What you say? Oh, you're no gas.
2: Sabre, I'm a kwala.
1: I'm a Jimmy Sakola. I'm a Jimmy Sakola. I'm a Jimmy Sakola. I'm a Jimmy Sakola. I'm a Jimmy Sakola. I'm a Jimmy Sakola. I'm a Jimmy Sakola. I'm a Jimmy Sakola. I'm a Jimmy Sakola. I'm a Jimmy Sakola. I'm a Jimmy Sakola. I'm a Jimmy Sakola. I'm a Jimmy Sakola. I'm a Jimmy Sakola. I'm a Jimmy Sakola. I'm a Jimmy Sakola. I'm a Jimmy Sakola. I'm a Jimmy Sakola. I'm a Jimmy Sakola. I'm a Jimmy Sakola. I'm a Jimmy Sakola. I'm a Jimmy Sakola. I'm a Jimmy Sakola. I'm a Jimmy Sakola. I'm a Jimmy Sakola. I'm a Jimmy Sakola. I'm a Jimmy Sakola. I
4: Yes.
2: Prophet Kings for David. Star reader. What's now? Niema bi ni zoe bi ni bi zoe ni chat ni zoe Na na niema bi a wono refu wono wakai. Papa iti yanche. Niema ben sa. Activities ben. Ede de cases ne bai.
1: Case kwa wode bi. Case kwa wode bi. Ufo bi re yetu bi case tu bi bi.
2: Ufo bi.
1: Ufo bi re.
2: Wow.
1: Ufo bi kun ya case bi bi. Se ya yeni pana wana ne bai ya wana di asosai mempra different. But ufo bi re and no me case tu bato so.
2: De watu ni tia di.
1: One, I know nothing. Two, Obi no be down car. Another promise card, then he came.
2: Oh, now that card, on me, I'm a matter.
1: Kaya Sunsum. You told the cardboard you're young. Kaya Sprakai to me.
2: You told the cardboard,
1: yeah. I only, okay, to my young colors. You told the cardboard, yeah. Miss Sama Maka identity.
2: No, an accident.
1: Ever see?
2: No, I woo.
1: No, ever see? Obi no be down came. And about one bob, bob, bob, bob, bob, and no problem, no problem, but not just you, so to say, I don't make a
2: cano, a obicano, and now, and now, Miami, dear Matimzika,
1: one gets out here, and the 7-10. Put the feet at the cano.
2: I see.
1: One, who don't be down, sum, adapo, and a swimming pool. There's a spoiler to me.
2: Oh, another swimming pool is a man's
1: dad, I just be told so much. The young man's a way acquired swimming party. Baby, be a short tender suspect. Baby, a short tender susum. Baby, as Uya Cham now, no, so good by whom at them. It was a swimming pool, but a bit over to be what you to be good, sir, as other things.
2: Swimming pool, I am busy,
1: I can't make that choppy.
2: And I'm not a man,
1: no, make that choppy. Minimum will be a favorite, ma'am.
2: Okay,
1: and I guess I'm so.
2: Okay, me too.
1: What top baby's toy? Baby's chubby.
2: I chubby,
1: never so. Mammy from US.
2: Okay.
1: Okay, so now it's a chubby than a puzzle. Only chubby, no. Zemie. Mammy, girl, good, you are. Not a chubby, five, good, puzzle, no puzzle. I better, oh, no, no, chubby, never good for.
2: Ah,
1: chubby, come, somebody,
2: chubby, me, boy, chubby, noir. What's that, young man, is your friend Teddy Bed?
1: Tell him good.
2: And no, you're only good.
1: And brother, you're not getting puzzle.
2: Walk over down on the city, no, for this is my boyfriend.
1: Yes, yes. And butter, I didn't get in part.
2: Hey. Chobino,
1: make it a chop.
2: Obro ni wa wudo.
1: Make a chop. A name part. And the sad, Ah, sit there in now. Or go to ma. No, they're going to put a bad native war. Maybe the sea. I'm a battle. Not that tough one. And one day, one of us are. Let me never trust me. In the castle. Let me be a catcher.
2: Papa me wo. Mentine, maybe I say. Chobino, one more talking in person.
1: Papa.
2: What be friend you my bano? Some more quite one will lay bed in
1: wood.
2: Chobino gumpan.
1: I'm a bano that Chobino and other good form. To not be a feel so. And some of you go to the Yamuku, you get to
2: know.
1: A friend against my name. Most that bed a Chobino and Panaso.
2: Okay.
1: But go up to the my husband. What a good sense of my two
2: dad. Sana gas real.
1: Yes. Oh, I'm not too denial. I did a process.
2: So soon,
1: I'm at him. What are you talking about?
2: You are a spiritual as
1: what are you talking about?
2: This is your disusumungo. Make me a serial commissary. Oh, grand.
1: Yeah, so sir.
2: Chobino.
1: So, Chobino, get your copy. It's a me. They never can make me. Sad before me to remember. May gas and you. And you'll be at the privacy.
2: They say, no gas and no crown. On some memo and we're romantic, no. And so talk. Teddy bed.
1: Okay.
2: At the man.
1: And to what you did, what's a
2: sweet? My husband.
1: Yeah, what's a sweet time with him? And to mama, you go and
5: need to Semper FM.
1: Sabi, not a part of sex.
2: I, what did you really hear enough for Sabi?
1: Identity, because a process.
2: Why are you not TV anymore?
1: Master.
2: What's a
1: talk about? What's a talk about? What's a talk about? We'll be able to go in the go here. Soon, soon, soon, soon, soon, soon, soon, soon, soon, soon, soon,
2: soon, soon, soon, soon, soon, soon, soon,
1: soon, soon, soon, soon, soon, soon, soon, soon, soon, soon, soon, soon, soon, soon, soon, soon, soon, soon, soon, soon, soon, soon, soon. No, of course, no, I'm not true. I'm not able to tell
2: you. Okay,
1: of course, no.
2: Okay,
1: as a radiant, I'm going to be quiet.
2: Wow.
1: So soon, Bethia or Trebby. And don't be just report. May that's a good air privacy. Not an idiot, but we need to make them. And so, I'm going to tell you, you go Saturday,
2: yes,
1: you identity, and you're so kind of the goods. You go higher. When you're so tempered. So to them,
2: I see.
1: What are you talking about, Papa? You can't do some wrong. You're from the matter of Concomer Radem, Concomer Radde, and my Sosom Radde, and you know,
2: near
1: Papa, you can't do some papa. Oh, yeah, now can't swim about Papa, no, you're so full. I crawl on your yashi. 11 years, and not coming at your identity. My pride, ha ha ha, name for a great charge identity.
4: Wow,
1: I'm a true gosu.
4: Wow,
1: yes, we do home, and because I'm going to talk to my.
2: We'll be new, yes, and can I do you show them? Count to what's in the name? The star reader, Prophet Kings for the Edu. What's nothing? Bra, Bashe wa bra bo, bra Bashe. Usunsumu jina biya eti sayi. 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Teddy bear do. Me de mati ya te se. Abo mi pisa.
1: Sure. And the case is someone. Ma fe nyagro. 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E tu mi duwe ti.
2: Okay. There's a book ran up, Berman, and yes, a Berman neighbor.
3: Why a simple FM?
2: Soon to me, do it. You didn't know me be a thousand.
1: Of course,
2: I am up.
1: Of course.
2: Apayaka say will be soon because I want the same.
1: I didn't see. On independent, see any gem.
2: Can you have a power?
1: Yamina, 2 years as a member of Channel.
2: Kawan to Pau.
1: Ah, Susan, my first to send Yagro. Say a cat to send first to Sunago. Susumo. And I'm a Yashi. I'm a Yashi Yasimo. And to be on this with 70 to 20, or be on this with 70 to 20.
2: And then another baby said, now a trimmer just walk away in the numbers. I say, it is what we are saying, was it one Indian spiritual life. So soon, bravo and fan home to Nemo Dian Quan or Yanipano, bravo.
1: Or be on this with 70 to 20. And we be a question, we be two not to the room. And then that also,
2: okay, a bump of room,
1: a bump of room, and then I was spotted. But that nursing. Blasimo. Problem wall, pay for what you be. Name professor, but in my day, what's the gang?
2: And the other son, a banner, son, so for Biana, see a con one year copper.
1: Yes, we are. And you are one that traveled to London, when you see the stadium,
2: girl,
1: and you know, and your Bible, and your Bible, then me. Whom? Women who suffer your normal masturbation, my suffer.
2: Ah, so for the
1: idea. Papa, on right, me a dear for
2: one out of China.
1: I must make a castle if you just know. I for me, Jane.
2: Hey,
1: me myself for me, cooking on my left for the
2: man. I didn't so.
1: A control of Tumriki. So, Walawa, and so soon do it, Walawa, Papa, and the fire, or bomb person. Don't bear fast on Mabada. And the drag, the put it down.
2: That'll bear fast and call between your Wabada.
1: Ah, who are so that way? Who was so far over that?
2: There's what found no more or control
1: or control
2: time or pet
1: good or your assault so control.
2: Where are you?
1: Ah, so who not paddy yet? So who not paddy who met not paddy yet? As what we're free move. Obit saying, my brother, go ye.
3: A simple FM.
2: It's what would the enemy know what that was over such a chill on a yanoma.
1: Debra, why yell to midnight? Sadia, we are sad in our back. Eh? We are sad in our own. One pair of part, would be like one more bottom. Oh, what if I want to go? And then to Sumaco,
2: yes, and then come on your chopper, baby. Yeah, Russell Sumunia Casun Sumun's a much. When yet, dear one who said you have a park, and when I travel to London and I
1: no, when you see the state, it's very big. And I know,
2: where is Susum was him?
1: Yeah, I'm going to say, me never see me. Soon for some MP, soon for some penny, soon for some look at the bread, soon for Saddam. So to me, quite a young, so to me, what
2: do so
1: well, you will answer.
2: And to about what you ask, but be cross
1: or baby, them could more fair, who get a body get a talk to the new four, that didn't catch nothing.
2: That
1: didn't kind of send that to nothing.
2: Oh,
1: yet your friend, your fiam, what if your fiam?
2: And this will be a tough
1: fit of your fiam, some person sour or person sour, and your fiam. You will crack or create a woman, sir. You have to crack. No crack.
2: No crack.
1: No crack.
3: No crack. No crack. No crack. No crack. No crack. No crack. No crack. No crack. No crack. No crack. No crack. No crack. No crack. No crack. No crack. No crack. No crack. No crack. No crack. No crack. No crack. No crack. No crack. No crack. No crack. No crack. No crack. No crack. No crack. No crack. No crack. No crack. No crack. No crack. No crack. No crack. No crack. No crack. No crack. No crack. No crack. No crack. No crack. No crack. No crack. No crack. No crack. No crack. No crack. No crack. No crack. No crack. No crack. No crack. No crack. No crack. No crack. No crack. No crack. No crack. No crack. No crack. No crack. No crack. No crack. No crack. No crack. No crack. No crack. No crack. No crack. No crack. No crack. No crack. No crack. No crack. No crack. No crack. No crack. No crack. No crack. No crack. No crack. No crack. No crack. No crack. No crack. No crack. No crack. No crack. No
4: Jesus is alive. Prophet Kingsbody, the star reader. Papa wouldn't know on TV so radio so. Baby, as soon as you send your chrome one, they say, one now for. What's it there? Papa, what's it there?
1: Oh, yeah, I know. I'll say, Papa. Oh, John, I'll say, Papa. Maybe some of the sudden. I'll say, on Yakuko. So, you go for a lady. No, or say, or what they send us so. No, so go for or what? Not to remember. Why you to me, like, Namika or say, Ross of the demo.
4: Ah,
1: but. Yes, to see your net.
4: And then they're
1: papa and then my sister is masam I could do some that's a yeah that to be out to all you to say or sharp but no ko ye that or do be by basa or sharp be bu kwasia and be met be be ye pe bu kwasia dinna so adenti o boss no water kan kan
5: ya kwa
4: your
5: why ya no
4: your next star reader your next star reader sometimes I know me wonder cross it papa we nipa ko said you what susum nsem wase na waka susum nsem na nyese bia waka ne keke o what na kadie kan susum nsem mutumi read o book mu mutumi sue o book mu
1: me me cost to that me cost ya that much there me cost to that
4: wow how is school them that
1: me cost to that it's me cost to that and never fall me cash ready me nyam so bi o ti wato ba ha no me kwaye opportunity church brade the Bible says the sentence was what that document say me no you muja e dey from no
4: let me know
1: let me my dream a
3: simple fm
1: o blanco so na to apem on premier on mon paye no turn mon e we be pejele sa Bible says the sentence was what
4: 3 3 3 3 2 5 0 2 4 5 3 3 3 3 2 5
1: Also, too many social control. It didn't so. Now, if you have to do so, unu, this will be a work hand. Exercise that will make you wealthy. That's what we pay your prophet. We did pay different energy.
4: But say, come to me, the word Jesus is a me idea way dear, me here.
1: Papa, Obi, or see two person your view. And so, what I'm not saying, Obi, but I'm saying, my trap almost 6 years, my name to me like. While you're doing that, Papa, I cast us and move on, but in the good deep. Never know the two so. And some down, my chum, Yajuma, the Yasus, my first one, so
4: my chum,
1: Adria, Edubra. Maybe two must repent from
4: that. Not what did Dubna, the
1: Apostle of the Sata, by also the most I may figure out by our baby,
4: okay,
1: that's a 20 seconds.
4: Okay,
1: I'm a Yajuma. Then probably Chamber for somebody put in the jar.
4: Wow,
1: cast us me a finish.
4: Then an animal for me, I was on some,
1: and never so, so, and never so, so, wouldn't him. Penimishes and Mkankai. Utemi, when you talk cancer, yes, I'm going to run for Bassa.
4: No crap,
1: but the Habri Yajuma, my treaty was almost 3% of Petra, and then the Nepo or Catalan or so, that do or Brenum Koye, or not to say maybe Sabrabo, then you just kept last month, Yara Bona, Omera, Fabre, Yabedua, then Yaposa, no, and that's a whole.
4: There's about
3: Semper FM.
1: Who had no made that this way to your freedom? Yes, we, but no me, I will, that give a upper hand. Because me castle, Nebia, me no free. I bet there was a beer and a cocoon, and the cross on to be a softball, but at end, so I call me Sandy, or no,
3: Asempa FM.
4: Prophet Kings for the Star Reader Kasua Brigade.
1: For them to Germany.
4: Kasua Brigade. Name ya tomo a wochna. 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Ye bia tu na manfo afre. 0245 33 3325. Tie ni ye. Wo fresh is here. Name di for say kana koma so mo mpa manko fo bi. 0245 33 25 0245 33 25 0245 33 3325
1: Only
4: Prophet Kings for the
1: Edu. Hello. Hello. Hello.
5: Yeah, hello.
1: But what's a man can? On the phone crowd. Hello. Hello. What's a man can? Ma on the soccer suffering. Utie message ne die. 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Tie emre ye bom pai wo menka sancho. 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
4: Okay.
1: But ojie so finfin.
4: Oh.
1: E so de tese on mo beku nanim da. Onyame kete tese mo mpae. 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To mo mpae a e do be je biara. Afro could do. I'm some can't run. What a cast of the gate?
5: Yeah,
1: and upon me, why? But Mentonga Crow say,
5: that's
1: you. Oh, I didn't make you call.
4: But they need their names are Hannah, yes, and
1: hello. Yeah.
5: This
4: should
5: I
1: say something
3: for you? Uh-huh.
1: Ah, Hello? Hello?
6: Hello, good evening.
1: Soft me that's the
6: same.
1: Okay, sir, friend.
6: Wabelempi.
1: Abele, dena kopo nyamao. Uti ye mante jine die.
6: Ami ando me jipa.
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6: Amen.
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1: 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Na adne tati mo sentence. As a more sign, but I'm not for knowing just to home with them, but to me, shame yes to them because I'm amen.
6: Amen.
1: What way?
6: Oak
1: Massey. Only that thing.
6: But,
1: what thing? Oh, a lot of business. Hello?
7: Hello?
1: Okay, sir, friend. Hello? Then for Kobe. Oh, line busy. Hello?
2: Hello?
1: I'm saying?
7: I
1: can't do. Okay, sir, friend.
7: Kazafi
1: Winneba. There no problem.
7: Winnana,
1: you're serious. My chief, sir. Yeah, mom, pa, man. Yes, my jamu. If I didn't follow the sanka, I didn't want to amen. Ah, oh, mommy, more 2 months on, as I say. More 2 months on.
8: Powerful.
1: Get over, Mr. Antrona, who? Ne, Antrona, who now? Eh, yeah. Wouldn't be good, ho. What? One year for the auntie, if you are. God bless you. 0245 0245 0 3 3 3 3 3 3 3 3 3 3 3 3 3 3 3 3 3 3 3 3 3 3 3 3 3 3 3 3 3 3 3 3 3 3 3 3 3 3 3 3 3 3 3 3 3 3 3 3 3 3 3 3 3 3 3 3 3 3 3 3 3 3 3 3 3 3 3 3 3 3 3 3 3 3 3 3 3 3 3 3 3 3 3 3 3 3 3 3 3 3 3 3 3 3 3 3 3 3 3 3 3 3 3 3 3 3 3 3 3 3 3 3 3 3 3 3 3 3 3 3 3 3 3 3 3 3 3 3 3 3 3 3 3 3 3 3 3 3 3 3 3 3 3 3 3 3 3 3 3 3 3 3 3 3 3 3 3 3 3 3 3 3 3 3 3 3 3 3 3 3 3 3 3 3 3 3 3 3 3 3 3 3 3 3 3 3 3 3 Hello. Hello. Busy. Okay, sir. Free. I was there. No problem. Now me, I don't have a pass. Only brigade home. Oh, the offer can so I so brigade. Tantine, only Adantine. Adantine. Only Antine. Adantine. Yeah, trouble to see the pet. Let me find you them farmer and a pet. Mama, let me home. Why? What? Already so 0245 0245 33 33 33 25 25 0245 0245 0245 0245 0245 0245 0245 0245 0245 0245 0245 0245 0245 0245 0245 0245 0245 0245 0245 0245 0245 0245 0245 0245 0245 0245 0245 0245 0245 0245 0245 0245 0245 0245 0245 0245 0245 0245 0245 0245 0245 0245 0245 0245 0245 0245 0245 0245 0245 0245 0245 0245 0245 0245 0245 0245 0245 0245 0245 0245 0245 0245 0245 0245 0245 0245 0245 0245 0245 0245 0245 0245 0245 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Hello? Hello?
7: Good morning.
1: Okay, Safri. Yeah, no problem.
7: Okay.
1: Oh, mommy.
8: Powerful.
1: Mommy, make us some intro. What do we want to talk
7: about?
1: There was a castle brigade. Mommy, no, who was far? No, no, no, wife or baby, nothing. No, bandy, or bandy for auntie, sewa. But our Germany. Now, my old papa, the jar or barn out, or yaw, so come, mommy, so before the little brutally. No, no, but far, or no, but far, not down for. Upon my father, I would see you and Yaka, Mujim, and Yaka, Mujim, the wife, and the Nippon, who are maybe one, maybe one. I somehow, Otter. Bra, you are to the woman, why? God bless you, of course. Hello? Hello?
9: Hello?
1: What's your cafe? What's your
9: cafe? Big
1: farm. Who are passport?
9: Who
1: are passport? Who are passport?
8: Powerful.
1: I'm not a friend.
8: Pastor,
1: I'm a Muslim.
10: Assemba FM.
1: Well, brigade. So far, can so can be so brigade. Why?
9: Patrol, the tenant said me a split in New Orleans. Weekends more duty unless Saturday, Sunday.
1: And then every Sunday, why?
9: Pastor Sunday, the Sunday meet member.
1: God bless you, Mr. Alaji. Make sure you
8: powerful.
9: I mean,
1: God bless you. 0245.
8: 0245.
1: Yeah, for call. No, I'm not busy.
8: Cash.
1: Hello? Hello? For first, hello? Hello? 0245. Hello? Hello?
10: Be up.
1: I mean, if I remember, hello?
8: Powerful.
1: But what's the name? For first, hello? Hello? What's the video now, too? Hello?
10: Ajami Young.
1: Hello? 0245. 0245. When I'm good on beer, come on,
8: Jesus.
1: The baby in your farm, I do see amen.
8: Amen.
1: Wow, Ali. Oh, Ali. And one puff of our own, one shot, a bad thing. Because me was spiritual married. Now, Sunday, Kutosikasam, and Kutosikasam. Now, so I put my sir, may be a crying amount.
8: Jesus.
1: May you have to sumo up a hemu, Jesus. Amen.
8: Amen.
1: We now cry to put a vortic, I'm going to
8: put a simple FM.
1: God bless you. For call. Hello? Hello?
11: Hello, good evening.
1: So for a problem to say?
11: No.
1: Okay, sir, friend.
11: I'm going to take a
1: shot. When the brigade home? Okay. And I'm sure. And then no problem.
11: I'm going to take
1: a shot. What do you want? My strength, my bomb, pie.
8: Jesus.
1: But do me a swear, Jemu.
8: Jesus.
1: I pay me a dollar, so may you have free move. I don't say amen.
8: Amen.
1: When you can't pay me, why? God bless you. 0245. Enti ade ye kasu
2: suma. 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
1: Aha.
2: Na na wo busa ne se sebe oni wo ba.
1: Edemo jem.
2: Che se. Eno wo jetu se ampa.
1: Me patwa odi fi akane kra.
2: But it's obi yesa because my tete bebre se so obi ni obi yesa e bi zuzo so bebre ba.
1: Of course. Ene kwa ba kopɛ.
2: Tanke ene yire.
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1: Botiano. What's your mama be humi? Why? Efun mengo akwem, e radin show. 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Hello. Hello.
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2: Nyamana do man of God.
1: Eh, o vo se mo du pa o. I don't so far now.
2: I am a church cracker.
1: No one will do me no. Okay, sir, free.
2: Cantonment.
1: Cantonment. We are so full. Yamu empire. Me bumpire we used to demo.
0: Jesus.
1: Me pure crowd yamu.
0: Jesus.
1: I did be a quite 40 years.
0: Yes.
1: Me trim. I do amen.
0: Amen.
2: Amen.
1: Me who prison? Why, Papa? Me who prison? Me who pillars? No safe. Who's your prison? So for we are the head of the family. What one empire, Papa? Who to me don't? I go say I'm on town. In that spot, I'm on town. But I said, I'm not friend and pa, eh? Be cook, to cook, but cook. Now, me, you're the play jar. Be woman, why? Why for you?
2: I'm more human, sister.
1: Oh, fear.
2: Me, more fear. I know fear.
1: Why then, why dear?
2: I'm patrying.
1: I feel not for you to move.
2: Patrying.
1: I feel not for you to move.
2: I'm patrying.
1: And your soldier, one year careful, no man to match it. But also, almost so done your boy, gentlemen, say, almost with the match. Now, why they met in the side? I'm not for the castle. My main castle, I'm sorry. Give me more cream. You're very careful. Give me more cream. Give me or your friend. This or your bank. But you're very careful. What kind of pet? What kind of asthma?
2: Patch you.
1: Me a prophet. But I'm probably going to come on.
2: Patch you, man of God.
1: Bless you. God bless you.
2: Amen.
1: Careful, come to
4: hello.
1: Hello. Sofu.
4: Jesus is alive.
1: Oh, what's up, Fabio? Penicus, what's up, Fabio? Hello. Hello? Hello? Hello? Hello?
4: Hello?
1: Okay, sir, you have a call back, maybe. Hello?
4: Hello? Hello?
1: Yes, okay, sir, friend. That night busy, Jay. Hello?
4: Yes,
1: sir. Okay, sir, friend. Boss, okay, sir, friend.
3: Asempa FM.
4: I was okay.
1: Then go perform in your mouth.
4: Okay.
1: Wouldn't it a brand to be yet must be a moya way? I can say, and be patron, mechanical, me fancy, me what challenge me what? Wouldn't it a brand to be a moya subside? I can say, gay, I, Papa, and India, Ganny was shop, Bennett, open the banner, the wire Bennett.
4: Your friend
1: Bernard. Bernard. Bernard. Hello, Casa. Hello.
4: Pastor Foley, sir, you're Antonio Mintz. I'm afraid you're not.
1: What's that?
4: What's your
5: Antonio
4: Mintz?
5: You're afraid you're gay, Pastor.
1: Oh, are you gay? Are you gay?
5: Hello, Casa. You're Antonio
1: Mintz.
5: You're gay now. Are you gay?
1: That's okay. Yo, because I end up Ecotiano, or the fake regimano, or the fee acreduma, or the fee. Of course, I am on it, baby Nazi, and a gas gunnet, the house boy. No, not gun shop, man, but don't talk about one in the gay, or the fake regimano. Maybe not too well out, maybe carry the adjay. Hello? Hello?
4: Hello?
1: Look as a friend.
3: A simple FE.
1: I'm a 21 day star, we'll serve a custom boy.
4: I am
1: 2020 on seven casket, but that's all 2020 on seven casket. What's it? And I didn't be a crammer. What's
4: it?
1: See, mommy, one not careful, me masturbation. One not careful, mommy, mom, pamo, me bomb pie, yes, what you
0: mean?
1: Be a crime. Soon we are sauce where you were from. Amen.
0: Amen.
1: We look up, I'll be in Nukomo. Why? Oh, my boy.
4: Oh,
1: you crew. What's the woman? Come on, hello. Hello? Man, I'm busy.
6: Hello?
1: Go in the language. Hello?
6: Hello?
1: Oh, Kasafre.
6: Kasafre,

0: a question, sir. Hey, there no problem.
1: Papa.
0: Yes.
1: Why
0: did the party influence them? Oh, why? Oh, I can't join. So also find it. You can find it. Chana mebwa. Oh, you know your bawal for the instance of Bamuntem. And then tell us some about Mutel Cofanetti, and that's some girl, some girl, of course, and a return draw. Eh? There was one castle, and I'm a town draw. One Asabia, Asabia, one Asabia. Mr. Ben, Sir Ben. Let me show about me. You're for confused. Hello? Hello? Hello?
2: Hello?
0: Okay, sir, friend. Kaswa, what's your own? There no problem. What's it? I'm so okay. Hello? Okay.
3: Hello?
0: Yes, sir. A pomoin.
3: But I don't know.
0: Okay. Okay, sir, friend. So for my mom, Pamon, the bomb fire with your sister. When you go from your crown,
4: yes.
0: I do do so sorry about some trim. Jesus,
4: amen.
3: Amen.
0: Father, Bokwadi and Way.
3: But
0: I'm here. See me, who say, your charm when I would see him, I'm an animal, so they're charm when I'm. Eh? Who's him? Yeah, the Procopa, Unam, and the Sadu Unam. No, what's here? I'm going to order that catasso, but well, who and it's a well, who know what else I'd never go. Yeah, say ye, what top problem? No, in social, over me, Sam, Cassier, but when I meet the master, I must say, and I didn't feel free watching. Wife, well,
3: our
0: quantum. Yeah, careful, we'll be off in your court. So, minimida, yeah, I say ye, we'll be off in your court. We will say, shoot, not back of court, but we came, we have to look at
4: amen.
3: Amen.
0: Ah, what do you want to know about? More about?
3: But
0: what by me, sir? What by me, sir?
3: What
0: by me, sir? What
3: by me, sir? What by me, sir?
0: What by me, sir? Hello? But father, who can say free?
5: Who can say free, Madam Janshi?
0: Madam, is there no problem?
5: If I show my mom no UK.
0: Mommy was always saying?
5: Mom no UK.
0: Mom no UK, okay,
5: Yeah. Now, the beer was over for my qua, no chai. Was over from a court, no jay. When you knew me and San Quan, Pamela Mako. Now come and call
0: the potter on Sahau Cacra, on Sahau
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0: What's it,
5: Miss Hound? Miss Hound is here, says
0: it. On Sahau, be as a several Ubokronka Cancra, on Sahau.
5: I said, my so was a man.
0: Mess of me, who said, on Sahau, Mintamas on Sahawana, on Sahau, on Sahau, be as a Nesaka candy, something like the Burn Wafa, and it's a man found call. Mechanical and it's a man found call, or Saha Mamukum. Or somehow, no, or somehow, so say, why a rasta?
5: I'm a cobble.
0: I'm a flip.
5: Flip,
0: I'm watching. Why, Papa? Flip, I'm watching. Why, Papa? Where are you from? For say how? Mr. Tupi, me in town, I'm not lying to you. ma kene kwa chukini sa
2: o mezo a kabure chini sa
0: no ne sani tana me fanoko wa ya rasa ose ochi
2: wa hu
0: and that's why why
2: you we drop chini wa donkey
0: yes ni ma to order how say order how order how mami order how to my beso to mami beso ba ni
2: to mami beso ba fanako
0: hello
4: Asempa FM
0: yes sir
5: bana obe challenge ni moyi nyasula
0: no no me nyini feso
6: Hello.
0: Okay, sir, friend.
6: Kaswa.
0: I ready show. There no problem.
6: The problem is me bobo ba mi kunu.
0: Eh?
6: Me bobo mpezon buani.
0: Me bom paye yesu demo. I ready mi akwa ma adumu ti amen.
2: Amen.
0: Oche be kunu why? God bless. Don't like busy. I'm going to say hello.
7: Hello, sir.
0: Father.
7: Good morning.
0: Mon, okay, sir, friend.
7: Hello, sir.
0: Good morning, me talk okay, sir. Friend,
7: okay, sir. Friend, my dinner, sir.
0: Okay, there no problem.
7: But your major son, I'm a baby, my
0: man. But when you're walking, you're a sub savvy mankana.
2: Oh, co.
0: What about take savvy? HIV.
2: I'm going to take HIV.
7: I'm not going to check about you and check it.
0: And but when you're a why, when you're HIV, why? Koko cheke ne kro me ka chopi o mama yare ne sunso ye sunsu da be no sura se e bo pane da be no so da se bo pane ye
7: 6 months
0: ne Esther one Esther ye nurse ne one Esther
7: ko gan pa se ware no
0: me pa cho se mo hoye mo ko ye test why ana pa be hu mi
7: ne o gan ne ko ya na me ko
4: ha da ne ko ye FM
0: one no kwaye if you don't must make cancer na papa na e put it in the front example my person cancer one ban kwaye test why
7: okay
0: already show and people who ni nkomo ni HIV hello let me be
8: hello
0: fado ka se fehin
8: yeah
0: but town there no problem.
8: Yeah,
0: the right to read the early.
2: Jesus.
0: May you have resumed by him, and I didn't be a quiet. I don't see amen.
2: Amen.
8: Amen.
0: Also, because of no time.
8: I can't.
0: What's up, why?
8: Okay.
0: God bless you. Hello?
8: Fire
0: would do me.
8: Apomoy? But
0: I will meet you. Jose?
8: I will
0: bless you. I wish you. For confirm, for hello? Hello? Good evening, boss. Good evening.
5: Good evening.
0: How to say?
5: Please, I want to speak English.
2: Oh, Ozzy, he wants to speak English.
0: Please, I speak, I'm yelling you. I probably have to bet this one matching.
5: I have a client in UK.
0: You have what? I'm not doing distance, please.
2: Pastor said he's not interested in those kind of things. He doesn't do that.
0: Okay, God bless you. Bye bye. 0245
2: 0245
0: 33 33 33 25 25
2: 0245
0: 0245 33 33 33 25 25 Hello.
4: Yeah. Hello. 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
0: Sofre nuka sa frehe.
9: Ajo mka sa frehe numa.
0: Tokok ba ko brem ko kan ko ba ko brem. Mi nya dem o chano pa. Why? God bless you. Hello Mr. Ni. Hello Mr. Ni. Hello. Mr. Nson sha bran sorry. Hello. Hello.
9: Hello.
0: Apo mo en.
9: Ya du mo difo.
0: O ka sa frehe.
9: E ka sa fido ami.
0: Fo me ba. Hello.
10: I'm speaking for
0: Sprinters. You are speaking for what? And then you're speaking for where?
2: Sprinters.
10: Sprinters.
0: Okay, please, what's the problem? Wait a minute, Maka. What's the problem?
11: I'm sick, serious. I'm going to open many places, but soon.
0: Can you come again?
11: I'm sick, serious.
0: Oh, sorry, Harry. You are sick, serious.
11: Yes.
0: Yes, sir. It's pressure.
11: Yes, it's pressure.
0: Pressure. Come and see me tomorrow morning. So I'll pray for you. Come and see me tomorrow morning. You went to hospital before, and want to make Canada. You went to hospital before.
2: Have you been to the hospital to check whether you have pressure?
11: Yes.
2: Yeah.
0: Okay. Where? Who is Esther? Who? I can't say.
2: Who is Esther?
0: Yeah.
11: Chris, it's me.
0: No. Come on. What's your husband? It's inside stroke inside room.
2: Is your husband also sick?
0: With stroke.
2: Has your husband been struck down by stroke?
11: Yes.
0: Okay. God bless you. Come and see me tomorrow morning. You know Castle Brigade. Screw it,
11: I've heard before.
0: Okay, come and see me tomorrow morning. Tomorrow's a council. Come and see me, okay?
11: Thank you.
0: May God bless you.
2: 0245. 0245.
0: It's a case you so small.
2: Course me be a bad papa. Yeah,
0: Okay.
2: And you money be one man. I see a semana penny a casual.
0: Okay.
2: Said, be born my any aye. And I do have bread.
0: Good.
2: Cabrante, yeah.
0: Who said, Eduman? Yeah, my man, the man or my answer for. But I don't want to inquire, but or do how bread my man.
2: Okay.
0: When young queen product, when young queen penny, and the body chance as well, or the tea. What my minimum or young mammy, not the sabon thing. Then not my love won't come on, come on, into a final combat, only penny, also penny.
2: But come in so, also on your bad. No, because I'm out for it.
0: Say, obey your side, and papa, so, brother, your side, you know. So, be say, what do you come about? Oh, Mojano, you're your waste of war. Who the fuck was Sabre?
2: Auntie, that's me at the Dawa Seca. Obano, and the Sana, which me a year, you know.
0: Mamma Sobra.
2: I wish I had energy, says the life. And I didn't come. A hassle call. But some catch or yes, and me catch us when you soon come on. Nothing more, nothing less. It's a brand tobacco. Where you
0: okay?
2: Oko Korea.
0: Okay.
2: Ko funny, mapa.
0: Ah,
2: it's a woba ben. I won't no crown. Won't
0: me. Well, I not trend at the moon. And went to oh yes, Baba. Near minimum 2 seconds in Wedgema. Papa, when the sweet divine like come to our boss, no. So divine your favorite bow.
2: Tasun.
0: So all your went on your cover over to our bonus so
2: to be proud.
0: A country did so. No boost of you from the yard, yeah. Who's also saying no orca? Or sing a no can. So the town called Madano. Nanka go find them and my guest gets on my diabe on Penubi. On Penubi. Papa, your castle small. Tell me, see, if you can say, Obi Sons will do a tea, do to control. Well, Papa, before the boss, now, why are Bassa? Well, you. Kaswa brigade. We see brigade up there. Chaka kwanu cross kwanu. We say moto bi so okada and taxi. Kaso ba Jesus is alive. Jesus is alive. No man 0245 0245 33 we the yes, I did. I could sell Abra Boom. Ungo Kukula Jegu or Baby Bits or Paso Wale. Why, yeah, you're doing whatever, Papa. Do be a piano Jegu or yet the number of a person, Yabasa.
2: Baba Kufreya, me Guswa may analysis, of course, nearby.
0: Okay,
2: Baba Kufreya and Walker say, when you kunu, our dear Nay Bissibas and now what Chen say, what funny Kuachi.
0: Sonny Bamati, I know no connecti, eh? No foul netty, and off for Bertia, papa. So, one neck careful cry, eh? So, to a bobby barrel, move him. Hey, make a choppy.
2: It's human.
0: Maybe by maintain. One first, nobody from you. Second, nobody from third, and what now about any word you answer? Sa, but me, I don't know. Oye, but so kunu, and I'm sorry.
2: Hey,
0: and so come on, yet careful.
4: A simple,
2: let's not hear a relationship where I don't quite. What do you have a chance?
0: Make papa,
2: Ube wo.
0: Make cast some chasse, but talk of Wale, and we buy a foco. But talk of Wale, who wants to see a woman? No, or but to be forward to you. Our Kwambonaso, why and why do you want? No, Bamo Kenyan to me sell, we're good with fruits up. What from a such wood?
2: Oh,
0: papa, you're so soon. Never call. Hello? Hello? No, my jam. Hello?
12: Hello?
0: Hello, good evening.
12: Good evening.
0: Okay, sir, for him.
12: Ashama,
0: there no problem. Yes.
12: I go see by business woman.
0: Why then?
12: Yes, business woman. Maybe BS, I'm a little
0: bit of a
12: question,
0: mommy. You should be old for calling Johnson. What's it?
12: I go see by business woman, papa. Maybe BS.
0: Who's from Bachelor Bayer? Who's from Bachelor Bayer?
12: If I
2: try,
0: oh, we be assay. We be assay.
12: You
0: may put your
12: need
0: to
12: put
2: you,
0: mammy.
2: Oh, be out what's number which you pay,
0: which you are, papa.
12: Everybody,
0: mobile. May bomb pie we used to get more. Master, everybody to me. There will be a dowel so. No, maybe a dowel so. Everybody go for your free moon. May stay and go put to me a month or the month. Say, what didn't you and was a bit free or so? So we to chop up the boy and we trim the mouth. I only ba oh da won't.
12: That be old. That
0: be old. Watch him, watch him, watch him, watch him. Why? Watch him, watch him. Now you didn't come, watch him. And I didn't show.
2: What if we were quite brutal?
0: Papa? Yeah, tell me how I'm. Mean, my paper was la pass. But we contain now.
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0: Or basso and no slats with you.
2: This is what we are saying.
0: Koko ma di dema, emi dem koko, omi ya dadi. Kromo forma, but afendi afendi ye. Bibo ya simu fa kobi, ya simu. Hello, what is your name? Hello.
13: Hello, Pastor. Good morning.
0: Oye police niya na.
13: Good morning, Pastor.
0: Good morning.
13: Yes, how are you doing?
0: I'm fine. Are you police? Are you policeman or what?
13: Yes, please.
0: Are you a policeman?
13: Yes, please.
0: You are working with police headquarters.
13: Yes, please.
0: Sergeant Akufu.
13: Yes, please.
0: Who's the sergeant on the flag? Who's the sergeant?
13: Please,
0: I'm the one. Okay, your first son. Where's your first son?
13: My first son.
0: Yes, please.
13: My first son in America.
0: You America? It's America.
13: Yes, please.
0: Pray for him very hard. Pray for him. Catch us on one prime, man.
2: As you are saying, you should pray for his son. His first son, who is in America?
0: It's a girl, right?
2: She's a girl.
0: It's a girl.
13: No, it's my first daughter.
2: Okay, so neba neba odi kan oba.
0: Yes.
2: Then nya san. San no yes oba.
0: To
2: wasn't neba odi kan oba.
13: Son,
0: it's a man. Me papa me bro friend ya. Oba ofa go your oba.
13: No, son.
0: Asay.
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2: Is your firstborn a girl or a boy?
13: It's a boy, please.
0: It's a boy.
2: Yeah.
13: Yes.
0: Okay.
2: Katrina mentioned
0: him. Your friend, Desmond. Who's Desmond?
13: That's my first son.
0: Come again.
2: Okay, that's his first son.
0: Something like. Actually, I can't say.
2: Is he sick?
0: Your son is sick. Is actually a
2: epilepsy,
0: right?
13: Yeah, my son is having seizure more than 2 years.
0: God bless you. And man, Makano. Oh. Please, catch us on the Kaswa Brigade.
14: Do you know Kaswa Brigade, sir?
13: What?
14: Kaswa Brigade. Do you know Kaswa Brigade? Where Kaswa Brigade is located?
13: Yeah. Please, today I'll go to work, so I don't know if...
0: Okay, order, call me after program. Call me, please.
13: Is that?
0: Please, after...
14: After the program, call Pastor.
13: It's come again.
14: He said after the program, you should call him.
13: Okay, but it's the same number.
14: Yeah, the same number. Okay, thank you.
0: I'm going to say, but what is a friend? I mean, it's a problem, mate.
13: Pastor.
0: Oh, yes, awful.
13: Yeah, no, manager, you know, you know.
4: A simple FM.
13: Pastor, me, it is a war now. You haven't got father.
0: Every dad doing to some of Onya Kobe. Why?
13: Between the uncle, Commander Baji Papa.
0: Oh, you're coming from Patrick. I don't know your coming from me. I mean, so why?
13: Yo.
0: God bless you. 0245 0245 33 33 33 0245 0245 33 33 33 25
14: Prophet Kingsford AD, the star reader. I just soon move off. You go so your fuck us now.
0: Hello. Okay, sir, friend. Why? God bless you. Hello?
15: So
0: I've been there to say? I don't know problem.
15: Amen.
0: Let me show you how to be much that way.
15: Hello?
0: So, for this, okay, sir, friend? La Paz. What to be much? God bless you. Hello? Mommy? Why? God bless you. For that, to drive for coke.
4: He said, no, hello,
14: and I'm a pebble too.
0: Hello? So for that, to
14: Kaswa Brigade, and one of a pebble to watch none of me. I don't have a partner. I say, Kaswa Brigade, baby, I'll feel really bad. Keep cause Kaswa and Quantum Ponesua, dear Uchemu among from who is your Kaswa Brigade. Maybe a taxi rank and a motu for one or who be a brigade. Jesus is alive, who be a booming cran air bansua, a brigade now so be see. We never drew one of my taxi rank for motu for no. Bussa will Jesus is alive one more. Prophet Kings what they do. Soon move for now. I know in Chasia. 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
0: okay
14: ohwe adefo obi a wakwa brukire
0: okay
14: na wo woni bibi die
0: okay
14: ne wa ba Ghana se se ka press mpo aba
0: okay
14: obi baba ye o maame ye
0: okay
14: ne kromu akwa kwa dene
0: okay
14: wo bi ye pulse ni
0: okay
14: ne bawd na kwa brukire
0: yeah
14: e kokko wiase ye yade
0: so doesn't matter to police
14: oh
0: sunsun e for police so de ne ho tem person bi tin kind of person
14: unto na mo
0: wiase bi wiase mu ye de wasase so
14: ye di ho
0: yes asase so mu osun menim banem ni bo kasoa on a more a real Okita kind of bubble. Was so beside the church, we are seeing away a Muslim and Tondama, look at the kind of
14: Madame Von.
0: But then we are seeing okay. and to be a person bobra, own a brother, a ton omra. Yeah, I remember quay. A book cross chassis. The book goes to noon, my dear, after last night, would my dear do. The battle of Jusokatasso, or baby to seven or 72 near Burkasia, or year to my scambalism, or took Sebuska, and to turn up the similar top. I didn't see the way we are simum and prefer saying. So 2 for 2
16: or rock off the treaty.
14: Mesa ba sensitive topic ba kwa and newa bosopana a dear man for bibinya masturbation.
0: Okay,
14: mebaso near D a horse on say any prophet kings what they do and you go sway take us a video. Ya needing combo and just soon sumuba for number no and that so yeah that the
0: 0245 0245 0245 0245 0245 0245 0245 0245 0245 0245 0245 0245 0245 0245 0245 0245 0245 0245 0245 0245 0245 0245 0245 0245 0245 0245 0245 0245 0245 0245 0245 0245 0245 0245 0245 0245 0245 0245 0245 0245 0245 0245 0245 0245 0245 0245 0245 0245 0245 0245 0245 0245 0245 0245 0245 0245 0245 0245 0245 0245 0245 0245 0245 0245 0245 0245 0245 0245 0245 0245 0245 0245 0245 0245 0245 0245 0245 0245 0245 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0245 0245 0245 0245 0245 0245 0245 0 me will say, now, open to chat. What went to men chat? What's one to my sound bag? A babu. Enter to your crap, but we didn't come up. Why? Hello?
17: Hello.
0: Open a gas at the side.
17: I say,
0: when you can so be good,
17: hello?
0: Eh? There's no problem. 0245 0245 0233 0233 0233 0233 0233 0233 0233 0233 0233 0233 0233 0233 0233 0233 0233 0233 0233 0233 0233 0233 0233 0233 0233 0233 0233 0233 0233 0233 0233 0233 0233 0233 0233 0233 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We escape your rabble. No man, Yaka, and a pay the new Kumo, the Rebbe Pajanisa, now so Yamina was sorry, Papa Edina, and we used to because Amen.
14: I mean,
0: from a 2 drama
14: 0245 0245 33325 0245 33325 Usunyawe, nena mibusa.
0: Your secret is of power. Your secret is of power.
14: Your secret is
0: your
14: power.
0: That's why to me, bon freak, you go fire asem.
14: Okay.
0: Yami tu na wo demo. 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
14: Enti, se ene, ubi ibana, wase kanye wane nim chreno. 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
0: Eni tia, ne pa utuwa na mwaba. The baby Hano in Toba or Bob Etrasia, they will make the lady. Yamen of saying, where you are. I did not want a punch. Baby, you couldn't pick up the other one here. Obon on a bonny be. Obon Castle or could do a bucunetti near Bonudia. Obon could do a successful banner. So, true for banner one, Yanabe Foso. Make us a trump. So, one tea, not of your quatine ye. So, one tea, near your quatamoa, and ye.
14: Once in your one tea, Samoa.
0: Would you fear or crab? We had the suffer. Udo be kunachi, udo be lechi, no basa me yadi moi, papa to adjunim.
14: Ah, that's all kind of plain design.
0: Oh, daddy, and a grabber cope. And no ma, and suffer tana we yet.
14: Because a neck, Christopher, one in Ghana for me, Brinano, only is that no yan and your papa, but so in your
18: family. A simple F.
0: I'm going to find a way. Found him go for that. Say, a young papa, say, so I turn off the money, and I don't know what we're from. Ah, would you say, I'm not an army, or you'll be obeying it? But then, so did the tea, one basso, your word, to argue him.
14: It's not so, wouldn't you? But could be fair, no, say
0: a fraud. No, no, no,
14: no,
0: no, no, no, no, no, no, no, no, no, no, no, no, no, no, no, no, no, no, no, no, no, no, no, no, no, no, no, no, no, no, no, no, no, no, no, no, no, no, no, no, no, no, no, no, no, no, no, no, no, no, no, no, no, no, no, no, no, no, no, no, no, no, no, no, no, no, no, no, no, no, no, no, no, no, no, no, no, no, no, no, no, no, no, no, no, no, no, no, no, no, no, no, no, no, no, no, no, no, no, no, no, no, no, no, no, no, no, no, no, no, no, no, no, no, no, no, no, no, no, no, no, no, no, no, no, no, no, no, no, no, no, no, no, no, no, no, no, no, no, no, no, no, no, no, no, no, no, no, no, no, no, no, no, no, no, no, no, no, no, no, no, no, no, no, no, no, no, no, no, no, no, no, no, no, no, no, no, no, no, no, no, no, no, no, no, no, no, no, no, no, no, no, no, no, no, no, no, no, no, no, no, no, no, no, no, no, no, no, no, no, no, no, no, no, no, no, no, no, no, Ute uki to bika. Oh yes, oh yes, Adria Twana Ghana. We can have for this house, can I say 3 days? As soon as all your pass and yet.
14: So
0: perfect. Sure, the cost was wrong. Sure, the other day, the cost was wrong. And now, okay. Can do you be surprised ye? No, as a day you be surprised ye.
14: Yan Sakasa. The star reader, Yabuso, Yatson Connasso, Yet this is Sumuko, Yetrafa Bevia, Papa, Meba, and will be Kadai soon was him.
0: Okay.
14: Now, once you saw Colabaco said, was soon that you be near one upon you.
0: Okay, me for Colabaco to the
14: house.
0: Hello?
18: Hello?
0: Hello?
18: Good evening.
0: Yeah, we're not from the Sierra Leone. What do you call that? Oh. And we chant 0245 0245 33 33 33 33 33 33 33 33 33 33 33 33 33 33 33 33 33 33 33 33 33 33 33 33 33 33 33 33 33 33 33 33 33 33 33 33 33 33 33 33 33 33 33 33 33 33 33 33 33 33 33 33 33 33 33 33 33 33 33 33 33 33 33 33 33 33 33 33 33 33 33 33 33 33 33 33 33 33 33 33 33 33 33 33 33 33 33 33 33 33 33 33 33 33 33 33 33 33 33 33 33 33 33 33 33 33 33 33 33 33 33 33 33 33 33 33 33 33 33 33 33 33 33 33 33 33 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ma'am, look at her for him. Oh, ma'am, this one can be paid. Oh, ma'am, this one can be paid. Oh, my one, this one can be paid. Yeah. Aveno. Okay.
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0: Me do say radin sa. 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May God bless you. 0245 0245 0245 0245 0245 0245 0245 0245 0245 0245 0245 0245 0245 0245 0245 0245 0245 0245 0245 0245 0245 0245 0245 0245 0245 0245 0245 0245 0245 0245 0245 0245 0245 0245 0245 0245 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0245 0245 0245 0245 0245 0245 0245 0245 0245 0245 0245 0245
18: Okay.
0: I'm in slow. What are
18: you?
0: I'm in slow. I'm in slow. I'm in slow. Why? I didn't be perfect. But your fuckers, what car? What track are you talking about now? We be so brigade. Bus stop. Why? I'm sure you know. I'm going to say, I'm in slow. Why? I'm in slow. So, God bless you. Hello? Hello?
19: Hello?
0: So, for Penetra, saying?
19: What are
0: you?
19: Okay,
0: sir, friend. May I wait? I mean, we're here to manage the international. I'm in slow. One room, I hope. Me bomb pire, ever yes, Sumajamu. So, I'm not intent to tell me, Sanu. And Radu is going to be with
19: them.
0: Me psyma to shut up the pay, I do say amen.
19: Amen.
0: Unu cycle. What's a can a channel run as a wire run about?
19: And
0: son of my yawa,
4: FM.
0: Who call Mr. Falcon? I don't come see it. And all what a trouble. Son of my yaw, my mabwa, why? Hello? Hello?
20: Hello,
0: Papa, 0245.
14: 0245.
0: 33. Me hello? Open me just a moment to say.
20: You touch me, I'll be sad. So much crow.
0: Ekwando. I said, Papa, the me you Papa, the me cattle. Meet you.
20: I touch you. We are na. Never be too much in crow.
0: Uh huh. We are jealous. It be few few meet you.
20: I want to say, Obi be too me afraid. Now, what me a punity action? To me, I am mad. You say. See technology address.
0: Wow,
20: so as of we should true color.
0: Okay.
20: And I'm the ball among 14.
0: Make a man, yes, also a police name. They buy a trend now. Oh, answer true color now.
20: Oh, no, Pastor Tim Poopity. I'm going to be a little bit.
0: Oya langad, oya sa sume di ma.
20: Anena, mui shodu.
0: Wati, aso yene kaza. Oya langad wewu. Eh?
20: Chwaso.
0: Oh, as o tell me o change as of for tie side o change as of na go be catch
20: no o be dey
0: I mean, let me say, so you announce your training. Oh, you're longer than I. Oh, you're longer.
20: It should be a sense of being a little bit. Should be a sense of being a
0: little bit. When you pay Kuma, when you pay Kuma, Caso pay Kuma.
20: Mary.
0: When you pay Kuma, or pay Kuma.
20: O pay Kuma.
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0: When you pay Kuma, Caso pay Kuma.
20: Minimum.
0: You want to ask Senator?
20: Eh?
0: You want to ask Senator?
20: Aye.
0: And also, to Kukala. Hello,
14: what did you for a virginity?
0: Hello,
21: hello,
0: I can't say a pumway. Okay, suffering. Odo ko, when you can't solve the gate hole. Me bomb pie, mama, ready me a coin. Ubinus can't solve what's it? Base a ready boss that's fight. Miss Sabadin Saman Watson. A ready peer craft for mom, skip your mom, the Ramon Sanka. Win your table to be a tree. And send me with you, be up a pen to my own Sabaka. We are swimming to Amen. I can't do any. We are going to be with me. Why? And upon Tavotic Bram, why? Aye. God bless you.
14: 0245
20: 0245 3 3 3 3 2 5
0: Hello. Me bomb pile away your sweater, Miss Sarah, someone, and I didn't saw your rep. Yalipiara, Yakatu, may you with you, Adam, it's Amen. That's a kidney.
20: Doctor,
0: already, and one's one past. Macho from an apart, Oba,
1: Oba, Oba,
0: Oba, Oba,
20: Oba,
0: Oba, Oba, Oba, Oba, Oba, Oba, Oba, Oba, Oba, Oba,
20: I
0: what's up? Yeah, no, I must say, what's saying cancer? Eh?
20: Kidney,
0: won't. Kidney, but your why? My, but you're so bad,
20: why?
0: Your Castle Brigade, sire, and what's a yaru? Rather, so you're rebatty. I rather saw you, Radin Sawyer, what's it? A Radin Shrow. More banner framing. Hello? Say your name, phone. Hello?
22: Good morning.
0: Yeah, Java Papa Moy.
22: Okay,
0: sir. Friend,
22: what's
0: it?
22: I'm a friend, Nakati.
0: Never say a man on the problem and the problem of Bamana Bra, Ninukomo. Why? Landai busy. Why? 0245. Yeah, well, Kaswa Brigade. Kaswa Brigade. As if Jesus are like Otamatanasi. I'm on the pay and the permit Nasi. Now, we create the winners of Empire, but Yama does say 1-on-1 counseling. Make us say, Station F. Nefa, Brad, near Mompire, Brandian Tanasi, Yashimu, their doubts, Yadiano, and I do to move between you, so I want to know about Danny, Quasa, whatever you feel so, or Ban to Menante, Opa, Wunderman, Natubu Quasia, and whatever you feel, Wati, Womadebe, Wumi, near Moya Mempire, never done a Senetiano, or Batanasa also, no one so, oh, how no, and what I will use the demo, Mefoco, hello. Oh, 0245 0245 0245 0245 0245 0245 0245 0245 0245 0245 0245 0245 0245 0245 0245 0245 0245 0245 0245 0245 0245 0245 0245 0245 0245 0245 0245 0245 0245 0245 0245 0245 0245 0245 0245 0245 0245 0245 0245 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
14: Hey, na za da so no so nya sa ade kwa se o be didi am na mi so na
0: e. Debi da so obi o so na yebi problem.
14: Hey.
0: Oh yes, obi o da o so na ya ni problem. Da ya so e must take key.
14: Okay.
0: Ade hin tell ni problem bom. The obi plan de ahyehye no na mi de di chira o. Ti da so obi o so obi o so na ye. Obi o su daye no say problem on pa ye onye safe
14: na say wo na da na so daye onye safe
0: be betu ato obi o do so also na akwaso obi o she prison
6: asempa fm
0: e say so ni be su daye obi o do so ni wi refi the other also don kai the same o mu je waske
14: eh cause obu abae mo su mi kwen on so daye da
0: o on pa ye
14: en obu on so papa be su daye na daye ni nyan ye
0: daye so tra kan ko They are soon for Kobeba. Hello?
21: Yeah, hello.
0: Mr. Kwame, what are you saying?
21: What are you?
0: What are you saying?
21: I don't make myself free now.
0: Why?
21: What are
0: you? What are you?
21: What are
0: you? God bless you. What are you? Hello?
23: Oh.
0: Apo mwe?
23: Mwoyo.
0: What are you?
23: Vinuwa.
0: Okay, problem, mate.
23: We
0: are doing craft for them. One comfort.
23: Yeah.
0: Eh?
23: Yeah.
0: We are doing craft for them. When we buy anything.
23: Oh.
0: Now and then, so we come. And then, when we come to our house, now we turn our phone crazy. After that, ne. As I said, we go to our house. What for Nati? Only go at us, I say. Only to scan more. No affair to go for Gratano. No, I could see all the scan and go for what you know. No, I am Katagasa. Then to a jar, enter. I probably had one. I got
23: it.
0: I didn't know. God bless you. I don't catch him. Say.
14: 0245 0245 3 3 3 3 3 3 3 3 3 3 3 3 3 3 3 3 3 3 3 3 3 3 3 3 3 3 3 3 3 3 3 3 3 3 3 3 3 3 3 3 3 3 3 3 3 3 3 3 3 3 3 3 3 3 3 3 3 3 3 3 3 3 3 3 3 3 3 3 3 3 3 3 3 3 3 3 3 3 3 3 3 3 3 3 3 3 3 3 3 3 3 3 3 3 3 3 3 3 3 3 3 3 3 3 3 3 3 3 3 3 3 3 3 3 3 3 3 3 3 3 3 3 3 3 3 3 3 3 3 3 3 3 3 3 3 3 3 3 3 3 3 3 3 3 3 3 3 3 3 3 3 3 3 3 3 3 3 3 3 3 3 3 3 3 3 3 3 3 3 3 3 3 3 3 3 3 3 3 3 3 3 3 3 3 3 3 3
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2: oh na no si asika me
0: me se obi oda Obi oda who tell me na o tu for him eh aye pog aye adwa chede aye good
2: what dana say o so da na o tu for him aye adoma chede
0: 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better asthma, pressure, kidney, diabetes. They are so far because your body crack to you. Oh, so
2: yet the codinia mo.
0: There's so.
2: And you know the
0: codinia. Miss Soda, me father soon now grow.
2: What's over Usroda is
0: ah, the young woman, Miss Soda, yeah, eh, Miss Soda, yeah, me, you heard ma. Quite, there's so soon, you heard ma. I papa, papa, when I saw it, tell you heard ma.
2: Hey, but and you'll be so that no one would not want to try.
0: Tell Obi o tell you, sir, I say, maybe Sifia, Diam, Yamayatrobi.
2: Okay.
0: It will be a jet in you, or
3: a simple FM.
0: And Yamayatros say, never told, or did he?
2: Okay.
0: About that, so never saw him come on, did he? But Diam, Yamayatra, 1 year near, near me, say that's what I'm for. With him, 1 year near me, job him out. I never told.
2: Ah, nani obia ni ebeyi akere se kanyam ye difo ni ade ni ebekasa ni sadia se bibi beto na nyame beyi akere wo dia kanyam ye difo na obi asabe fanse wakobro
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0: e wo secret. 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
2: Supposed.
0: 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E master key.
2: Daya.
0: Me fada sudi agro.
2: Iti na no na Joseph sunda ye.
0: Of course.
2: Was it Job 33?
0: Job 33. 15 going.
2: Was it Dayemu?
0: Dayemu.
14: anadwo ade hunum
0: anadwo ade hunum
14: na ho ato nipa so
0: emre nipa do ho nkomo no
14: empa so na yemu
0: empa so na yemu
14: emu na obue nipa so
0: emu na obie what they know oh nkomo no no aba hey abra sole ye le mi to ba no hey
14: le nipa so
0: we bie we no osime rade we no bie nipa so mas enna empa so enna yemu no
14: anadwo na hwada no
0: so anadwo hwada no empa so de hunum hwada no
14: ne ho nkomo fa
0: fa ba they are so for us for God. They are so for us or sorrow.
14: Wow.
0: They are so in the middle of the direct.
14: Wow.
0: And that's awful.
14: Wow.
0: And to me, so they are so come and say,
14: who's so they are so?
0: They are. Because they are
14: direct from source.
0: They are direct.
14: We'll
0: be when he. We'll be when he. They are so. I see me be so. They are so at the end of the night. Oh yeah. Oh yeah. They are so. They are so. They are so.
14: Was it now or so one attentive ne ano?
0: Or so a santine ne ano?
14: Se oba sani o nipa efri ne ne ye hon.
0: A debi o yourself or reba tu one abra. What di mami ti, what di papre ta te tron won? Oba tu one abra. Pray o di yue sike e yo. 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E ba nima tu one.
14: O wa daye ni.
0: Daye m. What I confirm. Well, yeah, so, but that's all here.
14: 18 crown and rosset. Now, watch the crack of the amen.
0: Now, watch the crash of the moon.
14: Then, you
0: quite out to Afanano.
14: Then, quite soon out to Afanano.
0: Then, quite out a fresicite. Now, a summer tunnel. No, will be a canoe. Now, you're a damp bono. Now, you quite tough nano. No, I'm not some. Now, you're a bit of money. Now, you're quite sad tunnel. Now, you're quite tough nano.
14: Eh, near
0: that. They are so. A master key. Oh, be a sayano. Eh, papa. I got to say prison. Uso se dem dem malato fa ohun e bia e to bia do se bia bibia tu me tunum ase tu me tunum amane tu me tunum
14: ase mo ba ohun
0: ohun
14: daimu
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0: 0244
14: Kaswa brigade Kaswa brigade
0: ne pe me trace
14: Kaswa brigade.
0: God bless you.
14: I don't pay you what deep what nase.
0: Kabishlaw.
14: Nyamye di huni ni it nase. 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
0: Nyamye shlaw. 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Nami slow, a radio for in the hunt also, don't down to me now. The other dollar so, don't do hospital to me. They don't have a trouble, also. Do I suppose who couldn't have a radio stress for a second? Since Sunday Sabre, I would just assume that one pie. I do not see
14: amen.
0: Did you say, Radio Show, Papa? Radio Show, God bless you.
7: Hallelujah. It's been 30 years, Jenny. The Lord has done very well. I was saying yesterday that if I had my own power, I would have stopped Apostle from retiring. Today, as a church, we are weak. We are weak because of someone like this retiring. I was saying yesterday that when a person like this is retiring, the effective replacer of this fellow is a probational overseer.
8: And then the probation overseer.
7: It is overseer who is replacing the retiring minister or the retired minister.
8: Oh yeah, so far wa for fofro overseer na orbe she so far orko ahumjim no nanenim.
7: That is what it means practically.
8: Dem na oti wa adiye nim.
7: When are we going to raise this overseer to become like this man?
8: Emrai na ye betiti overseer yi mo wa be ye today osma forko ahumjim.
7: There are certain people who have so much that when they are retiring, those of us in active ministry should pray that God let his mantle fall on us. Sometimes we are quick to say, oh, let them go, God will raise people. But you see, if the people don't allow themselves to be raised, how would the Lord raise them?
8: Amen.
7: Amen.
8: Amen.

0: And I'm
1: praying that before you leave here, you'll be impacted by the Spirit of God.
0: Now,
1: in periods like this, we tend to play and not to catch the Spirit.
0: Now, because
1: of the excitement, then soon we veer into playing and we don't get anything from the Spirit of God.
0: But
1: if you have to catch the mantle, you should be serious like Elisha. You say, stay, yes, I will not stay. I will go with you. You have asked a very difficult thing. You say, it doesn't matter. When you see me go, you say, I will follow you. I will see you go. Now I'm praying that God will grant us that kind of spirit so that we'll be able to catch something from here and be able to push the Church of Pentecost forward.
0: Amen.
1: Shall we rise for a moment? You want to commit yourself to God. We are in the presence of the Maker. The object of our worship is God, no one else. I pray that you open your spirits unto the mighty one. Have thy own way, Lord.
0: Shut up.
1: You are the potter. We are the clay. Mold us, Lord, mold us. Make us. By the power of your spirit. In the name of Jesus. Spirit of the living God. I don't know. The Lord, do something this morning. Take me aside. Jesus. Amen.
0: Amen.
1: So this morning I'll be discussing the topic, the true value of our service to humanity. The true value of our service to humanity. I'll begin from Matthew chapter 25. I'll read from verse 14. I'll read in parts up to verse 23. So verse 14, Matthew chapter 25 and from verse 14. Again, it will be like a man going on a journey who called his servant and entrusted his worth to them. To one he gave 5 bags of gold, to another 2 bags, to another 1 bag. Each according to his ability. Then he went on his journey.
0: According
1: to his ability.
0: Then
1: I want you to hold on to that. Each according to his ability. Then he went on his journey. The man who had received 5 bags of gold went at once and put his money to work and gain 5 bags more. So also the one with 2 bags of gold gained 2 more. But the man who had received

0: one bag, went off, dug a hole in the ground and hid his master's money. After a long time, the master of those servants returned and settled account with them. You can read just verse 19.
1: But American nchichemu da kuno no na ocha na ochari chari no
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1: no kuwa no wan ura no bay no onyi wan bobu nkonta.
0: The master who had the man who had received 5 bags of gold brought the other 5.
1: Na nya onya talent enum no bay de talent enum ka ho.
0: Master, he said, you entrusted me with 5 bags of gold. See, I have gained 5 more.
1: Mura, the talent enum shamensa she menya ho talent enum aka ho.
0: His master replied, well done, good and faithful servant. You have been faithful with a few things. I will put you in charge of many things. Come and share in your master's happiness.
1: Nura ne sinu de mbo akwapanye no kwafo. 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
0: Verse 22. The man with 2 bags of gold also came. Master, he said, you entrusted me with 2 bags of gold. See, I have gained 2 more.
1: Nchicheme diyo nebiye ne se. 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It's a talent ebien shamensa she menya ho talent ebien aka ho.
0: His master replied, well done, good and faithful servant. You have been faithful with a few things. I will put you in charge of many things. Come and share your master's happiness.
1: Chichime du neba sa sina nura ne sine de imbo akwapa enye no kwafo eji nzama kuma bi ho no kwar meje wo be sinzama pido ko wura de umu.
0: Now, I'm not going to dwell on the last one who actually hid his talent. I'm not interested in him this morning. Maybe some other time. But I'm interested in the first two servants.
1: And I paid
0: So a certain master gave some startups to 2 of his servants to do business with. And scripture says that he gave them according to their abilities. See, so but for the one who actually hid his talent, the master was okay with them, what they gained in addition. He was okay with every one of them. Apart from the one who hid his talent, the talent was given to them according to their abilities. So whatever they gained, the master was okay with that. How do I know that? Because you recognize from the commendations that they were the
1: same.
0: Well done, good and faithful servant. Both were asked to come and share the master's happiness. He told both of them that they have been faithful with few things. He will give them much to take charge of. Now, when I became the leader of this church, the first year, around this time that people were retiring, we used to score as in efficiency and conduct. And when those certificates were brought to me, some of them I don't even know well. But I'm supposed to give the person either excellent, very good, good, or satisfaction.
1: Ebinima wasn't one crat, I wasn't crat about two men, you know. Men shed down you one year now, so all them to me there. Why are the pa? Why are the ana? Oh, yeah, the why you need.
0: They had to take it back to their area heads for them to score and then bring them to me, and then I'll also look at what you do.
1: But what the come as a soft pain for war area, numna, what share, no what's answer was a brim deal.
0: Even those that I know, do I know what is in their spirit? So I went to the executive.
1: And to me, I saw the number issue of you.
0: And then I pleaded with them that let's stop this thing. And let's stop this good, excellent, very good. Because me, I can't do it.
1: And the minister one day, Pomucho, ye enjoy the year, the e or ye.
0: Let's give them well done. Then let's ask for well done. I can give everybody well done. And then let's leave the details with the master. See, one would have thought that in this parable, the one who actually had five and then brought in five should have been set aside for real praise. But no, the master didn't do that. Because they all did what they could. You see, abilities may differ, but success is for all of us. Can we all be apostles? Not all are teachers. Now, not all are lawyers. Now, should we all be business people? Not all of us should be farmers. Not all of us are cooks. Abilities may differ. In fact, abilities should differ. Because in life we are interdependent. Now, capacities as in function and role and position may also differ. But success is for all of us. Not all will end their ministry in the Church of Pentecost as area heads.
1: Church of Pentecost area head.
0: Only a few will end their lecturership as vice chancellors. How many of us will be chief executives of organizations? But no matter the position you occupy in the social ladder, all of us can succeed. Once you work with what God has committed to you, for me, that alone is success. So on our part, there should be no boasting about human leadership. Don't you know that I'm this, I am that? It is the Lord who gave you. There should be no comparison. Most of the problems we have had among pastors has been caused by members.
1: Nukwasem ni ahawa eya asofo bebre wo fom no oyɛ asɔrema na eya wadeba.
0: Now you see this pastor not talking with that pastor usually because of transfer, and when the members begin to sing Saul and David's kind of songs, they knock the pastor's heads together.
1: Se won de sofi onini nuye nkasa ni nyina ogina de we yinini akor efitina bia foforo do azoro ko tin eh kuro foforo na oya asorma no what on you today Saul and David won enyum no na obandama na ode akasakasa bebre
0: abo. Don't compare
1: onyinde yeti ye wotutu obi a
0: just work
1: yen ye ejuma no.
0: Don't be knocking the pastor's heads together.
1: Onyinde ye ji asofo no wetiri ye kakabom.
0: They came with different abilities and they have done what they could.
1: Sofo bia wo tuma na ho de na adom awurade da man no oyye dem re na ho zente.
0: God does not compare me to anyone. God compares me to myself.
1: Ewurade onfom ho ntutu onfom ntu obia ho na mmom ode mankasa na ode mo tutu mankasam ho.
0: Hallelujah.
1: Amen.
0: Are we together? Am I confusing you?
2: No.
0: No, no one should feel superior.
1: Onyinde obi unhunu de ocha no obi a.
0: No one should also feel inferior.
1: Onyinde obi su hunu de amede menka okra.
0: We are all of Christ and Christ is of God.
1: Yeyina ya o Christ and Christ is of Nyankoponu.
0: One of my sons when we went out, he was just a small boy, he went to school, and then because we were in a different environment, they had to speak English. And then he came back home and said, "Mama, teach us a minute, bro."
1: My back or your call, baby, na school no one cry no. And the chichire no no chire, odo biya akabra for kasa. And to me back, I'm afraid you be fi no. And I'll bring my mother. Mama, teachers are mentee bro. My teachers, I cannot speak English.
0: I mean, say teachers are mentee bro. What's what you teach?
3: That's
0: it. Yes, we'll be a bench. Someone's well born.
1: So I told my child, if your teacher says you cannot speak English, you two can speak three more than your teacher.
0: Now, when you go to the medical school, they don't teach you how to make kenke. When you see the kenke salad, don't think that because you are a medical officer, she's nobody. After all, you eat. And who will cook for you?
1: Sir.
0: Abilities may differ, but success is for all of us.
1: Sir, when you call, see your poem, the question, Emre, Abe, your daughter, I want to watch your Emre, where you're talking. And see, sir, I will watch your daughter, Abe, your daughter, although this is here, Emre, where you're talking. You're not watching it now, on your pay.
0: On your pay, yeah. All we need to do is to continue to do business with his talent that he has given us, the graces that he has given us until he comes.
1: The order you are planning there, talent or that man, two more than what or that man, you find your dream across there, Obeba.
0: After we have done what he has asked us to do, Jesus says that we should acknowledge that we are unworthy servants.
1: You two me the means of me now. Jesus reckoned that you two there, you young qua, you win faso.
0: But brothers and sisters, though abilities may differ and our capacities may not be the same, the true value of our service to humanity lies with the Lord.
1: Now
0: the commendations the master gave the two sounds the same. I'm saying sounds the same because we were not there. This is what has been written for us to read. If we were there, looking at his facial expressions, you sometimes somebody can say, "Oh, good guy, you have done well." And then we say, "Good guy." But if you look at the face, you will actually know whether his heart is in the good or his heart is not in the good. We were not there, but the commendations sound the same.
1: See,
0: but the real value of their service lies with the master.
1: I
0: want to humbly submit, brothers, that the true value of our work is with the Lord. And for that matter, the true reward is with him. Abilities and capacities notwithstanding. Men may not praise you enough, but let's remember that the true value of the work we do is with the Lord. I'm going to take a very important scripture from John chapter 7, 37 and 38. This is my main and major text. John 7, 37, 38. On the last and the greatest day of the festival, Jesus stood and said in a loud voice, "Let anyone who is thirsty come to me and drink. Whoever believes in me, as scripture has said, rivers of living water will flow from within them."
1: Na that was a true now, or ye affectionate the porno. Jesus Jinai, Tintium de, since you come to Obia, Woma Umbra Menchano Monum, New Ojimidino, Dembra Trasamacano, and Quensuitin Befinium, Apim.
0: As the scripture has said, anyone who believes in me, out of his innermost being will flow rivers of living water.
1: Now,
0: the inward work of the Holy Spirit within us in the believer is pictured here as rivers of living water. Now it must flow to be a blessing to humanity. Jesus did not say, "He who believes in me will realize all the blessings of the fullness of God." No.
1: Jesus,
0: but what he has received from me will flow out through him. One day Jesus met this Samaritan woman. Then he actually told the woman that if he knew the gift of God and who is it who speaks to you, you would have asked him and he would have given you living water. So when we come to him, he gives us living water. In fact, he is the living water. It is supposed to well up in us and overflow. It is he who gives the living water. That is supposed to well up within us. Now this water is quickened by the Holy Spirit through spiritual exercise to flow from within us. God expects us to be channels of blessings of his grace, not a terminal. You see, when we believe in Jesus, it is not what we gain that really matters, as in possession, but what he pours out through you that really matters. So real value of our ministerial life cannot be measured as the world does. No, the world will measure by how famous one has become. The titles they acquire. The bigness of one's church. Number of people who are in the church and ministers who this particular
1: now son can see nipadodo wo asori mu na asofi wo wo na na so mbrewata she.
0: See, God does not measure our success by our possessions.
1: Nyankopon on shen wo yen njama yenyem.
0: Not even by the glory tributes that people pour on us. You see, human beings, we see in part. Sometimes after preaching, somebody said, that was a powerful message. Powerful message. Powerful. And so I'm beginning to wonder, when they say powerful, how are they defining it? Yes.
1: And nimpa betiere oh nyamse mo kendi tumumpa na nse mu dwun de waka no tumuma na dem pa no pere wo kire.
0: See, the measure of success of ministry, I want this one to be projected. If we can read, shall we read, those of us who can ready go? The measure of success in ministry and life is how much of God's life flows through a person, and that cannot be measured by any one of us. I want you to ponder over that. This is the reason why I've stood here. The measure of success in ministry and life, I'm adding life because of any other work that you do, is how much of God's life, that river that is in you, that flows through a person. And for that one, none of us can measure. In Bethany, Jesus was reclining at the table in the home of Simon the leper.
1: Now,
0: a woman came in with an alabaster box.
1: Now, a
0: perfume which was very, very, very expensive.
1: Oh yeah,
0: it was quite expensive. She brought the jar and poured it on
1: Jesus's.
0: And the people rebuked him harshly. What a waste.
1: Now, I want to why and what can you impart what I say as of today.
0: But Jesus said, don't disturb this woman. She has done what she could.
1: And Jesus catch on there.
0: You see, they saw it as waste. But Jesus saw it as what? Gain. The widow's mites sinned a little, but Jesus saw it as much.
1: Kunenya okoto okobo afar the only nyina to kobo afar no nipa hunde o ya kitikiti bi no za abo afar na wo Jesus ne nyuade ohunde o ya de kase pa no za abo afar.
0: Listen to this big one. The one we call Jesus, he does not judge by what he sees with his eyes, but with righteousness he judges nations.
1: But when saying ye, Jesus a yajinezino, on ye don't who no water, no more, or the tenene, no do a manata.
0: He reads motives. He weighs thoughts.
1: The only nagin was so. Oshe. Osisu.
0: Yeah, but it's okay. Oshe was sinning and I the same thing. So can you imagine Judas? He goes to Jesus himself with a kiss. But that was not his intention.
1: Judas is carried to walk with Jesus in the church.
0: Even Jesus himself, he tried it on him and he succeeded. There was one man that was very difficult to handle, at least so far as David was concerned.
1: Well, David did not hint him no. I bring to you what now all your depart about him. Onyina yejo ana wokrenu ye.
0: Because he was a dunfu kunfu kind of a person. His name is Joab.
1: The man bring to me can was our friend Joab.
0: Two times he killed great commanders, Abner, and then he killed Amasa. And in all those occasions, he deceived them and killed them.
1: Oku Amasa, Oku Osadom Tisire Biena, Womra Ozen Dada Kondo Odukunda Mukrofono.
0: As for Abner, he heard that he had come to David and he's left. Abner actually came with good news to reconcile Israel, bringing all the supporters of Saul to David. So when he came, Joab came. David said, Abner was here. Said, Abner was here. So where is he? He's gone. Then he called Abner. Abner might have thought that because of the good news, now this man is not going
2: Asimba
0: to
2: FM.
0: He called him. And where they were, the city was Hebron. And in Hebron, you don't revenge. So he took him and went outside the gate. The Bible says, as if to discuss the way forward. Then he said, oh, if I kill you in Hebron, it will be a problem. But if I kill you outside the gate of Hebron, that's all. Then he just killed him.
1: Abner called David in Chen. Ajuna do kwa ndanko opede oka. Busiekunu ebom wo asumdwi kwanam na Joab te da Abner wo abe David nchan no eno so Abner ba ha no David sinyo na ozi nechi enti onye ko okor baby of Hebron na Hebron wo no won to were wo ho na onye no kwenyim kakra na oye da onye no kasa no na sika no hye no ho no odo wo Abner no okunu wa da membre nim
0: si River Tano. I think that it begins from somewhere around Techiman.
1: A city in Tando, little sea, Techiman.
0: But it ends in the Atlantic Ocean.
1: And now, Okobo, a Pumwo, Ghana,
0: Ivory Coast, the shares.
1: Shenado.
0: But where the source is, it actually does not have any idea where it ends. The source has never been to where it ends.
1: A suiting tando nitrino onim onim onim ebia insinu ne yue yikodu.
0: Yes. Out of our innermost being.
1: Wo yenimuno.
0: Rivers will flow.
1: Or they sitting up him.
0: And when you are a pastor or when the river is flowing, you may not have any idea how many people the river is blessing. It is only God that can measure that one.
1: Let's say a softness sitting looking for Uma in him is in Sunday sitting in Yawo and Nimpado, no Yakupon pair, and over to Wissu.
0: Now stop complaining.
1: Or the Yejay Akasa Kasa.
0: Just stay in your corner because God is watching.
1: Maybe I read in your code, Diano, Shawani Yejuma, sentinel Yakupon Orishi.
0: I want you to think of the healing and the far-reaching river developing on your inside and work at it so that it will be a blessing to people no matter where you find yourself. I went to visit the ministers of the Church of Pentecost who work with the Home and Ever Missions in their seminar.
1: Mekasre, you know, sorry, Church of Pentecost. Ah, what share? Nyanumbia, where did that when Pedium Kakra?
0: And I wanted to encourage them because they are working predominantly among the poor, and sometimes you have to be parting with money. And some of the people, you really need a good heart to handle them.
1: A Juma warrior home about missions, you know, a Juma when Nim Crawford said, when some in this cabaret, from Kakrana, where you won't wait to mass.
0: Then, whilst I was still exhorting them, I asked them, they should be careful of their fellow pastors. Some of them may be discouraging them. And then I saw that their eyes swung around, each one looking at someone's face, because not knowing that the pastors have started already.
1: And orisha won kra na won hye ye ma won nyanu asofo bi nim emu won abam sentin de etuma wore ye no enyanu asofo botim na meka dam no mohye hu de iri hwe nim nyane nim iri hwe nim no hu de san enyanu no ahye ase de
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0: o de ho me never mission na ye de ko debe na obenya but e da ho be wo no de obenya nyina ye mfa ma onko ye beji nyina wa asasi so what will follow you is your works. So I want to encourage you to work. There are some people who are so depressed because they have looked forward for to the position of apostleship and it is not coming, so they are depressed.
1: So
0: God's purpose for you is to be fountain through which the life of Jesus can flow through in blessing to others.
1: How
0: many of you are getting something here? If you are married, tell yourself that river of life that is in me should be able to be a blessing to my husband. You are not the one who will say that this man is not behaving well, so I'm leaving the marriage. I'm filing divorce. I'm doing that. No. There's something in you that can help that young man. There's something in you. Let it flow and be a blessing to the people.
1: Sir, awara, the moon queen sitting in mom pim wa worry no yen shira and my warano. Manka the mayor and the mukuno, doya no yen to meet me, our number and question no. Mom pim fa worry no yen shira and my dodoso.
0: Jesus or to me.
2: And yeah, FM.
0: Money flow, and I want to challenge you. Yeah, Nama, we don't go with the consciousness that there's so much life in us and that God will want to use us to bless other people.
1: And if you pay them, you want to tell you, call Yemuno, Mumma, Umpim, not Yanama, Yenyan Adjunu there, Yamunqua, or Rupim Winimu.
0: Let me illustrate this one with a point. Let me give you some illustration to open up what I've said, and then I'll bring the conclusion. There was this young British medical officer.
1: A brand here, or yet that's in our war, or in JC, a British man.
0: So by what you see in a car injuries, you know, so I can be and so injuries if you or Mukromo have a view. Did I not work out? Okay. We're trying to make us say injuries, you had the end. Okay. Yeah, but this young man was so brilliant when he was in school. So when he was about finishing school, his professor called him and said, I think that you have to start your own surgery, start your own clinic, so to speak.
1: Then
0: this young man said, I've decided to go to the hinterlands to help the poor. Then the professor looked at him, said, that is not how to make it in the world. Then the young man looked at his face, he says, which world? This one or the one to come? Which world?
1: Say,
0: sika. edo ko da bua sin so na mo binye biye banche bodie yeah. Jehina ope. Which world? Me, we must work with eternity in mind.
1: Our day, Juma Yena, yet a yay, no, some way in Arjunum, or the days were in Arjunum.
0: I like Apostle for many reasons.
1: A smart for me, Penasam, what can be bread?
0: He is a servant kind of a person.
1: Oh, yeah, a smart for.
0: When we are in meetings, anything that has to do with service, you volunteer to do it.
1: So you
0: now when we are tired and we are closing around 11 p.m. and we still have something to do and we realize that the GS will need some help, if you ask who will help, you will lift his hand. Now, so he serves on many committees and boards.
1: And
0: sometimes I wonder whether he has problems with people, because in meetings, you argue, but if his argument is not taking, you don't see it in his reaction. I mean, he just normal, that's all. Hey, normal, and I mean, such a good spirit, very good team player.
1: Well,
0: very respectful. Nah, he is my friend. We used to have some nicknames. But ever since I became a chairman, he never used that nickname. No, I mean this name, even our children, they call themselves with the nickname we call ourselves, and so you can imagine how long we have been calling ourselves that nickname. But he never did. He never. Even those days, I used to, shout the nickname, and then over to say they wanted him a kind of cramp.
1: Isn't it the friend you know? Emre, yami ya dum na meye peyini no. The missing the friend na yango phone no. On from da. Nempo aya mission phone me ya dem me refer the missing na. Aya no the auntie cra.
0: Let me conclude with our response. What then should be our attitude to the tax the master gives us? If the real reward and the true value is lies with him, then what should be our attitude towards his business? Number 1, stay connected to Jesus, the source of the living water. So that the river of life will constantly flow through you in blessing to others. Number 2, stay away from the politics of your work at your workplace. It will only leave you bitter and derail your course. Now, move away from the politics in your workplace. Every institution, there is some politicking. Now, if you don't stay focused, join Debia and our Kasakasa. Because you won't come watching any Debia yet, man. The Kasakasa is some comedy, two are some comedy, far obey, yes, I won't say you may, dear man, no, or yet. Stay away, it will derail you from course. Number three, don't compare yourself with others. It is not a wise thing to do.
1: So today, Basem there, young bomb was in there, young for young one to Obian was sent in there on Yada Nyanzo.
0: Number four, stay focused on your tax and stay faithful to it.
1: So to down and there, that was a shame, son. Young bomb was in your shame, you bet in the quarrel room, the iron ye.
0: Number five, be content with who you are and where God has placed
1: you.
0: But how can you sleep? Take my last point. Shall we all rise and read my last point? We are going to read it from Colossians 3, verse 23. Colossians 3, 23. Shall we project it? I see that my eyes are a bit red, because I didn't sleep. It's you. So shall we read? Ready, go. Whatever you do, work at it with all your heart, as working for the Lord, not for human masters. 24. Since you know that you receive an inheritance from the Lord as a reward, it is the Lord Christ you are serving. Now, there are certain people who even want to fuel our elders to revolt. That the elders in the Church of Pentecost, you are wasting your time. Look at how they are farewelling pastors and all that. See, you are not working for the Church of Pentecost. You are a member who is serving God through the Church of Pentecost. It is the Lord Jesus you are serving. So work with all your heart. Work with all your heart. Now let me conclude. And do you have the last slide? How does it look like? Okay, this one. This is the summary of all that I've said. Ready, go. The true value of our service to humanity is with the Lord. The measure of our success in ministry and life is how much of God's life flows through a person. And that cannot be measured by any one of us.

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Doji Vibolo of Mighty Chapel International. 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And to baby bear a wall, I will tell me voice. 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I call it the mighty hour. This is mighty hour. Mighty hour. Idi nyamia sem ebro.

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Ene Yankopon na sema me de bro. The gift or the destiny that bring destruction. The gift or the destiny that bring destruction. Nyamiba, asema meke anope yi mi pacho. 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Afe wosu so. Increase the volume of your radio set. Oh, chinchimuno, chinchimuno. 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

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Remember, Tiny. And he said, when ye do the office of midwife to the Hebrew women, and see them upon the stools, if it be a son, then ye shall kill him. But if it be a daughter, then she shall live. But the midwives fear God and did not as the king of Egypt commanded them, but save the men children alive. And the king of Egypt called for the midwives and said unto them, where have ye done this thing and have saved the men children alive?
midwife said unto Pharaoh, because the Hebrew women are not as the Egyptians' women, for they are lively. And a delivered era, the midwives come in unto them. Therefore, God dealt well with the midwives, and the people multiplied and works very mighty. Yenti bibi asem nankasa ewo. Remember, and it came to pass, because the midwives fear God, that He made them houses. And Pharaoh charged all his people, saying, every son that is born ye shall cast into the river, and every daughter shall save alive. And she nyamin she yabi ewo ho emma Israel for no say ono nyankopon befa ne so agi Israel for no mofri enkwasum na sabarema we ayese yanwu no se yewu na obanyini ye betete no ye obanyini na wonyia nyankopon be prepare no no wo fa na so agi ne man efi ekwasom embati ni ye. 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Because of sa and shishayano, ye kunkum and kola bebre. Namiba, the same thing see. Our Matthew chapter 2. The same thing see. We are your Moses as some an America. 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And she say boni bier atam for the ma she sham ma a eye wu su adwuma mi twem wo Jesus Christ din mu nyoma ye ache a Jesus su adwuma. I cancel it in the name of Jesus. Nyoma ye enche ye a o ma suma a edi wonya. I cancel it in the name of Jesus Christ of Nazareth. 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That this is she yesu se eye wonu na nyankopon be fa no so ajine ba efri bonim nem ama wiasini na hu nyankopon animu nyam. 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The same thing, ya kunkum and kola. Yanko, Matthew chapter 2, verse number 16. And I read, when Herod realized that he had been outwitted by the Magi, he was furious, and he gave orders to kill all the boys in Bethlehem and its vicinity who were 2 years old and under,
in accordance with the time he had learned from the magi. Namiba, there was a massacre. Yekunkum and Kola. Because the devil sends a signal of a gift of God or a destiny that will manifest, a destiny that will change the life of a man, of a man's sign. And they decided to fight that that destiny. 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
The same thing. A course we see Ubano. One day on also better say my President Mahama. Or better say the former president Jerry John Rawlings, the former president Kufo, the former president Addo. And now obey the prime minister. And I say obey the minister B. And I say obey Yenimu. But those destinies are in our houses. 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The devil saw it. 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
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It is possible say we will escape a lot of attack. 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
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There would be no Christianity. Because Christianity simply means the followers of Christ. And you are with him is because you are the follower of Christ. And no matter what sorry you are with nice or bad, what sorry you are with nice or bad, I would see him. Yamiba. 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Holy Ghost fire in the name of Jesus. Holy Ghost fire no in the name of Jesus. 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Holy Ghost fire in the name of Jesus. Holy Ghost fire in the name of Jesus. Holy Ghost fire in the name of Jesus. Kala bande breki yanda bakatawa. Holy Ghost fire in the name of Jesus. Holy Ghost fire in the name of Jesus. 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

0: 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But they pay a price. 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Sir, and so man, send a young couple a bo Moses, dear Hubino. Yamin bo dear, who's so dear Hubino, yes, you didn't. Send a young couple bo baby Jesus, almost in the destiny Hubino. 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
0: 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Holy Ghost fire you in the name of Jesus. Holy Ghost fire you in the name of Jesus. 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I refuse it in the name of Jesus. 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Bo na dwuma ho ban. Bo na sika sam ho ban. Ma na she wodi ne konkro ni munyam wo Jesus Christ dim. 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Also, we are from 0244955968. And Suma Bay, the bomb pie, bomb and a pair with Yesu Christo Drumo, Kala Braki and Abakata Basa. Hello, good morning. But you didn't be your free. But you see, everyone saying, oh, namesake. Ningo. Jonas from Ningo, me, but you ain't you wanna pay. Painful exit. What did you intend to say? That would take your life prematurely. I refuse it in the name of Jesus. You will not die prematurely in the name of Jesus. Oma will never die prematurely in the name of Jesus. Who can he announce it? Nobody close to you will die prematurely in the name of Jesus. For that painful death, I cancel it. The accident. Father, I refuse it this morning in the mighty name of Jesus. I refuse it in Jesus' mighty name. Already, Mr. Bimbo, added to Jonas, so. Kanaho, Bonaho by Manasha, we didn't conclude the Munyamo, yes, Christianimo. Amen. Jonas, Nyankopo, one shall be breathed. Bye-bye. Hello, me ba chew dinner baby of free.
1: Good morning.
0: Good morning.
1: Free free osu.
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1: Ba chew free me akuli.
0: Mami akuli.
1: Yes.
0: Yenti wa no pay.
1: Ba chew. Me ba wo first of all SS na we you na Oko University. Ba girl. Ni Oko nya boy bi, African boy bi na. Starting my or smoking weed, but pastor my bomb by your side. My dear man, yet me dad, I say, only fees. Me didn't call university on course school. Now, what free fee, Okoba, go for the Nakasa, not first, no, Okoa, sorry, Christ at M. We, Utabel,
0: Christ and Bazi,
1: Utabel, Bassis of all Dunum or. Bob Bam, and now I saw you phone the Nobel Casa. Pastor says, I mean, the mayor. The friend said, last me, but in the movie.
0: Oh, the American.
1: Me a single parent, me papa, only a three. Me no one.
0: Me casse. A to me, creative bonny woofy. A to me, and so I, a bumpy. But, mammy,
1: yes.
0: Be better to know, Emma, what come into. 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Me bacho wo dinu bedo free free.
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0: 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Father, I cancel that in the name of Jesus. I cancel it this morning in the name of Jesus. Be healed in the mighty name of Jesus Christ of Nazareth. 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Everybody, that was a soul, you sack, come up, pay. Abu Yesu dinamo. 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
2: Amen.
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0: Bye-bye. 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Miss Lord, yeah. Matia Bompai. Already me pay up of Frey about winning. Already, I dear be a coso. Person won't try. Father, I cancel that in the name of Jesus. Bonifo no mushi ye bere ya bofrene so you. Father, I cancel it this morning. Me to me break it to me sadden with Jesus Christ dem. 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
0: 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Am I young coupon fan or so? Am I young in Shira? Inti Ochna Braca swassy pigeons, then I am Cambum, then some rat day. Young coupon shall be brie. That's a ne? Say yes, Wamba. Ye besantia. Bye bye.
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3: I will exalt you, my God the King. I will praise your name forever and ever. Every day, I will praise you and extol your name forever and ever. Great is the Lord and most worthy of praise. His greatness no one can fathom. Psalm 145 verses 1-3. Beloved, it's a great psalm. In fact, read all of it. I will encourage you to read all of it. And you'll be able to praise and worship God. And then sing some hymns as well. We give God the glory for the gift of another week. Where did the week go? I'm not sure about you, but it seems to have wings. The week seems to have wings and it has flown away like that. But we thank God. We thank God for everything He did for us. We thank God even for the difficulties that we went through. We thank God for everything. Not because we are fanatics, but that is because it is the reality. The reality is that God is firmly in control of His world. And day by day, He leads us to do exploits. Today, we will continue with a value which we are taking straight from Christ Jesus, the value of excellence. Daniel was described as a man of excellent character. You could say the same thing about Nehemiah, a man of excellent character. You could say the same thing about Joseph, a man of excellent character. And you could say that of Barnabas, a man of excellent character. Stephen, a man of excellent character. And you out there, a man or woman of excellent character because of your union with Christ Jesus and because of your deliberate submission to Him, your deliberate decision to allow Him to be the King of your life. Shall we pray? Father, thank you for the gift of another week. And thank you for the way you've taken care of us through

0: the week. Touch everybody, O Lord God Almighty. Give us visions of you. Let us sense your presence everywhere we go. Let us know that you live in us every time, so that indeed we will reveal Christ Jesus, through whom we live. The Bible says that we live through him, it is in him that we move and have our being. And the Bible also teaches us that we are hidden in Christ, in you, the living God. And so, by act of our own will, we submit to your Lordship. Thank you for teaching us last week that only you are the blessed and only potentate, the King of kings and the Lord of lords, who alone has immortality, dwelling in unapproachable light, whom no man has seen or can see, and to whom honor and glory will be given. We thank you for what you're going to teach us today also. We bless you in Jesus' name. Amen. Beloved, today we are continuing with what we began last week. Last week, we found out that because of our union in Christ Jesus, his excellency is ours. And we are finding his excellency from Hebrews chapter 1 and verse 3, which says, Christ Jesus is the brightness of God's glory, or the radiance of his glory. And because glory means that which excels, then Christ is the immeasurable excellence of God. And we too have this immeasurable excellence imputed to us. Beloved, can you imagine that you have the excellence of God? What good can you not do? You know, when you know that you have the excellence of God, you don't worry about things like, what am I eating? What am I drinking? Where am I sleeping? What am I wearing? You know, now I understand why Jesus told us not to worry about these things. When we have him and the excellence that comes from him, you know, the one thing that will be very important for us is that our focus will be doing the entire total will of God. That's what Jesus says, seek first the kingdom of God and his righteousness. It means that our focus, everything that we want, will be focused on getting God's righteousness, making his kingdom alive in us. And then Jesus says, everything else will be added. It's true, you know. It's amazing how sometimes, because we have this deep confidence of God's ability to take care of us, contentment does not make us know that we lack. So you would still not have enough money in the bank, but you are contented because your life is not about tomorrow. It's about today and the provisions God makes available. And then you have this confidence that for as long as God has given you strength to work, he will also make a way for us to pay your children's school fees. Because, you know, he knows that it is your duty, it's your stewardship of what he has made you, to raise the children he has given you and make sure that they go to school. And he will help. He might help through a friend. He might help through a promotion that gives you more money. In fact, he may even make it easy for you to get an advance of your salary. Yes, it can happen. Beloved, we found out that we need to approach Christ's excellence. We need to expect his excellence. And we need to experience, not only witness it as Isaiah did, but experience it. But Isaiah also experienced it, because when his lips were touched, he was sent forth. And when the question of whom shall I send, he felt it was him. He was ready for service. So he said, here I am, send me. You would say, here I am, send him. We also learned that we need to use Isaiah's experience to help us in also receiving Christ's excellence by, number one, always being worshipful and beholding the awesomeness of God's glory. I don't know how many times you saw the sun rising or setting. You saw the sky, the hues of gold and orange and browns that can only come from the master artist, God himself. I don't know how often you saw a flower blooming and it caused you to wonder at God's beauty. Did you notice that bird that was chirping behind your door or your window? The sound of the voice, and when you open the window, the colors of that little bird. These all tell us about how awesome God is. And then look into the eyes of another human being and see how utterly awesome God is. The second thing we learned about experiencing Isaiah's cult glory is that we would open our hearts to the fire of God's purifying promise, and that we will tell ourselves that the scripture in 2 Corinthians 7 is true, and we will practice it. It says we should purify ourselves from everything that contaminates body and spirit, perfecting holiness out of reverence for God. We also found, as a third point, that in experiencing what Isaiah went through, the third thing we need to do to also experience God in the same way is to allow God's work to mature us and prepare us for service. That's exactly what Isaiah did. And so when we are talking about the excellence of Jesus, which is imputed to us, the student can think of excellence in his studies. The athlete can think of excellence in his sport. Maybe he is a cross-country runner. Is that what they call the marathon runner? And he, because of the excellence he receives from Christ, he will run the race to the end and actually even break a record. The one who's the CEO will speak of excellence in his business dealings. The wife at home, who is a homemaker, will speak of excellence in managing the activities of her household. The teacher in the classroom will talk of excellence in the way he or she teaches the children. And those of us who do radio broadcasts will also talk about the excellence with which God enables us to do this. When we have Christ's excellence, beloved, there's no reason for us to be once again made slaves, enslaved by mediocrity and a second-rate spirit. You know, many of us suffer from that. Many of us lack the confidence. I mean, really, first of all, even before you're a Christian, God says he created you in his image. That alone, even without having the fullness of this, the knowledge that you were created in God's image, should immediately spark something in you. Think of all that God is able to do, and you will know that your brain can be innovative. Your brain can be inventive. Your hands can create things. Your lips can speak words. Your eyes can see things, and your spirit can dream dreams and actually receive from God's spirit. Then when you become a Christian, it's even better, because now the old is gone. The measure of the fullness of Christ, this is made available to us. And so no more mediocrity, no more timidity, no more I cannot do it spirit, no more well, if I do it they will say I'm too known. No more. You have a role to play. You are a steward. God has planted you here on earth to bring value to him right here on earth. Where has he placed you? In the market? If you are selling, be the best vegetable seller, the best charcoal seller, the best folk seller, the best pepper seller, the best watch seller. Be the best. That is the excellence that comes from Christ. You work in a bank, you are a teller, a manager, a middle level person, be the best. Be the best that there is. Let it be said of you that you were the best. Are you not amazed that this young lady from Stanbic who died should have attracted so much attention in the newspapers? All the newspapers. All the newspapers. We had not heard of her before, but we heard of her in death, because there was a spirit of excellence about it. It is the kind of testimonies that were given about her, about her diligence at work, that made her stand out. In fact, the discovery of her murder was even a result of the spirit of excellence on her life. She was such a diligent staff that it was unthinkable not to find her in the office by 9 o'clock and not to receive any message from her about her lateness or her inability to come. We should practice that too. Everybody expects you in the office by 8. Something happens and you can't make it. You have a phone. Take a phone and call your immediate boss or a colleague who you know will pass on the message to the right quarters and tell them. You can't talk because you're too weak. Let somebody send a text. That is excellent spirit. But some of us, oh no. Well, if I can't make it, I can't make it. And so we don't show up. But this lady who died had that spirit of excellence. And so her colleagues started calling her number. The second thing about her excellence was that there was no time that she would switch off her phone or not be accessible. So that was the second reason why her death was discovered. And she had left information about her family. So they reached somebody. Will this be said about you? I don't mean coming to the papers alone, but will people say that you were such a conscientious and diligent worker that when you were not seen 1 hour after the expected official time for work, people saw it as totally unusual? Many of us coming to work early will be the totally unusual, because we're never there on time. The day we get there on time, people actually say it will rain. They even thank God for the miracle of you getting to the office on time. Beloved, you cannot claim to belong to the Lord Jesus Christ and not have a spirit of excellence. Maybe you didn't think that possible before, you just thought that being a Christian means, you know, belonging to a Bible believing church, well, accepting Christ Jesus, belonging to a Bible believing church, and just going through life as everybody goes through life. Well, let me tell you something. You're not everybody. You are the apple of God's eye. He's written your name in the palm of his hand. He says that he knows you by name and calls you by name. He also says that he makes a promise concerning you. He made it before and he's repeating this promise. So you're special. And special people do special things. And that is what you should think of doing. Excellency of spirit, because Christ Jesus is the radiance of God's glory, and glory talks about excellency. Now the thing is, radiance too, it means it's bright. It's a brightness. Where this excellency is, it illumines everywhere. No wonder Thomas A. Kempis says that Christ is the everlasting light, surpassing all created lights, but he calls them luminaries. And he says, flash forth thy lightning from above and pierce all the most inward parts of my heart. Yes. Let the brightness of God's glory flash through our hearts and eliminate everything, so that the power of God will so fill us that everything we touch will be excellent. Beloved, when we begin to see that Jesus Christ is the brightness of God's glory, we will begin to pray in this name of Jesus, the name which means the brightness of God's glory. Because praying in Jesus' name will open the way for us to live in the air, in the extraordinary fullness of all that his excellence implies. And Jack Hayford and Dick Eastman have this prayer, which I would like to share with you. The prayer goes like this. Dear Lord, there seems to be so many times I am swallowed up by the discouraging sense of my own second-ratedness. I try so hard and yet do so poorly. I start so well and yet end so quickly. I give it my best and discover it isn't enough. And so I come to you, the Savior of my soul, you who have so completely saved me that nothing of my own failure or sin could restrict the unlimited power of your salvation. So come now, Lord Jesus. Come in the excellency of the brightness of your glorious person and fill my life. At those points where my own handicap, restrictions, or mediocrity prevail, come in the excellency of your nature and power. In all areas of my weakness, of my lack of spiritual discipline, of my criticisms, purge me with your purifying fire and fill me with the brightness of your glory. So, Lord, I choose you today, and I open my hands to receive the resources of your excellence. I receive the resources of your excellence as my source, as my supply, and as my shelter. I both receive and take refuge in your completeness. I take your word seriously in Matthew chapter 11 and verses 28 to 30, where, Lord Jesus, you tell us all those who are heavy laden to come to you and find rest. Lord Jesus, we come to find the rest that only you can give. We come empty that you would make us full. We come weary that you would strengthen us. We come hungry that you would fill us. We come devoid of any spiritual strength, that indeed you would fill us with yourself. We deliberately take your yoke upon us so that we can learn from you. We can learn gentleness, humility, and meekness of heart from you, and also find the rest that you promise for our souls. Thank you that your yoke is easy and your burden is light, and we will find rest for our souls. Thank you so much, Lord Jesus. We give you glory and we give you praise. From now on, we will walk in your excellency, so that your excellency will define everything that we do. Everything that we do at home, everything that we do at work, everything that we do with our colleagues and our friends, everything that we do in church. And that will be so filled with your excellency that even without opening our mouths, people will see you in us and be drawn to you, whom to know is eternal life. Be exalted, O Lord our God, in the name that is above all names, even Jesus Christ, our Lord. Amen.
1: 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We trust that you have been blessed. 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Or 0268130615, 0302-772-013, or 0268130615. 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

0: And upon us here, but fellow Ghanaians, I'm going to ask Baba Adum 106.3 as I'm planning 4.7 as I'm planning 104.5 kasa fidiwa hani edio nusu wamamu niya mononi yegna niya kabumo super weekend yu 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
2: Se nipadodo apiki for mwa. Eye. It also speaks volume of their reorganization effort. Uhu nipadodo efale sana. Some of us and Sisabi, and be any abris, and open Sisabi, and will partner, and into now, and be an Padodo, and also a file. But I think I say, I could up, and now, more you, meaning some person would depart in terms of chairmanship. If the party really want to have a demonstrated change, I'll say, the Padodo, and I tears here, then of course, chairmanship now is very important. They will need some individuals who have gravitas, because as it stands now, the national hierarchy now, they don't have clout, which

0: 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So at this point they need people with gravitas, people with clout, and we are very disciplinarian.
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0: 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Though I've seen some significant improvement in his communication for some time now, but who shall we see here to say party yesika this garam set in adiana. I think it will not augur well for the party. I believe, say, the person with that gravitas should be Buakye Jako, who should bring that dynamic change and a new force altogether that they are looking for. If not, they can even go for Mr. Foko. The son say, oh no, no, Adia Oye Yentia, Oye Chinese, Oye Kobre Japon, up to now, no, some of us are not aware of it. And he has also demonstrated maturity. Wankasa till the timer, MPP, if you have been, I think that it should rather be between the two of them. Then when it comes to the general secretary, as far as the global finance data is concerned, Justin Kodua is leading, followed by Eugene Nkri.
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2: I've not exhausted
3: chairman
2: all
3: chairman.
2: Yes,
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2: Yes. So we also have the mayor of Tema in our midst, and we have the spouse, Honorable Mrs. Ayarega, formerly known as Honorable Millicent Yeboah Amankwa, member of parliament here in our midst, beautifully seated behind the nominee, indicative of the fact that behind every successful man stands a woman. Besides every successful man stands a woman.
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6: on. Me wanna say no. And yet, hey, I can't say that you were begging. None of begging. Everything you knew, send any idea when one know. Well, can I say be brave? Minim say be brave no more. You're moving out with the same party.
7: You know, they say, and yet, even an Okrano ever born because we're police now, wife, a police. Now say, when you're not called a Dumacroma. 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
9: 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If you say, send me a friend, a concert bar or sufficient. 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I'm one a train, I'm not said that one, you know. It is I'm a criminal, so no, cyber criminal. 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

0: Heavenly Father, thank you for our nation. Thank you for our leader, the president. We ask that you will strengthen him, comfort him also, and encourage him. Lord, it has been years since we took control of this country to try to lead ourselves forward into prosperity, to establishment, and into good things. Lord, it has not been easy for these years of doing our own leadership and our own management. So now we are asking you for wisdom, because your word says if anyone lacks wisdom, he should ask for wisdom. Wisdom is the principal thing. So we pray for our president. Give him wisdom to overcome the complex and difficult problems and challenges that are in this nation, to overcome the difficulties and the hurdles that prevent development, that prevent good decisions from being taken, that prevent good decisions from being implemented. Give him the wisdom, wisdom from above. Father, we are looking up to you, because only you can help us. And now we thank you for those in authority, in every sphere, in every department, in every area. Grant them wisdom. And deliver us, deliver our nation from wicked people in authority. Deliver us from evil men who will sit in places of authority and do evil things. Deliver us from vampires who will drink the blood of the nation and leave nothing behind. Bless our nation with good leaders. And for those that are there now, we thank you that you are helping them, and that your grace and your wisdom is given to them to lead us forward into a good and a better situation. We give you thanks for your great wisdom that is now released into this nation, in Jesus' name.
1: Not all help is good help. Actually, some help can cripple you. Sometimes I wonder where

0: I believe in nations exchanging help and supporting one another. But I do not subscribe to a one-way relationship where one is always receiving and has nothing to give in return. I believe it is time for us to push out of our cocoon, and we have to do it ourselves. It will not be easy if we decide to do it ourselves. It will be hard. It will be tough. It will be painful. But we will emerge with strong and capable wings.
1: I've had some reality this week. You know, when people who have no right to insult you, that is reality. You look at the person insulting you, and the person sometimes himself looks like an insult, but out of the abundance of his insult, he's insulting you. So that is reality. That is reality. Reality is when it is hitting, when you know, all kinds of stuff is hitting. I don't want to go too much into that. You know, there are people that when you are down, they feel up. Because they've been down for so long that when you are down, they feel, I have climbed the Lord. Not that they have climbed, but they are happy that somebody is down. There are people who will kick you when you are down. For me, this is what helped me. It is getting hold of my mind.
2: Those who, for the greed of money, for themselves and their families, are destroying our water body. May God kill all of them. The people are committing genocide, poisoning our waters. And we are looking on and playing politics around it. It's evil, it's barbaric. The people who manage our water say that, look, now there are children, they found mercury, cyanide, and things in their blood, causing cancers and limbs. You will see the water is very clear. But when you take it to the laboratories, you see chemicals. That was what they said on TV. The woman said that the fact that our water is clear and you are drinking it does not guarantee that the water is chemical and cyanide free. Some of the politicians, some of the opinion leaders, some of the chiefs are involved in the pollution of our waters. And God don't punish them. God don't punish them for destroying our water bodies. How can you compare a few hundreds and thousands of people and the activities in killing 33 million people? Foreigners have entered and they are mining on our waters. And we are looking on. What kind of a people are we? Can you go to China and go and do what I'm saying in China? Can you go? Which country can you go to and go and do what I'm saying there? It shows the weakness of our system. That foreigners will come into our country, go into our forest reserve, and then our water that are clean, and they will mine in the water and pollute the water. And we are looking on playing politics with it. Any politician, any chief, anybody in our water bodies and polluting because of the money for their pocket, and our systems are being poisoned. May God kill them first. And we have the army, we have the military, and we can't enter the forest and arrest these people and stop all forms of galaxy. We can't do it. It means that we ourselves, we are inside and we have interest and we are lining our pockets. And anybody here who is in Kalamse, get ready to die first. Our waters have become Milo. Milo is mass murder. This is stupidity and nonsensical. And when I see Chinese people carrying guns and they have guarded off the area of the Kalamse and they are now threatening our citizenry from not coming to stop them. And you see our military men. These military men are also there and they have also expressed interest. So this government must not fail the Ghanaians people. This government, because the previous government, they toy with our river bodies and they have

0: is that your friend is saying galam said yeah and you best stop here and the me anyo men they won your best stop. Am I in galam say how do I stop galam say am I in the army? It means that the people who can stop it, the military, the police, they should do their work. I'm a pastor, I'm preaching. The best I can do is what I am saying, that this is mass murder, it is genocide, it is killing our children, and it must be stopped, and it must be stopped now. So we just display armor cars on an Independence Day, and we go and park the armor cars at the barracks. Why don't you move those tankers to the Galamsey sites and fire in the Galamsey areas and create the military presence? These people, they have been trained to survive in the jungle. Let them live there for the next 6 months. Galamsey will stop. Not the soul will come and dig anything there again. But we have polished the tankers and we are keeping them in the barracks. And I say that Galamsey, they better stop here. And me, and who? And meanwhile, they are poisoning us. Our waters are being poisoned. Every day, we are dying of poisonous water. And we are spending millions to treat the waters. Garden eggs, cassava. We are using chemically polluted water to water Kotombre. Very soon, the Kotombre that your wife will serve, you know, there are chemicals in it. If the people are being stubborn, move troops. Let's show on TV trucks, armored cars, because we don't go to war. All those trucks, they don't go to war. When was the last time we went to war? When was the last time Ghana went to war? We don't go to war with it. But there is war against Galamsey. People are killing the city. 33 million lives are at risk. So move the tankers there and keep the army at all the Galamsey site for the next 6 months. Let the children go home. They should there. It's peacekeeping mission. We are every Independence Day. Then we come. That's right. Then they show army people tossing and jumping and whatever. And they're cocking guns. It doesn't mean anything to us when a group of boys and Chinese people have traveled from their country and they are poisoning our water. Where do the Chinese came from? They are coming through our immigration officers, and then they are blowing parties that they are carrying guns and they are giving birth to children. They are sleeping with our girls at the Islamic side and having half caste Chinese people. You see, somebody has put poison in this water, and this is a killer liquid. He says that I want you to drink it, and I have a gun to stop this person who is poisoning this woman. And I'm looking at myself, before we can stop this guy from poisoning this woman, it is me and you. You who have the gun, our waters is spoiling. Government is spending millions of dollars today, and the water is gradually becoming untreatable. It means that very soon, we have to start importing water from other countries. That's what it means. And we have the capacity and the ability to stop it. We have the capacity to stop it. Move the military, move the tankers to position themselves in all the Galamsey sites and stop all forms of mining for now, for the next 6 months, so that our waters return back. And then decide who mines, and they must mine responsibly. They want us to start dropping dead on the street before they wake up. Some bloggers are pitching me against the president that I'm blasting the president. I'm not blasting the president. I'm blasting those who are illegally destroying our water bodies. I'm not against the president at all. I am against the people. Look, the River Thames in London. I don't know if you know River Thames in London. Very beautiful river. One of the oldest rivers in the UK. If they discover gold and minerals in the river, can we go there and mine in that river? We cannot be there. We will not even last 1 hour. We'll be arrested immediately because it will be illegal and so many things. How come people are doing illegal things in our countries and they are allowed to do whatever they want to do? I pray that the minister in charge, Emmanuel Ama Kofi Buah, who has been empowered by the government or the president, let's all pray for him so that he will succeed in dealing with illegal mining in our country. Because it will not be long. Very soon, the cabbage on your kitchen table will have chemicals in it. And the fish you'll be frying will have chemicals in it. But it will not be long. All the waters we are drinking will have chemicals in them. Because the illegal mining activities is trying to overtake this country. And it's poisoning, it's mass murder, it's manslaughter, it's genocide. And very soon, listen, very soon, children will be born after 10 years will be born without a nose, without a rectum, without certain parts of their bodies. That's what's going to happen because of these chemical reactions that we'll be drinking, our mothers and our sisters will be drinking, and the effect it will have on children. So we have to stop it. And I'm adding my voice that it must be stopped, and it must be stopped now. Illegal mining in our country, and all of them should be arrested and deported, because we can't go into their country and mine there. There are responsible ways of mining, so they should follow the protocols and mine responsibly and leave our waters alone so that our waters become clear. Have you flown over? Have you gone on the air, like we're going to Nigeria or we're going to, you see that all our water lines are all brown. Cocoa drink, Milo. Milo. It's bad. And you, when you get your opportunity, add your voice to it so that illegal mining will stop and we will not be poisoned in our own country. Amen. Well, today, you can go ahead and clap. You can go ahead and clap. You can go ahead and clap and clap. Say amen. It's very bad. Somebody came on air and said he makes $1 million a day in mining. So it is a very great motivation for people to do illegal mining, because it brings them a lot of money. But we want these people to mine them as that they must mine responsibly and stay away from our water bodies and keep our waters clear so that we are not poisoned in our own country. I want to die one day when I'm 101, but not now. I will die one day. You also die. You are looking at me. You also die one day. But not now. Should you go to your grave early? Yeah. So please, let's all rally together. Pray for the minister in charge so that he will be very courageous to deal with these issues, because it's not easy. His life is on the line, because some people would like to eliminate him, but God will protect him and he will finish the work that the president has asked him to do, and remove all illegal and people who have entered our forest reserves and they are destroying our forest. Right now, cocoa farms have all been turned into Galamsey sites. Cocoa farms. Very soon, our food security will be under threat. We will not have enough crops anymore because all have been turned into mining sites, especially illegal mining. Say amen.
1: Videos be ba out ba kwa mi hu sisi anase unse guwechi ya ura hu uti si form any ade minim at the time na we hu se abatwa ne mkoye ana
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2: O my friend is a quabble duomo. The baby a drew ya, ya kaya dear nipple wooden one. I just young wood ya, what ya say, commodo. What ya say? Men so massy, mamma cried ya, who's who comes in? Bema, I do a bad program. I was on his year, we are and it's the year, 2 hours here, 4 hours here, and there. Who took come of Fremme said, Minya County, no, and messing compared the animal. Did you assume me? I don't know.
1: Ah, now I'm not quite here. Not twenty boys no more, eh? At the time,
2: no more anymore, she jamo.
1: Ah, no more frown, sir, come the omo.
2: A common domo to Minya County, no more pet the animal.
1: Oh, my sweet,
2: I don't know where you're
1: going. In the way I'm wondering, in your money, you only the eventually, Anna.
2: Never no money be di because they are not to me no one better be some omo balance kura no up to now fe na me be here omo e dia mom oja se obi dia to me dia to me dia na ahumte but Boris B Abraham Nkoko Curtis Bakubaku 12
1: oh okay
2: but yo Boris B farms why are there pa
1: wow e dia no na say who dey be here small party be at on safari omo nyina na
2: oh, sir, Eda, or see what is a maker, be an assem. Etino or Bremen Coco, ne be now just a metimedia. Ha, but a cocoa no de baron, so a year layers, on sir, or bat idea and fine young coin. Oh, lay and what to arm and yam what tree. Ya no. Oh, on to me fine young coin. Would the earth use a bed in the wood of bat and fine young coin? And one problem, I won't tell you. Stemma from Mona Ebia, my impulse to be named in idea and start to move. I had the air fine.
1: Oh, okay. Well, I don't find the ever hard drink.
2: I say, oh, bad time, you're Obia Watun, Kokuam, and Yama Pino, or the Neon Quine Yajua. Oh, bad idea, the Neon Quine.
1: I don't to me, won't be finding young Quine. Ain't he, Paul Siciano, Eba elective position? In the party there, wow room selfie
2: yes, my room is selfie home, but okay. We have to respect the decision of delegates.
1: Sure.
2: One more mokoto abano, we have to respect it. And every awadibia here say they tie the new executives at Chino, and on the was here. Because here were a kunda in 2028, I was said Dr. Baumia by president. It's me, poor Matham would be a mayor. At the Abu executives, Nibia, Yadia, may what I say okay. Until Abia, the next elections are Abia, Beko, Abi Grana, Womwa, Omukoye, Nanya Mea, Domina, Yanyapo, Yatima, Wenya by Nabu Cry, Jamu positions, you know, no Makope, Abamu position, Nabia, Yaya Faho, near Quaco D, because a Yatime Abba Agronimubino. What I say?
1: Yes.
2: Now, me no, in all things, no, Obi, the Yame Yaw, Adenumina, and they say. I'm a queen at the hour, you know. I stem out to me. Ah, and what say? Unsa, I didn't see Saturday.
1: Yes, it's Saturday.
2: If you were saying, I would tell me 2 days, be cry, I'm ever tossle.
1: Yes.
2: Now, the beginning, I say, oh, comfort, tiny panel crash, tiny red. With a Saturday, none, not
1: Joe. I'll start to say, Osro.
2: Once in a while, or better, TV shows and a TikTok, so, and all your calculation. And now, subtraction, addition, multiplication, and when you're 30, your friend is saying, 11.11, just that, I didn't want to go in there, you know. Mantina said that. Nasanya de Runipa. Yanisa, would you have to be cry? Obe chain. Ama 2 days if you cry bananas and Nipano ne Boaton Yem, where there's that day Nuana, a disease of plastic multiplication, and what is war and war ye. What you say? Now, my queen, dear, may bump by now, someone turning that. Now, region, my someone told my queen, and my queen needs to be told, region, I'm telling you.
1: Country region. Obey your free.
2: Do mama divino, may bump by yourself. 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
1: ama ko ni be mo bot eh o dari free kuma se me final question
2: wo be mo bot se ni wo se mo ba ama ko ni wo se mo ba
1: commentary se bi amete ye on election day every party for ni be ho and it said Ashanti region the heartbeat of the NPP e ho na NPP no efruma ehye enti obi oba be ye secretary for the party in the region no partner here will be a or a serious person because and you'll be a growing in so and they be so free say now when a regional minister you're too close as a debiana.
3: How would you then react to those who will think say yesterday work in Ghana the voter population here dominated by the youth there's a majority of Gen Z's is all in a party's national youth organizer. They want somebody who is charismatic. Obia unim kasa. Obia so di mebuno nim. You can picture now the picture into social media and go for go like wow. Body ahunfa ahunfe. Nipa se wo ye ni interview. 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Do you have those qualities?
4: Obi medase. Opesa qualities in the and who saw me when you be a view? As a lamb, catch us an assorted politician. But here, Mr. Mikakuzasel, Cassa. Meet me a cabros and an American. Meet me a Cassa Finan American. Queen, I'm no can you. Cassa name a tippy. Cassorted politician, enemy. And I'm a tea. Baby a party yet be. On the media bangano. Me name said in a coup on bomb, a Cassa charisma. Ubi media man got two. Eh, I mean at the chairman. 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
The recent

0: 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The first vice hono, a honso beko, chairman Abankwa, onunsu jinem. 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koso kakra e wo parliament
1: miss a preliminary objection properly raised. You have responded to me. I have a right of reply, and then we put it to a vote. It's a decision. It is the house that the committee that must resolve. That is how we take decisions. Chairman, if we are talking law, let's talk law. It is not within your right to say you have ruled. You don't rule on issues that come. You don't have the power. There is no such power in our standing orders. Even as a speaker, when a motion comes before the House, he relies on the decision of the House. It is not a matter for a ruling that you say that you've dismissed with all those adjectives. I won't go there. Let me remind you on some important issues and reply to your response to me. Issue one, the House did not pass any resolution.
2: Honorable Minority Leader, with all due respect, when you are making your submissions,
1: I kept
2: you
1: quiet
2: called on me.
1: I didn't call on. I said there's resolve.
2: Rule
1: no,
2: on the
1: I
2: matter.
1: Didn't say rule. I said resolve. Don't two, get me wrong. Two. No, resolve.
2: Honorable Minority Leader.
1: No, please.
2: Let your microphone be off.
1: No, Chairman, don't start your thing. Don't start it. And then finish and think you can control narrative. We are being very decent. Don't try it.
2: Minority Leader.
1: Don't start it,
2: you
1: Chairman.
2: You did not move a motion before
1: Chairman,
2: the committee.
1: Chairman,
2: you raised a preliminary
1: you can't
2: objection.
1: Rule. It's not a ruling.
2: And the preliminary objection is supposed
1: this
2: to be
1: committee
2: ruled
1: man,
2: upon
1: no,
2: by the rules
1: no,
2: of the House.
1: No, which rule? Quote it.
3: Coach, which rule? Quote the rule. Quote it. If the stand order is here.
4: Yeah, so
3: mine is here.
4: Take your
3: time. No, majority that take your time.
4: No, take your
3: time. Majority that he's capable.
4: No, take your
3: time. He doesn't need a lawyer.
4: Please, please.
3: Let him. Let him. This is it. Rule it. Open.
4: Take your stand orders.
3: You people are taking this majority thing too far.
4: Open to 268.
3: You guys are taking this majority thing too far. No, we've not finished the argument. He cannot. Stop it.
4: Patrick.
3: You've had power. One day you may not have the power.
4: 268.
3: Don't do this.
4: No, 268.
3: It's not fair.
4: Open it. 268.
3: Majority leader.
4: No, open.
3: Stay out of this matter. Stay out of this matter.
4: Open.
3: Wait, really?
4: Open to 268.
3: This is not within his right to rule anything here.
4: Please.
3: What is he going to rule?
4: Open to 268.
3: We. I moved.
4: 268. Yes.
3: A motion was moved. Registering our preliminary objection. A motion was moved. We had a meeting with the clerk and him in his office. You were there. We all agreed that the nominee for the Supreme Court should be done in October. Clerk, he was there. We all agreed that let's do the nominees. So what changed? What changed? Why are you always frustrating everybody? Why are you taking the majority too far? And when we talk, we become victims. Why?
4: Please.
3: Why?
4: Please.
3: He can rule.
4: Please, sir.
3: We have to argue. It's a motion
4: please,
3: that we raised and stated our grounds.
4: Listen to others.
3: The preliminary objection was grounded on our motion. Don't do it.
4: You listen.
3: He did.
4: You listen.
3: You were my mate.
4: You listen.
3: You were my mate. I was called before you.
4: I
3: was called before you.
4: German.
3: You were my steady mate.
4: German.
3: And you know my law is on soil. So stop what you are doing.
4: It's very clear. Have you seen the order?
3: You know my law is on soil. You know. Eche, you know, don't let politics, you know, make you behave this way. Abraze, he cannot rule. He can't rule. Rule on what? It's a motion. He should tell me where he can rule. We have to take a decision and vote.
2: That person, please.
3: It's not fair. We have a right of reply. Let us reply. He shouldn't rush. Why are we doing this to ourselves? It's not fair. Your own position in 2024. Ayelga, you were there. You said 14 days. Why 3 days?
2: Honorable Majority Leader.
3: And when we react, you start shouting and threatening us.
2: Honorable.
3: And you start to threaten us. What's going on in this country? What is going on in this country? Under a reset. What's going on in this country? In today, Ghana, you can't talk. You can't talk. They will threaten you, frustrate you. That's what you are doing. That is what you are doing. Maintain your own principle. Maintain your own principle. You act out of political convenience. Where is your principle? Ayelga is here. He said 14 days on the 30th of July, 2024. What has changed? Honorable Ayelga.
4: Let me explain what has changed.
2: Okay. Honorable members, I don't know whether my brother, the minority leader, has listened to himself. You never said you are moving a motion.
4: No.
2: But you said you are raising a preliminary objection. And all ears have heard you. So when you raise a preliminary objection, your preliminary objection must be ruled upon.
4: No.
2: That is different from you moving a motion for the House to take decision on the motion. So based on the fact that what I have heard and what everybody, member of the committee, have heard, clearly is a preliminary objection being raised on the grounds, which grounds are therefore considered frivolous, vexatious,
3: Chairman, if you got it wrong, I'm straightening it.
2: Hollow.
3: I'm sitting right here that you can't do.
2: So I have done my ruling, and that is a ruling, and then we'll proceed to vote.
3: Chairman, if you construe,
2: judge nominee.
3: Chairman, if you construe that to mean, if you construe that to mean an objection, which you are going to rule, I am sitting right before you. You cannot say the horses are bolted, there's an empty stable. Stop it. This is democracy. Don't do what you are doing. I just got up for a second. They were calling me. You deliberately discharged Zenato. I kept quiet. I knew the traps you were setting. I knew what you were trying to do. Let's not do this ourselves. We are not helping democracy. If you construed our objection and the motion to be and nothing like that, please, it is, I'm right here. You can rule. Let us debate it. Let's vote.
5: So let's debate it.
3: Yes.
5: So allow me to debate it.
3: Sure, I'm happy that you will debate.
5: I want to debate.
3: Let's debate. He can't say he's ruling.
5: Yes.
3: You don't have the power to rule. Okay. Let's take it and then you use your majority to vote against us. We'll be satisfied.
5: Listen carefully.
3: So don't do what you're doing.
5: Yeah, please.
2: Honorable members, with all due respect, after the ruling by the chair, there will not be any debates that will be open. Honourable members, let us not make the attempt
6: a simple
2: to create a scene when there is none.
0: And then the course of our parliament, Honourable Afenyo Makin versus Bernard Ahiafo. So at the end of the day, minority boycotters are sitting. No? The vetting of the Supreme Court justices nominees. Minority for an antonym. A reactory, no, me and Sunny, you know, I go through the vetting. Parliament are geomatum. I can swear in. There no one parliament, dear. The ain't be ever quite human, so. Yeah, no, for some pine, I cassa. So within the week, honestly, to me, file. And ra, to me, file. So called first vice chairperson for the NPP. And also, mammy, you know, a womb or buyer immediate pass. And currently, on the NPP UK chairperson, a US chairperson, your buyer, and so file. And then, mammy, Pukui Abuati, a Jesu Bruni, and also a file, so called vice chair. Say, mammy, you know, and a woho, na a man, we do. There are 12 people, and all more honum, our more contested. Na baako a wako bi ene ya ye wofa sampine former Kumasi mayor, former regional secretary Edema NPP, the longest regional secretary Edema NPP ewo Ashanti region of sampine. And so now to me filing a nomination na manfu ebi sa say hey wofa sampine to me filing and I don't know anya show ni bi tansa manfu okwa edomo om de ko e ho brass band. The whole boys, macho men, the whole near ma, a man for the koi, of a sampine, a de be koi. And I want for Bianco in the answer and came. But me did so a file, and rammy honey videos and a pictures and be. Tiano pay me so of a sampine. Say near my cousin, my son a campaign or the be call a half or the be call bono, and all Ashanti region, and all the other filing. And Tiemi, sir, say of a sampine. And row the koi, you know. What next? Of a sampai mo achi nano pay.
7: Ojo mejo so.
0: Bibi aboko de.
7: Dami adom ne mumpaye bibi aboko.
0: Great. Ni ni mi say NPP election, national executive election, work of our forms. And ra mi hu videos. Mi hu videos ni bi sa o de forms ne ko wa fi ni bi bia. And so no most of the media coverage, you know, yeah, who and I would you want for Domo and Co and I BB and Radio and they see but me name so I file it in the first place.
7: Oh, I'm a mean chiaune or two for the Wamusa FMO. I'm a fidi so. And Ukraine and Yamiadom, Yakoko file it. Now, say, me personally, Dankata, me, yeah, me campaign be every election I'm a Kubiano. And I'm in pay extravagant. Campaign. Adofo, ebi jamme pa. Adofo ebi jamme, but ya nyenu fu se den kofo eye wo moti ano. Kofo awodi me wo mo ebi jamme ano. About 90% eye wo mo etu abenidi. 90% of those that came to support no eye wo mo etu abenidi. Some communication officers, youth organizers. Concerned chairman, some of their vice chairmen won't be a whole lot. It is your cock of Ali and Ryanamiadum. The most important aspect is that we were able to file yesterday.
0: Great. You say elections, say, Yana, a more do head nipa echo, be do me no, say, do me and son. na ye se nipa no dɔɔso paa minim sɛ wo so mu edu san sɛ wagyina wo na woyɛ the longest regional secretary for 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
0: yes
7: ba sɛ meka sɛ mekyerɛ wo deɛ yɛkɔ no the one with the most experienced background than I am. Kochum, yesterday the party in 1992, I was elected, not appointed, as a ward secretary of Osafu Swami constituency. Be a ward secretary until the Sunday bar, the polling station system, and I'm by a polling station chairman. Be a chairman until 2010, and I'm a regional secretary. Be a regional secretary for 12 years, three consecutive terms, Ashanti region, MPP history. So far, I've been the longest serving regional secretary. The last time I'm contesting in Okrano, I went unopposed. It tells you, say, party for no even with Jumadia, me. And the modern bar, the Boma party, no. And Moonan Channel, my sign as several our national executive committee, so. My sign, my several our national executive committee, neck, so. From 2010 till 2015, we are member of the National Council. I am a member of the National Council for 16 years in Fiedunsia. Yeah, you started to see a big Jumama party, no communication. My year comes for the party from 1998. I'm a year regional com. From 2010. I'm a year member of the National Communication Team, Ebepimene. From 2010, Ebepimene, me a member of the National Trading Team. But gain a lot of experience. We are maybe, I'll say, MPP, political parties are, or many ye wo ideology ni nina, ye wo platform is here, e wo so. It didn't say,
0: hello, Oba. Mm-hmm, it's you.
7: We can't say anything interrupt you, Mpao.
0: Oh, okay. It's you.
7: Political parties are a war. We are seeing a new ideology panel. You will go in Joko, Uganda, the opposition party now, and we are the same ideology. One more conference, be on me. Na satani e papa e bibia Fred Blay na le national chairman ntono na le sokor representative party no o pe ni pa ko e no me e no ba me ko representative party no na se mi yimi fun chiro se se na wo party pen fun no hu se me contest as first vice chair for the party messages from their brand encouraging words or mature brand no you marvel it tells you say me ko e no adwuma me ko ye e no wọ́n hu 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years by sign akọyẹ the mayor of Kumasi for at least 3 years ntí when it comes to experience any knowledge wọ́n party mu and the management of staff Biabia Noa, too. May children come from home.
0: for sure.
7: And we was so papa.
0: Experience, no dear. I was home, but don't say Racia Mukoi, Ufi Ashanti region. And Ashanti were the highest delegates in this particular election. And now, Omo Koni be in the same category, and so a beefy Ashanti. Would you say, and no, Emma, how agony?
7: Oh, I'm agony, just say. This particular race, no, would be our opportunity to vote for three people.
0: Delegates in the Ashanti region, Kakreya Wakofemu, would you say they resonate with you?
7: Very, very, very, very, very well. May your children me.
0: Okay.
7: I tried there several years. Me no be din kuma. Me pick it, feel a be every woman. If your reactions, me feel how you receive the message. No man who say a genuine and a genuine.
0: Okay.
7: So far, I can tell you, say, baby, I'm I have over 90% plus rating, approval rating. Not only Ashanti region, the other regions number corner. I see, say, yes, they feel that this is the time I woman know. We need experienced people, we need matured minds, we need people who are committed and dedicated to the party's cause. And all these attributes, you know. Papa. And the Yenam ye bontwa, ye dinkomo, ye kayasam etre one of Baba Twabano. Say do tell Doctor Banoa. Womun shares anima we baby a partner could do no and anameka me see a mere we mwa ye party a mu position and this any majority in parliament. Womutimi use woman numbers because of their numbers. Womu show so much disrespect to our members of parliament. The disdain and the contempt they treat our leadership in parliament. Why we enamor what we call vetting of Supreme Court justices at Dubai. Look at how happened. And yet this, that wasn't the first time. Mm-hmm. CCB brought our parliament and that this fourth session of parliament, you know. CCB brought the regular nature, they arrest MPP activists, communicators, TikTokers, and the rest with flimsy charges. Any the rudious and outrageous bail conditions are yet demand some very absurd to even think about that. You know. Now, if you say, so we say, no, I'm motivated, say, a bayer at home, near Dim Kunim 2028. That's a year. They be for some other considerations. We then they are to Obama woman. In fact, young couple be a beggar could seem to be said the name of the idea. You, I am the year. To be the only thing I would say, and say we are doing our best. We are keeping telling them the message. We making people know the priorities are war, how to help the party and all that. Wouldn't say it's a party, no. You're both free through. My memory, typical example, you have a police station election, see. Arrangements, regulations, processes, you're who at the top in the debate form.
0: Okay.
7: Yeah, your campaign, BBR, you know who are forming the control. If you throw in the bathroom, and if you don't get it right at the top now, implementation at the bottom becomes needless or useless. If you don't get people like some of us, say, well, then you have been a boom, you have been cheated, what if you were slow and signed their performer? I know, I'm with the party, I may have to be almost 12, no, in you know.
0: Great. So now, we share Omo na current national officers, ebi former national officers, ebi so former ministers. Now, at the end of the day, would you say you can outwit all of them?
7: me a member of National Council. So I qualify to be known as a national figure. Number one national council 16 years. Yeah, Econo. Obi any that experience, no. So wakoho 16 years to work for the party at the highest level of the party structure.
0: Okay.
7: Which is National Council. Mm. Party research and conference, the highest, the second highest, Nipa constantly, no, hey, National Council. And I've been a member of this council for 16 years. I was the secretary for the party in the Ashanti region, the biggest constituency, constituency electoral system of Ghana.
0: Mm-hmm.
7: And I worked there, the heart of the party. Party Nimuja. For 12 years as a regional secretary. Now you're a regional secretary of Ashanti Regional. You are more than a national officer.
0: Yeah, true.
7: You are more than a national officer. And the nature of Ashanti Region, Ashanti Region is a microcosm of Ghana. Every tribe ever ho. If you are Ghana, you find it there. The people you deal with, everything. And if you're able to work there and work successfully, there's no way to do doing it by baby. Coupled with my experience as serving at the Kumasi Metropolitan Assembly, currently the biggest metropolitan assembly in the country, because there were five constituencies on that. I tried the 2.5 as a 3 constituencies.
0: Yes.
7: Indeed, I have wealth of experience. I want to ask one question. When we ban National Council, we're not able to say we're a national council member, we're national officers. No, why not a national officer and say no national or call that office? Tell me, currently, when we are officers, no, why and I can't say me a national officer. The one who am a party know that be a national officer.
0: Oh, that be so would you free baby?
7: They came from somewhere. Aye. So the question of being a national officer, who call you a national officer? No, who output in there? You're saying, yeah, then I may be in Kugu. What put you know? Now you're saying, yeah, then and I may be in Kugu. And then the mom of that equation, because it's negative.
0: In the offer, we back us after filing. What next? You didn't say work or region. Region saying work or so far?
7: So far, my real 4 regions. I would say, your party, Nankasano, and yes, say, your prayer, Nankade, structure nature, say, you think we be vetting Crania Paso and Sana will be Tunkratiasim. But the mode of my campaign, no, I'm going to finish up way before Crasse, Yabeto Abano. And I'm going to go to all the regions. So far, I've done 4 regions. I'm tackling the 5th region. And yet, Monday, Eko vetting. Because Monday, Eko, no, I'll continue whatever. But yes, after the vetting, I'm going to do a non-stop campaign in the Greater Accra, followed to the voter, two regions, and I'll tackle the northern regions, and I'll finish up with the coastal areas, central, western, north.
0: Okay. You and Ian Fowl Brain Bibri, and Ope, yeah, do be see ya. So we'll be being so catch your delegates. Final message in my name.
7: Yeah, me catch your delegates. No, I'm gonna say, baby, a party in a coaching. I'm okay. But the Mahama will be 4 years. Oh, yeah, so Ghana for a quarter referendum said the Mususuno. No, I'm gonna coach the 5 year term, me too. So ya mo ya homo din amfa ni pe bet ma ye gbanu se ye mu bi ye committed ya dedicate ye ho ama party no amfa ya ma ni din ku go 2028 ye bet na fi 14 years we no declare the Americans ano so ye nim ku nim 2028 the likelihood is this in your be winning back 2 times no. A very high or go 2 times in track, that makes it 10 years because the amendment the constitution. So, even if they start they are accepting the amendment the constitution to 5 years, 4 years now, then we have to be home for 12 years. Are we ready? 30 for me, Bissamo, Yaya Junice, you better opposition 12 years and now 40 years. No, no, and until you and you, Jaya, you work my party, you mean day, you wouldn't be no, let you want to see why you yet, my near ye, and the Pimnano, on the uncle's regimen. Yay, the movie, yay, Timiko from the Biao, you do unfro nipple, young quayer, dear, and fatal. It's a cassette in the power, Womuti, yay. A ho and a door on the Bebano, a ho and a Bemia Dinkunim. In Tibestre or Momoti, Bia, or Tabin Binse, some pie, Elko Nasha Fed Rice, no, then to Abanumano, no Bebois, and my party in Edinkumin 2028.
0: Some pie, we wish you all the best. Yadia, no one did me. In Tibia Okobia, I wish you well. We do our crown so for the vet and Adian and so I be she and the Akrinkum. That's say I no pay.
7: It's been Damas.
0: Yo, iti wafa sampain ena ote nenkano eba NPP first vice national executive elections ya ujinem papa and in that race very interesting race unim se nansenya ena nanakumia former MP for Kankwe South ononso announce ye se ononso kwa first vice unim se former NP boss Mustafa Abdulhamid a filing a nomination that in a current national organizer, Nana B, Henry Nana Boache Nana B, on also jinamu den. And in that race, I'm reliably informed that omo kono 13, not just a small election, a small competition. Apart from chairman, secretary, and no one of the racer, emubed ne papa apa. And me jidi se sana muti and sampain ene ene ne kasaye no kan se. On Ujidi send experience awenya from grassroots Ebido region. Our dear national council, obe member, they were honum for over 16 years. And on Ujidi said all the requisite experience. That will be to me the Abua party. No, na send your all canoe. So, Mumumbi, party name Yoma, I'm a egg my dame for my party. No, I'm here. Send your constitutional review in it, you know. You see, and we'll be our barber transfer some ampen, you know, or convenum. So we be our implementation, you know, a corner could see near the egg, ma, will be our better ampen, so a free 2029, a 5 year term of office. And all can say, why are we 90s to us, who are not just there? Will be our barber D, so no, be to me, I go 2 terms. As the NPP bet no position for 14 years. Into they need dedicated people, strategy people. There's a sampan. No, the Jumedi, you know, Aquaman, Mahaya, Sampan 94.7. Jumedi, you know, Eric Cochran to me, meeting Eric Cochum. There was said down the dining in our kind of home. Messages, Oduanwaba, Raphael Nketiah, Eddie Abao says sampan is the obvious choice. Lamte Rashid. Onoso Diaba, Onoso, good morning, Kwekuchum. When was the last time you heard NDC and the so-called pseudo neutrals shouting from rooftop about illegal mining? Now you say, Galam say, Honsem, on Tinan saying, Desmond Yeboa, and so Diaba, please let Afenyo exercise patience. They got the opportunity and misuse it. You also, Honorable Afenyo Mark and Antonable. 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
6: Good morning.
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7: 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And this one, you know, that hope if you want to be anyone who would be with a media domain. It's a year for now, any ma make a camp boom, and I make a camp boomer. Many delegates, Edi Hunkomo, in Nana said, Jedi Kai, a peace stop. Muma ya approach here, who ya woo, puny and it ye quaso. I will brassim, a chopper. Because me feel safe. Tomorrow also follow your primary say a choir.
0: Yes.
7: A choir a fast so the young aspirants and a fast one. And can you? And can you? And any aspirants in choir? I'm no much cheaper for you because elections are won by 50% plus one. You don't know where the plus one will come from.
0: Yes.
7: And as a politician, as an organizer. You don't joke with vote. And looking at the slogan, you have the job big ground. You know, it was polling station, ho. It was electoral area, ho. It was constituency, ho. In the national headquarters,
8: Inti makachere party fo nyina say member meye amche national organizer. Member na mabeye operational national organizer. The national organizer who will be available in your constituency. In all the 276 constituencies, you know, me e wanna make what na kwa yejuma. Na many party mano I perform market to market, church to church, mosque to mosque, school to schools. Ni akabu aye tuma edin kudimdi abre NPP ni Dr. Mahmood Bawumia me akam 2029.
0: Na sa election you say omo a oni omo kwa ken si no ebi akobida ebi nso ye current national offices na race ni mo hu isanze in set titles Glover Okoye na nabi ABT no. He did very well. And then you say Salam Mustafa, and so you're carrying national youth organizer. Or non so any much red delegates and that. Unko I can see any beside that. When you say race and all bass and underdog.
8: May that's a so be some assembly. I mean, yeah, na normally, may yeah, may this class, I focus on what I can do and not what somebody is bringing on board. And they all kind of. Then I came at TV, so radio, so over 12 years speaking for MPP. How we are aware?
0: No correct.
8: Delegator, ever to abandon me. Omo nye delegator, mu miti omo no rama. This are new delegate. Aya to almost waba fresh. Enti ubi any upper hand on this election.
0: Okay.
8: What's a man with a call? Dance a woody actually woman. Any a choir, Omunfunu, a woman said, there be nipa, you bet him in a natsna. And no, the key thing is what message I could have. I'm preaching a goodwill message, a Sunji message, and Kamumu message. Me, my catch the delegate, said, let's say more about the man, the same memo national organizer. Me, you'll be a member of the occupied position, Geke. Me, you'll be a member, and I mean, you'll be boom, Juma. I will walk on swinging him. My promising me delegate say, there be a party that be true. One, national organizer, you know, we here will be our year accessible.
0: Yes,
8: you should know.
0: Yes.
8: We here will be a, say, we here, no, not say, we free any pana or that picking will call. We here will be our year approachable. But me, I don't want to repeat the names. But I can say for a fact, say, when it comes to accessibility and someone who is approachable, I stand tall. In terms of these qualities, I stand tall.
0: Okay, but...
8: And national organizer, you know, these are the two key components that you need. And you'll be able to abandon the money we have to share the room. And you'll be able to abandon the money we have to disrespect him. And one of the things I want to say is national organizers work is operational work.
0: Yes, yes, and no credit because when you say national organizer key position, you know, is after chairman, secretary, onawoho, about women's organizer, youth organizer,
8: organizer.
0: See, now is a such operational duty, you know. Then yet market to an hour of a man who know.
8: Yes, it is a why obia. Owo poor many for what do many pa? No, I chatum, sir, or any pa, a political party, this will be a company. Who be a company, there will be a baby as a fire with my UN. But you have to get a national organizer who understand the party people, said there be ways to be a trade, but Nick was a uni policy in chain, or see a managing situation in such a way, or China and cover problem every party. No? It could not be that bossy attitude, no? The offending national organizer. The offending national organizer. It's true. My boy, I'm a popper. I'm carrying the wash. But who said you made the inmate me? I am a nay. Now I am a day. Because she am a penny of what the medicine I didn't look to the name. I said, my old kafa. And medicine I didn't say, I mean, would you see who was so bitch me? Now, pay the year watching beer or my abacodum. Inti, let them empire body me in Shira about four, the quiet of a thing. Never could him deemed a partino. Never could him deemed a fear. Near Nayan Kamu, near Nedumadema, Dr. Mahmood Bawumia.
0: Menim se o region ya Ashanti region. Menim se wakoho campaigner almost in the recruiter the highest delegates are. It was our election mu say no more for o national organizer ya ukoi.
8: And now for me main constituency, my mother constituency for Edinburgh Pontoka.
0: Ashanti achim for ana.
8: Ashanti achim for say nanko say almost we discuss it say.
0: Now, so far, how many regions no wako?
8: Okay, so the year strategy ni year ni ni. I don't come in person with the petrol bond thing.
0: Okay.
8: Yes, starting Greater Accra Monday. Monday ni starting Greater Accra.
0: Mm-hmm.
8: I think na maybe me regional tour.
0: Now, it's a word there. Mu ni na we the we consultation and now all free free and now we there.
8: Me ye ye phone is pa me team no. Anyway, we enter. Omo person statistics here. Spread all over Ghana, all the delegates all over Ghana. Now, let your per se, oh, yeah, my man, my man, can you per se, yeah, the last phase, yeah. Who say, any panel, yeah, for the adults?
0: I am watching.
8: And he will be on calling the Indian go see a tree, the improper tree. Now, we will be fresh in the minds of the delegates.
0: Oh, okay.
8: So that is the plan.
0: But 1 month, we'll be to media call. The whole 16 regions, Nina.
8: Metro Nina within a month. And I said, I make a turn, a cluster campaign. In the greater class, you meet you, or maybe I'll come to us and be a Macomacoma 6-7, but no meet you on one place. In the even within a day, who makes me idea three meetings, you know, or final 6-6 crowd, why 16 constituencies?
0: Okay.
8: Why 18 constituencies? It was the following day, no, you 18. I walk over Greater Accra. What you say?
0: Yeah, Matthias.
8: You move to the next region, and the regions need to be on the ground far. Who bet him the one day? Because I think no East year 11 constituencies.
0: Mm-hmm.
8: Upper East year, I think 9 or so. So, and yeah, it's very difficult to campaign. And then I Freddie say, presidential aspirant at all Ghana. We have the strategy. I've told him, even if you give me just 2 weeks, I'll be able to do it.
0: Yeah, so where's your boss, Eggman, over here?
8: Major Manabro, so.
0: You. And only delegates in Kasa, any of them come on in see her. So we'll share our campaign as CD, a brand new brand new, Kasa.
8: Matthew, true. Made up as a fan, so as a papa. Now, I mean, that media house is a one gun in the answer. True, Mr. Tati is a maker of Kuni. What time did you pay? Matter me chipey. Oh, now we have friends. So the anyone that TV is, anyone that radio is, right? Near my 20 minutes, we never come in this one. They go to the delegates, and I many a chipey pay ye. Me damase. In the years, ye greater crazy. I'm ready be ma. Ye be poor we feel.
0: Sir,
8: na ya be din komo kakansu.
0: Matias ye.
8: Me damase pa.
0: You nana. Damase ano pay.
8: Yo, me damase.
0: 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Jume DNA kukren to me. Ewa sempa 94.7. 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Se wo de wo messages aba. Ma mire YouTube. Ni enche messages se wo ho. We se Alfred Clifford Asante ya boa. Osi Katie. If you lied to acquire property from someone. God will seriously punish you and expose you. That's what is happening to the NDC today. From Paris. Ye da se Clifford. Na we se good morning. When was the last time you heard the NDC talking about Galamsey? Lamti King Rashid. Ononso denedie. Abba. Wenso. 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Despon yeboa. Ose let Afenyo exercise patience. Afenyo untenable. Wenso say Sampine is the best bet. We say happy birthday to Sir Austin. NPP National Election Committee Secretary. Today is exactly 5 years ago, I lost my my lovely father, Papa Sunkwa. Okay, and then you're my shedding. Now you can't birthday, and then you're Papa Penny pa birthday. Your Papa Penny pa birthday. Your Papa Penny pa birthday. Your friend Mr. Kumsin, Abraham Kumsin, Ghana Federation of Labour. Wakunwache Papa di amaj my for a war Ghana. Until no Papa, you're my happy birthday. And I would be 81 years. Mr. Abraham Kunsen, happy birthday to you. There's I a rehearsal so. Ben, our trimua, and our back a free mo. No, we're in Vienna, Diana, nine. And no free mo. They are rehearsal. Messenia, my friend, Papa, no narrative issue, no. They are rehearsal, Papa. And Nancy, yes, will be a hearing here. Issues of poisoning, na the other. 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no e kukren to me
1: objection properly raised. You have responded to me. I have a right of reply, and then we put it to a vote. It's a decision. It is the house, the committee that must resolve. That is how we take decisions.
3: Chairman, if we are talking law, let's talk law. It is not within your right to say you have ruled. You don't rule on issues that come. You don't have the power. There is no such power in our standing orders. Even as a speaker, when a motion comes before the House, he relies on the decision of the House. It is not a matter for a ruling that you say that you've dismissed with all those adjectives. I won't go there. Let me... Let

0: will be become Fabra near and call numbers are your phone calls on 0243 859 487 now. You can't say you drew a man phone so I near Kayanum, me and Kazami Papa John Clement Kwachi, a friend of Jata. 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You have our calls, no. 0243 859 and Hesemania of Refo Ewa Ahomanuswa. Hello?
1: Good morning.
0: Yeah, good morning.
1: A gentleman, because I grew up from Cobario.
0: Hey, a gentleman, me ain't here.
1: No, I do not.
0: Juma does it.
1: No, I don't know. Juma, papa.
0: That's a gentleman.
1: Na kede ya tana chi papin because one of sowa any the one cause omo bonu benya baby abo because omo makani nyina no omo munyedu ndina na kede ya national organizer no onwa na ye di manu because ne hu tin o bi timi ni omo a fight ya ke so onu so beko ana na na bi onu so so uremu din yo chese ya ni abre ya pe power. 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
0: Yo, that's a Janimo. Hello, good morning.
1: A friend, you can see an opinion. You have to drink.
0: And count so many.
1: The patcher, the feminine, I'm Wakuma, make a cafe as to boy, or I used one of Collins to Wednesday.
0: Yo, Nana means you.
1: Baby, income as a chairman, you were on a watcher who be anon. The piano, the master delegate, the men for young Kano. And a mere minia, Madina, Nana K, income national organizer. And what I said, Miku Janum, but you must see Mitinama could make him water cradia, Afinana, Meba, Akati, my jammer to so. The message they said, Nanaka, Yaba, Bermunu, Nanaka, and your position Bia, one not board Bia, so now say, Biana for Nanaka Biano, or how the woman piano, better claim be so, no one was a problem. And the message they get is, see, I hear for near trying for say, Yakotomana, yes, someone, national Canada, dear, gentleman and a key. Because Okapi across both MPP and this Obia person, and I have a notion in some car, 14 voters, Obekina, Pilgrim, Novosaman, MPP, Tweedini, and National National Joint Intellection, Yako, Yako, and Nunia Woman. Opening in Kakana can say, yes, sir, you were and this away with your mamma and say, send your Okafa Galamse, Munu, or Ba, I will put a stop on Galamse, illegal man in them. Yes, sir, Obekina, Kunyasu, I call Fiam, Lunini. Sagram same fight, you won't must be a Koso Cassia, a Kamia Koyasem, a NDC in pain for an agent to the government and Galam, then don't you stop on the SRO, or more than non stop on the Sunis, I say. Let us say so. 24 hour criminal problems of the Magana for 1 3 3 a confusion, officer, what is the Asia 1 3 3 of the crime, I will go 4, no one phone, and never put your mind yet. None before that, and now to say 5 months, 15 months, I've waited when you jump. Okay, now,
0: yo, Midas Minia, moving so heavy. Hello, good morning.
2: Yeah, good morning, too.
0: Yeah, Minia.
2: A free up hours, Laura.
0: Oh, Laura, for we'll be on here, dear.
2: I mean, I don't.

0: Nanake dear, onua na oko.
1: Hey, munya o nanake.
0: Oh, don't go there. She minia kache parliament majority any NDC aban se emre eni kaso why? She ni omuye ni nyina. Oman ni nyina e she omudi.
1: Hello.
0: This is wrong. I yet to say Ghana for the do to Obama omuno. Like they are not accounting to the people of Ghana. They are doing what they just want. President Mahama, any now by what we will only tell them, they say Emre Enin Kaso. 2028 is just at the corner. She in Kosovo, Minia, she in Kosovo. But they are just doing what they want. 2028, inshallah, Dr. Mahmoud Bawumia, me ba be the president. Medasi, nyamin kamo hon.
1: Yo, medasi. Hello?
2: Kim, good morning.
1: Yeah, good morning, oh.
2: Yeah, I'm going to go to the hospital.
1: Yo, kwa kumi enti, oh.
2: Yo, two man of five, I'm going to go to the hospital.
1: Yo, I'm going to go to the
2: hospital. Yeah, Dr. Mahmoud Bawumia, you were going to go to the hospital.
3: $1.7 billion Any power Ghana possesses here, eh, Dr. Alhaji Mahmoud Bawumia, she has MP for 9 years, three, apart from your year, so you may as dear for call. Many power you bring woman, you know, more motives of near from 42 minutes, 2022. What is your management and I'm okay?
1: Yo, Mr. Seminia. Also, based me about human, so NTBI, a call Adam TV, near the Nao Tree, Jumedia, Eddie Abab, Napoquia, and in a pound for, that's not say. TSO, Jumedia, you know, I answer. Yo, ene Adum TV abadi ene, jumedi eno aha, ene edibesi midin, ene kwa kuchumu utie ya medawase, omu utie free your mind to no, ene ni nkwaso nina, medawase se utie, asempa 94.7, mapamfu nina, 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
6: 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I can say on authority say, and your man may, you know, target no antimia miti. Unfortunately, Nipa no on sign could be because when your post we see you. And the people in the region are yearning say, Benzambra.
4: Okay.
6: Benzambe, twa majuma pa na me, you know. Na yes, I reset no. The best answer is that Bono East Region will be
4: okay.
6: Fapem Paso.
4: Mate, may I say, and see Mohammed Samsudin Ali and our turning canoe. Now, your best uncle Bonassiano is an say a Breno Eco. Ye fitiwo o may ye and South Africa, dear Eco. So now, when you cry, and gun kwa, a come say a bibrim had ye, a man mind do no one woman this year, it was South Africa no. Oma fono ni omo mpene kura. 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
6: 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omo aba o se me be ma oska it should be understood say Ghana is a sovereign state
4: okay
6: one each and every sovereign state should be able to have the capacity to take care of its own citizens without any external your friends and what do you call it especially in situations of this nature
4: na we eye external adwuma ku no ewo yewo MTN Ghana ena bibi koso wa hunu ni sese etwa ye entwa ye ose mebeboa nti se de wo kan ye nyina so a adana asoe na fan secretary ni
6: de etia aba ne sane se wo ye company a ukuro ena ade ni si ye wo you understand
4: one ka so munye sa
6: oh David, it doesn't mean say one ka so munye sa you understand e je si ye no na nka Ghana for sorry e no muchi si MTN companies e o Ghana ha e say no would have been the best thought I say in 2011 Libya say BCE Ghana aban e tre say the government is capable in shishane to ye bia e was aban ne ye na wode ni timamfu oba no wo ye ye di o mu bae and even 2015 South Africa wa the xenophobic attack 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
4: That is correct, sir.
6: Ah, unu majuma MTN, sika MTN ni nyao Ghana. 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O mind na uo na uye juma o juma e koso no. Obe bo o mine also 20 million Ghana cedis. MTN from January to friends in June first quarter. My men can say bencho.
4: Me too.
6: First quarter 2026 year from January to June
7: Service revenue nko omanya 15 billion Ghana cedis.
4: Mm-hmm.
7: 15 billion service revenue nko awo. Eno nko da nche. Out of this no. I data revenue. Data revenue.
4: Mm-hmm.
7: Data nyina from January 2026 to June 2026. Enko a MTN accumulate 8.8 billion Ghana cedis. So what I say.
4: Mm-hmm.
7: Meanwhile, so Kasaska we eboma almost 23.8 billion Ghana cedis from January to June nkwao. And omanya from only these two services so me ma only these two services.
4: Okay.
7: Service revenue. Mm-hmm. Any data your friends say revenue. Ye mobile money to nchan, you understand? Ye other services ni enioma amoye no. Finding in our tunche, San Nyoma Mienu Nkwano, they earn almost 23.8 billion from January to June. And say, I find myself from January to June, 26 months, Omunya 23.8 billion Ghana cedis on data services and then data revenue and service revenue.
4: Mm-hmm.
7: From this 6 months, you know, Omu profit Oma making 5.1 billion Ghana cedis.
4: Okay.
7: 5.1 billion Ghana cedis.
4: It's comforting in Amre.
7: So just now we try that video. It's just comforting in Amre. Remember, so just 5.1 billion Ghana cedis. So over aggregating now, in terms of a CD to dollar ratio, they get a lot of money in Ghana.
4: Okay.
7: Sika Omunyano a dollar so. In 2024, Omunya 24.4 billion Ghana cedis. What I say, every Ghana for who, and you know, so for 2026, only 6 months, Omanya 23.8. It means that at the end of the year, Omanya almost 46 point something, 47 billion Ghana cedis. I means that Omanya profit of almost 10 billion Ghana cedis. So what I say, now, so why Unya's profit was how cruel we more. Eya didi atamsa oba be kachres oba my 20 million Ghana cedis.
4: Jiskanu sir.
7: Meka kwako si so. If you understand international relations.
4: Yeah.
7: And if you understand your friend say sane oman ne oman edin kitahudie. Ne sane your friend say domestic agencies omo free baby. Omo ye aduma ne omo timamu no ye aduma. Even corporate social responsibility. O person we corporate you can MTN can decide to use sa 20 million Ghana cedis to do whatever they want to do. It is within their right. Corporate social responsibility. On bet me akwako si school dan. On bet me akwako koye your friend say kotunsio. On bet me edi akwako ye. Eno no. On bet me bet say who this sa 20 million Ghana cedis edi ma bai. So that you get a PR gimmick. Say empokura no. BBC wo mikuro mkura no. Say me bua o say. Which is very scanty. But if MTN had wanted to help Ghanaians, and for that matter, the government of Ghana, any Kenya idea was how no no, because South African companies are more Ghana over 200 registered. How many are more Ghana? You understand? Entino Senka untrim pon sa upesa ubo abaya. Any as the leading air company from South Africa, ubo ajumo Ghana ha unya sikache ubiano. Enka also unya no no ofra from.
4: Okay, it's a yen still on MTN and say 20 million Ghana cedis no, when you say per calculation, I yen it as a munyan for sopa. It's a hina nanka, a sefata say, omede bebrain, say 20 million, sir.
7: Oh, say 20 million,
4: yes, sir.
7: 20 million, yes, I was a compare with the omunu
4: yoga,
7: who yan for so a year advance at 26, per projection, I know, one yan for so advance at 10 billion. Ghana cedis. Now be 20 million Ghana cedis. Eddie Ama Omano. To get a.
4: Inti ahin ahin anaka. No,
7: at least sa o pesa o ye sa jumano na o pesa o ye ni ye. Na trimpoa wo MTN esuno say. Okay, they see the onono. The citizens aye Ghana for. Aku Ghana for no. Aye ni ya. Enke gedi kankra. Or companies are more Ghana ha or more free South Africa no. Almost over 200. So 20 million 200 now. Almost by 10 ah. We are very active. Friends and Sikasem, Omunya Sikapa or Ghana. You could have organized them. You understand? And then, now, Kwakwe, we say, okay, already mumu ye mu social corporate social responsibility dada.
5: Okay.
7: Ah, and you know, aban ya ya dwen say ya pese di sika we e de bo aban. So what you say? Na aban atimi ade ateneka so na aban so atimi dia ye bibi foforo e de ama safo no ne o mabusua. When you come and tell us say me be ma your friend say 20 million Ghana cedis. Eh? Ma men chira some of some companies are South Africa. Omo ye omo operate e Ghana ha. All of the companies are omo operate e Ghana ha. In the name of omo free South Africa no enye companies kumao omo dos pa pa pa pa pa pa
5: okay
7: MTN Ghana Absa Ghana for omo say South African company omo so omo di juma pa omo nye sika pa e Ghana ha you understand omo net income only this year nko 6 months 2.1 billion
5: okay
7: you understand Stanbic Bank Ghana omo say South African company. You understand? Omo income 4.4 billion Ghana cedis.
5: Me ba so now the list no aba. Ma me ko ma me ko ahoma somra. Ye beto aso.
7: With your emotions and
5: ye beto aso. Farouk Awahab e wo Zoom. 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
8: Pacho mejoso.
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8: Pacho denyo aso no de ba ye
5: ose omano wo nisika dada ya abanyi no apesi kato ho anti yedi edi ejuma inti no omo sai ma meji we no as I ya boy ye ho dada inti ye hia sai sika.
8: Well, first of all, let me correct the impression your brother Kasaminua Muslimi, but I'll come there. And he said it was to me a complete wrong impression created by the government, and I was just a little bit amazed. So reason he said okay you will sika dada, that's fair. I think, sir, Yebekai, say if we're talking about MTN, our worry surface and changing the faces over the years as a company in Ghana. And it has been and it is one of the most successful companies in the history of Ghana. Say, ba and you compare, say, overseas operation, overseas companies that operate on the soil of Ghana from different countries, including South Africa. You would say it's one of the most successful. But then let's look at what MTN stands for. They've done for the country republic Ghana. One, minim years there, but it's also a gentleman to ask a lady of her age on the telephone.
5: That's
8: it. Publicly. But sir, what 35 years from your age, you tell the Ghanaian public, sir, 35 years of presence of such a company. Ghanaians were in their 20s, 30s, that joined MTN. Ebiako pension at 60, Ebiako pension at 62. How many Ghanaians since the inception, creation, existence of MTN in the country Ghana? Ena, wama wuma juma. Currently, how many Ghanaians are gainfully employed with MTN? Whereas, say, they are contributing taxes. Government takes taxes. Government takes SNIT. And in return, the people are receiving salaries. In return, that salaries go down to take care of their families, etc. In return, compared to government companies, government corporations, government institutions, PWD, so therefore, I'm not looking at the MTN 20 million. Mm-hmm. Let us correct the impression, say MTN 20 million given to Ghana, if even it's one city. The principle behind the rejection, it doesn't actually match up because, one, an unrepresented South Africa, Cyril Ramaphosa government. Mm-hmm. MTN is one of the largest and biggest company outside South Africa, but it's not the biggest company in South Africa. MTN does not represent the ANC government of South Africa, no. Or your company in Ghana, and the mistake we are making as a country is very simple. MTN has shareholders who are Ghanaians. The impression created out there that South African company, if we understand corporate and we understand the shareholding structure of MTN,
5: mm-hmm.
8: maybe a brother now, Kasa, now you are even a shareholder, meaning you are owner of MTN as well, directly, indirectly. So it's a company operating on the soil of Ghana successfully in the last 35 years, regardless of whatever name they've changed. And it tells you, say, Ghana for your members and owners of MTN and PATS. And it's our known say, Ghana government didn't go to them and ask for money. They are saying, say, Yama government 20 million. The quantum, the amount involved is not the issue here. The issue is the rejection. Now I'm saying, say, say, country no, I benefited your workers, your nationals, your nationals, your salary, and your citizens and nationals of Ghana, as I your shareholders, sir. At what point do we brand it? Say, South Africa, we're making profit, and no South Africa company. It is not. What about the other South African company that didn't donate, that didn't seek to attract, say, or your donation? Are we telling them what? Can you go and hold them? Then I'm saying, say, Sani and Po Musika, as we've demonstrated, say, their money is nothing. That is not the argument. Why do we allow the MTN if we don't want their contribution? A country that has that kind of a stand, what you would have done, said, I'm taking Musika away. I'm shutting down MTN operations on the soil of Ghana. Can we do that? How many people will you throw them on the street of Ghana? Are we saying, say, MTN, ever since it operated and is operating in Ghana, blasters, national team, national disaster, corporate Ghana, they are the first to be in the air, like KLM. MTN always are there to support Ghana. Let's put that one aside. Ghana indirectly, and I'm talking about the two parties, MPP in the studio, NDC in the studio, you've been in the middle. I can tell you, because I'm not a politician, I can tell you I don't belong to any of the divide. I belong to Ghana, and I'm in the middle. Has MPP in their time as a party, has NDC in their time as a party, not gone to MTN formally, informally, and I'll say informally, collected money for campaign support? What does it mean? South Africa has Foreign Corrupt Practice Authority, the same thing like United States. What do? There are companies operating outside. If they are caught involved in corruptible practices, lobbying, etc., they searchize them, they imprison some of their descent. Ghana taxes, Ghana government, MPP, NDC have supervised collection of money informally, indirectly from MTN and other telcos and other corporate bodies to support their campaign activities. How does that amount treat in their books? How does it treat in their books? We have supported them to cause and do other things against even our tax systems. We are not speaking about it right over here. Now, let's talk about on transactionary affairs per day. You have banks. I have a friend who are AGB, FGCB, Prudential, all banks in Ghana put them together. MTN transaction on daily basis activities on the country, in the country Ghana, is bigger than Commercial Bank. It is the most biggest. I'm referring to the Momo. Have we talked about that? If we are telling MTN, take your money, and the act of anger, okay, salute, au revoir, thank you, arrivederci, we are not. So we are going Ghana. If Ghana has disgraced MTN in that manner, for instance, and they shut down Momo operations, one day, I can tell you, I can tell my brother, I can tell the leader, I can tell the Ghanaians less than that. It will be a big, Ghanaians will be on the street if Momo is shut down 1 minute.
5: Okay.
8: Now, let's talk about the other things MTN. Which country that MTN gives loan to faceless people on just only their telephone number? And then let's compare. Ever since Ghana Commercial Bank, Yankone Echina sell corporate two cities as a bank loan. Commercial Bank Bankers Kofan and Abra. MTN giving what loans, soft loans they call it, to Ghanaians who are faceless. They don't know them, they know only their telephone number. Most of them, one address is here at Awudom Cemetery. Most of them don't even have addresses. How many of them has MTN giving them loans? Tell me which bank in Ghana You don't look at only the negative side of a story. Look at the positive interventions the country, the company seeks to have done for the nation. And I'm saying, sir, it is also a wrong impression for anybody to say, sir, a South African company. It's okay. A Ghanaian company because Ghanaian shareholders are there. Put that one aside. Originally, MTN, so above voluntarily, your YEA, Youth Employment Agency, your hospitals in Ghana that has needs. 20 million. Corporate Ghana, how many Ghanaian corporate companies have given that 20 million? Some have given more, some have given less. Have we made it say, now Ghana Ecofire and call for xenophobic repatriation? Your collective scar and I depend. No. Your individual companies now support you. Mm-hmm. So why MTN not? MTN did not come to say they are giving money because of South Africa government. The impression when we're dealing about diplomacy, that is the food some of us we eat. Diplomacy has got nothing to do with emotions. And diplomacy has a permanent standard practices that we practice. So I'm thinking, sir, much as the government took emotional decisions, you know, it is not too late to go back and pick the money. But I'm saying, sir, direct the money for YEA. Direct the money for a hospital. Direct the money for XYZ. Because tomorrow, Ghana government, the same Ministry of Sports, Ghana government other ministries will go to MTN and say, you have got blast size participation, a program event, MTN, at that point, in that position, what is the value of our message? What are we presenting then? So I think, sir, we rush into a little bit of judgment, but I'm not the type that would delve into the negativity of the South African xenophobic attack. I'm looking at the MTN as a company, exemplify themselves, and then distinguish themselves to support Ghana. They are not supporting Ghana because this is the first time. They are supporting us, and if not anything at all, let them today say, "Sir Ghana for Aji Momo loan. How much changing number? Aji Momo loan. I changing them. MTN do me now be in a court. Which court can even deal with that cases? And compared to which bank in Ghana has given a soft loan of even 5 cedis to a Ghanaian? Let's look at it well. Okay. And I think, sir,
5: Faruk, I am no machi no address one mame. Na okasa imuno na okase. Abaina gu MTN ani mase ewo de asiese sika no mo so monye no se hono mama ni gu ase no kwan benso na ban gu ani mase se wo de ade ebre me me se menye ani gu ase wo.
8: You see all these things you need in our Asian international tabloids.
5: Okay.
8: Obi agidi me pa chwa ti ase. They are making see gu men mase ni say on one condition say echina bi Ghana will not solicit and source for funds indirectly to so Obusa for assistance and as a corporate Ghana, na MTN DC Kabeba. And in the end, Mugasen American. You are discouraging me in a way, sir. It's a country that is ongoing. I'm not saying because of MPP, I'm not saying because of NDC or PCP or CPP. The point is, sir, Abaino, Sikano, the Bayano, me, any Abaina, as a country in Kebeti Maji, Yaji Sikana. You bet me, sir, a beer baby. It does not mean, sir, MTN for Sikania, they confirm me. You're buying why in the Jumana UA, which is creditably upheld the government over the first biggest repatriation country where Tima go through. And credit to my good brother, President Mama, and his government, sir. Mm-hmm. What Tima has responded to the call, orchestrated and then engineered, supported by Okujeto, his honorable, the office, Samuel Tima. Yenye Bisada, 5 Ghanaians, Kwayam Farmer, is the biggest. We might say that what the government to have done that. Commend them.
5: Okay.
8: However, say what not this kind of bro. Other companies, other foreign national companies, multinational companies, they are all watching. Now here is the case. Ghana government cried them, they comment. Per the analysis of what my brother Ekano, we are centering our attention and the focus on the quantum and the value of the amount. I'm saying that is wrong because say. Say company be worth 10 million. Company be worth 1 million. Yes, say, wow, wow, one kakrebi at the baby. Is that not what you do? You call Canada, you call America. No? And then you appeal for fund to other corporate bodies. You know? It be the, if you see 100 cities, quiet. So any MTN, 1J, any South African company, any Ghana company, Ghanaians, 1J, no, China, no, say, bibi, here, would you say MTN, a bit, maba? And when I'm just saying, that is where what stems from the disgrace to them. It is not right. And to me, it is not right. What the Nefesi kanishe project bi ti se hospital renovation. Wana baka se Kolebu, wana baka se Konfuanochi, wana baka se hospitals across the country. Omu ni peculiar or a very instant need da. Ese nkibiti mi diabwa. If that money goes there, it does not mean se woji achama the retainees.
5: Okay.
8: Se also woji achama retainees dia. Then one would say, oh, okay, yabwa. The PR doesn't stand in books here. Says the MTN, Emma Ganes can watch here. It represents the South African government. In any case, so your mission in South Africa. That is the most critical point. Some of us that understand maybe some of this diplomatic gymnastics.
5: Farouk, you beba hono muno. Ene sabre no kwa nebra isi. Anu sa woka senka. Abaina na muslim hono mo. En recalling non samrefi. Medobe kwa hona. Ye beba no so. The ban repatriation is said BBS will be my son. Gana for hono kwa. Ye informo mrano. Ase bisano na sobeka ya 1983 o Nigeria. Eno su ebisi ya Gana for bebro pepe bako 1 million. Eno mo eman peni at the time. Sehu Shagari. Epa hona ye Gana must go. Nse semno baden dindia. Ye team mu en kwa mwono. Ti ni weno su suye beni. Umsanse hono ni pa be 1 million. Weno 1,600 na so far. Mind ya ba. Yes, 1983, there was so chance to say you.
8: Okay, you're talking about two seasons.
5: Okay.
8: And the two places. Proximity, one of the issue.
5: Mm-hmm.
8: Nigeria, Ghana, the proximity was just only one country, two countries. Togo and then also Benin and Nigeria. Most of the Ghanaians at that time were harbored in Lagos. Very few of them were in Onitsha and other provinces. And Dubakas, the proximity was close. Now, at that time, Nigeria, Shobhi Shagari government was a civilian government. John J. Rawlings government was a military government. And that was the beginning, 1981 was beginning of Rawlings' governance and his military regime.
5: Mm-hmm.
8: So therefore, Rawlings decided, said, yes, I'll go in. Ghana didn't have a bus. We didn't have even a transport. Instructions to Ghanaian articulator operators. That at the time, now only articulator trucks Omukofa and Yama from Nigeria Banu.
5: Mm-hmm.
8: These were the people, the government of Ghana, Emma Omu drivers, articulator drivers, Omukofa and Yama Fuyo Banu, Omne di Ghanaians Gum. So imagine, sir, when it articulated with Jim CTBNM and Yadumbae, that repatriation, voluntary repatriation and repatriation combined, you know, compared to the way the government in Disika, Osao Chata Air Flight, which I call Bear 4 or 5. And you're talking about 274 or 374 passenger machine. I don't buy it. Look at what the clever thing the government did. The government did not give the repatriation to South Africa Airways. The government hired a different aircraft.
5: Okay.
8: And Odu Mobile. So it has costed us money. The two are not the same.
5: Mate.
8: Nevertheless, Shagun Shagari is still in Nigeria, still paying for the price of the Monko because it was engineered by the West.
5: Mate.
8: So foreign and Nigerian economy are strong. South Africa is feeling the same. But with all this, the UN in Atun China, it still does not take away, say, MTN or ne a Juma or ne Ghana 4 year, a Juma Diamayan, any dear no Muyano. Ghana phone in Amma, a young MTN, no Bamasika, so yeah. I think, come on, that was a little bit.
5: Matinti, unimu die mune usuye hunu muno, enyina soa bane de baye, na osha bibi wetri, kanon peso beka, ena, ede, enchinyu asu biya baye, na osha dade kofa, sika semso omani wuni sika no, bibi wetri potinti na, omani ade no, omani sika no.
8: Okay, no, bibi enyechi, I'll say so some decisions by government, it's a little bit mad rush, and I say a little bit emotionally taken.
5: Okay.
8: And you deal with the context of two things, a context between diplomacy, a context between international politics, and then also emotions of a government. And then I'm saying, on adjustment, that we call it the triangular alignment, you know, government now and Shane Ye said, no, said the matrix I'm about to say, Ukraine, say, if you and I'm high, meti, and we'll be able to tell me if you're 35 years, 38 years, sir. On yet, I hope you. Or Yebusuani, is that not the case? On that note, in government in Betimashe, but Sebia, Oma Yebibi, or in the name, say South Africa Company, no. Then we are saying, say, Yampe Omo South African Company contribution there. What is the Ghana business of a Ghana mission in South Africa, still operating in South Africa? Why would they do that? Because, say, the diplomatic eye and to spit blood to the South African government, government now, and to that extent. Yanyani said too much because, say, you know, me in your interview, say, oh dear, I remember, say, No, no, no. For us, for South Africa to take us serious, no. I'm calling a diplomat, a top diplomat, the head of mission, Emmanuel Rabak, so that they will know the effect. As we speak to today, yeah, HD4, HR4, HOC4, the consular session, the head of mission, or foreign operating service, RD, only now South Africa. Yeah, two missions. You can say, sir, Omo coordinated deportation, but then the mission, you know, head in the Nenko Bitimaba. And you know me, you're so fine. And the AMPAM South Africa High Commissioner as well, Free Ghana. Also, so what? So, what is the bloodbath here?
5: Mate Farouk, Mamena say, any obra when you're the Mayano pay, but to a bank for some on San Kodis Kanana.
8: Amipacho, I'll be very responsible, a Ghanaian, if I'm asked to be the negotiator's canoe. Magic name of the Macassar and say, Abani Bia, a chain omujun who ya. Now, Ombacasum Quakoji, Omoja Magana Fu. Sabasa Abani decided it was so beja. But Abani Susubet me near too late. Empty and is, and I think I'm not in PR, but I think they're comparing only Ghana for a genie. Because Momo Kaya do Mukra Ukrumano. So Casso or Jim, and Tabani fetch him Concojiscan. And Yamama, or Jetra, or announce Ghanaians will side with them.
5: Farouk, awa hab mamena sino brawanya amame oye international relations consultant ena yenena din kobono Ellen ama deku MTN 20 million abain se onye mun kobona yidi no
9: o se mun fanche me na me machi na busia fo nyina achi ye bra Farouk asimo kanyi menene ya adwen wo part of it. Na me brown so asama o kan so menene ya adwen wo part of it san komo we dey me imagine. Infinity. But what can I say? Be a person can be correcting the Kakra. What can I say? You know, South Africans, yeah, dear Mwabe, is the biggest repatriation effort. The biggest repatriation effort, I was during COVID 19. His Excellency Nanado Danko Akufo-Addo Abayi added 10,025 Ghanaians in the Barback from about 27 countries. Mm-hmm. Ghana for COVID at that room into almost car abonting. Now, can I see a total your bottom? No moon to me, Mephi. Both Omoa, Omoya Ghana for Yawo, Omo, Hamukra, Mokane say, Ghanaian passports, Ghanaian citizens, any even Ghanaian Omo Motiha, Omo residence permits. Yet you're more free 27 countries, US, China, UAE, South Africa, and you don't buy. I buy Tria Omubribia, Omo cost of travel. You so with the normal airplane about you, so I buy the best far who I buy in TI. And now, Kayo mobile, so soon you sign quarantine, you dear big hotels, you dear big Nina buying Triaca. And in summer, I see you on my over your history, Yako Fenipa Abefi. The biggest, well, I'm saying Nigeria, the end, they're the biggest because and only over 1 million Ghanaians. But I think after that one, the biggest will be the COVID time 10,025 people. But my can say, you know. Abai mi mi sikali mi huni enti abai beka se onye. One. MTN for ya ni omu na atina ha 25 years. Na ya brae kasa na osu ombusa we age. Ombusa midia mi meka midia. Mi medi 44. Na mi boa next month. It will be 35 every 44 mua. Chesa MTN ba gana na medin vya hi. 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MTN for ajiye sika. 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In fact, upa my yenye skill, send an army bread teaching. Sika cry within 6 months. Omunye free of my moon, and yes, sika ketwa. And to my young can't emanate yet to say sikano, I'm more day my yen or more ya doom be. And I buy so on ye, many are buying ya drinks on ye. But an also just empty and ya doom be, omunye ya doom be ya. Messina me bra ya do at the back who says sikano shop. Maybe a moment sikani mu ye drew. And I bet me a convince a bino a mano aji a dieno. But 20 million dear
5: so
9: 20 million is sika dear. But who they compare MTN or mukakraka, ni the woman sinigana fwatna, ni the woman we see a make sika from ya $20 million to support the repatriation effort. Media misu su say so. Enti mimi hu ni sen ka bi aban be ka say ah wo di aban ya ti yemfa ma creating art for Christ omu piskar. Eyira KOD nya ni di ni Kofi Ochida kon one ye director of diaspora relations. O se ti kan o hia creative arts for ebeje. 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Yemfa ma creative arts for mun support the youth employment. There are 1001 things that yebetimi aye se sika no die se sika we 20 million I can confidently say say MTN for enye omo hwe enye omo profit so eye meni wu sika adwuma omo abeye wo Ghana over 35 years 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country, companies in Ghana. Bakunu Goldfields and Anyomwa. Goldfields for you have more than 200 companies in Ghana. Munina mu association, because they do have an association. Then amaya dea bua adiwi. And now over the last 35 years, I'm not buying no mon crop 4 years idea. What have you been telling them? What have you been telling them? And as much as I'm in here buying yard, you say, you know, most of the queen, I mean, but I'm only Ghana for born, and TS you. Meanwhile, patch on my services, and also say, no more problem. A woman not to call. A woman, and only say, any ministry of communications, the Casa, fines, and say, any more, see, any more than you. More near Brisa Mobabe, boy, am I here? I solve a problem. In so services, no crime, more than my yen, so there's an issue with it. And TMTM for 20 million idiots. Israpa mufa bi nka ho
5: okay
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5: yeah so far no se bi on ma mo nyin tu se ifri o mu e bi en ti no em se ba ko ne ba ya na ndi se ya bo ni tu
9: others ne de o di na yeah o ye gan ni ne so won fa so ma ye adin ti ne se every 2 years side way e ba so root okay. Cause no why are we not solving the root cause amusu mo ba mu di 20 million fe na ba
5: e da se
9: ba nsu sisi kan je
5: ye be ko yanim na ya hwe because your topic saka so e wo se ye di mo ye di ho nkom
10: menka we ba ko tew
5: 30 seconds
10: yes se your friend is saying
5: Faru.
10: I say, oh yeah, mischief, kakra.
5: Mischief, say saying.
10: Because MTN, the biggest shareholding. Okay, say you know shareholders. The biggest shareholding in MTN, Investcom Consortium Holding, South Africa.
5: Percentage.
10: Or more, almost 9.5 billion shares in MTN, which is 72%. Huh? The Ghanaian, if you find five shareholders are or more. Ghana for a womb, 1.5%, which is social your financial security, isn't it? In MTN. So, okay. So what can you say? And I view, you see, what we say, untimi rimasum, and borome in kuminipem, and kasa jiska. You understand? MTN, or my Ghana in so many ways.
5: That is, no, the bad, or the bad, or Obigina, South Africa, Bayanamun, or this Canibana.
10: There's a situation where
5: Obano saw a South Africa, Bayanamuntino, or this Canibana.
10: What have they named it? For, what do you call it? Repatriation.
5: Mm-hmm.
10: Why do you name it for repatriation? There are other things they do, you understand? And I make us say, Uncle Mufasa is canon Fanko Sisku die. Among Fanko, Obi, I know Obeka Bibia.
5: Yes,
10: that's all. One Kasa and Kasa, yet they might use employment. Obi, I know Obeka Bibia. But to name it, say, Munipana, Yaku, or Mo, Yabru, or Mo, Yakrum, no. Munjina Mufan support to the Ange. And then the Ange.
5: Mate, may I say, your second topic, I hear Costano, a year World Bank, a man about the Abba, or send a Omanisika some the Gina Ye, who share inflation. With the inflation, 20 years sitting now, what the enya and then to two abandoned their guap once we call young craters, YFF no, and quasi ho and quo gana for butum. It's a nipa best or how much it's what you know, ancient yet see a gusso, a wahoo, see my wahia, a drocrom, yababa,
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3: In Ghana today, when a civil servant is caught in corruption, he's either suspended or dismissed. But when a political leader is caught, all we hear is, oh, we are setting up a committee and let us allow investigations to work. And before you realize, their names have been cleared quiet.
4: My opponent obviously generated their point from Alibaba.com. Otherwise, they would have discovered that...
5: Hey, yo, bro. Sir, I've got to remove them. Yeah, can you do him? Now, one could be a... Now, yeah, I'll start to them. And I'm going to be in a Ghana this year. Now, I'm going to perform a month. Yeah, I'll tell you when you be a... And
6: it's your room. You're a 20 inches. 3 days, you're to be here. Where are you grow?
5: Any tea, Tiago more. I quit Kuamanqua, I couldn't tell you. Eddie Bro was Sempa, 94.7 FM. So,
7: you dream in that I see you and Waman on it. You almost see a cracker. You almost will know. Yes, you are here. You need to see ya.
8: Memory Debia, a bonusia, a permusia, a question of what you change your home, our approach, said the Akum, any diabetrufi, the year who near her, the year, near the abba, the anyano, and you can say,
7: yes. Abrochin come on a dim tintim pa.
5: Yabere no ma hudwa. 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
5: Shannon son. Say a mimini de bia. 6 p.m. And bugger near approaching company.
11: Sama wudwa esinyina emwa kesia ewasa uti biara asempa yetia ena ubetino asempa yetia eye kasiye bwa yedi brown ewa asempa FM enyume nonsia empaimu 6:30 sharp ensema wudwa esisi ye unye ni nyina yedi brown asempa yetia eye straight to the point esanse asempa yetia.
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0: and one will lift out that trophy. 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

0: wo biara gambling wey true intitwa no wahwe yie mu enye ma wona wendi mfie dun wotwe Gaming Commission of Ghana agen kratu ya tu.
1: The fact of the matter is that so hwe Ghana sene ye Ghana city ne sene ye yesi ye ye nneoma ha eye no kresa nipa 56 almost more than half of Ghanaians eye nipa omo living in poverty. So what I say, it does not necessarily mean say ye ho kire sa. So what I say,
2: ne kire say,
1: yes, hold on. So what I say, eye no kre eno no ohwe Ghana sene Ghana city na ohwe the demarcation of this country where people are maybe any panum bi wono. You don't need IMF to tell us say Ghana for 56 and answers some 50% are living in poverty. No, you don't need it. Enuntina ehu hia say ya toa ba na ya transformation. You understand? Because about war any transformation no about war na the transformation ba. Transformation no na the your friend say mpuntu ba eye nipa abrabo. You understand? Enti ena me no ka say emre bia ebeto aba ama aban bia no aban no ba oye bibi and the oye ni nyina no is to make sure so obema Ghana for mo hwan de ahenhan wo.
2: Okay,
1: you understand? 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
2: Okay,
1: na de fufu aba. What I say, and the election is one of the things that is helping. But currently, you know, when you are say, His Excellency John Dramani Mahama came and inherited a very jobless, your friend said, a group of an economy. You understand? His Excellency John Dramani Mahama and the NDC inherited a very broke system. System a adokuri ese nukumwa. You understand? And now we can say a government that inherited at least almost 700 million eka ayboho eka no kra no yentimi ntua definitely ahohiahia no ebeba and we need to start from the macro economy.
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1: sika ye di tria ka. Look madam, look, if the government is to open certain things for you
2: inti open it
1: because wo nim say on kronfo kra ene ame no ka say a sign amamu bone ya e be fa ya na eka adokuri ya ye di tria ka no em konfro bebi ho ya for mo adwuma ye omunya akatua be si ne ame no ka say yes. Listen, yes, that's why you have to first and foremost put the thing in a right directive. Then invest in some certain
2: investment.
1: So you know you're investing into Yasha say investing into transport. So what I say, yeah, investing into transport. Transport I acquire a organa ha. And now menu can say Obi Biara Obeka Cherem say Kura Wotim, and I said this rate Wotim. Ajuma aye kwan ajuma enkoso no wonfre no nka se me dia me hanom dia kwan ajuma enkoso. There's no any development in terms of road. You understand? You have to fix the roads. That's what I say. And you know, we are investing much into your friends saying aye road

0: expansion. And I mean, look, I say, yeah, expand the leap. You understand? Sika bojo bojo a ye de bema ne de aso eye nipa kakra ama omo omo de ombetima nye sika obo ho nye sika kakra obetimi de ye adwuma you understand ya expanding number no ama aka nipa dodo no these are all measures are ebe boa ama your friends say ahochira na ye de abafam ke NIP National Entrepreneurship Innovative Program the government is giving a lot of people sika for them to start up capitals.
1: Okay.
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1: Okay.
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1: sika ne ko
0: eko
1: wa ha be ko
0: oh yes you
1: you
0: you wa ha
1: me ti he ye concerning national apprenticeship program no a serious yan fa ne se esi se ya ban ne de ba ya e wo se ya adwuma nkwara yi bia mo de mo to adwuma mu afinie e bi sika bosumi afi no ba ko pa ba a crowd to honor with Nibua for. Until then, was sharing about said, yeah, Wahabe cane, Ali air cane, Naka into a to a swam, said, bear 300 Ghana and Bibisa. Madame of four crown and watch him Korea, dear no. Busumi, ye we are no, Korana, we age mo, Sikan Koye, me wo he me wo audio, sir.
0: Sikan on Koye,
1: me wo audio, since no, a implementation, as a year can see a year. And I'm a person won't come. And I said, more, she said, I didn't know, Ekoswa,
0: and no,
1: any panic benefit.
0: And no, I make a chair, say, don't forget, say, you suit your cow.
1: That's not when you say, I'm a modern modern fancy saying, you know,
0: oh, yes, of course, why not?
1: It's, you know, why do you still tell?
0: Don't forget, say, you suit your cow.
1: Yeah.
0: You're buying an asaka, you truly didn't know, maybe all this would have been paid by now. You understand? And you know, as I say, I have commitment, and commitment, you know, I know. We need to fulfill that commitment in terms of payment of the debt. And you know, your friends, amount for your former juma, your musika kakra, no, ne gusu triaka, you understand? Okay. And it needs to, and yeah, it is not going to turn in a day. You understand? Mm. I can, as I've admitted, say, indeed, yes, looking at the situation of Ghanaians, wouldn't mean because Ghana for more than 50% are not living in poverty. That's what I say. But then, I buy a two Obama, buy a buy a yen she share into two years. Now, I'm gonna for one day. I ain't high on you understand? And we are in doing that. So, what I say? And you know, you buy a nanka, saka we, and nawa. Can I, the honor, can be I ever to you? No, no, I buy no, no, no, you understand? No, no, no, and I was saying, she share at what say, no way, make your way, no way, make your way. You understand? On a swan corner, he knew. And definitely, wabana Ghana for any GDD or minor shows. And what's our take steps now to your car?
1: Okay.
0: You understand?
1: Materially.
0: And you know, definitely, you may trebi, this will become.
1: Okay.
0: But then, they should be rest assured, say, Ubibiara by Edenikabia, there by mention, a clear almost come.
1: But as seen to share data, no said the World Bank of Manabono, it's here 2024, now aging at 56.7% as at 2024. About 2025, no, it began at 56.5. It was shot last year, and so to say, 0.2%. And this year, 2020, World Bank report, you know, it began at 56.4. It was a cry, and Bia said that, and my, a far a hunter, a gun of Fokum, and found a sending penny for Bama and Sika Sem, and to 3 years in a year, or my no, and young Wadin, it was Sika Sem from no. Ellen, my minty, also.
2: I guess maybe we'll hamper so chichi me, mammy. Most more upper nasage than they say, in a lower nasage than they say.
1: It's Osha Word Bank, or more calculation on Moyena. They say, can upper will be at no son or soa, will be between your best 72-75 Ghana City say, a day.
2: It may be a well, but
1: we are not from that, be a Dallas. Yes,
2: and by also science 75.
1: And now, in free from your honomono. A best of 42 cities. Me person be candles is as a yet the city stage, you mentioned. No, and car and yes, you crack could you crano? 46. And cause so between your 40 Ghana kitan and Sema or say, and name me day, Missika kitam ye 40 Ghana, 42 cities.
0: I don't know.
1: I'm the BDD, a DB and Musu. Ghana has said no. Any public, ye move far any achieve any sa 42 cities a day. I would be born home, bra. And no one said in chess, no.
2: Ain't he question? Maybe son is a well bank for number one, sa 45 cities in a nipa bacon. Meboa,
1: nipa bacon.
2: Ain't he mea me mammy, you mammy or boa me him qualano. Nay, a qual baby, you knew so more coming with ye are he. Mimi fear some na make up. Me, oh, mammy. 2, 3, TIB 6. Mm-hmm. Oh, a family of 6. Household family, yeah, 6. Mm-hmm. Me no, as I said, some person me yimi who free, muse me in ka or moa, un hiya, dokro me na. At least, as I said, me 45 cities per person who me fee me boa. It's 45 times 6. And I want come on a year boyu. Oh, ka 45 times 6, and why, yeah, na ma him. 45 times 2, yeah, he 90, me boa. To 90 me yensa. Yeah, count almost 300 cities or more. Almost 300 cities for the lower class. So now, question maybe someone said, well, bank from the data, you come in your more awesome.
1: Okay.
2: Ghana for him a day. You have 300 cities. You have a family of 6, 7, 8, 9, 10, 300 cities a day. It will fee. No, Queen Yamian, where you're Diane Kaka, you're begging me do fee. Yen can school asem in Kwalabe school transport feeding fee my enti me omo data na omo dey aban nukure ni nyame ni me me say omo cleaning app kakara kra my e ya worse than what they are saying. 300 cities a day in Ghanaian homes is not true. E ya worse off than that situation ni ya worse off than that ni enti ena Ghana for ekoto aba every 4 years, yet not near your calculations. You know, you have to say about what's saying. A year, bottom. A year, the economic situation. Oh, yeah, you're in sick as some time. I bet to abano, and the moons and some near your firm. And I got a forehead, who feel more pain, and me a headed to abba. Near Cabia, yeah, and Cacahon. But Ghana, Nibia, Cotona, Ba, Cacrami, Mehuno, as I 7 December 20. Whichever year it is now, December now, or when the current situation, no, I hear two political parties, the major political parties, near or no, so say, then someone will catch them on a ton of money. 2024 is an year. NDC for Edin Sembe Bray Betuho. I can't say, you and another damn quack who for Dr. Baumia or mine year, Muni ye. In fact, Mutiem. One of them solutions and what they buy, ain't me, and I had a cassa, who can catch them, yama. Almost 2 years after my common summer, my gun at four, the drono, a jimwa to me demoa basse, mobile and now buying back on no assay wa, a buy back on assay one tea in your tutiae. Who can so beat me? Aye, your mum would too solid almost 2 years, so the young 1 year, 9 months, 1 year away. And then I'm my ye. A ma, sir, oh, here, bro, yea, yea, bohunko we, a baffle. Moshe, Bobby, and Hunko money, Bobo. First, I want to share a 24-hour economy. President Mahama launching a campaign. Me brave few crew call launching. But me kai video no gusu o meniso. Ofa clock wahum. Clock o kai can the same with you. Oh,
1: actually, Brianna.
2: Clock mo can the same with
1: you.
2: Ni abo wo.
1: Actually, Brianna.
2: Ayo. 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Mintida. 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
2: 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Nipa me and sir. Ebe ye a juma barco. 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One job, 3 people, 3 shifts. And no ne promise, ye Ramahama in the NDC. And a gun a form mebunisi. Hey, pay your car, Sempa. And you almost near Bay, the MPP for your G, your home, not credit your can where you can be betraying. 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Near you, who own is a musiga. 24-hour market. Now, why we have when she army free? Now, we have bring is Kroger soon free.
0: A table.
2: If we are table, we are free. Now, we have the way I am here who sits here. Now, cha, non market days. Market days, you want once a week. And the day you need animal more in Kurana singing in Abba, and no cry upon. Market day cry yapon. When she market day, Thursdays, yapon. A cha bro, so 7:38 near two. Ya two gem. And so ye abba ye catch and so come back so at you, yasho. So me see ya. When she near see, at the bubuni ye see, touching my crap, they also see 24-hour market crap. Metam was sick a crab because omu jackets see almost every day, omu yedma. Even touching my joke, touching my junk jackets and cry you too. A bang is any priority. Through Minister Mayini, former Minister for Jobs, Jobs and Honorable Rashid Phelps, non-air jobs and employment. Last 2 weeks, I'm catching. Sir, I buy any priority, say, or basically 24-hour market. Now, question, I'm Mr. Mibu says, I'm market now, moon simu, baby, ma, yeah, can't you, ma, him, for catch them, say, M1, and be a day at tea and poverty, so, oh, yeah, do, yeah, at tea, and I do 12, no, or any back, what was able, or say, I do 12, one, the cotton Nati axio hia yiso. Agenda 111 hospitals na Minister Honorable Rashid Phelps, former Minister for Jobs and Employment. E ka kire yen se, enu nya mo priority. 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Now 10 24 hour market ye hu so 2 years mini ye we. Ye ra ma ha man so so ye promises be bre. 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situation
1: say 25 economy or the background you obi ye ne between
2: ye papa bere benya bi
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1: ah
2: wo ko dwom. And I didn't tell Musi Jom, and yes, I know more communicator back over catching. Save a PCFM for my political show. No, a Jack, oh,
1: Brakwam,
2: sorry, no, before Friday, yes, 24, no explanation of 24 hours. One simple, if anything, project, I'm okay. Whatever, one simple policy. Much rich, a mua, a mujata, a musisre, a mu fundrisi, a muhi, a wache, much the musach, the musa, the same neck. Munti binch rich him. They say they are done.
1: Okay. Ali. The Ecobani in Anna, ye, a jumasem. It stands a dodona any age my and a dear mochenaba. It's your prayer calculation, yea, and near the best of 40 cities. Now, say 46. It stands a 4 city, $20. For 4.2 mechanics, $4.2. And now the Bayer calculation, only by a sicker moa, Sandy Cocubi, Tin Woodney says, Cadia, we hear Bubro no more marquee, I was here. I had to say what post quires, I'm sorry, we'll be calling out to red line. Wa wa si ebi anaje se what na wona mana so wa fili sabina etie iti sa data winum no e ba ban mu a ye na mu ye disappointed e ye indictment adwuma na mo ka chega na fose maye no gana fo beti ase se mo se maye o paper so e ma si ho
0: you see all that say di nkomo a nkomo na ye di no obi a nkomo no affect no no ono no obeti ase e do obi a ono no onya so mfaso no. On all kind of say, I know what you say. So what you say. And definitely, within 2 years, no, won't mean because ya capture Nipadodona. And definitely, Nipadodona, na ain't mean capture omo. It's a fact. So what you say. Because
1: you have to capture.
0: Oh, yes, yes. So what you say. And the 24 hour economy market, it is going across board. You understand? And the aim of the government is to build a market and make even market, no, who see, no, it is giving people job. People are getting jobs out of it. A lot of youth come out and they speak about markets and infrastructure. No matter what, no IMO, no jobs. So what I say, their government agencies are CIM, no can say they are practicing the 24-hour economy. You understand? They are practicing the 24-hour economy. Air Ghana Publishing Company. You understand? We have recruited some people, two batches, in addition to the existing one, or more practicing 24-hour economy. Passport office. So what I say? They say Minister of Foreign Affairs, Okuzeto Ablakwa. Wa be mu to the extent say okay every regional capital your passport office wa ya recruit nipa, you understand, twofold our mu ya 24-hour economy Ghana foreign mission ya recruit nipa bebre e dia ka omo omo ho our mu running 24-hour economy market chama port and takwa report ya fa nipa, you understand, in twofold omo omo ho no ya fa nipa mu mienu omo group mienu aka ho a omo ya den omo ya adwuma 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DVLA and I'm no ka say the DVLA is working everywhere. 2nd of September every be at table there, you understand, omo a na omo nya adwuma ne ya nya nipa omo be ya adwuma ya bia bi won kwanza ya fa nipa omo ya adwuma ya bia bi osalaga ya fa nipa omo ya adwuma. DVLA ya be a lot of offices are ya fa nipa omo ya adwuma a omo your friends, the head office in the area 24-hour economy. You have funny part in two folder. We are there. Omugusu are there. Area juma PURC. Omu running 24-hour economy market. And I'm looking say you have funny part. South here say in two groups. I'm on my kahua. Omu area juma. Sana Ghana Immigration Service. Ghana Revenue Authority.
1: Okay.
0: These are all a year. You have funny part. Omu area juma. But then I'm catch you say you ain't mean funny part. Nina at a go. You understand? Ekakrakra be wono mo aya for mo an na me no kase omo ye adwuma no. They can testify to the fact that they know say ya for mo omo ye de omo ye adwuma. Enti what we say is that government is a continual process.
1: Mate.
0: So what I say, aban adwuma no, and I say aban aman yo no a continuous process. You would have to judge His Excellency John Dramani Mahama and the NDC when we get to 2028. Yes.
1: Okay.
0: When we get to 2028, then yes, because it is 4-year mandate.
1: Aye.
0: So what I say? And oh yes. So we get to 2028. Now say ujaja abayano. Now say niyoma abayano. Anka sabeka say wobeye wanchimia niya. Second of obetu abatia. And I guess that is why. And until I mention second, I say that is why we go for election, because election brings transformation and development. You understand? And you know what is happening today? Obia knew Obeka Chiron said the question. Yes, indeed, people voted against the MPP. Said Omo Pesa Ebabe Shishen Nyoma, and we are doing it. And nunti ne yetuwa kano a car Omo Mbrotuwa Omo Yen Shishato Omo nunti mintuwa. Yeah, Ufi say Eba na sakano niwa. And then this sakano yetuwa kano investing into a Juma say a crazy job. A diama Ghana for. And kaya Juma kito na Ghana for ebinya.
1: Okay.
0: Last year, Uncle and Sika buying the Triaka and Casaka and Niho, and I see the Ura a creative job, sir, and Kajok Kitwan a victim of creative Maganians.
1: Mati Mohammed,
0: so I mean, after poverty, you can deal with it, sir, you understand. And it is election and development transformation that will make sure, say, victim Adele. And you know, let's wait, you understand. Things are going on,
1: Mati Mohammed,
0: Shamsuddin,
1: Ali,
0: Mati.
1: Oh, yeah, NDC former regional secretary, it was 2028, and I was a Ghana for Bisa Kuntabu. It's a same fear nine, a contour, a modiama, a year, a binom. 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
2: answer na member so no amemfa kamire yefi opportunity na men wish me boss back honorable Titus Glover happy birthday na yeah. Ryan birthday
1: yeah. Men wish no belated one
2: belated happy okay. Birthday na famous sign kai delegates in our Ashanti region Ojina for national organizer of the NPP. It's mm-hmm. Me a campaign man the NPP delegates 3rd October Pamucho. Yeah, to abano I'm a honorable Titus Glover okay. For national organizer. Community service bill. Me jutum. In fact, Ache boy in parliament pie one of the bills, sir. I'm saying no affirmative action bills. That bills me, you know. Eye bills sir. 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But crime and near my bonding, you move different levels. And here will be a educo prison. You didn't go to a fiasse. If you are why you didn't you bunu kumu for your cucuno. If being so why, and yet a dear, as I say, you didn't panu go to prison. And so as I see it to me, Tianipan. And to say, near my main kinds of misdemeanors, or only near man kitten, especially near Marantian and Maba Waye, near Qualaye. Na still ye kukuru omu di omu wako to prison ti se ni omu ye mpe nyifua omu a ye ni ye mabone no. Nkwa lani bi ye ni ye mabone ya eno ni ye wo omu unso omu prison wo ho. Pa ni ye man kiti nkiti bi wo ho a. 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Na afe wa se kwa ye di ni ye bribia enye ye. Iti community service bill no di ye ni ye mimini mu wohone se emma wo custodial sentence. 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Emma o community. Ah, and no susu de ude tia near waye no hoka. Is the same as say ye do kwa kutum. Be back when woman many tria soa many jihu. Se wuko ko ye near me bea. I'm some mama different types of crime and misdemeanor san ye kano ho. Misdemeanor no mean who do I mean chin mu trimu. But aye what's miss ye see where ye mu ain't imagine se why ye bribina maybe I wot in ye se kwa proper gatum.
1: Yeah.
2: Afe. It's me more afe. Other countries, a bit yama community service. Now we are afe. Yeah, Uba be report to your court every 2 months, 3 months, and I'll be reported to police for ye bet me a ya sadia no. Nya got a mu prapeke kwana ubu or why you have a certificate, nini near ma or wa or what the way of betting a free community service, kobuan kwala we, kwana kobuan pen for ye bet ya near my bibri. Since ye de bi a ye de nipa ekogu prison. Prison dan so so mu emu ayema. Na ye mie bi e prison mu ma omo a, omo ayo mu adwen se omo e mu medi nse money. Aye capital crime. Boni a emu e hye emu e den. Obi akokum nipa. Na o de na kwotu prison, obi akofa body. Na o de na kokan nipa na we kokum nipa no ho. E wo prison ho. Ni onu kofa body ne ni. Uyi na what are you expecting him to come and do? Then obesua wo ho. What exactly adin tin say o de say nipa no etu. Intermediate community service bill, maybe I think says one of the best bills are you bet me a sign. I can't say you be use. See, your bills be the way presidents sign you near Jato, near Yeni. SSC, it's me use. Na a day in society, a buy in prison and some nay, ye in crime, and so be a coffer more, ubi a quack of a phone, ubi a coffer near man kitten, kitten, kitten, kitten, and now 2 5 years, 10 years, 15 years. Ah, Nippon, what's Yana or Sasa, a man ye. It will cry up by friend and sat here bill. Oh,
1: there be a suching.
2: A suching bill.
1: Eh, a suching, so they need a
2: little. Yes,
1: you will look at 2 years and also say, yes,
2: and here I say, I pay meaning to Chimu how would explain it, but at least,
1: yes, soon over soon, minor. Eh, not yet, you're home now. Fine. Okay, Ali, woman.
0: Oh, yes, very, very true, because, and I'm an oak, I say, sir, misdemeanors, no. Ghana, Yamra, your the Criminal Act, Act 29, and the Criminal and Other Offences Act, Act 30. In the Act 29, no STT the crimes, no. And Act 30, no, your friend saying the procedure, criminal procedure, rather, Act 30, criminal procedure. So, I say, And you know, there are almost over 80 misdemeanor, your friends and cases are act 29 the other. Our count was a misdemeanor, our count was a misdemeanor. And he, sir, I'm running in no just a call act 30. No, who dear, ye be ye, sir, nipano. Oko act 30, act 30, the bachelor, a so train.
1: Okay.
0: I should train potia edema, a sir, nipano. And you know, so I said, Ghana, my every quarter, I bought almost 10 million Ghana cedis. Ewo, a biane a yedi feed prisoners. A prison anke was a fa ya ye no for e was a fa nipa be 9,000 no. They say nipa almost 15,000. Ah, a chereso, you understand. Meanwhile, oko hwa e duduo na ye omo a bonin kitchen kitchen obi kura de eye remand prisoner. So what I say, e bia ya fan no, de kakra bi 1,000 Ghana won timi antua. So what I say 500, eh? Na o 500 won timi antua na de na kwhim na o man boka 10 million. That was any panel, so it means that it is not something that sebi nyansa womb as a country. I was say de ye redefine ye nyoma. So what I say, and you know, say abai ebebi air secretariat for the national community service secretariat. Abai ebebi national community service secretariat.
1: Adamu na mobile chair offense say yefa mobiana.
0: Oh, there should be a secretariat. Ah, you know, funded by. Your friends and this assembly common fund, you understand, to be able to work around those, because it should be nipana ebe mo mo custodial non custodial sentence, no
1: the person,
0: yes nipana ebe ya 4 to 8 hours a day and it should be monitored. So what I say, and you know the bonne ni bi o ha mi nua ba o ni mi say en shada nye ebia o forcible entry ebia obi ewura obi dem. Of also no Ura, Ned or Denakot, yeah, Denakotum. Fighting with weapons, and I say, challenging to fight, Saw Kuntoka. There will be a Kuakutum or the prison, Saw Kuntoka. You understand? Disturbances of lawful assembly. Ebi ya ya the panel will be aba, no person or high. Yachi will be a Denakotum.
2: Will be
0: a
2: high. I say,
0: assault on public.
2: Never mean they say, be me your baby.
0: Or insulting police officer. So I say, Obi say, you see, what did the police in your attempt to wash a prison? They see our trap. Some years. So what I say. And you know, there are something certain offenses unnatural kind of knowledge between consenting adults. You understand? BBT say hindering barrier, selling unwholesome food, BBT say habitual drunkenness. So what I say, habitual drunkenness, throwing rubbish in streets. News as
1: such as consenting adults, say, be a bia, ubi ne neere. So what I say, ye cannot knowledge of the medium, or natural,
0: ubi
1: ne neere. Now, one customer simultaneous will be this human.
0: So what I say, oh, selling on wholesome food, habitual drunkenness, oh, bro, basabasa. So what I say, now to form a chua. So what I say, be more community. Your friends and service, we go here. You move back to Gatemu. Oh, throwing rubbish. We go here. Or no musio. No, no, no. No, no.
2: No, no. No, no. No, rubbish.
0: No, what I say. No, no. No, no. No, no. No, taking cattle without consent. Cruelty to animals.
1: Can you be chemu? I was say chemu kuchi.
0: Aha. So what I say.
1: But when any bedroom say no, cheche be koso.
0: Eh.
1: Cheche be koso. No, we no say. Ni ema biya yani keten kete. How you say? We ya farm. We didn't say no. 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
1: Ena ayi me boss sisi e chem sisi e ukwa Singapore se ya se we gam. 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Ye ti o. What interso be who market a crown na ma obia titinta so basa. Ni na no offense. It's no, yeah, yeah, when they say no, someone in the same thing, yeah, who will be out to which video near the in any, yeah, yeah, yeah, yeah, yeah, yeah, yeah, yeah, yeah, yeah, yeah, yeah, yeah, yeah, yeah, yeah, yeah, yeah, yeah, yeah, yeah, yeah, yeah, yeah, yeah, yeah, yeah, yeah, yeah, yeah, yeah, yeah, yeah, yeah, yeah, yeah, yeah, yeah, yeah, yeah, yeah, yeah, yeah,
0: yeah,
1: say, I dare to say, and Cosso.
0: And you know, sir, community sentence, no, community service, no. A babwa, my sir, Noma, sir, Boninkes and Kitty will to be Ghana and I make us a Ghana need dignity, don't find the agro. I know, dear, no matter how the person is. So, be tree wooden and nimbe tree from dear, Oberman and Nimo Guasino, go be Felix or Bacco Sieno. And you know, say no, I'm Guasian and Edibamau.
1: Jenny, so
0: just say,
1: would you not quite say a gum, dear, make a single place? See, all the 20 years away when I am born, Mau. To me, four mouth crude mamma will be almost in your girl crying across when you'll be down.
0: So just say,
1: ah, and Jenny,
0: and Jiaka, your friends say, Bonino be brew or what? Oh, chinipana, not a fee, or to get a moon now, yeah, hell.
1: No, be a hunu. I was so I am much sure, but you dear near the abonnety.
0: Inside the same care, you didn't pan about cock with two. Now, my no boca.
1: Yeah.
0: So just every quarter 10 million. I won the son of the year. And yeah, you be man, I hear you, ma. So just say, now, why ye gata, what do. Yes, why, a opino. So just say, oh, be a chuma, no be a real, who near so much, one hour dono. Then a wire. What to a robber to watch
1: and I can tell you, I see no offense at the panayenti, but to so order, you know, so to boil out egun soon and the acheno. Oh, and to I am not yet a placard, Nessie, you know. And I let who is it? And that's what I saw as well as I said, be all the feature in our do.
2: I want to.
1: Ah.
0: Baby, I would say, thought you said, baby, you're free. Thought you said, oh, never mind. I said, you know,
1: any big men, any big women, they're ready for
0: that. So, it's in order. So, that we decongest the prison.
1: Mm-hmm.
0: You understand? Remand prisoner. Obi wa our remand for over 5 years. Obi wa remand.
1: Oh, ne lawyer cry. Obi cry lawyer.
0: Oh, you understand? So, ebe decongest. Because Obi wa boni kito we okwa Obi no adane hardened criminal. And a lot of researchers say, Omoa, Nani, a chichi, or more, Mukunku, Kunipano, Dodona, or more, Mako, your friends, a prison appeal.
1: Ex convict.
0: Yes, Dodona, eh, or more, Maesa. So I think, sir, it's in good. One, economically, Ababua, or Mano, Ama, economic situation, no, and then Abafam, in terms of Sika, yes, say, eh, inmate. Two, Abed de congest, eh, your friends, and your prison. Three, Abed Masa, born in kitchen, Nini, or Bibino, either. Abrase. Mm-hmm. Be any who are weapon, ye be penny a boso, naya fano, Edenham Street, so no papa, bola, no do. So, I say, obi a chairman, no be a tenant, and so, obi a new obey, obey sergeant. So, this law is in order. And many men, you have been say it is a check, it should have been, it should have been in place for. Far too long.
1: But I say maybe a phone lines no one so between me the wajinche a bank. Come on, you didn't hear me in San. What bank a man about dear to your name say Ghana for? They say, yeah, you know, you move funny a tree. You da a human, I say, I want you a drocro Ghana for pa. Na I don't know, my dear man about Abba. A dancer, so I a cassa, a day afar, a year a man boy by 20 million an anchor, empty and a day my Ghana buying. No, dear boy, ye in Crawford, what South Africa? Or more formal banner, a banner says Sicano, on pay, or declining, and any Faruke di Hunko Monutier, in Timor, there was only a cabay a banner for Chinquaje, than say, a credit 1 city 399 year, dear data nano, and no moody in your Sicanum, and now on my penny soon crat out in Sasha say, yea, a mana bayam ra, a year community service bill no. Nana Mako, a one who must, Nana Machin.
3: A bravo, Thomas.
1: I'm going to be in council.
3: I'm going to be in council. I'm going to be in council. I'm going to be in council. I'm going to be in council. I'm going to be in council. I'm going to be in council. I'm going to be in council. I'm going to be in council. I'm going to be in council. I'm going to be in council. I'm going to be in council. I'm going to be in council. I'm going to be in council. I'm going to be in council. I'm going to be in council. I'm going to be in council. I'm going to be in council. I'm going to be in council. I'm going to be in council. I'm going to be in council. I'm going to be in council. I'm going to be in council. I'm going to be in council. I'm going to be in council. I'm going to be in council. I'm going to be in council. I'm going to be in council. I'm going to be in council. I'm going to be in council. I'm going to be in council. I'm going to be in council. I'm going to be in council. I'm going to be in council. I'm going to be in council. I'm going to be in council. I'm going to be in council. I'm going to be in council. I'm going to be in council. I'm going to be in council. I'm going to be in council. I'm going to
1: Oh, Nana, kose, Abu's marching. Abu's
3: marching. Good morning, my sister. I'm a pair of them today.
1: Yamia drum, nafefi.
3: Oh, secondly, I'm a pair of May income regional chairman, chairman Bolu, also meet chair NDC Western Region Executive Senior Ari Naduma, Yabayan regional chairman, my Bobwa, let me chair regional minister, and then my Jida Cook. Hey, first of all, my manka, South Africa, you know, I'm here an issue. No. May I come out with ya? Advance, you can on my mind. Even at home, I would have a month for your demonstration, Tapa, say, I'm going to go to Oma. I'm not going to want some letting. Go to the West Africa, South Africa. I ain't going to risk a cover. We can produce our own. Now, no resistance to MPP not. I'll say, Agenda 111. Before two, can of Ferrata, 13 billion. There are Euro Bono again. In the Bank of Ghana, 80 something billion. That's the only one competing one. So, what to be chair, Agenda 111, back home to be here, what can next be here, my memory is at the MPP. In the Ejima Mahamani and our president, and that's a media senior, my canoe,
1: Mate, my father. Meda, send an AJO, Eji, Machin.
4: But you were so many of them.
1: Ebacho itio.
4: Bebe jiri sa uno boja kono tifo nyina ho yana toyi.
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7: la mini aba
1: King Tampo, it's you.
4: Pardon. Remember, can cheer me, mammy, out your home. And I said, Miss Sister Bacope. Never shrun, walk a summer than that. Minaba, NPC, or my disappointed gun of four. I don't think I make a sir. Mussy MPP four, and my nigger economy, Mubabe economy, Mubabe escrow poverty. And they are Ghanaians for Benya Jumaye. Still, I said the MPP is almost full of them. Said the Siko San is a Siko Serbia Nihon. Marcus, I can't Ghana for Muba 24 hour economy. 24 hour economy still, I had the Munifim. Marketing a Munina, my Bubu, any school, then a Munina, my Babu school, a Mabu school, or what? Masako Nando, Marco Bubua Morphos store. 24 hour economy, young Musu. Necessary, dear Panama Pesem, Mupatre.
1: Okay. But I say, Sammy Watson was Saman Kessi. Machin,
5: I mean, Chio, Obert Mano Pay, Limina sister, Amada Kumichana Pa. Minia, Ghana for as well as two as one, sir. Yes, sir. And this is for almost disappointing Ghana for papa. The police are going to break Ghana for a major share to top a mamma in Namafili. No person will declare it of emergency or Ghana thing. And this is a Moka said 24 hour convoy, monk of Jumaye, and I'm promising automatic posting over Ghana. He says foreigners for that's a GC. Moka said, you check Langaza exams, which come and then more increasing 500 Ghana cities. But I say, and then a good board, a come with a toho, a magana, and they say, give it me a year, I didn't know 111, a complete. Now, Moka said, intro. Check Ghana for.
7: Okay. 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
1: Me da se obab na Francis Chifu Himan Martin.
8: Yeah, yeah.
1: Where me last call? 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
8: Yo. So me kaka craft as kana buy so orange no. Obi akotra South Africa 5 years. 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
1: Yes, we da se meet before Fred for BBM. 1 minute, 1 minute. Mohammed, Sima, you know the chat one. Yes, sorry.
0: The media chat one and say the caller last caller no kind of make a one say.
1: Yeah, wey.
0: On say Omo Aido Omo Ban already a buy more musica. That what I say. That it is based on principle. That what I say. The MTN can say Omo Aido Omo Ban o. Ono no come the office now asan la mo bi ababi tresca amo Omo or tresca amo mo bi ano obesin. Obesino kwa.
1: Okay.
0: So as a engineer, no, there you should not go there at all.
1: Mate.
0: Ghana for Enya Rushimu or His Excellency John Dramani Mahama. A bain an answer or the a bain yasha a bain biasa ma mre. So as a mre na edema Ghana, His Excellency John Dramani Mahama. So things are being put in place.
1: Let us say
0: this by 2028.
1: Ellen, 1 minute.
2: Of course. 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What's in your mafe? Ah, well, Ghana for Muna Mutia Muna Mubotomwa, Yenin and Nain Toos. Me on the Kudum. It is a NDC, but now I catch that was sending my year. I can't 2 years or more into a memma na ye year. I grow up a swap. If you are no pa.
1: But I say. 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
1: But that's not your side.
0: Coaching the coach.
1: Coach really a bit here, pal.
0: Celebrating with people you've never met. 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

0: Uncle Obedade. 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And by a chrome hasaya, a samka, and young one day, and ya cuckoo, a ya cassa. 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Fabray, a bridge, my dear, so you're the better, dear dam.
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1: Miss, a preliminary objection properly raised. You have responded to me. I have a right of reply, and then we put it to a vote. It's a decision. It is the house that the committee that must resolve. That is how we take decisions. Chairman, if we are talking law, let's talk law. It is not within your right to say you have ruled. You don't rule on issues that come. You don't have the power. There is no such power in our standing orders. Even as a speaker, when a motion comes before the house, he relies on the decision of the house. It is not

0: chairman, don't start your thing. Don't start it. And then finish and think you can control narrative. We are being very decent. Don't try it.
1: Minority leader,
0: don't start it,
1: you
0: chairman.
1: You did not move a motion before
0: chairman,
1: the committee.
0: Chairman,
1: you
0: chairman,
1: raise chairman, a preliminary
0: you can't
1: objection.
0: Rule. It's not a ruling.
1: And the preliminary objection
0: decision.
1: Is supposed
0: this
1: to be
0: committee
1: ruled
0: man,
1: upon
0: no,
1: by the rules
0: no,
1: of the House.
0: No, which rule? Quote it. Quote which rule? Quote the rule. Quote it. If the standing
2: okay.
0: order is here.
2: Yeah, so
0: mine is here.
2: Take your
0: no, time majority leader, take your time.
2: No, take your
0: time. Majority leader, he's capable.
2: No, take your
0: he doesn't
2: no,
0: need
2: no,
0: a lawyer.
2: Please, please.
0: Let him. Let
2: please,
0: him. This is
2: your,
0: it. Rule
2: your,
0: it.
2: No,
0: open.
2: No, no. Take your
0: open.
2: Final orders.
0: You people are taking open, this majority
2: open to,
0: thing
2: open
0: too
2: to,
0: far.
2: Open to 268.
0: You guys
2: open,
0: are taking
2: to,
0: this
2: open,
0: majority
2: open
0: thing too far. No, we've not finished the argument. He cannot. Stop it.
2: Patrick.
0: You've had power. One day you may not have the power.
2: 268.
0: Don't do this.
2: No, 268.
0: It's not fair.
2: Open it. 268.
0: Majority leader.
2: No, open.
0: Stay out of this matter. Stay out of this matter.
2: Open.
0: Which ruling?
2: Open to 268.
0: It is not within his right to rule anything here. What is he going to rule?
2: Open to 268.
0: We. I moved.
2: 268.
0: Yes. A motion. No. A motion. Open to 268. A motion was moved. Registering our preliminary objection. A motion was moved. We had a meeting with the clerk and him in his office. You were there. We all agreed that the nominee for the Supreme Court should be done in October. Clerk, he was there. We all agreed that let's do the nominees. So what changed? What changed? Why are you always frustrating everybody? Why are you taking the majority too far? And when we talk, we become victims. Why?
2: Please.
0: Why?
2: Please.
0: He can rule.
2: Please, sir.
0: We have to argue. It's a motion
2: please,
0: that we raised and stated
2: others.
0: Our grounds.
2: Listen to others.
0: The preliminary objection
2: no,
0: was
2: listen.
0: Grounded on
2: you
0: our
2: listen.
0: Motion. Don't do it.
2: You listen.
0: He did.
2: You listen.
0: You were my mate.
2: You listen.
0: You were my mate. I was called before you.
2: I
0: was called before you.
2: Chairman.
0: You were my steady mate.
2: Chairman.
0: And you know my law is on soil. So stop what you are doing.
2: It's very clear. Have you seen the order?
0: You know my law is on soil. You know. Eche, you know.
3: You also know.
0: Don't let politics,
3: you, also know that
0: you know, make you behave this way. I've raised. He cannot rule.
3: He has to rule.
0: He can't rule. Rule on what? It's a motion. He should tell me where he can rule. We have to take a decision and vote.
4: That person, please.
0: It's not fair. We have a right of reply. Let us reply. He shouldn't rush. Why are we doing this to ourselves? Why are we doing this to ourselves? It's not fair. Your own position in 2024. Ayelga, you were there. You said 14 days. Why 3 days?
1: Honorable Majority Leader.
0: And when we react, you start shouting and threatening us.
1: Honorable.
0: And you start to threaten us. What's going on in this country? What is going on in this country? Under a reset. What's going on in this country? In today, Ghana, you can't talk. You can't talk. They will threaten you, frustrate you. That's what you are doing. That is what you are doing. Maintain your own principle. Maintain your own principle. You act out of political convenience. Where is your principle? Ayelga is here. He said 14 days on the 30th of July, 2024. What has changed? Honorable Ayelga.
2: Let me explain what I changed.
1: Okay. Honorable members, I don't know whether my brother, the minority leader, has listened to himself. You never said you are moving a motion.
2: No.
1: But you said you are raising a preliminary objection. And all ears have heard you. So when you raise a preliminary objection, your preliminary objection must be ruled upon.
2: No.
1: That is different from you moving a motion for the House to take decision on the motion. So based on the fact that what I have heard and what everybody, member of the committee, have heard, clearly is a preliminary objection being raised on the grounds, which grounds are therefore considered frivolous, vexatious,
0: Chairman, if you got it wrong, I'm straightening it.
1: Hollow.
0: I'm sitting right here that you can't do.
1: So I have done my ruling, and that is a ruling, and then we'll proceed to vet
0: Chairman,
1: my lord.
0: Chairman, please. Chairman, if you construe, I'm
1: judge nominee.
0: Chairman, if you construe that to mean, if you.

0: construe that to me an objection which you are going to rule. I am sitting right before you. If a, you cannot say, you cannot say that the horses are bolted, there's an empty stable. Stop it. This is democracy. Don't do what you are doing. I just got up for a second. They were calling me. You deliberately discharged Zenato. I kept quiet. I knew the traps you were setting. I knew what you were trying to do. Let's not do this ourselves. We are not helping democracy. If you construed our objection and the motion to be an nothing like that, please, it is, I'm right here. You can rule. Let us debate it. Let's vote.
1: So let's debate it.
0: Yes.
1: So allow me to debate it.
0: Sure, I'm happy that you will debate.
1: It I want to debate it.
0: Let's debate. He can't say he's ruling.
1: Yes.
0: You don't have the power to rule.
1: Yes.
0: Let's take it and then you use your majority
1: let's
0: to vote
1: it.
0: Against us. We can be, we'll be satisfied.
1: Listen,
0: so don't do what you're doing.
1: Yeah, please.
2: Honorable members,
1: permit
2: with
1: me.
2: All due respect, after the ruling by the chair, there will not be any debates that will be open. Honourable members, let us not make the attempt to create a scene when there is none, or there should be none. In my language, it is said that if your farm is not long, you need not go to the farm with a big water can. Decision has been taken, and we shall proceed to conduct the vetting. So,
0: Chairman,
2: honourable members,
0: Chairman, please, you've made your point. Can I? Yes, can
2: I? Giving you
0: yes,
2: every
0: can I,
2: opportunity.
0: Can I, yes, but can I make a point? Yes, can I make a point? This is a two-sided house. I'm your equal opposite number. Can I also have my bite?
2: Well, I'm considering what you are doing to be an attempt to delay and derail the committee from doing its work. So we are proceeding to vet. The
0: Chairman,
2: nominee before us.
0: Chairman.
2: Clerk of the committee.
0: Chairman.
2: I'll call upon you.
0: The clerk, you know the rules.
2: Accordingly.
0: That you, the clerks, know that in all situations, the committee is not a one-sided committee. The clerks, we don't want you to get into this matter. There has to be some consensus here. Don't rush to get into this matter. And we expect the clerk to parliament to know his job.
2: Hereby
0: no clerk
2: directed
0: should know.
2: To
0: you
2: administer
0: cannot, we have a say. The minority
2: go ahead and
0: what the majority is doing is wrong. Public servant, don't get into this. It is not your duty.
2: And
0: so it is not your
2: oath.
0: Duty. You, parliamentary service, it is not your, what you are doing is wrong. When we were in power, you never allow this. Parliamentary service, don't do what you are doing. You are not a partisan institution. You are supposed to be neutral. The ranking is set. Don't do what you're doing. Don't do what you're doing. Don't do what you're doing. To service staff. Don't do what you're doing. We must be heard. It's not fair. It's not fair. It's not fair. You are taking things too far. Listen and let's cooperate. What you are doing is not fair. Cooperate and let's do the right thing. Let's do the right thing.
1: Honorable Afenyo, please, Chairman, I beg you. Please. Oh, please. I beg, please.
3: How would you then react to those who will think, sir, yesterday, what kind of Ghana? The voter population here dominated by the youth. Youth is the majority, not a Gen Z's.
4: Okay.
3: Gen Z's is normally in a party's national youth organizer. They want somebody who are charismatic, obia unim kasa, obia so the mebuno nim. You can picture now the picture into social media and go for go like wow, body a hofa a hofe, nipa. Say we an interview. 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
4: 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Yeah. 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

0: 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In our bit mark check history mpanyi for abako ina be the national youth organizer no yenim
1: yeah
0: bit mark compare na mo analyze it say sabi mpanyi for bibira abako o ma be bo juma me ka hu bia o ma hu se mrante e ba ho de na o ka wo mu no obi me menya kwajofo me satisfy me to me the 12 days e to the whole country
1: 12 days.
0: 12 solid days.
1: We are region by region or
0: constituency. Region by region, but here in a cluster basis. Maybe we are 5 different zones. Region by region. Here, Juma Ketua. We see for my international metoso. We see for my the same thing. I'm about prepare. Now, I relax. I train this day. Obi, about no sebi. Me call from the same man when. Na man when. Na man pesa. Gabo na ye close. I say we beam. Na party. Gana for you. Na soon zam pa. Then people for Jimmy. MP before Rishim Sonko ye day e wo memu na dwuma die ne meba meeting my say na me kasa Ghana fo be som na emu ayedu obi eba communication ne o say national youth organizer Carlos by so say obi o ye effective communicator say be yes o ka yi de keke we read the minds of the people show money ma kasa say o ka kire o ma o sa mpa boto yim na nkranhye na gidi na Rishim be wo na eno na say o ka kire boy say pa yi quality zin na obi we yi mi film a obi enim say o be in o pa say o be interview nkro for ha obi anu abi phone lines Ghana fo wa test the fan o me do mo abi dia dance be judge me dia me am it me any judge or me am a court ema ni nyeye the back charisma about background that obi school ya kokagra oh
1: yes
0: me started my modern boy mama yo no me dia man yo edi manim kan cuz am see me me try rest be 9 me wie ya me tena fie hu say no my yes be 5 certificate program or gempa Gempa o me 5 sa 3 months program sin bi me kuta forensic psychology and corporate security certificate program or Gempa me kuta administration and management certificate program or Gempa me kuta law and governance certificate program or Gempa me kuta petroleum oil and gas management certificate program or Gempa na kuta forensic psychology and corporate security certificate program or Gempa me kuta diploma international business strategy from Scottish Qualification Authority kuta MBA masters Cardiff Metropolitan University na kuta master of art in peace security and intelligence management for University of Professional Studies UPSA na kuta master of science in energy and sustainable management from KNUSA Dobi
1: what to boy here
0: the you person o ko pe obi a wo intellectual background da and I say sebi on betime na academic community na adinsan was wa yan fo obi a civil beto wo so profession obi a on a profession beka say we master we meet am energy expert me security expert me say political science obi a no no there what dey say llb is ukra you go say yeah yeah but for media ya me hun say academic qualifications should not be a basis and a standard for who becomes a national youth organizer. The national youth organizer must be a good mobilizer, must be somebody who can organize and mobilize the youth and then the people are party no but say obega say me a national youth organizer me work credential baby credential dey obi me dey media to the very diamond and I yanum dey nbi nim we are original credential verifiable
1: correct
0: oh near number 4 verify so me dey talk obu no obu za grow ni edi yeah ntina dem ni aye oh me say admission e che bia me say best at work with legon I me be ye ho adwuma anya grow ni edi ya boy ye ho
1: sure
0: so be physically emotionally and academically so you're fully prepared and when I'm a banner man mountain I can boom send a baby I beat my burden rant here on 2028
1: our power what
2: obi me me time some maintain it back now you are some and you want to know
1: correct
2: but you I am a free portal
1: yes
2: a train says he could be Aira, are you and I'm a boy?
1: Yes, losses. Yeah,
2: and now say, because of losses, you must give any loss. And I'm boy,
1: you know, great.
2: Say, you who dear, can you loss?
1: Aira insisting.
2: Aira, because I see a pie being hunty and a ship boy.
1: Why is Aira?
2: And to say a penny, you who dear, like I say, any hope,
1: sure.
2: And see, that is established, says he can be. I would, you may dear, Bank of Ghana, AD. I said, dear, bear.
1: efa gold ton ne ne ton
2: nti ntokwa ne wehe akasakasa ne atemdie ne wehe abufu ne wehe kase ntwi a weka kire wi na ka weka kire ne firi nti ko asa pass e ye individuals ibi ne wo company ana gana ye wo dia
1: yes
2: ene na sika wo ye firi ho a wo hu a e normal ye mfa say normal because if we be hu nti e normal me nka ho asem but so a DNA demonstration in 2024 NDC for copy Bank of Ghana area area
1: and some of say 60 billion loss be an Bank of Ghana in
3: CDs.
1: Yes, 60 billion CDs show
3: 1.7 billion
2: and they don't copy all
1: yes
2: and they chorus come nana do my ready come nana do my something now and to me Adiba come who say see say aban air banner or dey any sure dey hutu ja
1: yes
2: oba anima team sisa dia na me fortune but adie obeka say adie we nye me expect aban baby and one of the things aban dey ginan so dey ba power aban bi adodo na corruption na no election say dia na LGBTQ ka ho e na galamsey sweden e ka ho and the numerous press conferences a union men dey for here ya on ba aban mu say na losses aban mu say me nka ho sam say dey what are you talking about? Why enka ho asem se sey?
1: Me nti, me ma ka se ma mo nka ho.
2: David, explanations no because me ti se kofobi kure kana bo nti na obi pese your oil in samuna, wan hwan nti na man samu kosum ye yi. That you say is it established that there's a loss and I said loss gain you.
1: They all can say in samuna nti na ye to din. In the nipa we din samuna no, boni din, obi a loss no. And I'm a one day, mono bonny day, men find so before.
2: Number two,
1: you're more canon.
2: You see, Asima, IMF canon. Almost is the canny at the Koto Kusi. And I had the Koto Baire. And I had the Koto Banshee. And I had the Koto Bodie. And I'm in Kenya, the wolf fool. And the fool, I did actually want to say, and I did about ya. And I'm Asima.
1: You go with that, sir.
2: So, again, Mitchell, I've been just a mess. Eh bien, a brantiano. Ni nche chemu na so odi beta den, odi beta twa. Sa me me na wo kan fa me ho a me me de, madwuma maye. 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
1: Na se san chemu na odi aba.
2: 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Akwai between afenyo market.
1: Any
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1: Thank you.
2: Ghana for yesika na ida na yewi yesika. 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
2: ayi wo nyamfa so adwuma wo be na aboka because adwuma na wo ye na ho na wo nyamfa so ti aboka ba na wo nyamfa so. What be that? And there be
1: a little bit of
2: auto phones. We back to ten.
1: Good. Yes.
2: Auto we are obeying 1,000 Ghana. Okay. We invest. I can say obeying 1,700 Ghana.
1: Yes.
2: And now invest. I can say 2,000 Ghana. And now to we obeying 1,700 Ghana. To our book up 300 cities. Do we now cast 1,070 and for so?
1: I don't know if you are painting the actual picture because gold board as an agent, you know, revenue that accrues to gold board, fees and charges of Muji Free Bank of Ghana. For the job they do for Bank of Ghana. Into a moment revenue, no. It on their end, you know, so yes, our revenue now, or till on the expenditure, every more, the remaining, or no profit. It doesn't mean, say, Bank of Ghana or your principal ain't me mocker.
2: You understand? Mama in confusion, man. Say
1: no.
2: Obi,
1: you have a different.
2: My commercial bank. Akwaje Bosia. Say me di kwa akwaje Juma. 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As I say, me be tuya sika ye di amame no. 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Asa na wokey. Maybe so say no. That's a simple thing.
3: Very simple.
2: My budget 10,000 Ghana or ho. Somebody kwa kwa ejuma.
1: Yes.
2: 10,000 Ghana or the mammy. As I said, we do 10,000 Ghana city, Ebro.
1: Ebro.
2: As I put some for interest, crank, crank, crank. It's only 10,000 Ghana city, bro.
1: No break even.
2: And it's a me, the 10,000 Ghana koye juma.
1: Yes.
2: Now me, me, ko, kunya 12,000.
1: Mm-hmm.
2: Me, see 2,000, no? Me, nya 11,000. And I said, minya, I can say, minya 11,000. Now my fa, my fa, mu 2,000 Ghana city. Now the 9,000, bro, say. Oh, oh, at least someone make it profit out of the money, Krana. And so much money, meaning only 11,700.
1: 11.7 billion dollars.
2: Billion. And I'm a what?
1: No credit.
2: This almost yes, you can't come up Bank of Ghana. It's because you're young for so. Me, a simple question.
1: Well, now that's all for. Say, Obima says, can is a faculty gold. And yes, has canning, because has canon. Or transportation, security, other charges, you know.
2: It,
1: you don't expect, sir.
2: Oh, yeah. I feel that maybe I'll be your kind of. Yeah, maybe. That's what I'm saying, sir.
1: Yes.
2: Sir, Okotona Boka. Yes, I'm a paper.
3: And that's how they design it.
1: Oh,
2: Reverend, your cotton gold, I didn't quite cope oil, but near Boca, 400 million. And I want TBS, anti-Rumana. Oh, the woman can't no cream, say it here. And found in the perfano, no cray back cope. Yan Tibio cream says 400 million cana yabon, a yamuso. Then you can see a top gold, a cotton boca. And I want to be.
1: Samia Yamoka and Samu.
2: So, please, if it is 400 million, a yamuso, I yan Tibi Dadia, 1.6 billion, and the engine to.
3: 1.7.
2: Me found one baby a feeble. Say, you better say, you can say, gold board for books, and Bank of Ghana for books. Say, Ghana, you owe 1.7 billion. A coffee, a normal. Many years I'm in Oka, no fresh, you can say, stress free school. Me boy, I buy, at the papa fan, I buy. You know how many, you can say, students are.
1: Students are.
2: And how many years?
1: Mm.
2: Between Kumasi and Accra, or Mampeni Mahama, that room, I was supposed to be expressway. But Johnny Boy is saying.
1: Finance Minister said $3 billion.
2: $3 billion.
1: Yeah.
2: In 2.17, if you remember, saying.
1: And said $3 billion, you'll be here, be a 1.7.
2: Me, I'm so different. I said, yeah, 1.3 can wait. It's me, a quantum. And TM Fund said, normal. 1.7 billion. A normal. And you can see, Bisha Mwasem. Is that my account? So because the addition shall to a quen say 2028. Now can be any huntino. They are a young fan to baby. Just a chicken change being tino. Is that what you're talking about?
1: Minister says Hannah.
2: No,

0: Sikano, expenditure. Kwan bear your fast we expend this sikano. The idea is you. Ah, saying. Is that how I bear my no? Say you work with GCK or Bank of Ghana. Etienne Visa say, okay, GCK or Commercial Bank of Ghana. Commercial Bank, GCB. So they call you a Juma. Near my loan, no sefa koye juma. Because your man loan in tin, oh right, say oko, eko running at loss. Now be catch a bank, no? No, no,
1: that's a sofa, obian cancer. And that's in a way, that, and you're too simplistic with that analogy now.
0: I'm going to complex. No bizarre be no chain be. A man for so much. Oh, I'm on TSS when you're scouring the man. I'm saying
2: some dollars.
0: A man for Chisica. Now, occur as in a personal in his personal capacity as Sammy.
1: Sure.
0: No, okay, you know, be a baby. And to Obi, you can't ne person as Sammy Genfi. You can't juma or your dear mine.
2: That's it, bro.
0: You can't Bank of Ghana, a year or mine, a juma cool.
2: That's it, bro.
0: Yanka NDC party wants them. And now, one calendar year. A Juma Yakwa year. And I didn't hear a sledge in more court. Maybe that's a didn't hear more court. And yet, near IPMC, a Juma.
1: Are you by that?
0: No, Miba.
1: A car.
0: They said they have not been to your school. Oh, there be such some keke. Because they are in court because of losses. Because of losses, Bia, or Mambiki. They are in court because of that. Go and check. Because I'm with GCK fee, PMC, I can't say,
1: I'm with the name Myth.
0: I'm with GCK on Myth. And now, a juma mko ye, you know, a cowboy den, abum. A bany, jidom konso GCK, because it's a bany, a bany sika. And across so, sika biya, ya a bany sika biya. And you can see a man, a kwa yama, a sika nade, a kofri. And Obi, Mr. Mika,
3: when him says Saturday, Biano, about Nundu Empire Mupepe Park, Kejuana na Panfo, Etanase, na ye the sports arena, Aba Abesumu, Frisamri, Nundu Aba Puemino, Premo Etua, na ye de, and then Sujumedi, Kesia, Yashi, Ebreuno, ye de, ABC, na ye de, Akanso, Atraso, live, Ewo, Adom TV, Edi Amao, Minim Se, Etanase, no, live, Ewa Sempa, 94.7 FM, Eso, Miso, and Nessa, wo here, live, Ewa Adom TV, Nelson Satchweka Kra Abba. Eric S. Dubu, Edikejua Nankasa, Saturday, be out now, Kunjua Kese, so Edemau, now Jumedi, no Etimi Akko. So Menoka say, on the other team, no Ewa Takwa, Unim say, Champion of Champion, Yameya Domochina, and now Bidiema, and your Nations FC, and the FM, so Ewa TNA Park, and Tia Hong Kongobo, and they said, you know, Mati, Nanra, Unya feeding live, or Sempa, 94.7 FM. So, ain't it Dennis Asamoa, I want you know, Eya Alatula, Metinemu Edi Ama Eric Sidu Buedi Ebeja 4 Aye Crado Ewaha and Abranti Edi Eni Kwekwasari V Power and Adodona Efren Banks Mac E Gadu Aki and Abi and so Ewaha Yetinasino Yadi Chumedino Ebro Kama Sede Debiano Omotinasi Memory Da Edi Emma on the Shannon So Se Yifrasiana and Komo Bono Dodona Ebeko Eye Champions League Draw E Korsua with him says, you know, in the league form, yeah, be bo, be your father in check a crack, say the city any class be performanta, or move fees. This year, I will call a Champions League in him, no, yeah, the home and come about, eh, by a best a room, Eddie, if you are, you room, now the five major leagues, you know, major matches are, as you pick him out live, or Adom TV, so sports arena, so eh, and a pay, no, yet media, no, so as I ask for my fear, Shannon, so say the FA couple, Katie is a critical akasa. Na the old change nanny say almost 99% Black Stars ye train coach over Abesumna or the stars and fra dumu akwa dumu enche ebeto ja was start cra o dini juma enti and also honsem ye bet nase na ye din 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
2: se nyame adom ochina media ma any nation so e dey pim so e wetie na park and so be kai discussions ni na ho na yetimi e dey amawo e wo Adom TV e so ntibe bia wo bia no your life e wo sports arena 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

0: Yeah, my quaba, Eddie by Adam TV. So you die ho, ya sign abba. You be free to medi no as Eddie Amao Kwegu Akwaba.
1: Yeja.
0: Bibi Aboko.
1: Yami Adum. Yesianache.
0: Yesianache. Yamani Amani.
1: Eya me tifi anami monitawo FDN.
0: O monitawo
1: FDN. Yeah, yeah, yeah.
0: That would be such a time when I am sorry, but
1: time now, sorry.
0: Me. Working days here three.
1: We are three.
0: They say meet me make
1: sense. How much
0: three? How much no me?
1: About 4 times now, sorry.
0: About 4 times. They be okwa. We meet me sorry. Be 2 nine. Say 3 now. But now
1: ah. A juma no edim. But nyami we.
0: Ebe ye bibi a be fine.
1: Nyami tias.
0: Gado. Akwaba.
2: Mejo so chama.
0: Bibi a be fine.
2: Ejerem.
0: Ye the 3 day am pansi. Another weekend. We are here on Sports Arena. Yesum. Into your barber som, yes, your barber som for God and country. Into your banner, dear. If you sound break up, I'm separate more better. No, I say, yeah, dear, bear, dear, ma, I will phone you to you for
1: and Anna, my madam for be too full. Oh, a page be so. So, boy, say, abba pen sandal. Now, in Chebby, I mean, Kaya for you, may yes, it's me to be feeling until you could see in whatever. Now, boys, linear fans, and I almost say, I say, I see a home.
0: Oboa.
1: Ena ba ko se mamu fa
0: be fa nipa ne
1: se se
0: na how dey open one standard
1: na me ka chem se Friday e ntufu
0: wo futu anade abam
1: Friday Saturday Sunday utufu anko fo mfa even Monday na hangover wo
0: nche ya ne fa credit
1: to be tufu between Tuesday and Thursday
0: no what two
2: nya what Thursday do Friday if you cry
1: cause boys for ma dia ya.
0: Said your God will come in few cranes on as for the music.
2: Oh, yeah, you are from Monday, Nicosu Friday.
0: Mm-hmm.
2: I was so fetch your hush funny your money at you. It's one of those things.
0: No, and he said you who said yeah matches in the sea by any team say who fee say or meet other clubs via maybe if he said road in the bit edia ma some they lead form there but if he said road in the bed a bit tia dia ma binum ye dry who ye
1: ala tuma mintia wankasa mintia kendo mintia ashe for any production team no. I think so one of the competitions are MIA Engine, Yenigia, EDHA, the UEFA Champions League. Now, Oshe, especially the stress format in the buy, initially, in the group faces, the 32 teams, almost three more the choir. 36. Now, me share teams are boy in the Champions League, especially almost a new format. No? And teams be very consistent. Too. Ala tu
0: anytime be who am
1: I tell you
0: and they omo ma me appear keke
1: they
0: come and compete
1: I know not
0: compete
1: you thank you what they make can say teams be a very consistent that's a new format in the buyer no me nim say omo lucky charm they are but a buyer no my very very dominant and now me share the last four for the past two seasons. I think first format, you know, eventually it will be as you saw here.
2: Yes.
1: You Arsenal be. You international. And you Real Madrid. Two seasons ago, there was one name, and I just last season, there was one name and they're very, very consistent.
0: Household name.
1: Yes. And I bet to say, this new format, you know, team back do on G, but team back wa why consistent?
0: You are the group faces.
1: I'm not normal. A TV no so I you red and white for you.
0: That's not for you.
1: Me chiyomu.
0: But who predict him?
1: But no credit.
0: Never.
1: There be last season me for the past two seasons. I mean, kai the last time I mean the champion of the Champions League wrong. Ever since Sports Arena fears.
0: Okay. That's good.
1: Sir, over Kaya, even before PSG Beshia Arsenal and that fan, I'm a troll on my Facebook wall months back. Congratulations to PSG for doing
2: that particular post. I kept a receipt.
1: Yeah. But you see, team, I am very consistent. Sir, Champions League, no new format, no everybody true winner. It should be Arsenal and not any other team. And you see, Allah too. Say Arsenal, yes, something right in the Champions League. It is that in the group phases, no, they are unplayable.
0: Yeah. Okay.
1: In the group phases, no,
0: you can't play them.
1: Or they go back to two seasons ago. They didn't lose a lot of matches in the group phase. I think one or two. Yeah. Last season, they went entirely unbeaten.
2: Yes.
1: Entirely
2: beat.
1: They unbeaten.
2: They were not
1: beaten. They beat Bayern. They beat Inter. Team Bia now here, yeah, Kuku them Bia and Arsenal find a way, found a way to beat them.
2: Yeah.
1: But the lacking ingredient, you know, was the fact that they still had one of the stubborn teams as well to contend with in PSG. And the question after PSG won the first one, they said, would they have that consistency? Maybe PSG need the sort of players motivated enough to do a second one. But we saw it under Luis Enrique.
0: But they did, even they
1: when,
0: did well.
1: Even when
0: they did very, very well.
1: But without an out and out center forward, even when new role or new functionality, I also want Dembele, they bred this PSG team.
2: Yeah.
1: And it justified why Enrique had to let Mbappe go out the window. Aside these two, normally very consistent. You know? You mentioned a team like Real Madrid, Man City, Liverpool, Bayern Munich. These are the teams that in the last two editions, no, you see them reach AB last eight, last four. Very consistent, sir. But Allah too, me say for the first time since this format change, you know, Manchester United is coming back into the Champions League.
0: But my question back when they say anytime be a club be bombarding in the Champions League, you know, it speaks about the domestic league at all.
1: Oh, of course. Does it?
0: So can we say now the French league is on top of all
1: a farmers league?
0: Oh,
1: offer French teams nina hitherto Stade Reims B, Saint-Étienne B, Marseille B, Olympique Lyon,
0: Monaco
1: B. Yeah. But after that injection of cash, you know, I don't think PSG have had a competitor.
0: Okay.
1: Even in the French league, a woman near who Lee will be, Gaultier will be performing, yeah, who Lee will be. But the dominance is with PSG.
0: GM to me, man, a back-to-back Champions League win, you know, and Yastik say the domestic
1: league. The Obi or follow French league, be Abedia to even. The French league for some time now, especially after that takeover, no, PSG have been the dominant force because they have the money, they have the powers that be. Player be on Mupombe to me at Tono. They brought Kwaraskalia mid-season, oh.
2: Yeah.
1: Mid-season. This season, Omar Fafera and Torres. He might not be the sort of player I would be fancy. But after Goncalo Ramos Becono, Enrique pinpointing players opener. He knows what the player
2: maybe
1: can offer.
2: Maybe waiting for Mikagot from Ayas after.
1: Thank you.
2: Yeah.
1: What you say?
0: Yeah.
1: So I think on the Europe and that was what PSG wanted to do.
2: Yeah, of course. Champions
1: League. Nanya domestic league, you know.
2: At all.
1: Domestic league in the normal GIA. The impact they wanted was in Europe. And if you have Nasser El-Khelaifi or Eka president, or your big wig within the UEFA body, that club are running for so many years, or my best success in Europe, or Munya, it was difficult for them. Until that back-to-back,
0: bringing Messi, Neymar, and
1: it
0: the
1: didn't
0: like,
1: work.
0: It didn't work. Mom.
2: The but chemistry wasn't there.
0: Because now Messi, Neymar, Mbappe.
2: You see, Alat one thing they say, Nasser El-Khelaifi before Paris Saint-Germain, the idea was one. Let's get the Champions League. Because until the arrival of our Papa FN Nasser El-Khelaifi, Paris Saint-Germain wasn't even the big club in France. Until the Qatar Sports Investment came in, they started injecting the money. Almost the kind of tangent, we said, okay, let's go for the big guys. So at a point in time, we had Sergio Ramos in the team, you had Gianluigi Buffon in the team, you had Obi to say Neymar Jr., Kylian Mbappe, you had Messi, Marco Verratti, all those guys together. It didn't work. Here comes Luis Enrique. And I said, Debbie, when I was in Barca in 2015, I didn't really depend on the big guys. I built a team. So he let Abraham Tefeni Kylian Mbappe leave. Just to get that kind of chemistry between the
0: Mbappe no a problem, man.
2: Mbappe was a problem. He was at a point who said, yo, team Nessim Abetiso.
1: He's a French boy. And Nanabi and Yesemi Chowan. Alatu.
0: It's you Abetiso, but the arrival of Messi and Neymar.
1: Oh, I'm on no fitomoho. Macron, the president of France. Ephraim Mbappe. And then he didn't come and say, we want you to stay. Mbappe fee French league name only the sponsorship money he took away from
2: even
1: it. I don't count French league no tell now struggle even broadcast on my channel.
2: Yeah,
1: they don't see any key players.
0: Star mind,
1: but I mean, person Gedo can assemble.
2: And what I was saying is, Luis Enrique a targeted Champions League, you know, or the Kevin Shabai, or go for Bradley Bakula, or go for Desiree Doué. And Okofa Gunkar Ramos on the buy and build the team and or Jay. And the problem of Paris Saint Germain omo issue na any domestic because Oma Aje Leo any financial muzzle, Monaco any B, Rene
0: because
2: you don't have the money. Qatar Sports Investment no trial na mbebu. And the player no obetete no oba be fan. Desire do it. Free Rene a buyer no mko fan the free
1: one. Even so,
2: Bradley Bakula
1: with even Mbappe from
2: yes, Kylian Mbappe. He's come the two Mbappe from yes, Monaco. Then he Desire Doué of free Rene and Mofano. Bradley Bakula or shoot to Leon and mko fan a buy. Oh, my, I said Bayern Munich. Send on my league, no, my, I said Bayern Munich. They buy all the best players from the rival clubs and then they dominate the league. It's not league in a crowd here, no problem. Because I will claim you are bigger. You show it on the European stage. And when Team Madrid for, even though Mimi Timakacho was a Champions dominant and is dead.
0: Wow.
2: Madrid. The Champions League, Kejo will not be happy. The Champions League dominant of Real Madrid is dead.
0: Why?
2: Me see, it is dead.
0: Why?
2: Because for the past two seasons, they had to go through the back door. You didn't leak face anybody. Oh, yes. How many times?
0: No, best to say.
1: Yes, it's a bad door now.
2: Is it
0: in fact?
2: So who claims say no bad? Yes, so who claims say? Oh yeah, top dog. What the 15? And before even the kick off the Champions League, oh yeah, favorite. You don't go through the back door.
1: Oh, Charlie, you are being unfair.
2: No, I'm not being unfair. No, people, no. Listen.
1: Say Akwa tournament. Now Portugal did third place. Akwa Euros, and you say they are not deserving champions.
0: Madrid for
1: once us, the format of the competition, you know,
2: Unim.
0: That's
1: the competition in the format, you know, permit it. Say one finish between first to is it 24, right?
2: Yes.
1: One finish between first to 24.
2: Yes, first 24. Yes.
1: First eight automatically will call 16 to 24. No,
2: yeah.
1: We playoff. It's the competition allows it, and for every team in the Champions League, you know, almost strategies. Qualify outright or go to the playoff. A difficult match because you play two extra games. But PSG have defied those
0: laws. Real submission on the champions. That don't mind the submission on the champions.
1: Just like we're saying, you know, Obisa said, does it mean, sir, the French? No, I don't see the French league in that top tier. Still, it is the Premier League, La Liga, and the other leagues in that order. But I'm happy, say, United are back.
0: United never
1: back.
0: Yes, yes, yes, yes.
1: Yes.
0: United.
1: Oh, Charlie Abreu.
0: Hey, United.
1: Your credit is back up. In the past two seasons, you're more Champions League. Europa, na, Dube Bia.
0: I'm not surprised.
2: Who was so
1: blessed? But yes, yeah. But for me, from a Man United perspective, no, I think it's a finishing third. Carrick finishing third. It should give him a plus. The big problem, no, will begin in this phase because there are more competitions, and for every United fan, they will not understand. They say, "Yeah, build a team. The Champions League, they still want results." You say, "Yeah, nobody in Bebo." And in Kofor Asriye, say, "My uncle boss a game, no, my Mba Old Trafford." Yeah, if you Bebo, but if you go down, when Erik ten Hag took us the Champions League. By Hart Kane and the rest. Almost a 4-3.
2: Yeah.
1: Who guys are game?
2: Yeah, it was a very close match.
1: 4-3, yes.
2: Yeah.
1: Near chances we assess any silly mistakes via. So United is back. You have Atletico, the Real Madrid are there, the PSGs are there. I don't really concern myself with the other teams. But I'll be looking at Man United. And from the general perspective of being a presenter, a sports practitioner, no, definitely I'll have to look at the other teams. But from the start, let me say, some teams have been consistent.
2: Yeah.
1: And consistency reward, the current champions of the league, this particular Champions League, should have been Arsenal. But it's not too late. Let's see what they can do this season. But once the Champions League begins, Niala too, excitement no also.
0: Okay. V Power, I don't know, Gado.
2: Alatin.
0: Now from PSG, Madrid, from Madrid PSG, side. Como. Na now wo. It's
2: okay. See, so I was saying, sir, meaning to me, personal opinion. What did I say? Madrid.
0: The personal opinion.
2: I mean, the personal show. Madrid, a dominance in the Champions League is dead. I'm going to two seasons, right? Some are going to two seasons. And you look at the kind of teams they struggle to play against. Vipoy in the submission, he made mention of Arsenal being unplayable. Yeah. But I can tell you for a fact, say Madrid was playable.
1: Yeah, I don't know your dream.
2: Well, I lot what did they make yeah. Because say who's your teams been as a struggler. Now say you are on a decline. Because Arsenal will meet certain clubs and they will beat them without sweat. They will not break a sweat.
1: Mm.
2: But Madrid meet those clubs and they struggle.
0: It was not under Mourinho.
2: Oh, Jai Mourinho. I said Mourinho. Mourinho is my greatest coach of all time.
0: So Madrid for whom problem?
2: So Madrid problems, you know.
0: Uh-huh.
2: A ego. Mm. Star boys.
0: That is why Mourinho is in.
2: Mourinho is dealing with that. So now you could see, say, things are being stabilized.
0: Yes.
2: But the new coach, a bad team one, we call something transitional phase.
1: Mm.
2: Introduction of new system, new philosophy, the way they play, and everything, the culture changes. Until Mourinho decided another. Until now you could see, say, players not as here working hard.
0: So why do you write them off?
2: One season is not enough.
1: Mm.
2: And will be another in the on the European stage. Hansi Flick, did how many years for Barcelona? But still, he's still getting certain things wrong
1: on the European season, right?
2: Very good.
1: Mm.
2: On the European stage, he's getting something wrong. He needed experience, if not for experience. And can intend to mean your Barcelona.
1: Even last season against Atletico,
2: inexperience
1: cost.
2: Inexperience because Sarosha Atletico, but even in the post, Juan Musso, 30 plus. Jean Black, 30 plus. You look at Antoine Griezmann at that time. Now share players behind the kicker team, David Hanchcomo. He was the captain of Feyenoord before coming. And not only leaders, Barcelona didn't have that. And to me, catch us, when I'm coming back to the Madrid assembly, Madrid, one season with Mourinho is not enough. Even the La Liga, a doubt.
1: Mm.
2: And this is what I catch us, European stage, you know. You meet a certain Luis Enrique. Why in a back-to-back consistency or a top?
0: Madrid.
2: Yes. I am not ruling them out totally. But I mean, catcher will say, per the state of Madrid, I could two seasons without a trophy, major trophy, you know, on the European stage, they will struggle. See, I best start here in the next 2 weeks. I'll tell you the people, mommy. I don't hate Madrid, though.
0: Me. What were the Madrid form pay?
2: Oh, I know the
0: air. One hour, the man in Madrid form.
2: You see, I am not treating me or a bitter. I can't be a catcher. Look, Madrid is the greatest club of all time in the world. Team Bia and Kade, Madrid is soon. Madrid heritage in here, huge. But to see on the footballing grounds, say Malaga bet me in Wajina Bo. Not two pen, I bet me a share. And as I feel, I don't know, only Valkan, number one, was struggler, over bread.
1: Oh, but there are struggles everywhere.
2: There are struggles everywhere. But there are some clubs in Europa, senior Motieno, almost struggle against certain clubs. I am not a risky concerns.
0: Okay. Etigado, baby, I'm not quick free, but say, clubs to be performance.
2: I are consistent. Yes.
0: Also, only the events I see, be who. You be who the Arsenals, the PSG, and the likes now, you who almost say some seasons back, almost performance, you know, airlifting the Champions League.
2: Yeah, of course, because say football, everywhere you will be here, it should be making a theater on the European stage. Because we're building team for the past 5 to 6 years.
3: It took him 5 years to win the Premier League. Now, wasan kwaje Community Shield account. So as a now the trophy.
1: Oh,
3: Manchester United.
1: No,
3: Oh,
1: David.
3: Let's say Lucy Ketty is a crack. I want him, but Lucy Ketty
1: is a grubino.
3: It was a cup.
1: Chance, you know.
3: Oh, cup will be
1: a chance.
3: No chance in a grass of a fat.
1: Now, England, the Honomon. Competitions, Ben. How many competitions normal bar? Chance in a dazzle. Okay, I said some seasons ago, United EFL Cup, Newcastle supporters, they're not kind.
3: Obviously,
1: we're in trouble. But the following season, you're not going to
3: be here.
1: I'm going to trust it. They win the trophy for the first time in a long while.
3: Where you're coming from
2: is different.
3: Where you're coming from, chance
1: no any trophy.
3: Imagine.
2: In Jalatu, you know, make an say. So, your performance, Arsenal, Edan Eddy, last season, they just ended champions, the Okudu final. Now. They went the whole tournament unbeaten.
1: Mm.
2: Even in the finals, they were not beaten. Food regulation time, 90 minutes, Yanshawam.
1: Yeah.
2: And Arsenal went unbeaten. And think, what's the football reward you will be last season in the Champions League, like I say, Arsenal. And based on how they've started the season, the consistency level, the squad depth, adding Bruno Guimaraes to the team, you know.
1: Oh, no, Apache.
2: Oh.
1: He will not play half of the season.
2: He is part of the team.
3: Is he not part of the team?
1: Oh, yeah, but Meka said, Munyana so far should be a...
3: Oh.
1: Oh, yeah, Apache.
3: Oh, yeah, Apache.
2: Bruno Guimaraes, hey Apache, what about Romeo Lavia?
1: Olavia de declared on that.
3: On Harry, I'm not going to be
1: the thing is,
3: Did you see the fact that one called Cap and Jesse?
1: Did you see him?
2: Yes,
1: yeah, so called
2: Walker.
1: What Papa Beno boy?
2: Oh, easy.
1: And I'm no bo Papa Beno boy.
3: Bo Papa now one morning just so engineer.
1: Onyade
3: oh ho. Obi nyade a. It's different from say on your feet.
2: Alati V power.
1: Ni nyira ka ho.
2: V power. Baby you free bad.
3: Baby you free bad ntiba bia on am not as
2: very good. Enti the squad depth as na nya ne sisi a. And then what they are trying, Matisse, young person, add the Julian Alvarez to it. Alvarez points on person of the ball.
1: But you see, he's a depressed player. He's a depressed player.
2: Enti the woman say, sorry, Arsenal consistency now. Finals cry possibly. And no more they have to win.
3: I do support the Gunners. Well.
2: No, I'm not.
1: Well, Chelsea, I'm only a Nugu Rangers.
2: So what does it say? So, people are the mean, you know. Even you, what I'm talking about, even you, you get them.
3: That's if only Nugu Rangers.
2: So you see, and then you talk about regular faces. Then there's Paris Saint Germain again. Our status is, you know, domestic is in a very bad way.
1: Yeah.
2: But they have slow status.
1: And all my issues go.
2: What you say?
1: That's
2: they have slow status. And you see, Allah to the woman say, League N, Obien Timio. League no best and even with some matches to spare. And see, Paris Saint Germain is also one of the faces, at least the last 4 years expecting them. Then there is Barcelona. Barcelona, Waba, last two seasons, semi finals. Last season, quarter finals. Adebako Barcelona unlucky. Ah, still now Madrid for no good so they take your most pain. Oh, a Champions League. Unya, I promise you, 15. No, I quote over there. Now they've added some new faces. One of the signings are now me anticipated on the person on my year. Oh, my year, Rodrigo Cascante. A fully fit Rodrigo Cascante is the best DM in the world. No debate. Cascante.
3: Kaskante had the best DM in the world.
1: No, so nine.
3: Very good. And he said a fully fit Kaskante. Rodrigo Kaskante
1: also on the cross, Ashaho. Fully fit.
3: A fully fit, yes.
0: There's a cross. We're qualifying. We're qualifying.
3: As I said, a fully fit Kaskante had the best DM in the world. And so having a brand different Kaskante.

0: dinkono
1: gado die no be nya asem
0: o nya asem asem
1: o
0: you see basafon jintum but you see are they back the differences between Kubasi and Josh Champon the game time consistency on one day in day out and the other two young kind of crap the days of Danny Arves the days of Obiti say Puyormo Asenka Kubasi mom go so Basa Atletico bibi na aba
1: then wrap up on the chances
0: so Barcelona so will be looking forward say on baba nanso be oba kokofo no City and Paris Saint-Germain might give them some hitches.
1: City no who am we said this season be century
0: City and Maresca. Maresca is a good tactician. No doubt about that. But the problem with Maresca is say or under it is certain games. It will say or yes selection dia. Won't ya say? Ni game na
1: by enchene ama utima unyam hu kwan obefa so
2: the most difficult job
1: with the team ni be here juma no and the some matches
2: the most difficult job in the world right now na Maresca
0: akofa no because you see Alatu baby a Pep a raise standard neto ye no e be very difficult for any manager in the current footballing world to raise that bar and see Maresca is just coming to try and maybe a hekeke but you see Alatu meet me a catch when name was supposed to say the contract Maresca signed only
1: Onye, Edumano so.
0: And you see, Maresca is a very stubborn manager. Ebedu webe ntoko besha asiesi.
1: Only players, you know.
0: But we can't also write him off in the Champions League. Real Madrid under Jose Mourinho. Mourinho comes with experience, pedigree, and then that top level performance, that top level experience, you know. Onozo be trust will be ebi ahwe. And there are other clubs. You see, Manchester United won. Adieba Kope. And I'm all Manchester United one. People are making on Jin to me say.
2: Oh,
0: I'm made for near bad.
2: Baleba
0: Baleba is out for 4 weeks. Is it? V-Power is talking about Bruno Guimaraes. But the real official Koto DM we pra.
2: Yeah, Patrick.
0: I am Champions League comes with a lot of excitement. I'm expecting things be on my big to show up. Madrid, Barca, Arsenal. Man City, they have to in a up their game Bayern up Munich. There. Bayern Munich, very good. Is there two? This the last four in the Champions League.
1: Clubs are clubs in it. Then Bayern.
0: You see, Mion personally, we are very sentimental. Minya yanka Bayern Munich and the Champions League.
1: The winner yanka open. Open sweep yana yinya.
0: No.
1: I was at Atom TV Sports Arena and yadi MAO and memory ano pay about 11:06-12 PM. Yadi ebebane we yadi a free show national was the Champions League who drawn in matches are yebebo. But young court na kweku ewo hai the 5 major leagues 11:30 Liverpool Ejina Kono. Ejina Akono early kickoff. And the anunso a game meaning say yebehe anunso kakra. Chelsea and so Ejina Kono or China Madrid and so Ebebo Madrid and so Ebo a game and Barcelona and so Ebebo on Monday. The 5 major leagues, minim baby Kweku Pesu Ura and Opa.
2: Okay, so I think so.
1: Yes, live on your screen, no matches are Ebekosono and Dahua Yede Hong Kong or Eman Liverpool 11:30 or Bo Nottingham Forest, AFC Bournemouth, Bo Everton, Coventry City, Bo Hull City, Tony Hospital, Eddie Newcastle United, and matches no. And Shannon so say Yame Duma or China Chelsea Brighton and Hove Albion Leeds United and Brentford Sunderland Fulham and Manchester United and Ipswich Town and so the Pim so Aston Villa and so any Asna game Yame Duma on Monday and also Everton Formity we EP on Mamiti Ukra.
2: Sir Yame Boa September 1 on be close.
0: Yes, transferring.
2: It's still now class near Juma. Be last week, I still think United will finish second, though.
1: Hey, United, you would offer home,
2: but me quite not.
1: Oh,
2: they were hard. I'm gonna say, hold a boy about
1: so first, go just say, oh,
2: and second half, no me call, Colino, Malatu, Vovim. I'm signed it to a trima United
1: against all city.
2: Oh, yeah,
1: the first game.
2: I'm signed it to a trima live in play. Only Vima, go and sleep with the women. No, when men are going to war, men are going to war,
1: who do you go to it? He's saying,
2: it's in the canal. Yes, Omubu baby said, in a young man's quest to be there and there. No, so come on, son of a fan, sir.

0: kura bi nsu kuna yesa na tie here fi proverb no what you say but I'm just saying say the class are still doing business Villa omo be woman dey purpose omo sign in Nicholas Jackson
1: yeah and omo sign in Ibrahim and Bai
0: yes wonderful talents and ushani nyina it's tilted towards Europe because they also be playing the Champions League Liverpool so was signing Bakola.
1: Yes,
0: but is it a done deal?
1: Yes, a done deal, but come on, register it. So probably next game.
0: The coach at Liverpool now, Iraola, one of the coaches I'm a fancy pan. But me share I'm a game, I'm first game against Newcastle Kakra. They struggled.
1: Yeah, very well.
0: But for Lewis Hall, silly tackle, no, Newcastle could have won that game easily. Yeah. And I didn't think Matias Jaisla was going to start on a very good note.
1: Yeah.
0: You know, from the Saudi Pro League.
1: Of course.
0: Very young manager. But that sort of game, you know, even with this Newcastle team, when I make I say, are you depleted?
1: Yeah, I'm going to lose.
0: Gumarez score, Anthony Gordon score. These are the big names.
1: Tonali
0: Munyina Akono. But I think they put on an incredible performance.
1: Very well. Very good.
0: Wissa back to his best. Osula Mo.
1: Yeah.
0: Joe Willock Mo. Oh, it was a good game. So my concern is that Iraola has to hit the ground running. Me not so enthused about the Bakola signing.
1: Okay.
0: Bakola, only more bupa, but only end product.
1: Okay.
0: Me can it be Sebastian Fabon to umbo.
2: Today I never more offer that player.
0: They have to replace Salah.
1: Yeah.
0: And per reports, Kwadi Gakpono. Gakpono, whether Obe stay and Obe Kono, it was dependent on, I think, this Bakola deal.
1: Yes.
0: So we'll see how far it goes. But I think that Sobema Gakpako, now what better banks on Bakola, then you are making a big mistake.
1: Very big risk.
2: Or tribe, yeah.
0: Forest, and so I think a normally Forest neighbor.
1: Yes.
2: Yeah.
0: A very tough game.
2: 11:30, yeah. Nottingham Forest.
0: Seasons back, one of the teams that frustrated Liverpool at Anfield was Nottingham Forest when Nuno Espirito Santo was coach. I think that season, I'm sure Liverpool home and away. That season, almost Nottingham Forest and Goba into the Champions League spot. Now, Marinakis, Bufuya, Okekebichre, Nuno, now later they had to part ways. It will be a difficult game. But at Anfield, Iraola should start well. So, person who win the heart of the Anfield faithful, sir, you shouldn't be losing at home. Some ground, no, one of the most intimidating grounds.
2: Coaches, baby, you can.
0: Yes, so Jina, what?
2: No move. Yes, Anfield, the
1: home. Anfield, they're from first minute.
2: Coaches, the players, I'll
0: tell you. Who do you assume? And I say, bang, perimeter, never bang. Just so, Omu, who do you assume, sir? But if there's a manager, watch in this Premier League, Befa Crystal Palace took them to that level, really loyal with them. Even when he was in Germany with Eintracht Frankfurt, he was a winner.
1: Yeah.
0: Oliver Glasner. He's a manager that knows his way around the Premier League. I was surprised, so to me, Marinakis here, Juma. Because Marinakis is a spontaneous person.
1: Yeah.
0: You know, it will be a difficult game, but I'm just hoping that Liverpool can win. For Spurs, the other two, that done wow.
2: The only last season, they know one ever seen win this.
0: I'm just saying, said they've not changed. Yeah, I'm on to someone tackling the
2: side.
0: Because against Brentford, it could have easily been 4-0.
1: Yeah.
0: Hey, one of the biggest shocks of last weekend was that 4-0 loss. 4-0,
1: yes.
0: To
1: all those signs.
0: Me will be down.
1: Yeah.
0: Brentford born 4. It could easily been 4.
2: Tottenham Hotspur problem near them because the SEC cleaning will be a cleaning, but still,
0: yeah, deserve you one. My notice a trend be about in the very first games at new clubs or struggle, it will take him 1, 2, 3 games be to stabilize. So, in a third team, this one, a very good manager, maybe ne hiccups, maybe no. But I was very, very surprised. And so a very good weekend. But things need to be accurate. They've started well.
1: Yeah.
0: And Rayo City winning 4-1 over Crystal Palace. Pierre Sarge is struggling.
1: Yes.
0: And he's struggling. He did a good job at Arsenal, but sometimes it takes special managers to pick this quote and unquote smaller teams and build them into winning sides. And I'm back to Glasner. Glasner had a pure system, Obo.
1: Yeah.
0: Three at the back. And you ask yourself, which were the players in there? Maxence Lacroix, Danny Munoz, on the left side, Mitchell, in the middle, Kamada. So when a new manager comes, Sani Ananabi kind in his initial way, you know, philosophy, best son, you have to adapt to system, Sani at the idea. So maybe that's the, but I think, sir, week two, things will go well for certain teams. Mm-hmm. And I don't see United losing two games on a bounce.
2: You were there, then.
0: Ochina, you be cool Ipswich, and
2: the.
0: Say, Ochina, no, yame bois. You be cool Ipswich.
2: Sir.
0: For Chelsea, there's uncertainty within the team. And you see, you don't keep an unhappy player.
1: Yeah.
2: And there.
1: Yeah.
2: And there.
0: It's your mama, Enzo, no, no, City, no. Because the moment Maresca took the job,
2: no, was it a bet?
0: We knew who's Enzo, no, or one of the players, or a young,
1: yeah,
0: but he's very decorated. And I see Enzo to be that player that flourishes, or one of the players, or a young,
1: yeah,
0: but he's very decorated. And I see Enzo to be that player that flourishes under certain managers.
1: Yes.
0: So, Kai, when the Madrid reports came up, he wanted to go. Reports, I know Pedro dying or Pepe dying. Be with him.
1: The players are interviewing United assembly.
0: One of them. He has to go. Xabi Alonso should understand. Say, the player's heart is no longer at Chelsea. I believe Chelsea has a good team.
2: Ah, without or no number to me,
0: they can still function.
2: Okay.
0: I don't know if they'll quickly get a replacement for him.
1: They've put in a brand TFN, Lamine Kamara.
0: Yes, the Monaco boy.
1: On the waiting list.
2: The Monaco boy, yeah.
1: Yes, yeah. I think they and Ramu offer £43 million, and then Monaco somewhere did £51 million.
2: Okay.
1: He's 22 years.
0: That's the market, and I say you. We more than 30 million.
2: And see, Kwaku, may I say,
0: if your weekend, at Manchester will not lose again. Manchester United will not lose again. Makachi, I'll say.
2: I said, who's Manchester? Not to only a woman who never passed.
0: Before league, no best starting, you know, sponsorship be. May mom credit on this platform because. But Obi, I will follow United, your training kits, and other. Sponsor Deja Bibu and him. Let's say you are PZ the ghost.
1: And you did aware of that.
2: So I could say, Gado, a quick look at minimum so the medical spin and come in the Japan.
1: I think he said, Atletico Madrid, but my second team is Atletico Madrid.
2: Okay.
1: And Sevilla.
2: Umpebe be a pressure, wo be pidi.
1: And yes, sir, I believe in winning through difficulties. Me mean, pay luxury, sir.
2: Ah, okay.
0: Hey,
1: luxury, ne ba me pay.
0: Nana bi.
1: But I was here for baby. Who say I didn't want bread when I was here? I was here in rough form. Me ba. No, no, no.
2: And yes, sir, me ba. Me ba. Me ba. Me ba.
1: Me ba. Me ba. Me ba. Me ba. Me ba. Me ba. Me ba. Me ba. Me ba. Me ba. Me ba. Me ba. Me ba. Me ba. Me ba.
2: Me ba. Me ba. Me ba. Me
1: ba. Me ba. Me ba. I love Diogo Simeone because of the demeanor and the character. The nipan and gas and gas. If you do, baby, say, I let you go to the boy, you can no more win here. Me, but black, kwejuma. Because I admire him. I did
2: because of so, but black, in two, so, but black at office.
1: Simeone, oh, my friend is Simeone Junior. You see, Julian
2: Alvarez. That's so, Ebem, and now, Ebem, Ozo Ebem.
1: Julian Alvarez is, you know, personally, meaning I come man and call.
0: Oh, they have to.
1: You see, because for a player to come and tell you, say, I'm depressed, it means to me in your training. A Chelsea come and you, and me name about Argentina players and so. I was telling a colleague, say, as a young boy, it's not for Messi Subai. Send your Messi to you. I'm not for Subai. You see, it pays to wait.
0: The issue is that, and you're some person on man call, they don't want to strengthen an opposition.
1: That is the
0: especially
1: point.
0: Especially in Barcelona.
1: And here is a player, or person will join the Barca, or person will join Arsenal. That aside, Simeone has started quite well. He won at home.
2: But that decision, you. Say, we'll strengthen the opposition team, no?
1: And yet,
2: I'm so club, no, person will be so sure they know about it, but ha, or be a big, Champions League, be a big, man, I'm a good team, I'm a good team.

0: biti.
1: Eh, excuse me.
0: But what the entry ma?
1: Excuse me, I was a hardy and sebi sebi eh ya.
0: Ayakom.
1: That only you be do. Inti, I am hoping say Atletico Madrid this time around Simeone, he has to prove something. You can't be third like that. It is difficult to compete with Barcelona and Real Madrid. But after these two clubs, there is Atletico Madrid.
2: Yeah.
1: You have to do something. Look at the recruitment.
2: Yeah.
1: Look at the players, the quality you possess. Fermet Ford, your back line, your two goalkeepers are all. Juan Musso is not a bad goalkeeper. Gian Oblak is a veteran goalkeeper. Atletico Madrid should do something. Now,
0: Mame, enye quick matches in the La Liga and Levante about Real Betis, Real Sociedad and Espanyol, Sevilla and Atletico Madrid. And Oko Spain at 3:00 PM. No, there's a the Oho and no Yami Admochina Madrid and Malaga, Deportivo and Valencia, Celta Vigo and Athletic Club. And on Monday, Osasuna and Getafe, Barcelona and Rayo Vallecano. Deportivo ni Rayo Barcelona against Rayo Vallecano. And you know, eh, the
3: Dabo.
0: Yes,
1: because of the World Cup. Matches ni bi ko echiri kakra. Because World Cup breaking. Madrid Malaga. Ala tu mi se de unsa ba to be a tougher match sa. But I himself for about 10 matches. Malaga e Lucia enye 2 plus goal margin.
0: Yo kwa ko hard.
3: No no, we fiche
0: yo kwa ko hard in
1: World Cup. Madrid team, no, see, they are in a process of adapting to that Mourinho system. In Toche wins no munyana. Apart from the last game on board, and
0: Osher four,
1: yes,
0: Osher four.
1: A little bit scrappy.
3: Espanyol, a difficult side.
1: Anything America say?
3: Obo ni 2-1.
1: Oh, V-power.
0: Okay.
1: Easy. A bit scrappy. Me not too much convinced about Madrid, sir. So, inti. I want to see something more dominant from them against Malaga. Barcelona have a bon Monday. Barca there. To see, I said, no, I'm starting there. No, the tangent at which they are going in there. May I show us almost stop it. And La Liga and I have bought this season, you know. I foresee, say Madrid and Barca and the points gap, no, and yet he said they're here last season, you know. Because now, you know, it has a kind of mentality. On my own, Kofalasa. And last season, Madrid has this inconsistency in coaches. Abeloa came in at a point. Xabi Alonso came in at a point. Now, almost stabilized with Jose Mourinho. So they have to be able to close the gap. Now, back to England. Chelsea, Ebo against Brighton. Is it allowed to? Brighton, yes, and yes, small match, Chelsea. Brighton, and yes, small match, Chelsea.
3: First game, we need four.
1: Chelsea has started on a very good note against Mugoko Efe and Fulham. Away, 3-2. Craven Cottage is a very difficult ground for Chelsea to
3: win. Yeah.
1: Now, it even took that two mistakes, that high profile mistake from Robert Sanchez. On there, Mr. Onye goalkeeper. Oh no, if you're back up me. What I say? Now you've brought him.
3: He's not, you see, I don't think he's a bad goalkeeper. But the current system that demands goalkeepers to play with their legs.
1: Play from the back.
3: A half goalkeeper has been brave. And Amakaze, the core responsibility of a goalkeeper is all about preventing shots. Now, Moody, a coach is a man, but I must say, I want to Pep.
0: Pep with the audio.
3: Excuse my language. Pep is a Mununibino. And Alonso Munez Chiano. Say you have to be a ball playing goalkeeper.
0: Sir Pep ne basa for no sa
3: enunye ku pa be bo ya unu say na ni say unu say bin say unu no and managers ne sua Sanchez he did not win you the FIFA club work
0: na dia enye na managers ne sua no
3: and me ka say Pep abra bo no person mo de to mo so na ha players
1: enye so mo person mo de to mo so mo de at mo
0: so de o mahamo de
3: o ha
0: mo to so say nya ade enye en fa hun
3: am ko say Emi Martinez how go playing goalkeeper.
1: But Emiliano Martinez made only one mistake leading to goal in the last.
3: So what about Chelsea? Oh, no, about Villa. Was special and was special
1: than that. Easy. Robert Sanchez came from Brighton. How do you say? Say sir, level sir side near Pesequa. Sanchez came in from Brighton and Hove Albion. Or yeah, inconsistent. Or yeah, mistakes in there. Oh, I put you up a very good performance in the next game. No, I sank back. I say, Tama Amorim, Ewo Manchester United. Omkaso, Yaman three games be pamna. No, we need two at Waso. Right after the two lose the next one.
0: So bo more any
1: good. No. Alonso is playing his first Premier League game at the Stamford Bridge. Or shall I say recruitment? And me assure say our final stages of recruitment. Because now Osio here Lamini Kamara replacing for Enzo Fernandez, 22 years, fair enough. Osio here goalkeeper. Wakoto Abrante FM Milano Martinez about £7.5 million. And now Babe Tupon. You busan is a wine betchy. Or say on country media, but only the first goalkeeper. So I am expecting Chelsea to put on a very good performance. If you want to win the Stamford Bridge fans, you have to start on a good note at the Stamford Bridge.
0: Okay. But I say, Bismarck Gado, aka Nana B, and I obtain in Kano.
1: Nana B, no, official account. Because Nana B, I'm a person of the other
0: time. You're the official
1: account. Official account, Mr.
0: Nana B, official.
3: Obi do di ne
0: obi di di number bi ne ugu so Adam TV Sports Arena Mr. V Power Nana Kweku asari V Power ene yenu ya Nana B in the studio so Dennis Asamoah Alatula mi host show no Eddie Ama baby awhe bi ano Yankopon ensure ya be fie na ya be hwe de wo fie nso na ya di ho enkomo yenko de ye Black Stars yen na yenim say after say ya call World Cup by Caris Gurez in Como Abakuru Masa ye maintain coach ye jana kwan but FA Cup am ya atia say 99% coach a oba be di ni dwuma di no almost was starting ni dwuma di kura behind the scenes are o di ni dwuma and ya kwe in central for your expectations from Black Stars coaching a job
3: ma ti din bi no Mali coach e friends eh
0: Tom Stimfit.
3: Tom Stimfit. It has never been a problem.
1: No, at all.
3: The problem is that the coaches now, FA, we are appointed for the Black Stars. Mm. They are not able to get the results required of the Black Stars.
1: Yes, for the Black Stars.
3: And TSR, narrative now, they say, yes, he plays not bon. He plays not nyade. He be mo amu ba manonia. Amu ba to say Messi. Amu ba ha. Amu intimi mo. You look at it and sometimes you understand. Because for me, Obi to say Nyaki Williams. Makase, we shouldn't have gone for Inyaki Williams. Yeah. True to what has transpired, Anania Yehuno, culturally he's not getting it with the crop of Black Star players. And you see, last week Sunday, on a podcast, the Obi-Wan podcast,
0: could Tom Saint Fit now at now only club. Yeah.
3: We're female. Thank you. The former Mali.
0: Former Mali.
3: Na me it's me tie Andre Ayewa ho. I no say sometimes no players ne ba. Omo nyino ma ba team them. The problem is getting used to our way of doing things no. It your no be advice say you be pe players from the diaspora. Let's get them when they are young and put them through the junior national teams. To abo under 20. Abo under 20. Abu under 23,
1: yeah.
3: Then Black Stars. Players are here to buy, you know, off-head, so make one player who been a magnificent run in the Black Stars. It was Kevin Prince Boateng.
1: Yeah.
3: But no disciplinary issues. Or Marcus Yapia soon. And we all know that in our parts of the world, only Penny Kasa, there are ways to go about it. So the problem has not been with the coach appointment of coaches. They always bring in coaches. Yeah, who? TK, Yahu Milo, Yahu Chris Hilton, Yahu Otto, part 1 and 2.
1: Yeah.
3: And Yahu Pensioner, only Pensioner.
0: Pensioner.
3: Oh, only Pensioner. Nana B, only Pensioner. Keros! Akwano, what
0: are
3: you? That's what you
0: are.
1: That's what you are.
0: Make us say. And I'm not going to talk when you know who he said. Obi oyɛ active wo di njuma wo na akofa pension
1: e problem ni your car no problem ni your car my driver's ni a farmer car no
3: thank you and I hear for na far drivers no
1: car owners no
3: efe it has never been but coaches ne ba o ma prove say your picks no are wrong because they are not getting we are not getting the results and the black stars no it's of public interest too
0: oh yeah
3: yeah and ala too
0: and they're black.
3: Yet now see 1 a.m.
0: Yeah, champ. Yeah, champ.
3: I'm going to go to the Nipper and I'm going to go to the trumpet.
0: I'm going to go to the Nipper.
3: The appointment of coaches has been a problem in terms of results. I penno ye nya. So if Dina Metano, they are not there, then I'm in a way convinced.
0: And then I'm aware convinced. Thank you. Same filter.
3: Thank you. On say, or your coach, baby, or Kobiano, you improvements yes. with the teams. Yeah. Gambia, or the only back to back AFCON. Yeah. The first one, they went beyond expectations. For a long while, not Gambian qualifier. Mm. The Cote d'Ivoire AFCON. Or the Omu Baye. Assigned the Omu Eko Omenim. The other AFCON Omu Koye Omu Nya problems no was because right from the start of the tournament, you know, flight Omu Fire, they had issues, players, Amwano. But the AFCON before then, you know, he took Gambia and they did well. Then he went to Mali. And I think right after the AFCON, I was somebody who was advocating, say, we should get him. Hervé Renard was a name on the list. But you see, Adebayo Kwame Nwunwa about Hervé Renard does, is that he doesn't come cheap.
1: Yeah, very expensive. Yeah.
0: Now, who pay the power, who pay the that for me, the thing?
3: Alatu. Oh, sir.
0: Well, the more person, you know, cuckoo down, but more bombusik any
3: more. Also, me economics, kakra.
0: You could say, I have former, but you say, the American so your pension is never $80,000.
3: So I'm saying, same minister saying 80.
0: $80,000.
3: Now, minister say, as if 50.
1: Yes, I think 50,000.
0: No. Yeah, buy over 2 was 80,000.
1: 80,000.
3: Ah, okay.
1: Pension is $80,000.
0: The minimum so your pension.
3: Okay. Thank you.
0: Minimum say for the carers career say ko fa na ba say.
1: One man the pension.
3: Me na me say pension.
0: One the pension because of nim fee.
1: One man say
0: for you. Yeah, man, then
1: scare could do fee.
3: Now, papa,
0: now, Renard will not come cheaply. And Yehu, you see, he is with Cote d'Ivoire. And Yehu, the countries are. And Oya, one manager, anchor, almost every Ghanaian on the eye test level would have wanted him.
3: Yeah.
0: But clearly, we've seen that we cannot afford him. And many of them are Jane at this point because everywhere he's gone to, Utier figures are huge.
1: Huge, yeah.
0: If we bring this manager.
3: But all the figures are not performing.
0: Oh, of course. You see, we saw him take Saudi Arabia to the World Cup. We saw him win with Zambia. And I don't even think at that time our Zambian coach, you know, now figures will be off the roof.
3: David.
0: We saw him win with Zambia. We saw him win with Cote d'Ivoire in 2015.
1: Yeah.
0: I'm sure.
3: But Vipa, once we saw him when they already said, Obey invested, Obey call with huge money. No? Also, he had performance.
0: Internet said, we should stream. Oh, sir. And now make a be about economics. If be market niche. In the beer, the person may talk tomatoes. A while at two. A la two turn the debacle one city. A beer, none a be official turn the debacle.
3: 50 pesos. The same way, maybe I'm going 20 pesos. Ah, if your quality near the same, and almost the same, then the amsika best one.
0: No, for that quality.
3: It's, you know, within the B class managers, C class managers, make this say,
0: thank you.
3: Yeah,
0: national team, your DNA.
3: Oh, DNA, no, someone launch here. What am I
0: No, after launching, no.
3: I just said, Fred, Professor, I'm in Tabuni, because Bernard, the pair, no, just one or coin, and renew the contract. Professor, I'm in Tabu, be fire. And you see, my can oh, share your phone in the swap. There is no way Ghana, through our football development, no, we've been noted to play defensively.
0: There we
3: may say, Opa, as I'm fire for fire gala. You organize a gala now. You question games now. Teams never from communities. No. None of them will play in a defensive manner.
0: Yeah.
3: That is not the DNA of Ghanaian football.
0: No.
3: You're more expressive football. You only defend when you need to.
0: TNNS,
3: thank you.
0: Thank you.
3: Yeah, and my cousin said, you know, say, you're not there. I believe so, Bayer Juma. But you see, I say, I'm a Juma Nache. You have come, your first game, you're in Cote d'Ivoire. Cote d'Ivoire, for will coach that. And even now, they even have a better team than
0: that. So, coach, now start here, Juma.
1: Sir,
0: coach in the Juma,
3: behind the scenes. You're appointing us, start here, Juma.
0: Behind the scenes.
3: Oh, okay. Hallelujah.
0: And you say, hey. You said the Juma be mau. Eti ya know where the card in come. Ah, we na masi ya. We do Juma. Eti ya be far no. Na unim baby ya uko da da.
3: Sad name huno.
0: Oh sir.
3: So
0: because 99% the next year the coach.
1: What is preventing them from announcing?
3: Ain't you cry? I'm just hoping that
0: officially. And you see how the boom media are going to cry.
3: Yeah, supporters no. Me as a journal, ABA Ghana be qualify for tournament. Many sponsorship be my cover tournament, may build them a capacity, many experience, and only boy me as a journal. But almost multi TV, the only excitement they want is consistent results. We cannot beat every team in the world. But if we always sit and watch the Black Stars, me 2 years, it tells you the quality, drop it. If for once, I'm just hoping say we'll get the right fit. Ebenya coach obit me abo because me did say in this Black Star setup, you know, there is quality.
0: Yeah.
3: See, but money are there, no there. I'm on shada nyad sa.
0: I'm on shada nyad.
3: Yes. Mint as a professional. Mint as a professional player, sir.
0: Yeah.
3: But ebu out now we born ni bi omo born na. I say we are privileged to watch other players play, and the quality they show. What they compare players be more? I'm going to say be more or slow seeing be more.
0: Yeah.
3: So I'm going to share that nyade, sir. But I'm not by your mother. But I still believe, sir. You were players, sir. Everything about Black Stars, you're your coach, you're being who senior, or better to turn in your year. We get the best. Yet here, at Abraka, there's a boy, FIA, yeah. Called Sevilla. But report, there's one lad from Emmanuel City, or called Club Brugge.
0: Yeah.
3: Oscar Nasse,
0: yes,
3: about okay. Granada, or Real Madrid. Oh, catch him say you call it Okroma.
0: Iti, oh dear. Yes, say I appointed Carlos Queiroz there.
3: Deb Queiroz there. Omwai.
0: Your formation or the tactics or the boy in there.
3: Omwai.
0: And you be an answer number.
3: Deb. Omwai.
0: Kwa sorry, no. Nana B official.
1: Alatu.
0: On the Black Stars.
1: Vipa waka bibiri. But one or two things I'm best to make say. If you are going to appoint a coach, you appoint Papa Preko.
0: Papa Preko goes with cost.
1: So if you want to win, you invest. It's like trying to make money. Over the way business, you invest in the business. I won't even say business. I'm here. The case I'm there. She many results to say.
3: I wonder. I'm in blame FA. No, the ministry has to. Alatu won him. Some of the coaches be breaker.
1: Oh yeah.
3: That is why I don't blame the FA.
1: So
3: Black Queens. Came last Bioke Gre, Jumeyo or Yekra. But reports, you know, it is the FA that pays him.
0: Yeah.
3: But it shouldn't be like that. It's in a binding ministry, you know, so I'm on two, I'm on four. I'm on the car, no much here. Finance minister, really, this is Kanye Ventria go for it.
1: Can you say anything?
3: It is a Sianka, a co-finance minister, one year, see a budget, Nina Finance can meet it. Like you're saying, so it comes with cost.
0: It goes with cost.
1: Yes, cost. You know, when a V-Power can, they have to pay up. What they care to you. You make sure you're appointing coach, okita good philosophy. Born, you're born to say, me me coach, me coach, you're be, me system, me, what transitional football. ABA, me bo, me bo tiki-taka, me bo total football, me bo hard metal football. I will see a clear identity. And you coach Bia keke say coach ni available nti yanko fa nemra. Again, me coach, somebody coach ba, yen allow no no nye duma. A same way, obi be deny, they be on be deny. But la tu, yen timin trang yen trang yon throw for decades. Yen shebo, we analyze the game. We know players are a quality. Your players are almost average, and your players are almost below average. And the say, Ujai manager and our coach are a selection independently, you get the better players. Min Kaso be influenced, but in court, you know, you see, appointing coach because we've seen somebody in this country, our castle, no, yeah, you're free players also.
0: Okay.
1: We know.
3: Do a graphic designer.
0: Yem fa the best. Okay.
1: Now resource in because a lot of black side your standard so. Standard ne see a first walk up you do run of 16 a standard. Second you call quarter finals a standard. Yako 2015 AFCON finals a standard. Into your fa coach, yen fa may uncle fa coach ever drop a standard. No,
0: okay, but I say, yen fa sada and mabaja for Nana B official and Nana Kukwasari, aka V Power, mabaja for and a minimo AD Jumano Ediaman live on Adom TV. Yen call na yen I who am Ramin say, Mohe, Ewa Chichi, and your benche, and tear dying one by a bar. The rabbit heard the democracy game and ra, a corso, Ewa Baba, Yara, Kotoko, and penalties among. Aji Bonsuano, Eddie Free Heart to Fook for, and Semna, Yame Adamochina, and so champion of champion, and so Ebetuja, Ewoti, Ni Takwa, Ni Na Hong Kong, Ebeba Abidi Goswa, Na Ena Adam TV, Asempa, Efemela Tula, Mekwaba.

0: The pressure is on, the clock is ticking, and everything is riding on one dish. 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

0: Ya mwa kwa ba biem sede bidi kan edeto enim no yeba na ya behwenra democracy ya cup game e koso ewo ya Kumasi after say ya kotoko on penalties no munsa eso bunsua no emu no na na bi official kakra on the democracy cup game kotoko for say say kotoko ba kwa kwa against Sunderland
1: amone Sunderland
0: kotoko ne Sunderland
1: Sunderland senior team na na foforo
0: ah Sunderland na nka so
1: Sunderland ye
0: Sunderland na
1: Premier League Brian Brobe Sunderland
0: no a
1: yo, yate. Alatu and no a game no. Honestly, Kotoko they were the better side. Kotoko was the better side. They were good in transition, passes, everything. Has defense, you know, didn't concede open play because Enron defensive work was okay.
2: And credit to Benjamin.
1: Yes, and Benjamin Asare. You see,
2: Omwanka, Omonno.
1: Okombedi. You see.
0: Benjamin, so can't hold
1: yes, Benjamin, once again, approve he said, Chrome had ye. When him tissue will be a
2: that award, no, the man, then I mean,
0: who deserve?
2: Oh, mean, yes, criteria, Ben, on the man, award.
1: I know the award, not same day.
0: Yeah, what's that?
2: Let's work up, say, a corner local player, Bianco Bomodia. I'm a congress, I'm a man, award.
0: That we can't be sure.
1: Can't be sure. The moment we
2: have Radin Yanko.
1: So, I'll have to. Has a team no.
0: So person what team?
2: Yeah, two.
0: Can you be see?
2: Baba Yarani.
1: Oh, people are Baba. Iti easy.
0: You cross out my Juma Kakra.
1: Juma Ben.
2: Hey.
1: Iti Alatu. We have been wrapping up. Hana been copying things. Easy. Has team na Juma one. A Juma has team. No pa. Enra. They were struggling to even put one or two passes together. But Eric Tinker came into Kotoko, and then you could see a little bit of the handwriting. It was team no. As for the penalty shootout, the Ubia game. But the kind of penalty kicks a house players in a boy any day. In fact, penalty a you be a game, but it was way off the mark. Now Latu, her pitch is wrong. Oh, her pitch in the oh yeah, show us about Baba Yarani.
0: Hon on born.
1: And yeah, a chimpram gassi
0: baby debbie. Baba Yarani.
1: Che, in the 21st century, our football people, so called football people, Miami senior man, and for Ankara. He's been in this job, he's been in this profession, he's a sports person. I was very disappointed, say, me who pitch of this nature on national television, because I am very, very disgraceful. And I'll to, I am here, say.
0: Live on Adum TV.
1: You. I am here, say.
0: Bye-bye.
1: In the 21st century, we still undermine the importance of playing surface.
2: Mm.
1: They are playing in this kind of pitches and we be treachery. Now we trouble them say we need ball.
0: Ball no so ball why dey gane?
1: Because control crab
0: here. Be thing dey am.
1: If you ever be ball leg ni say ah.
0: They want to know.
1: You see Alatu, people watch Sports Arena. People watch multimedia because of the brand and the how I am marketing we want thing. If you be so catch them say Obin Trefi, non funny the remote in Trent TV, no share this kind of pitch. A quality of the game, the performance. You see, we can do better. And you see, minim say, the TNA Park, a pitch in here a bit okay than this.
0: Oh, yes. Yeah.
1: Even the Accra Sports Stadium pitch in here a bit okay than this. The only reason here, me assume, say, because you are born a crab two times.
0: Yanko Kumasi.
2: Then for TNA, champion of champions.
1: And the Argentina, you prioritize the playing surface. And the quality of the game, you see, you are born when you are surface, at least, you need pitch, Papa Okruma.
0: There's a way to Kruma, now we need a pitch, I bet me, I want to host two games. Now, but I could be now when you dash,
1: that's
0: what they
1: are. What I say?
0: I don't know how do you.
1: Good. And the conclusion of everything they say, I was say your ma playing surface who here in because and so we got Trump Premier League, eh? She, Obi she Bundesliga, La Liga, League, eh? No, sure. Apart from players and our teams are supporting, and your surface in the ma born here, fe. Ntuba kase, Lamini ama control ball show me here, fe. Your pitch, no.
0: Nana, but I say your kase your camp pitch once in my one here better kuruma, better kuruma. Kwa sante bianchi awa no pay wo here live ewo eye efie kwaku maminti okakra bi
2: I think say
0: na so worry no see a pitch
2: ntia ya enye eniwu
1: yo
2: ela na mi she game ni wo no say parliament
1: TV yes
2: coverage no ye bad. May the credit my team of commentators, you know. Ene Mutalamo, Mutala Kelvin, Asari Buedumo. They did a good job. They sold a good narrative to be an all her game, you know. Especially with the sort of commentary I'm here. But the broadcast, you know, was a problem. The coverage was a problem.
0: And
2: these people make decisions for us as a country. Honorable Aban Bagbin.
1: Right or not?
2: Yes,
0: he can try say this cap be crab be
2: pa. Onu na nim de
0: da. Otu ho na mon pa.
2: So was he content with the playing surface?
0: Director me yati say.
2: It is not even about
0: your problem with Kruma. It is ya tu na mon kra na. Sa under 20. AFCON one here busy hosting a birthday.
2: The report said they should tear the Accra Sports Stadium down and rebuild it.
0: Yeah, matter said we are too got crap
2: kid. Me go Accra Sports Stadium the BR maintenance won hwe game ma come and tom yem da. O hwe screws ni adia
1: death trap.
2: Ewe. Yet ha na ye close a section of the stands. Mm. Because almost in a one of my I week me boa. If I tell me boa na.
1: Yeah.
2: Black Star game be you said then. A man for cotton now. A beer stadium. We went beyond the capacity.
0: Mamehe, na yanko takwa, mamehe, na ye demo takwa dea, na yanko na ye enjoying the feed from takwa, na ye ni takwa son komoka kre, because yame yaduma, ochina champion of champion, or koso, midiema, any nations, and na, de pim so, and me enjoying Eric Sidubuadi, our takwa, King Kaninja, our takwa, Ghana Smiles, so our takwa. Omunina abo Adamu ewo ho Kejua, good morning. Okay, nti yen join na yen fa report no from TNA Agoprama so nti live on Adun TV ohwe a hye no so china media ma any nations the OG league no any the OG MTN FA Cup na the PEM so nti the Champions League team a okoji na Ghana na mu any confederations with the okoji na Ghana na mu na the AFM so enti yenko na enti report no from Takwa.
3: Ghana national mama memo wa kwaba and the mining city of Ghana me che Takwa.

0: as the curtain raised enough a season, it means shall say, and the, I mean, competition between the champions of the Ghana Premier League and of the champions of the Ghana FA Cup, Miche Midiema and the Nations FC. A fin super cup no, why and the AG is in the stress, so we are a sense, Benunti and a maker was a multimedia, yet to be in Fidia, a fin kind, and the PM over the mining city of Ghana, Miche Takwa. I did you made in Ebrom, Inter the Cusiada, Ewa Gupama, we so Ampayanum, a de Jayapa, Nomiansa, na Abdin that I can share the live commentary, Bebemo, Ewa Abdom 106.3 FM Sempa 94.7. Interiano, what can you na near Wubu Kramua Ed, and it's a two teams in so a teams here. I'm representing Ghana, our CAF inter-club competitions, Champions League, and the confederations. Interview to me as I so as servo as a preparatory ground at the amateur teams. I'm funny serious. And the bomb we are more. I mean, CAF inter-club competition according to me. Interkai national so Christiana 3 p.m. Ewa Takwa TNA, Ewa Midiema, Ewa Nations FC, Empire, Ewa Dekia, Ewa Dehonsu Sanso, Ewa Deurubo, Ewa Fede, Ewa Pupiyeni Nanso, Ewa Besomo, Ewa TV, Ewa Radio So, Midiye De Ken Kaninja, Eric Asedu Bwedi, Ewa Fede, Papa Maestro, Wamu Ina Kajubede Nuhua, Yami Aduma Kwesiada, Ube Tiye Inansu Yenka, Kosua, Nesha Adum TV, Tia Adum FM, Netia Sempa 94.7 FM.
1: We are reporter Yenya Nana Kweku Mensa Ken Kaninja all the way from Takwa TNA no the Ebre Yanko na Yemfa Sika Tukrum so Emma Osimaka Krebi the Yepe na ye de somno AC. Anti we are Sika Tukrum the ene Kweku ye de Emma we are Coventry any Hall City over 1.5.
2: Yeah.
1: Coventry any Hall City over 1.5.
3: It's
1: a commentary,
3: chef,
1: mommy.
3: It's
1: a commentary.
4: Bonnebet. For Sigiri.
1: Yeah, yeah, yeah. Okay. Tony Hospital in Newcastle United, over 2.5. Lyon, any Lihove, a year, I'll say, Honsono, a year. Lyon, any Lihove,
2: okay.
1: A year,
2: home, one.
1: Home, one up, a home, one up. And a year, Strasbourg, and a year. Strabag Midlands, so over 1.5. Albe Leksberg, and then watching Glaback, home over 1.5. And Dortmund, Hamburger SV, and so home over 1.5. And we, now what we, Sika Tokrum, they are, the bro on Sports Afa. Arena, so afar
2: long time. At all.
3: Very easy, you know. Ebefa. Say, yeah, I'm saying, say, Timmy Fano.
1: Minim said to do not ever live. I will one fee any one papa who Rose was said like only a year soldier num dark we see Sanso and a list to a cigarette crew namamo and Timu here out in Nibia and movie media gusso and we be a cost. You had the next one no AC na Yatuaso.
5: I like to my mincha, my senior mature. Miss Switch Yakubuati or Zongo Junction.
1: Okay,
5: I'll show the pine. I mean, I'm one who's a brandy minimum. Eh, my good
1: eh, Hupa. Eh, didn't you attend as a Samoa? What's it? Nana B official, so and can you see? I'm a Jumedi for Atraso, Eddie Amao Ewa Dum TV. So, Alatula, Makram.

said there atu obida. Eye a futu ma obi enenti. Eni ashi se jume die okuku seku the talk show. We bring you exciting new episodes on Okuku Seku the Talk Show, filled with fun, laughter, and true life lessons. Shame, Emilia Brobe, Ewo Adum TV Show, Mondays 11:30 a.m.

same be brady can and we mem any we are fan yina near fire home and near yem run ma kwa si a canon. The back on yina Emma H Wu and we creative arts and crop at any munina and no anaya de bremo. Near trendy and then near a

0: Car brandy mostly comes with souvenirs. And they mandatory require obetima judging. Yeni a chain share, you won't say multimedia, you won't asempa pull up stand is you won't a branding. It is a mesome branding pen. Number the ma me man for say me tone democracy. Me brandy at home me home.
1: Minyaba
0: in marketing or in politics, we always have something we call the selling of the candidate. Selling of the candidates, you know, any only the posters are you around. I just saw town, Esha, I say, fee a year, Abogri, baby, a king of glory opposite on Equa, Kwa Kusi, part of Polytechnic on Equa Tree. Now, Ofiomo police station, they have around 11 police stations. Out of 11 police stations, pay the EC laws, you know, if they are more than 700, you are qualified to be a police station. I stand to be corrected. Good. It's ever funny, say, the 11 police stations, you know, you were around 700. 700 multiplied by the 11, you know.
1: Okay.
0: Already, you multiply by 10, 7,000. You're 7,700. As an individual, oh, what are you doing? You say, post a slip in the bit of my bomb out. And let's not forget, and you'll be on a CBO, PFINI, the more who post a sale around. But ABI, I'm a branded exercise book. Now, my charm of school for. Me picture boy chick kama sina me a minya ba usini timu se me a nice boy na me a brand ni bari bia because a branding and this is the political branding and yeah about we buy your right.
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4: 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Don't so much in a diso. No more, I'm more better. Abado. Man, you need to be sad now. Because you're on the own pier. I don't know if you're on the okay.

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1: mate ye beda se we eye civil society advocate Edward Jemfi and our ten and canon unim say a jumedia cassia a course of multimedia a DC a cotu jesu a DC chase a nine so democracy is not for sale but ye queer ni mua yenti a ye new job in South Municipal Assembly a ye nana yao Debra on also what then do this editor yenti no
0: na ye here if you say we two mean and punto no ah wo ji ho 100 cities 200 cities Eddie and Nemo. Watchna won't mean
2: we came to serve you people. Mm-hmm. Eba branding na. Na me aduma September we school for ABA. But this year you need assembly election bia. By personally me chair exercise books. Last year so me san so chair exercise book Emma me man for the assembly member for Ajiso Town electoral area two streams. Adam magazine. I just tell the fly about say or check exercise books. Nami Adoma, a year somewhere around September. By any election time. Secondly, didn't see a picture about you know, didn't

0: table and we picture with you.
1: Okay.
0: And Tina, we picture with you. And I say, you're about to say, a year in Bufambu say, winning my assembly, my first, no, but because I will some areas now. But I'm minister snatching in our witchy. And then, your course could be more can of say, who is the even the Speaker of Parliament? A bad mind.
1: Okay.
0: By the footballers, leaving our leaders who we are supposed to hold accountable. And it's in a picture with you.
2: And unti we eye ensemu ahodo bia ekoso ewo dwumedi na se nana okyremu enyoma ahodo ene yekwa koto aba behu na obi achrochro din ana waye artwork bi dia two books a woche dia ma school for nkwada enti eye shraj peni eye george enso ekasae ye enti no
3: so anybody who goes beyond that to bring money to you and you also accept the money, you are breaching the laws of the land. And of course, those actions are supposed to be taken on by the appropriate authorities. But you see, one thing that is very clear is that society, or our society, we tend to collaborate with such situations. Instead of reporting, we try to cover it. So these things are going on and it's not helping us. It will definitely destroy our society. I want to raise this issue. We have this Whistleblowers Act. That is a law that's Act 720. You can go and read about it. That's a law that has given each citizen that ability, that power, or that support to report any crime or any issues like this. When you see it, report. And there are institutions that you have to go to report these things. But one guiding factor is that it must be done in secrecy.
2: Enunti ye nuanom so a ewo eye koforidua a omote ho bebre no aso kan wa kosem sesese no e kamia ese ye to aba na ye gya damu de munsem a ekoso nyina no omso kan omso anu di sem ye nti de omso e kan ye
4: asi nti de obo so ya bedru sika no emu de we na waje pen
5: me manje bi pen
4: onye she pen
5: debi
4: ebi aba na wanye na se binya mai
5: vote no kra no man to be da
4: ah, onto
5: a lot of it,
4: adding,
5: sending in a dada.
4: Patrasi,
5: a yada, or muba, muba, dada.
4: Oh,
5: as I'm an ukrasem, I may catch on. Ukrasem, I may catch on.
4: But say, if we say a chassis to a baby CNA, who says Sakrayabo,
5: Sakrayabia, ma.
4: But if that's a bema,
2: and Tina, Winum, a womwa, make us say a year Koforidua, baby a Jumediano Corso, Democracy Jumediano, ah, Multimedia, Adom FM, Yafa CSSO, and Sema Hodua, Womo, Egusua, Womo Air Cambran, a Jumediano Air Corso, Sanso, and Ophelia, Nana Ya Ankra, and so, Ekasai, Yentino, da Nanudisemo de Tuja.

0: modern way there, yes, Rasa Jesse, about why, but you be denying him as an assembly member near to Oswaba. And so I say, dear, and Tessa, you bet your boy amount, what meet you are born, dear. You bet your amount, when to be in Tia, Yan Toma, Nanipano or Basumo. Now, why Jessica on Hono, or ba, a bad den was some more. On to me, some more. Nature says he cannot wagin into the baby or confess he cannot cobble Bessiana, my yam yam, Sikasa on Fanyan Puntua or this kind of a cotia. Intino, media, Mijidi say, Yanina, young lawyer, dream, po, and sorry, waka say, Achia, Nancy, we move ye into Yanks, young fancy Rani and Yadia. Yano, Oko Shania, my assembly banner toy, so we am sick of crank, make us I am. But now, so what to sue at me up a good way at the Abaya Girls Prefect.
1: We need,
0: oh, we need
1: the dinner man or to toy.
0: Hey, what sharpener, your designs, pencils, your mood designs, a big or better so a pet, obesity or chair a big. Me banese ocha na tarash. She say ya wapenu edia hodua. And school for no eje boso. Na se ya koni se ya ebe ye.
2: Abato yenton inti ushe mwa. Mwuma ye ni enna ho. Eni nyoma hudu bi ya kwe se. En kwa dani susu ano. It's like catch them young. And they should be yours. And I umu frek mwakane se. Prem to break us about and I was so good. So, what you can would you know now? Would him say, and then that a chat to NPP final day of filing of nomination executive position? You know, Menoka say, and then any that a chat to and he said, would him want Shannon so and then that a chat to a cry? Menoka say, go crying to me, you may dear so. Your name and penny phobi at your cream como, yeah, some pine, yanko na yanko good, you know, then some hour the two bear, I'll go crying to me.
3: So my calling now be one class. The one with the most experienced background than I am. Yes, that the party in 1992, I was elected, not appointed, as a ward secretary of Osafo Swami constituency. In a ward secretary on Tuesday Sunday bar, the polling station system, and I'm by polling station chairman. Be a chairman until 2010, and I'm a regional secretary. The regional secretary for 12 years, three consecutive terms, Asante region, MPP history. So far, many the longest serving regional secretary. It tells you, say, party for no even with you, my dear, me, yeah. My sign, I serve a national executive committee, so my sign, my serve a national executive committee neck. So from 2010 to 2015, we are member of the National Council. I am member of the National Council for 16 years in Vietnam. Again, a lot of experience.
4: Eti enye dia bofo kogna mobe hu bia no chese e obafi obeka etinom e ye track as yet so o de
2: enna from crown ma hunu se
4: adwuma
2: na se we no na ye tie
4: yeah
2: multimedia I see ye beko holidays sa no a especially se ye December no aba presenters ni nyina na ye fund tie binum se mu
4: asabe tie na me hwe odi na me se e start na ye na me hwa
2: de bias pressure no
4: ela me hwe odi
2: wa ba
4: to azo wa meet be say ina me hwe o sa
2: wa ba to
4: na ausia ye to asnya konsem foforo mu a ye ru asampai so December kom ye no me se bia to dwa de ye ntie no so
3: so ya mo ye ho modin am fa ni pe be try ye gban se ye mu bi. Yeah, you're committed. Yeah, you're dedicated. I'm a partner. No? And for you, you could go to the 28th. You're better than 14 years. We are the credit makers. No? So you need to win 2028. The likelihood to present this in your be winning because it's 2 terms. No? And you're very high. Or 2 terms in swap. That makes it 10 years because the moment the constitution. So even if they start, they are accepting and maybe consisting to 5 years, 3 or 4 years now, then we have to be home for 12 years. Are we ready? But if we be someone, yeah, yeah, you know, say, you better opposition 12 years and now 40 years. No, no. And you know, when you're in your day, you work my part, you mean, you wouldn't be, you know, let you want to see why you're here, man, you're and the people, you know, I'm going to yeah, be, yeah, to make up from baby, you're being unfair, Nipple, you're quite a dear, emphatic. Into a cassette in the power, woman, see, yeah, a ho and a door on the bebano, a ho and a bemi a dinkum. And to best say, oh, woman, see, yeah, I'm cabin, been say, some pie, Elkona Shafet rice, no, into a banumano, no beboa, and my partner in 2028.
4: Ehe, enti enye ene ene na MPP amonyo kuo wamo enye eja woko jina na enye mpenufuwa atu wa msuwa bano ehe, wamofa msuwa mofa enine chatu okura kring kring kring kring kring kring kring kring kring 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
1: asempa FE
4: yeswo asempa yentie
3: normally me discuss that I focus on what I can do and not what somebody is bringing up for then I came at the TV so radio so over 12 years speaking for MP delegator ever to happen me wamo nye 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Main Bakati delegate said, let's talk about the money sending memo national organizer. May you be a member occupy position? May you be a member? I mean, what the book yet to my ever whole constituency. My promise me delegate said, maybe a party that be true. Well, national organizer, you know, we here will be our accessible. Yes, you can. We here will be a say, we here not nurse, who friendly partner or that people will call. We here will be our approachable. I prefer to but me, I don't want to repeat the needs. And I can say for a fact, say, when it comes to accessibility and someone who is approachable, I stand tall.
4: Eti nana ke ena yatene kenti na ene kafu kra ene nomination forms no

Antamantemonie, Enshira, 104.5 kasa fidi wa hanye dio non so memuni amonone. Super Weekend News we aye part 1 and 2. 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we are one more, Sasa Penino, Emra Bontini, now my in Sambacum, you know me, Sabiano.

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0: 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Still! 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
1: Obuten sim nuno. Se say de what do?
2: Enya mia, asedan kwama Angel Rock Mixer aboa me pa. 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
3: We dear, udika. 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
2: Hi man, ampa ba de me ho. Ei, na me no kasa no ada ho koy.
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1: And in tea, Tia Bruchenkomo, Aqua Manqua, Akuntejo, Eddie Bro was Sempa, 94.7 FM. So,
3: you dream me, Dan, I say, you know, woman on me. You almost see a cacra. You almost will know. Yes, you are tea. You need Nasia. Yeah, Cabo.
4: Memory Debia, a bonusia, a permusia, a question of what you change your home, our approach, said the Akuhu, any diabetrufi, the Yahu, near her, the Ye, near the Abba, the Yeno, and you can say,
3: yeah, yes. Abrochin come on a dim tintim pa.
1: Ya bear no man who do a one conformance for you bit me the abo Ghana. I'm gonna funny to my paper. Or my impuntu. Na how bought a sign. Passport won't send some. 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No one share wagon.
5: Robert Davy, because of Germany.
6: 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Okay, yeah, Amsterdam.
5: 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A German and no motive. Womukran, after program, no after project, you my hair.
1: Shannon, say a minute of beer. 6 p.m. Bogan near Abrochin Company.

0: and one will lift out that trophy. Who's got what it takes? This is where the next generation of great chefs get their start. And this season, they are not holding back. So pull up a seat or grab a popcorn or better still, join us in the kitchen. 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
6: Enya mia, asedan kwa ma angel rock mixer abua me pa. 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
7: Because this year.
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1: Se a quantum wisdom, ye can you nim na one kubia na yo satisem and oma bebri na gana dishen nemu won conformance the outia wani beji and it your rubber who
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1: Anything, Tia Bruchenko more. I could qua manqua, I couldn't tell you. Eddie Bro was Sempa, 94.7 FM. So,
3: you dream me, Dana, saying you are no woman on it. You almost see a cracker. You almost will know. Yes, you are tea. You need Nasia. Yeah, Cabum.
4: Memory Debia, a bonusia, a permusia. A question of what a change in your home. 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
3: yeah, yeah. 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
1: Yabere no ma hudua. 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
1: Shannon, say a minute de bia. 6 p.m. And bugger near our future company.

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0: 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lines so kasa mete woni enti e yasu die say ye bedanya me ase

And I acquire 29th of August, CD, and I just say, Yamini, Dini, ye. Sam Rebisi Kakromache, move from where the father died. If you so baby, did Odotogu mesoda. Maminka was a ladies' time near day, bro, and then Memin and Dawa Sempa 94.7 FM. So, how do we feed you now to her? Hey, and you free, how at it? Right decision, and I will make you know. And the idea of Kromu, why not say? Injinania Sempa 94.7 FM, what a banner sports aggregancy, dear. Forget it. And I remember saying, headquarters, Nana. And also, see, I'm not so kind to you. And then I know what you be, I'm a bar, I'm a Kyle. From the fourth, from your Kobina Kachana, say, Bella, the all round that, and I saw the ladies' time, eh, bro. I could not see a meeting with my room fee, a Mrs. Avonio. Mrs. Mavis Avonio. Now, Konya, do do do, and I'm meeting with a fire lady. Oba wo boja FM Fire lady baby biara wo bia ya chiao na mi shira wo ne wadwe mpa ne wakukudru rade nya wo kese pa emfa maye ene djuma ko bi na so yasna yetumi di ladies time ebre wo na wotwe bia ye betena sena se ya mo mu dia na se ye yom boni aye ana ye ni no kre amma wo no mu the saint franco trading enterprise was dia dia. Ladies, I'm not in Asia, and I'm a hotel, Papa. I was Sam, who me bomb me, Devro, Mammy. I was super Nokia phone, Papa, dear. Samsung phone, Papa. iPhones, Papa. Smart TVs. Refrigerators. Microphone. Microwaves. And they are dear, they're dear. Blenders, generators. I see electrical stoves in Nara, CCTV cameras, you know, and also so what they are buying. Since I buy, I want to have a crown for us watching. It's your motto, to. Franco Simen can't just any day, born yet, didn't cry. Obey, so only Franco did drop a money from 0246 422 338 and 0555 3939 311 Sempa F. Franco, I say still phone a papa F. E. and a Franco. Angel Rock mixture, I say what Jenny wo ho. Waba u sisi mumbo, we say surely be don't know what low. When so so name le yaka. Male vitality is oh so so yaka. And then the waist pain at an abba crown abriwa. Me patro angel rock mister wadrin what I say what how ye ne how would that journey ye ne that journey we yari and so ye ne how pa the sent angel rock mister chip or see be pibin now we should be at our and ya den cry or say co pharmacy ni herbal shops be our benye be at almost it from 0244 186612 and 0244 719230 0244 719230 Angel Rock Mixture. 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

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Oh, hey, you mommy boy, us Annabella. 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Ay, ye de agudi ye bi paso. Anase abaso. Nami ya Adoma on the 8th, on the 2nd of October. Me pa ocho ye 2nd of October 2026. Ewa La Palm Dome inside La Palm Royal Beach Hotel. 8 p.m. sharp. Me cry the one me cry me do a bed 3 you. 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Na rate ni a cool 150 Ghana cedi for single. And I double ye 250. Me dreams came one me see. Hey, Adom FM. Adom TV. Who am I bro? Who papa? Who person be here to me quite enjoy ne who white you ke brave. Me say it's in a board for folle. Hey, I won't 150. Hey, I want to draw for an obibia account who be 250. Like I was saying, 300. But oh, don't in tea. What don't in tea? Yayan, sir, Eddie, mamma. Or see, come dress in your white 2K drip, drip when an obahemia. Me baggy be. My hemi wa me baggy, ni me bola t-shirt be. Producer woman. Me baggy t-shirt be a seminal. Na me baggy trousers be a just a ma rocky wahano. Me combat be a marire no. Sister Sandy be che me a o che me se. Aya na na na in kapo kapo na do so se me. Akata ni wo mu. Listen to mumbra yanko enjoy you. Or see, keep listening and watching to I'm watching Adom FM and Adom TV. Multimedia, you may dear, you know, because one a tea. Now, who she say, be out, will bet it away your shoes and so. 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Obaka Huana. Wouldn't you be back a Huana? Oh, if you are Jinna, no, say, Mama, I know how to cook Indomie. Mami, I know how to do this. Mami, I can do this. Mami, I can do that. Challenge na Baba Obana, what? Oma de Aman and Bra. Or see, the Big Chef Junior Season 5, no, I see, the pressure is real. But my dear, my banning take a part. What? Oh, yes, you are done in 1 minute. And I'm not say she. In this, I will be a quadra room with your words and a year from you. Why never vegan? No, why never power not to take part in this Junior Chef Season 5 emo? A part of Kusiada Biama with Fidian and that Choi Prime. 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

Asempasta, what is that? 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Such as osa ban with vimp. Yes, I ban in different style. Se se ni ya ye ye ye ni ye be, wa se ye shwe, wa omu omu be di, omu omu, bu kani chwi mu se ya. Wa omu ye be select ye chusu omu no, mi be di hun komu. Osi 32 talented contestants. Omu ye ready. Why ni asempa next star no? 2026, why and at echo? Ne yane se won ni mo det se bela the all rounder. Uwa confidence akukudro. Uwa knowledge wadwi mu do. Charisma, hey. Why ni no? Tie bi ni wu mu. Na obetumi a command microphone se dia meye na. O sa na ye frɛ wo. Brana Crown na be fata. Na me adu Saturday 10 a.m. to 12 noon. And the challenges na ebro performance na ebe koso live a live competition a judges etwa ye be judge. Next Asempa Star na Saturday 10 a.m. 12 noon. O se live on Asempa FM and ebe sa koso wa Doom TV so. The next Asempa Star sponsors near Syntex Tank. O see a strong and tough. My Way Insurance. O see anyone is about dial star 165 hash to sign up. O see. Senya My Way. 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Compu Ghana. 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
1: Baladi oranda.
0: Let's
1: say. 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
0: Ya mi adu bi bia boko.
1: Na code bi ne ne yam I am kakra but na mi adu me ho ye.
0: All right.
1: But I say bi boko de.
0: Na ohwe ne ama hyehye ya me ho aye ya me enye boko kra me ndi. Na mi ehira mi.
1: Enye boko kra ye kremu sa wo. But I ye ye be di nkomo. Meno kase Black Princesses and Mexico international friendlies ahead of the under 20 World Cup because no or more I mean ahead of preparation or more I can see be student then the abala and now grow me check here no na Ghana ye demo ye da form 2-0 or more the way ni den den the abala but ye go sujina kwa no
0: sure
1: I mean we ni miyamba no you never say die
0: until
1: the bones are was rotten and see the tibia now ye bet my come back and see ye nyam bon wie ye de mpae bo gusuwa ye bo etaye ma no echi bala I'm say endra democracy cup mene se unya bo chre ehwe bia koso ko bo no ho mode has to folk to chre say de kai no never say
0: die
1: until
0: no,
1: never say down until the bones are but endra bones ni rotie ye
0: oh
1: roti ye I are awesome because what you must say, no more day. Obiasa won't she? Obiasa won't she? Mobi and fuck up and unco. Nessa Kotoko said, what by your fee? And see the tibia, be jam or quine, come. I'm on my qua, I'm set 4-2, right? 4-1 on victory. Yeah. Aya Dan Lad Ibrahim, goalkeeper for Santif Kotoko, Ejine Mudin, Dean Dia Bella, with me a secure victory, Eddie Ama Asante Kotoko. Okay. Na Usha, man of the match, Bella Naya wanna mouth to you, Naya wanna.
0: Between Asante Kotoko?
1: With the Bama Dan Lad, because one year saves Bibri, to say, and couldn't be no, to me, Abba Ama Asante Kotoko. Na Bella, you know, head coach for Asante Kotoko, Akasa, okay. And very pleased with the performance of the boys, you know, okay. And this is just the beginning. Say, progress, when you say the TBI, you know, at this season, GPL, dear, when you say, couldn't be dear, the TBI, Kotoko, a bit me left trophy now, and now grow. Young Kotier, a year head coach of Asante Kotoko. But I call the
0: train, I'm more prepared, and I am called.
1: Yeah, but to us, so, okay, now, has of folks to coach a Kasai, Bella, no, say, I mean, the boy is no more modern, but a very painful defeater, or you too, my any, or you too, but I did back on a bit me admit to say, the boy is no more modern. They put in the work, they were chair of field, and so they displayed, but unfortunately, luck and amber or more side that or so I can say, same repemino, ye be born or ye tear for so and ye be at ye. Yet ye queen him the super cup clash GPO super cup clash papa eba koso e wo me say me no ka say no say squad na akopie mo takwa ah o chine be butu en say papa maestro jinemu kejwa jinemu kaninja jinemu anu odin e jara so e wo takwa enya groye nations fc versus mediama snt Abella, Ochina de Ebe Bruta.
2: Okay.
1: Unisendra Nations FC coach, head coach Kasai Kase, board enya kasa. And every team is beatable. And today the TBA and media man team in Kase yeko calf Champions League and yeah. Yet soon we they be. They are beatable.
2: Okay.
1: So they will beat them. Mm-hmm. What I say.
2: Yeah.
1: And the media ma head coach Tanko Swakasa or Senya Kasa. Bala, Ibrahim Tanko Senya Kasa.
2: Right.
1: They are poised.
2: Okay.
1: On maturing.
2: Mm-hmm.
1: They are ready and they will deliver.
2: Mm.
1: But what I say,
2: Matias,
1: Omoma Coco Diva, call your training. After the more, din the more
2: draw.
1: And no one, our better, wow, crow, we need our star call, we shall really get to the
2: or
1: no initiate can't into the Tibiano, a yadia me dear Maso, a bit to me, a fat cruano or chinabla.
2: Nana, my yes, Nana, Osha, maybe I'll be in Trawan, Osha or China, me, I do my, sorry, your black princess is original corner, and I'm a boy.
1: Just see, I mean,
2: a castle will be making impact. What should we expect?
1: With a black queens?
2: Yes. Black princesses.
1: Black princesses, no.
2: Or see under 20 female World Cup or no?
1: Yeah. But I didn't know Crane said black princesses no. Omunya abro, omunya diabro wajo. Bala. So they would definitely make impact in the World Cup.
2: Okay.
1: When Mexico no say now who would they see?
2: Yeah.
1: I mean you call World Cup. Right.
2: Yeah.
1: Yeah. We said your boy, your friendly side. Yeah. Did be more tiki for my. The baby chomu di tiabe kafor. Say friendly there
2: yeah.
1: But I have the vim. I have the energy. Say yemba no black princesses. I've watched them play before.
2: They will not disappoint us.
1: Coach Charles Sampson. I mean he's doing so much with the team. And to me we said the team be an bala. They will perform so well at the World Cup. I mean they made GD Sunku a woman. When it comes to yemba and football no bala. On my jelly.
2: I never
1: they've been there. They've been in the system. They've played together. I mean, some collabs be aba, but the TB and Bella.
2: What should be the black princesses do? What should they do to make a meaningful impact?
1: Bella, no crane said, I did come my strong. We are saying, said, the moment you set your mind on something,
2: okay,
1: you'll be able to achieve it.
2: The moment you set your mind
1: on it, so wait, dear, may ye. We demit to me, I bella be being we be so quiet.
2: Okay.
1: And so if the our ladies are able to get our mind to it, say the TBR non couldn't dear dear. I mean, come on. We are the black stars. We are the black queens.
2: We are the, stars,
1: we are the princesses.
2: Yeah.
1: We are the maidens. Who the TAO? Princesses.
2: Yeah.
1: Maidens.
2: Sure.
1: Queens.
2: Sure.
1: Oh bella. I mean, princesses can deliver if they set their mind on it. They have some key players, Abella. When almost a carbon, ma Abella. Paybon Bemudia, who can't do Tibiano or Mudo Tibeca, but they can do well at the World Cup. I have that vim in the ladies.
2: Nana, my share, yam, my yedi, my own common, my starty, and me didn't come up, be but that's your support for Yemba and Yakekawaha. It do EPL compared to the local Ghanaian Women's Premier League. Now, as a young man, energy no war form. You must see, you say, what is happening? Is there anything we are not doing right? Maybe we are not cost we yet. Maybe we are say, yeah, and sana, yeah. And my money, then you're starting the same year, baby. Ha, I am so attractive, even if they are not doing well. We hate like something, but a man. At least normally, what we know, they say, near member po yes, and mafa no more, ye no more, yeah, and there was some crana. Any bomb about somebody a bomb. She and Ra, I'm surprised a man in enough. And then a woman who about no team BT said Chelsea or Shelly Jesse. Man, you no much any Chelsea, Man City, not Liverpool, no much. Just say Real Madrid, they are so proud of the team, say, and was so more rapping those jerseys. What is happening to Jane Yehano as a Ghanaian, as Ghanaians as we are, no, we don't support our own. Is it? No, quarrel say women we are own enemies.
1: But like, I will not put it that way. But don't say the euphoria around young man or me GPL no and form.
2: Mm-hmm.
1: And I will share media support cry won't cry so a man or me GPL no and form.
2: Mm-hmm.
1: And I will share media support cry won't cry so a form. I mean, yeah, Baba Shasia with the GPO, yeah, me, yeah, but democracy cap.
2: Mm-hmm.
1: Yeah, it's to tell, say, yes, I bought Gakat

0: mi alek bala watiatie ento so ye nim se ure ye mfa ne se ye nim se ampim da ko a all right e wo the northern staff the northern side of the country ye nim se particularly e wo kro bia wo free so right the energy has to stand energy and I will say yes 33 from the roots of the collapse.
1: Okay.
0: Right? You have to say me to hey. Minister Oak ladies. Yeah, Accra high DM.
1: Okay.
0: And say yeah, but shall say with the Premier League, you know. Okay. If the team can come out with a walk. Exactly. A walk
1: that awareness.
0: Exactly. A walk for the team. You better comedia tour. I mean club bia at team bia club bia oshishe bia and starting really support behind them.
1: Mibo, Yembisa said, why do Ghanaian female fans show massive passion for foreign team? And I'm person me because omo no omo yeah those stores here who can you and I yeah tea no yenya na yasum. And I what?
0: But let me say yeah there no vim no form. Support na kasa from the roots no anyhow.
1: Okay.
0: What else? Yeah, friends say okay ladies if we ewa aha crown. Oak ladies, airbobos. We don't go to watch. You cry, one cry, and cry, and fire support in inco. Because majority of us cry, a bit more cry, and himself, Oak ladies, boys, stay. Yeah, you have to focus, cry, ember. Right? So, if the team, I mean, every team be our management, right? Yeah, because FO. I think it's about time, sir. Team, and banish to team, no management, and so. I best start begging for media tours for the team. Now, I'm create awareness, be a more tough game, be a normal bar, more call media tour, more your way. And I mean, it's creating a awareness, oh, okay. And a young band, so I mean, you were chrome high, you were single sex schools,
1: okay.
0: To say, oh, McGee is way more. I mean, who co schools no more cassa, oh, and then they were waiting. I'm saying, if I say,
1: yes, I had no sponsor from baby, mad
0: from the roots, I was a support in free and banner management,
1: okay.
0: You need to make shout for your team,
1: okay.
0: As I said, team, ever bobo and craha, share democratic happy, has to folk call Kumasi. Ako ye media to. Ako kumasa ko ye media to. Ko ye dede ko kasabe brain. So ye bashe, ye ba mukrom ye bashe. It's creating awareness.
1: Sure.
0: Emma sa zero no energy for you to go and watch ni woho.
1: But right? Are you aware say man e beti pa?
0: Emma ye beti.
1: Women are into betting. Yeah, seriously.
0: Yeah, Brian, fa, but you go so yeah.
1: Who go so?
0: You go so
1: yeah.
0: Just say ultimate odds. Yeah, this was yeah. Come be some nice yah, she no yah. Me ye be fa.
1: Aye.
0: But me go so.
1: Me dey cook one for nechi.
0: Yeah.
1: And cook one kasa.
0: I was say.
1: Aye.
0: Kasa.
1: Oh, yeah.
0: You bet me aye.
1: But you bet it see. So you know you win.
0: But I was say. And I make yeah, can say claps no so. And ban your management. Okay. Say Matilda, Matilda, they are doing well. But say a best starting that you four running. Tough game be or then you come to the media,
1: you make noise around. About
0: and then you go to the schools, you know, gather them.
1: But you know, saying you're easy, you
0: easy oh, custom.
1: We have fans,
0: easy custom. But yeah. I make us and ban any support.
1: Okay.
0: Mean Jin, they say, Oak ladies, a bull raha with management. Now, Obeka say, Obesra sempa, say, oh, my maid, they can cry,
1: yeah,
0: money, oh, yeah. I mean, say, man, this is can you know what I say,
1: yeah,
0: who do it. Yeah. So it's about taking a step for it.
1: Sure.
0: Now, we get the demo, the jam say, sick room, and be a oh, and Oak ladies, you bow up, packy player, see, okay. For safety sake, if you want to more cramper, I mean, management, more hook a crap. Now, we get the crap, but it wouldn't be bad. So it's about time, I think.
1: They say, media, and so, wow, go TikTok, go other platforms,
0: what I say.
1: They should make a lot of noise.
0: That's what I say.
1: Look, Zamaya and share a binding quad, the individuals can also support.
0: Can do it.
1: Because me and Yaka, they are cotto, and they are making noise. Ubibe to me, am I?
0: What I say.
1: But chaos and sumuny now, you get it. There were big companies in this country. We have these big women. If a woman be Mammy Gold.
0: Mammy Gold was
1: Mammy Gold was car.
0: What in Canada?
1: Gold can support our ladies.
0: Oh,
1: we can support our ladies.
0: Exactly. So oh. I think it's about we have to. I was so a bit too nice to say, okay, me they make club in you. To say they are, yeah, Robert's not higher money team. Okay. No, it's not bad.
1: Anyway,
0: me, I didn't know about the team, but now no, I can't be about me and be
1: ladies.
0: A rummy team. Yeah. So it's about time my clubs. No, yeah, banning us already. We don't have to spend much. It's a cabby and buy a hope. It's cabby and buy more. No, you have to start from somewhere.
1: So the
0: thing boss with them, the GFA,
1: okay.
0: The FA, Omo, and ban. Media team, no.
1: Okay.
0: They have to start doing something. Okay. They need to get shout. I mean, they need to start
1: make noise.
0: Exactly,
1: about
0: they
1: it.
0: Need to make noise about the whole thing. Not clubs, no. So media team, no. So they need to start working.
1: Yeah,
0: they need to start working.
1: Media
0: because
1: team,
0: exactly. No more pretty awareness. I mean, there was a tough game. I'm my side. You follow anyone? Ho, size zone. Now we be person be free. You fear about best channel. They need to create it. I mean, say it started from somewhere. Ebefa.
1: Ebefa. Uh-huh. Put us on 94.7 FM. Ladies' time. And Debra Midi, the Bella, the all rounder. me

0: aba na na ma owusua na ti aye twetwe nkomo na na ye kasa aba female re e ma football ho ye tenasia e ma nkomo na ye di because e wuhia ye pam na na ye advocacy be for women in sports aye pese ye hu na na ma wo ha de e je me be phone lines zuzu mu ntam chuku because me won sem fuya bi ebisa mo ai ana me ne me call me bi so mo question wo imbra yeah, show your finances. Challenges are your war. Ewa your finances. Yeah, kase waka is kasem. Ewa yesu de yeah direct isikano to ebinu mu okromo ha. Yeah, show contractor handle and bad players no. Is it bibi wahwa na enko ye wa contract ni mu and a lady to sa? Is it because we as women we like talking too much? Enti na nyama bibi koyema. How do we fix these challenges?
1: Blada kore se. I mean, Obian say contract or contract, a buyer fro, ne contract or the amount, say Belako, we have $700.
0: Okay.
1: Oba fia $700. Contract ni mo any bo, she, Michelka. Bo, she, Michelka. Say, and the bonnet, she, Michelka.
0: Contract, a more cheap,
1: a more day. Bella, a more yum. What I say, and I can to watch it, it's you much. It's what you mean, can't you? My said, Chiammy say, Cacrabian, Bella Nasuka Crabian, son, so Cacrani crying chiao. Black made it a good city in Chiaca. Second film finance ministry by it. We will not blame the ministry because of my Albine Bessine in Chiaca. We are begging the finance ministry. Bessino, it's almost 2 months or so.
0: Blacks ask about it, yeah, settle.
1: Abella, what is a cabisu?
0: Maybe so.
1: A cabisu
0: has him beside.
1: I will hunk yet.
0: Maybe so.
1: But I mean, Raho.
0: But Black Stars come by ye.
1: Bibi, Bibi, I say you, Bella. See, it can't be any work. Yati. Bella, can you dey? Yati. But Black me this work. Yati. Me wa. So, but we sit in the country where Uber D and back at the extent say, Omujina kuanu mpono. No more. Omu ye. There's a banter. Omu no mind no air call back and forth over sika sem. Bella, it's a shame. It's a shame, Bella. It's a shame. Do yen kase owe norm enye normal. Because me won't yaba se see abella. 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
0: ey na ba goalkeeper dini nufu ti mo bisi mimi to ba bisi adi.
1: Ene easy o bella bella even sometimes no cry even in their months.
0: Yeah.
1: Crow yet you in
0: it.
1: Yes. Ujinemu. But like they go through all this stress. Nasi can now debe more monosuno. Yeme daika. It's quite true.
0: I am rara clubs in Masaya Kosrodo.
1: Bella.
0: Rara clubs in which one of finances in yet here.
1: Bella.
0: Yes.
1: Top walk around here, Munusu. Now,
0: information.
1: There will be.
0: Then they see.
1: Bella. She in see. No matter. And no matter
0: what question back. When they're qualifying, they will be to be qualifying, they will say, meet it team. Yama Bena was all put it in place.
1: But I think said this has to do with the GFA. I mean, almost say Utu club would be a. I was say Utu member dena. You have to have a film team as well. Na kotoko se kotoko jana na insusi. O kaso o film team. I want to make as be a kotoko fans. Me a santino so say eh normal what I say.
0: Oh yeah.
1: Said me feel me say me feel kotoko ne has me feel o manga sa. So me dey kaka dada what I say. Aha nti. Se kotoko kase me ti film team. I want to make kotoko so won jai because finances no. I mean yeah in an hour or 2 4 to turn nine so. Mama obe ma ho kwan. But what ye we? As to whether they pay them who nim. Because they don't come out to complain. Me, I have a lot of players. So to me catch them say in Chianeka.
0: Oh, but no more jai team. No boy, I tell them which.
1: What you say? What you make girlfriend? What you say? What you? I even have a news of player back who are free team because assistant coach. And have a banter. Now, a college shot say he has to leave or I have to leave. Now, you can say, then a player has to leave. We are leaving it. We are in a country where you per se running clubs with issues.
0: Wow.
1: Now, you can say, Jamaica, or that you need be, you can buy, but I will say, how? But when you are, you call a player, and you can find countries, players for Togo, and you can say, we don't do them like that.
0: So, yeah,
1: they have to do it.
0: So, be streamline in Yama.
1: No, and don't be cool. Because Yama don't make a sound. Omo Yamba, even if it's a national team, so no, Omo Kasama yet so munna. Get one, Omo Kasa.
0: No, at any level, be your Kasa will
1: sure. Oh, sure.
0: What's so often a
1: woo? What I say?
0: I say, yeah, you want any crowd to me.
1: But about you, I will say, a canny ye. Now, banded in Nessifo. It's very shameful. Say club like a team, our national team like Black Maid, Black Princess, Black Queens. a bitch that kwano no wo kusika semo. This is something that should never happen again.
0: So embarrassing.
1: And what they see on my way movie, it was too shameful. It was too shameful.
0: Na
1: obia broadcast it and I saw the black queens.
0: Can you imagine? It's everywhere.
1: It was so everywhere. Na wait, ministry reply. No, they aba. No reply. No aba. This is from the players. No management. Nothing. No more school management. A free move. Na wait, this is, it was very shameful. Wait, and you wait, kasa yen frama.
0: Yeah.
1: Oni ni panen eko. Science obi trying to say do wana you pay.
0: Yeah, what for?
1: We are in a country where we are spending money on so many things. Are you here?
0: Wow.
1: So many things. I fashion embraye.
0: All
1: right. But they need be so brave and so we are refusing to pay them. This is a call to the finance ministry. Okay. You see, I'm begging you, right? So we are begging.
0: Yeah.
1: It's almost 2 months now. Black maidens are qualified for the World Cup. October, I'm back. Besine yinchia omuka. And two of them play a bit sombra. Me bono sombra bende. Because what the neka? They almost break it camp. Say sombra bende. What the neka? And then they are not talking. The players are not talking because management is no more kasa. So, I bind Oka Kobechia. Last time, not Philip or two catch him say, we have players, a bimukwe woo, a bimukrasha for bimu paper, a bimu aye disabled. Because even those players,
0: yeah.
1: And what kind of a country is this?
0: Nanama, Udia Chira will be food on my beautiful lines now. My tear for one son chair, one my dream, 0542771092. 0542771092. Bet me a friend and I watch a wadry. A day, Naya Yamani say. Frame was 0542771092. 0542771092. Let me miss out and some fuamin. Hello. Yeah, Mama, Akwa Baba
2: I know for you.
0: I know for you, free
2: here. But I tema.
0: All right, I know for you. I mean, that's
2: a come on, Moody, there. My mirror, Kakra.
0: Rebel, who be men?
2: Oh. Ghana, clubs, no. You be so say, clubs do say, na only mom would ink ground. This is a hina workroom. Unam Kuma. Ube hun man you ube hun way Chelsea we that but Ghanaian clubs no this is a him ye hun club yes sir mo amun publicize is anema we na clubs ni popular nkola kula bi agora amun ni say ye di Ghana clubs ni bi agora no mo hu say ye wo clubs for power club africa say no mo wonder na mo try manager ye ndio baka
0: ye dasi yes, Odi Obaka and your friend is 0542771092. 0542771092. Ah, Eddie, hello. Me patcho bella the all round ani midi. 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
3: Eh, me je mo so.
0: Me patcho udini baby awuka sefi.
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3: Emma la man kan kwetie. E mi sisi ya Ghana Blaster, Ghana Benny Boy di bia na me chem ladies na me support mo di. But it's ka owa. And come home or not, you're down, papa. And ladies, don't watch it last time. You pay one million people or one body in a.
0: But me, who was stadium da?
3: But I mean, me, okay, put I can't my back and tell you, dear, keep my own.
0: Okay.
3: Only team manager, yet I want to papa, pity of BBM, number, you're playing for the other young man. What's here? Or be on him or batter or your bill or be a good password. I hope. I tell you, mamma, my Ghana, or to them. What woman managed my enya? It didn't be do home why you watch it, Domino. No one better mobile. I better my band that I was Swayam. The Swayam was my uncle Ponte was to fra. I saw the great temple, you have obeyed me against one. Why? I didn't.
0: Yeah, that's a bad man, and I mean, Shrapa 0542771092 054. Hello, Hello. All right. Me say, say they call ane kai eno. Ye me obi betu mi afre me kache ni se omo ema teams be four kwa ukrumu ha want to me mo. Esu me de foreign one two just see ya. Hello.
4: Hello. Good morning.
0: Good morning. Good afternoon.
4: Good afternoon.
0: Good afternoon. Marco, I'm this time.
4: Calling from Accra.
0: All right. Yanko.
4: With the volcano so do because. One, the GST and Kitano. I think this is over now because they are not doing well. And now with the justice now, I can. You have justice in the board in change foreign justice now. Come
0: all
4: again,
0: right, but all right, the uncle.
4: Hey, and to the Banisana, who said, the professor better, your foreign justice. A very less, but I had justice now, a man, the board in change, the foreign one. And if I buy a web car once, be a web moderator, a web plan to my share. I think it's a web wire. And I did before, send a movie and ban of football. In Baka Bobo, I think of back. Because of the foundation in Yaninki, I'm a man, I say, Yakim, that's an Ebanka. Don't say, I bet soon come by, you know. But we don't say, Evan, I'm a passion in Shamu, and to be a before, no more criticize a problem in.
0: Right, Mr. Medas say or CGFA for necretin na na ye nyum to for ne. Ye nyum to for ne so de no mo ye. Hello? Hello? 0542 771092. 0542 771092. Frames say anetra wa adwene nibra ba ama ma no. Ye pese ye do era bi e wo se ye stadium say ye man e bo match. Hello?
5: Hello.
0: Yeah, me wa kwa baba ladies time so afternoon.
5: Yo, me jonso.
0: Pacho udini baby awukase free.
5: Your friend Kwesi, because of his splinters.
0: All right, Kwesi eni nkomo.
5: Yeah, I'm say the omo ya man there and kwa kwai mukura, man e bom ho mo de. The ma play CB wo kura ho. Hey Grace Santo say with me the nurse san, they made for the blaster, they no dan you kura, e be yin. I'm telling you, she tanya o handle made for no. No, my man, man took up to now. How many days? Advert send, yeah. Bisa ma, anasa bisa gana po se. Nipa send the name se homo homo bebo match bikura wo. Wow. In the time blemo, a ma journalist ne subi kamo. Homo su nyanya ko follow other journalists na. Homo ya blaster, juman. 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Homo.
1: But no credit so be happy, baby. A whole day. No credit, no. I mean, the black stars, a cheer, I know she cry. Jukofi, sorry, we not sorry, kakra.
0: What
1: I said, sorry, maybe we can't even free a win.
0: Baby, I was a few,
1: but to say, man, would not play about. Oh, you good, how you doing?
0: Yeah.
1: Take this for transport. On also come home.
0: But the man, they all quiet, Jeff, woman.
1: But like, if I say, I'm putting even say, yeah, girl, say, I mean, we'll be a petty a whole day. Black stars, a whole day.
0: Yeah.
1: Sika wo ho.
0: Okay.
1: Ye yo ma pedie.
0: Okay.
1: Watch us. And nothing will be a ko ho no. Who say, young man, they say they tie me, they be a no. I mean, you. Oh, your situation, you cross, and you may be even compelled to say, oh, po bebo.
0: Yeah.
1: Watch us. And so, my horse so cold, so I mean, Jin, they say. You be a bejaw. I'm not saying you are doing the thing for money.
0: Okay.
1: What I say.
0: But then
1: me wouldn't say a whole day that may break on. Beno, yeah, too, you must say, but my embanning the other swayed day. So we are calling on our other journalists.
0: We are not doing it for money. Look, let's the first pay the speed. Ooh, qua. So, Fuka.
1: Journalists, both male and female, said they should also be talking about the females. Say also by there because it's a one as to ja. Oh no, mujina kwan why would you deca cra? Blaster situate or bob boards with a bella one show you bet me wage home. No mujina eh, filled in a swarm, abamumbo ye. But young money, what crowd to me didn't cross so night because classes
0: go by a bit
1: one tea, but I've got now show crass, I would did the same baby film. Bala what I say. So I think young man no credit say said obi so kind yes so ye chrome has you just his boy day.
0: Yes,
1: I mean, ye chop a pana, ye ain't chuck a crab. When ye will fake a crab, or ye a cream frame. Now it's meant to be at the end.
0: I'm a banner, ye just in the entire Yahoo dia.
1: I
0: was say a shell when ye would do about one. Yes, sir, as he made in Ghana, but you cannot even afford it. Who could bring you a Sanawato? Sunday, I brought
6: you a
0: brother. I don't know, I'm forced to go to Minna Chelsea just
1: in 10 years.
0: Can I just open that way?
1: Bella, nobody.
0: And what about the dean? They will be unto me, Toby. Obu ajo champ na mu ode se ne amane
1: Jesse ba ko be. I think I said class to esu it be considered that. Nti but say ya come Jesse wo ho. I mean media talk so wo ho. Se wo di jam se be si krom so ide de kakra wo ho. And na root of the class no so mo so sorry kinya wo mo ho. Enye bibi man ba no.
0: Eno ka ho na
1: bi say. Bala me ko Madina ko share omo the start of the season last season.
0: Okay.
1: Na ye epiphany any one of the clubs me if you say army leaders right no mo di see any epiphany e ba no so no wa shaman squad pa squad mo di fa shaman ba e na enye easy
0: shaman de sa
1: just say
0: inte ba shaman ya shaman
1: hey na enye ni jina so because epiphany no na see ni fa shaman inte mo bom da shaman energy ni ba e inte be
0: so bi a ba no di sa energy ba na ye di afa kuro
1: she if I say ok ladies e be na so kwe ye kwe fo di echi abala
0: mini ba
1: o si re
0: o ga mini
1: it's about a head is said the fact that that ever say
0: it is where dia na say ladies and a ba o e bi do ke I mean, for when I was my old ladies, when you know, homo, one by the afio, afi, one blind or my I did my main country was saying, I may have the Republic Bank of Joy News was the Habitat Fair. No, for my dear father, would you be? As he just marked the date, Second Republic Bank of Joy News Habitat Fair, no, Fair Clinic 2026, you know, about 11th to 13th of September 2026, our Marina Mall Airport. 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Yeah, my da wechi ane kakraka kredie biu. I say for sponsorship and an exhibition, we bet to me a fresh Alasi. 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
0: 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May God bless her and give victory. May the promise of God come to pass in her life. From her mom Ajua Ernest and Auntie Victoria of Malata Newtown, Felicia Abuaji, I of wishing a baba Ama Karen Achim of Pokuyasi ACP. 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minu ya rush me back hospital kwa hwene mami na na me ba girls so I decided to go this morning. Honestly, when I got there say I lost in and ran a jo 14 years boy me ana me kope admission e wo agri memorial last year into our form 2 yes prince ya lost a prince baba ako pe ni mami wo Germany ni nsuru mu about time, but papa baby, in your baby, hey, yeah, she knew we better to replace this pain. But I dare your pain, I'm in so pain. Now, meaning, Nintia Barnessa. Send a man go better to me, I geno, but only Nintia, what did he feel? Sim, party shed and what he, when you bush engine, Dara, Monsieur the Prince, which I are a ho. Prince, cover we need two, oh, mammy, so they will back wrong. But me nim say so wo su tu mia ka we pese wo betena enya me pe no ye make asa me ra wo ma me ntwa so na na ma fesi ma me
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0: Okay.
1: Ure ma se boutique be was side or sister ma. Mona friend mantiama.
0: Mantiama.
1: Aha, but the donor friend sister ma. Michiana pa me doni ye pa. Only me but phone in anu bibia, me do bia, but I'm that's it baby.
0: Uti asem pa 94.7 ladies time and the bro. And me ra also cran ye see square die him kona could be could demand what say a pizza and every Wednesday you buy one. You go home with one free. You will fire a more junction and what can she? Bomodia, the fowl, the baby, the demon, or qua, cold, you know, a belladi all rounder. Bibi a bear for mammy, what mammy say, why, kinkin. That means your baby bear will be a, you know, said the love is deep. Kinkin, ewa alu mahama stretch and so. Me who kinkin graduate say that. Mammy, medassi, that means show the beer. But when she de mira will be fear me qua blikuma, I could she bushy any day. Me do bibia roti ladies timers. Producers on Mutami Chia, Edit Media Brewo, Dotman, Abednego, the Dotman, and a streamer, Joel, and a streaming live, Facebook. Me damun as a more if you say, why 2K Jamono, Basunya Miaduma 2nd of October. Jao bibia ho, never say, me and co have a fan. And I'll show me, oh, me t-shirt and send me, bola tie and me baggy trouser. I just say, me jinem, what I say. Baby, she will have the combat and the toss. It's a bishop. Macro, now you send me. It's a bishop. Bye bye.

0: 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Etienne, you're calling, say, yeah, you're born back to back to back and industry and commerce as usual. I'm here to serve you hot and crunchy, said your mouth, the piano. Every Saturday from 1:30 to 3 o'clock. Big ups, big ups, big ups. Bella the all-rounder. Wabwa Juma, Bella the all-rounder. Any team, Nina. God bless you, ladies' time. Okay, so from here, we're still within the 2000s. And Numa, I'm out for the boogie here. Numa, I'm out for the Tomanasi. We are preparing for the big event. The big event we're preparing. Watch us here. Inti, let's go with this.
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Y2K, second October, live the dome, yeah, the bro. 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

0: Okay, let's move from here. Let's come to Accra and the song. Let's enjoy this one too. It's all about Y2K. Young Kong. Hey. Hey.
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0: 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Take me back. 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Famicom Echi. DJ Rewind the track.

0: Chale deep lyrics, eh? Yeah. 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We all lyrics with it. 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

0: I did a bitch on me, Brad. You be annoying fresh. No. Top fresh out. Top fresh out. Top fresh out. But so, who are you, Brad?
1: Oh, yeah, I don't be able
0: to. That kind of you be didn't come over, chill. But, have my condolence. That was not what we were waiting
1: for. Yeah.
0: You be didn't come over, chill. I don't know if you want to talk about it. But
1: I don't want to.
0: You don't want
1: for
0: to.
1: For now, yeah.
0: Okay. Yeah. If you don't want to talk about it, yeah. You're fancy fridge.
1: You're fancy fridge.
0: Yeah. You're fancy fridge, at least for now. Now for your tree, you're the home come. So, a Y2K event, and you're the air back in October, over the dome. The dome, and you're the air back. You know, we reminiscing, going back into time. Yeah, boy, Ghana, you're by within the year 2000s. Yeah, kaka, yeah, kaka. That I mean, the year 2000s.
1: I know, I'm a shaifa.
0: No, where were you? Where were you?
1: 2000.
0: Oh, okay.
1: Yeah, brokum Shalom Radio.
0: Oh, Shalom. Hey, Japase.
1: Yeah, Japase.
0: Oh, okay.
1: Japase, I'm to tell you.
0: Oh, okay. Say, Neba Enoch was my son.
1: Enoch. Yeah. Ah, okay. Ketuano.
0: Yeah. Ketuano. Mm. Enoch was my son in school. Okay. So yeah. Mm. I used to come around and all these things. Those things.
1: My dear Japase, Chiakin Khan the Bible.
0: Hey. Wow. Small world.
1: I swear.
0: You know, so from 2000s at the Bible, see the 2010, 2012 songs hits near the kaka. That time we bought canny jeans. You know, baggy.
1: Yeah.
0: And a pili pili jeans. You know,
1: hey, brand
0: jeans.
1: What do you room?
0: That time, I need share. At my, there was this fashion that came.
1: Lakers.
0: My main kind of there was this fashion that came. Mm-hmm. You know, big shirt.
1: Yeah.
0: Apart from dear friend of hood, no. Those days, near friend at my back.
1: Okay.
0: You know, so shall hood. Nah,
1: yeah.
0: You know, apart from it, no. It got to a time there was this fashion that came. Shirt. No one done a coach near to two more chairman.
1: Near to two more chi.
0: Yeah.
1: And all at this shabby. Me man shabby.
0: Oh, come on.
1: Yeah. Me the man shabby.
0: No, me shabby. You know, that was the days I need to see ISIS was so no. We see ISIS. We see ISIS was.
1: Na wabo bandana.
0: Yeah.
1: Na what chia conchet.
0: That time I had dreadlocks, so
1: okay.
0: Yeah, and I mean temiti so kata. Because that time young boy and I was in the industry. I used to use the name Fresh Freddy. As a rapper, you know, now you did the Lord Kenya Mochini and so you know that time. But yeah, kaka
1: yeah.
0: We need to go back. It's not prepare. Oh, bah, that time Nana Cave Swiss and Pabuana Cave Swiss.
1: Yeah,
0: Swiss. Oh, baby, I know being a top pan a Whitechapel doom.
1: Okay.
0: Hey, on a near cotton Cave Swiss and a filler. You know,
1: Timbaland the moon.
0: Timbaland. Yeah. Timbaland. You know that time Nana Desert Boot and Swabba.
1: A Jeremu.
0: You know that suede. Type now the sweet spray, ebon. It's your kaka, your
1: okay.
0: And the man also those days at Atari now buy it. No, my friend, accident.
1: Accident. And not Chiremu kakra. Oh, Chiremu, Chiremu.
0: Atari was no man again. Then accident. Who say Atari on the inside one pe? Ne crop top, but no more the A two. And not the inside one. No, there's a one na any honor when you accident. So no, my friend, accident.
1: When you marry, what's kakra? Sad time, no. When you send me a sofa.
0: Okay,
1: I was in the seminary. Then time, now me a sophomore, now me did a sophomore cheek in come Bible. Or money who I'ma take you over your preacher.
0: Wow.
1: But now me sound so ye stubborn kakra.
0: Okay.
1: And ti oh sophomore or was seminary and Bible school moa. Yeah, we can now or jeziata. Now we sneaky. Now I call jine ni kakra. And what you meant to me I'm you know.
0: Oh okay. I see.
1: Until the okay you know me ni ba me shada nimbe bre because at time no na me was sorry fi.
0: Ah.
1: But now me jani jani kakra ko enema.
0: That time you call Zara nightclub.
1: Yeah.
0: Kina na Zara ba wedum. Ni you call old timers. Kumasi. Ni you call na me di Andy Dusty much. So,
1: okay.
0: You know Andy Dusty Michaels and DJ.
1: Any one na nanti acho.
0: Oh yeah. It's been over 25 years.
1: Wow.
0: You know, it's in your club. Actually, Miss Ofuti, Obekase, me ban was
1: a
0: okay, and to come over, bro, why you be the father innocent? No, no, we ain't home, we ain't home. Yeah, for when you're the last one, then we move on.

0: Sarkodie, give me boga boga na ye day Rapaholic. Now, Sarkodie, I announcement for Rapaholic in Kumasi. And ye babe, since 2012, Sarkodie has been doing Rapaholic. But I'm so proud, sir. Father, what do you mean? The last time near this guy saw Hits FM, and I was saying, say, Ghanaian artist, Omayo Mubibia, indie artist, independent artist, organize your show, Omo Sabaso for dear.
1: Yeah.
0: It's not easy.
1: It's not easy, yeah.
0: To organize a show. And Black Rasta made some revelation, he said, Oh, her Stone Boy, Onim Kwan, Onim said, some of the shows he spent over $250,000.
1: Oh, yeah.
0: I was like, wow. $250,000 from their own pocket.
1: Yes.
0: MOG over the weekend and so you in the show.
1: Yeah.
0: So turn the car and then they're ready. No kaboom, not there. It's for the industry. And we need to applaud them. That is why me personally, I get issues. Because if somebody is spending, which I know sometimes they spend more than that.
1: More than that.
0: $250,000.
1: Yeah. No, no, they are found it on any show.
0: Now the one Ghana data. Ever run if you need down one. You can go and bend the sea.
1: Mm-hmm.
0: It doesn't matter the artist.
1: Yeah.
0: Say you call me Eugene. Say you kiddy. Say you call flick. Say you call smoke. Say you wine. Say you stone boy. Say you shatawali. Say you sakodie. Say you empress gifty. Say you ohima mercy. Say you wine. Because you don't know what goes into event management.
1: Oh,
0: that
1: yeah.
0: Stage cry. How much do we register?
1: Lightning.
0: Lightning is saying. Sound is saying. Security is saying.
1: Yeah.
0: And even the premises is
1: saying.
0: Nani pana yewe, yes, we can talk about the ills. I bear mu. Then, and normal we think, say, we can do to make things better.
1: Better.
0: But to run it down because I belong to one company, not the other company. And the last time I was saying this, shut up first. Ah, if you must say, your friend saying, party in the park.
1: Yeah.
0: Whichever way there was an event.
1: Yes,
0: a man for Abroso. We had a problem. The show was cancelled. And people were happy. We are paid for. When somebody is putting in such an investment, there are flaws. If you bet me about say the organizers need a mistake, and yeah, there are flaws.
1: And they are normal.
0: But
1: in every show,
0: a Ghana agenda.
1: Now
0: we be a niage. Say show ni yekem.
1: Yekem to the niage.
0: We are paid for.
1: Check out my bo.
0: What did I mention?
1: Artist or mu invite you or mo?
0: Obi any age? Say show now, maso. 18 and any age because we belong to a certain camp. Into what you bomb pie say show ne emaso.
1: Emaso.
0: Ampan empire bem tin any age. Or quite sorry, the maku dia dance. We are pay for. When it comes to some of these things, me, men, fan woman, I don't miss words.
1: Yeah.
0: We are pay for. Now, Samini, show or call a cruise. Sir, ship, you know.
1: London, UK.
0: Yeah. And also, I'm out for Babroso. And that one too was cancelled. People were happy. Two Ghanaian shows. I push the Ghana agenda, Ghana music. Two cancelled. You are not worried as a Ghanaian when you are.
1: Just because of, sir, I belong to this camp.
0: What did
1: I
0: mean?
1: And I assume my sister belongs to this camp. And, you know, sir, Nidi Anko, yeah, I was a manager.
0: Then Stoneboy organized a show. OVO Arena, the first Ghanaian artist to organize such a show, pumps in money. The next thing I'm for concentrated, there was curtains. So the whole conversation became curtains, whether they were curtains or not. But the investment, the Ghana agenda, near refi because we belong to a certain camp. We are by four.
1: We are by four, yeah. Me four super.
0: Because if you know what goes into some of these things,
1: enan
0: kanipan o you near. I said the year show ye na obiti a chair. Na na adwene say oh the show may compete or whatever and the show ni wu. But unim bra prince a bread to put the show together.
1: Yeah.
0: We know. You don't know the research and the thoughts that go into it before we

0: on get the joy with Ninuano. But the moment Ninuano be she as se bia oh brako fi ya de ade na brako fi ye no o kyan me bo show na me bon show na nko ye eh na before kra se nipa no de show no be ba bon tin aka se oh o kyan be bo show na then some people have begin to pray against the show say show no envelope eba ye
1: then it's enye wuchia. What else?
0: Eba ye.
1: So, Sarkodi announced after the show, mm-hmm. Oh yeah, yeah, in UK, and the one that we hoping that he can host in UK again next year. Lionel, and Pacho, report yourself ni hiyanwa. Na, Oseko back to Kumasi. Yeah, he went to Kumasi and the work that went into it.
0: Last year and soon toyo.
1: Was it last year? Yeah, last year. Also called walk. He has to be doing door to door in like a politician who wants a power. You are pumping in all this energy.
0: But I thank God, sir. Despite saying so no toy near the Adenya, people didn't give up.
1: Oh yeah.
0: Yeah. Yeah. It was so nice. Yeah. And then so I was thinking, say, imagine saying can so and toa. How is it gonna be?
1: Sometimes some of these things, some sounds or AB Anka, there will be a problem.
0: Really?
1: So sometimes you can't question nature. What I say. But the most important thing I said, the show was successful.
0: Yes, people yes. Came, yes.
1: And people enjoyed it.
0: Enjoyed it, yeah.
1: What I say. The fact, sir, you see, sometimes some of these things, a test of your brand.
0: Mm-hmm.
1: The fact, sir, in Soto, na amount for a genem.
0: Omoche, ebimoche, rain jacket.
1: Mm hmm.
0: Now so togu ebi mu wigi mu. Na still mu jina mu amu singe back to back, no. Utumu say
1: for tells you yes. The love they have for you.
0: Yeah.
1: It you know, sometimes some of these things a test of your brand, how solid your brand is, and may a honam who say the brand circle there is solidified.
0: Yeah.
1: Because when people defy rings and all these things, look, when Shatawale, a bar stadium. Ebe ye program was stadium. I got to a point. Was it Independence Square? I drew baby nipana by out to the stands and there was a fire service for the so
0: Egunko Foso, yeah.
1: To cool them down near the show near successful. I was so happy. Because it tells how people love the brand and how our mouth will be to me defy all us to be with you. Look, when Stoneboy show ne Ebe Basono, Ewo OVO. Some people thought so because of the Akoso, the Ghana party in the park, and Samini Dieno, among others, one here among former. Yet people came, him there. Because it shows that a Juma Waye over the years, no, over the decade, no, has been accepted, approved, gazetted, and what is Yaman Fuajia to line and every bro for a
2: pepe. They are part of the system.
0: But why come on me who not?
1: Oh yeah.
0: Why come on? What the number?
2: Sir?
0: I swear.
1: Yeah. So it's all about Rapaholic. Sarkodie finally. We'll be making announcement going back to Kumasi. Lionel, I don't know. What do you think about
2: it? I think the first edition, no near a trial. Because now for so long a time on Kumasi. Enquire show be as so now it was our year, not they tested what is not here. Although it's a big brand, but big brands na to the beer show business na different from several to you know. I'm a man for a co streaming. Mekai and Che be an a whisker the any show. I'm a whole stadium. A day,
1: yeah,
2: Nipa, Sebi,
1: yeah,
2: show no, yeah, but a whisker. It you need to test the waters. Environment to be a program will

0: Yeah, and you need to test the waters. And as Stoneboy is sure is successful, he's been there. A man for shows, no one any shows. Why any kakra cat so say what could do that level nunti. I think this is the time Sakodie or be making that statement also make Anna. The one that in Sony Toy, you know, they opted for the whole stadium. I remember we had a conversation with one of the organizers. I know Monka said, oh, then time that pitch we covers.
1: Yeah, that was the time, and that you know,
0: that pitch covers. Never mind, they now compare someone full stadium and our tickets. No, so they were selling it already. In tea, and yes, said, I'm out for it's only talk among one as on back. They were just waiting for, you know, because I to ticket. I to we want to participate in the event. Until you have to ticket. Until now, after you saw no toy near the Adinina, and yes, he can't shim. So we had to pull out for the king. Until I think that we know, say, and I don't think Bibi will have been seen a coin for him to get the numbers that he deserves.
1: Yeah, preparation ahead of the main event. But I want to say, we remember that was when Okosa Otunfo.
0: Yeah.
1: You know, and you know how we from Kumasi, the way we see, you know, the king and the influence. Okosa Otunfo and San Obeko walk and San Obeko door to door.
0: Yeah.
1: Because Sakodie is a big brand. It, you know, if Sakodie is hosting a programmer, invariably, yeah, rest our month for the band. But we saw him doing that. Do you expect anything different from this one?
0: I think plan B, show B, the plan I will make it for the success of the show. Into the game plan, no, I'm yet to see. And then, my own say, name Father Success, money team members, maybe Eddie can ahead of him, Eko Kumasi, acquire groundwork, but I come and say, Benny Ade. But I believe, say, Manta, you be seeing me, the full scouting of the event, how our moody media rounds, name what he has to do. So, the new be better hall. So we want to know all of that before say Becca a show we say Nebeko and I say Becca because yeah the data to her and it's too early. So we are just but Debbie Amika said without promotion, no, it doesn't matter the artist that you are. Once you mean Gas a while now to show Mumra.
1: Okay.
0: Shatawale Munina Akrano, they do videos and everything to promote some of their shows before the D-Day.
1: Yeah.
0: Into promotion there, who here? So we are waiting on that. But although statements nobody can make here for the first one, Nipa Neguet, any other, I don't know. You bet me, I can say, very successful.
1: Now, the brand Rapaholic has been running over the years.
0: Yeah.
1: It's been about 14 years now.
0: Yeah.
1: And it's been running. And among first 30 events, a Dube beer, not a camping thing. What do you think has worked, and what do you think the come and now or more the come on any team it can make it better? I don't know.
0: I believe sir, everything boils down to the PR system. PR, yeah, we no artist, no, we a brand and a public, no, and now your consumers, no, yeah, end point, like we no and I a brand, no. How are we selling to them? Into onono or the classism be at the beginning of the Rapaholic classism be to program no one. Yeah, well, particular group of people be a omuba. A Drew, they are just constant. Penny phone be ni some fans be a dressing on the bahono. You know the show where they are intact because they are regular, they just want to see Sakodie. Even you were normal, you know, you're not crying.
1: Which one of them?
0: Baby, I know you're a Rapaholic.
2: AICC.
0: Yeah. It has been consistent because I is a ritual. I had no been a black. I shall see, Muzama Disco.
1: Muzama.
0: So, cloud following beer, he will expect them to come on a regular. But they say, no, yeah, once or they back the street. Different people. I enjoy the regular format and said the no. So the one thing that the rounds that he did, because Republic need their own data, so he is going to have them. So this one, on the show, Bane, very early first edition, second edition, you can't have much to say, because why where can be young fine saying so
1: print no order that.
0: Yeah. So. And yet blueprint no me person me say you too early. Where the can be fan saying so toy, although he had the numbers, but people were expecting more something like that. Although they're successful no. And no yeah, president. They say soon to TN steady win soon ya then.
1: In fact, we can't say for a fact.
0: Oh, baby, I mean I'm idiot. Probability near bear 20%. And no na yeah her promo or bear towards this event, you know. And need the turnout now. Nah. The next one, you bet me like I say. Although first one glitches, but he had the numbers. But we now open up the way. I know so yes, successful. The next one, surely, is going to be a success or not.
1: Asempa 94.7 FM. Asempa Showbiz Review. Ni egu so aye de ema ono shenem so se Y2K2 is coming on. In fact, sa ko diye diye no. E ye 24th. October 2026, Baba Yara Sports Stadium. But Y2K is coming on the 2nd of October. It will Accra, the Dome. Aha, any of this edge, you by enjoying all the hit songs I enjoy back in the day. And, you know, prepare for that. 150 Ghana cedis for couple. And I, yeshia na fi yet me aji and in line and ofia, you go swa. Yedinkom, we are live on Facebook as Empana 94.7 FM. Your Facebook will also join us. Na fi yedinkom on. It's all about the industry. You hear a paholic. The impact, the way forward. Is there anything as an industry person with experience you have? A Bianca or a touch bit of gold and can one
0: can't be born. Someone roll out in a new year.
1: Okay.
0: They just announced
1: it. No, but if you are to look into the future, is there anything you would expect say a Bianca roll out it may be part of it?
0: What the most important thing I hope say they will rectify is the last edition in Ashanti region, some of the artists didn't get the opportunity to perform.
1: I remember.
0: Coordination should be very strict and up and the way.
1: The explanation that came was the fact say in soon a toy, you know. It's a delay,
0: but a man for performing since what I'm yet to be a performer. I didn't know being soon to mean performing, So I think the coordination a Juman Kohoke say, and I make us on say a first way after a long time. No, in see, second one, we know the baby decider,
1: And then a bit sure the real,
0: of course, but we know who's our coordinator is, we know. Say or yeah, impono. A man for content creators, big crowd or TikTok, your videos. The fans need be home, some creative videos to promote the upcoming show. Until we know, say yet they are very successful, but the coordination in your money, the packages, artists never banon. That is what we are looking at.
1: Okay. We have another thing to talk about: the role of PR in our industry, because now. Some artists offer professional PRs.
0: Of course.
1: Has it added anything? Ed be a barber can on more brand now.
0: Yeah.
1: Ed be a barber can on more visibility. And I say I take anything out. But let's look at the brand circle there over the years. With me, I grew to that space.
0: Yeah.
1: You were not here, we were talking about. You know, your artists, independent artists, I want to go organize your shows, and the fact that we should place value on them because they're easy. A lot of financial burden and commitment and all these things. The brand circle there.
0: He has shown, sir, he's in for that. And Nicolin, Debbie Amikase, if you are able to find your calling in this world, I won't break. I remember, sir, back in time, that's how I say. All those Onyani Dofo Tracy time I know no be a little by on any boy on that Tracy when is but well who the future of what Sarkodie was trying to build young hell more no much say all the Tema guys plenty people
1: is it why Kwanaka among them
0: the crime is around Awom.
1: Ye di kwan mo ho.
0: Ye apono nso na mu.
1: Apono wo ho.
0: Ye asiki akwa ba. They say gospel rap.
1: Yeah, gospel.
0: Yeah.
1: Stage mo was there. Why dance wabiam? Was there?
0: Yeah.
1: You know, it was
0: Amo
1: an army. It was
0: Amo
1: an army. But if we are to face the truth,
0: so it should tell
1: toe
0: you
1: to toe.
0: Yeah, the work that he put in, and we know him for. He's a very serious hard worker. And one thing I like about him is that the team that he chose, they are also hardworking. I know Newa said we have to give them that.
1: Yeah.
0: They learned on the job. There are so many people, Omudi Atisechi, Anadinabe Ebegi. For them to learn on the job, know how to do the job better, no, they will not. Because that's a sabah, me yede bim. Then the artist will have to opt for a more brighter option. And I say also for more when my jumani ye edu mu be me honum na say me to the bia wan here na say be bia ba
1: because the tables will shake,
0: the brand is increasing nti untimi enya onu so ntina from ho eno na the bia di crime ka say the worst mistake that he did was that he tried to bring everybody
1: along
0: with him. That is the worst mistake that he did. Kebia and ka say kwade levels no kwade. Although said, well, no, he's done well for himself.
1: Talented.
0: Yes.
1: Super talent.
0: You see, but sir, quite the level super. Because of hard work. And you can say, talent doesn't do all the job.
1: Yeah.
0: I would say you must be hard working. And see, sir, quite when it comes to his brand, how our building, how our deals be our cry, where I'm far. Ah, still he kept on going on. No, it should tell you say. Oh yeah, or you're a very disciplined guy.
1: So if any young, you say at the point, Kasahari, Uba Aduma, every Saturday, and then you remember, so after 7 p.m.
0: Of course.
1: You know, on monitor, it looked as though young ones, now no more banning, and I wanted to rap like Sakodia.
0: Yeah.
1: And if you check here, even though they tried to rap like him, few of them succeeded.
0: Yeah.
1: Met me about into the limelight. You can call them A-list artists if there is any. So if any young artist, I don't want to limit it to rap alone.
0: Yeah.
1: 80. I also far inspiration be from Sakodia's success story after winning a BET and all these things, baby, what will be your education, or I don't want to call it advice, your education for the person?
0: You shouldn't give up. At the back where honey papa baby couldn't realize their potentials in full form, giving up or breaking. Yeah, cause it's good to. I remember Gemini bet snack. I say, oh, take a break and all of that. It's good to take a break, but it will cost you.
1: Yeah,
0: and they also only 2 years here, no. One year now, 8 years. And a time and tide waits for no man.
1: Yeah.
0: Until you shouldn't give up.
1: Giving up is not
0: back
1: an option.
0: Back to back,
1: it's not an option.
0: Unim star sa kwa diya shas ye. No, yeah, haha, no, born in Hene.
1: Oh, yeah, Baba, boga, boga, na yeah.
0: Haha!
1: I remember when Sakodia started, now people said he was rapping like Kwate Burukusu.
0: Kwate Ata. Omo yotu, Burukusu or na Kwate Ata. They all rap like that.
1: Yeah, and some also said that he was rapping like Okratom Dewi.
0: Yes, that was the style then.
1: But along the line, he found his own rhythm.
0: He grew. Onyini ye. Nti na meka say you shouldn't stop. He ana meka say he's a very disciplined. He learned on the job. Se chale stala adi kwe diye. Mede shaha be yi. Mede shaha. So, se wa study sa kwa diya. Stala bi ebe be biyano. Se ama piano se yo. He fit.
1: Or finding a way around it.
0: Yes, he can do it.
1: Wow.
0: And ana meka say the team no. Aya na ye nka artist. Nen kwa sa no aya deo. The team no. And she ever PR will know some of these things. The entire team they are very important. When you're solid team, Rashid Mehta was also here.
1: Yeah, Rashid, I wanted. I was not around.
0: The team that he got and the man, and the downfall. KBI and KBI were Juno. Because what almost signing and what they wanted to do for him, they didn't do.
1: And another crazy talent.
0: You see,
1: Rashid Mehta.
0: And the team, no. Oh, at least, baby, anyone will hear. How many times on my son with team because they are not getting something right? Because I say I didn't pounds ni po din echida. Nobody is that
1: talking about the team. With the yes, yes, yes, yes, yes, yes, yes, yes, yes, yes, yes, yes, yes, yes, yes, yes, yes, yes, yes, yes, yes, yes, yes, yes, yes, yes, yes, yes, yes, yes, yes, yes, yes, yes, yes, yes, yes, yes, yes, yes, yes, yes, yes, yes, yes, yes, yes, yes, yes, yes, yes, yes, yes, yes, yes, yes, yes, yes, yes, yes, yes, yes, yes, yes, yes, yes, yes, yes, yes, yes, yes, yes, yes, yes, yes, yes, yes, yes, yes, yes, yes, yes, yes, yes, yes, yes, yes, yes, yes, yes, yes, yes, yes, yes, yes, yes, yes, yes, yes, yes, yes, yes, yes, yes, yes, yes, yes, yes, yes, yes, yes, yes, yes, yes, yes, yes, yes, yes, yes, yes, yes, yes, yes, y There's been artists who belonged to labels.
0: Yeah.
1: Or more label on us, you know. We don't know the inside story because few of them are out, but kind of details, the nitty gritties of whatever goes on in there. But the moment they jump out, you realize, you know, the level of growth. It comes back to the team as a now, which means you just don't choose anybody. But
0: of course,
1: unfortunately, the people we normally call managers are more like errand boys. Sometimes,
0: because they don't know their jobs. Because when you're a manager, you know the job to do. Shatawale asked me here or name Sammy Flex asked me here by before Sammy Flex was his manager.
1: Yeah.
0: And I obey a PR manager for the PR system. And so asked me see, you know, they were expecting the PR manager to act as a manager because most people don't know the divisions in all of this. What do you do PR ni biema? PR no po ewo system o obi hani na dwuma. And you say Chale, ukra ni ma treacher bra na obey PR. Chale, ukra se utimi uni miskamu wo.
1: Line now, yeah, that is the next topic that we'll be talking about. Live on Asempa 94.7 FM, Asempa Showbiz Review. Let me say Cairo, 2nd October, the Dome, La Palm, Royal Beach Hotel, and yet Y2K, bro, 150 Ghana cities for couple. Yen share ho, yebe GNE, yebe bonyom, yebe di Y2K hunkomo, but let's enjoy this one because Y2K, around that time, where were you? What were you doing? How was the system? You know, yeah, yeah, yeah, bah.

0: Okay, ain't yamrefi ni yenin komo. Yamrefi ni yenin komo. So, rapaholic, yin na ye hwani mu say on the 24th, ya day ever bro, we were going to Kumasi. What we can do is to support the industry. Me, I always course. Say that. When people put in the hard work, the least you can do. If you cannot help, shut up.
1: Yeah.
0: Simple. Now, man for cow mo bono. Oh, sorry. Oh, ye kapinteni. Oh, ye driver. Mimi en sentroni. Edmurati en sentroni. Oh, be a footballer. Oh, ko a sorry ko bom paye. Dear or no jibosum di kobosum fiku ya paye. Muslimi ni ko bom paye sen yeah. juman koso. But unia ediske rejume musa or ya na open a fumbo. Ya maybe tiaoka. Catch your plane, plane. To say young Connor, to say can any view.
1: Debbie,
0: be told. What is your? But young her, PR. First, no. Now, we hardly hear say, way PR, way PR. It's a do baby cry, artist beat me, Kobo show, baby. And one of the issues was publicist. Yeah. Artist beat me by interview, say, and I'm a koye, we were Hannah Manka, and I'm koye, we were Hannah Manka. Many before, I was not there with you. Uh-huh. One people be out with a video any other day, bar, especially within the social media status. Yep, yep, yep. So, one people be out on Obermeyer who said this is what you did, then we can talk about it. We wouldn't know to see a go into the space where the employment of PR and so a barbecue home.
1: Yeah.
0: But we be a question, say PR does it play any role in the brand the chain, of an artist? PR, Lionel. You play Ruby.
1: Message at TF1 your mom or Facebook Live. PR out there, I think, say, and yet the most important part of any brand's team are one of the most important because PR, you can PR public relation, to relation, communication. Into a chess, and Kitahudia woo as a brand, no. It's a grabbing for artists, brand be as a MTN as a brand, no. And no end users or the public. Mhm, and Kitahudi.
0: And they say you are the bridge.
1: Mhm, to woo now, your brand, no. And I will tongue woo, one more, and I will tongue at deno. Am I the end users or the public? Timon Kitahudi, how do you sell to them? And no any PR.
0: Okay.
1: Okay. And any PR,
0: but the who here,
1: of course, the entire who here ni se PR ni wa artist be anyho because you are selling to an end user. So the bridge between
0: no mana wo koton no,
1: yes,
0: nipa wo koton amano no, e wo so obiton,
1: yes,
0: ema wo mo,
1: of course. So the bridge between wo artist no and your end users, and as omo a wo ton enyo mama omo a wo ho. Or money, the public, no, and as end users. Into bridge, you know, between a mono and APR. It's a PR, new are.
0: But Obibeka said, from the days of Adam, the Ramblers, the Kakekus, you know, all these big people that we know, the Jaconimos, the Mtufoin and Ampedu, the Dr. Pabubos, J. Adolfo, Nana Machi the Demo, Eddie Bak was Yampo for J. Legend, may his soul rest in perfect peace. Any woman, you know, they didn't have PR.
1: They all had, but then time, no, na Yajin Koso.
0: Okay.
1: Sebi, confident, memoir, I saw my Kasa Mado, and I Kasa Maho, Sano Mukano, a linguist. The king's PR. So no, they communicate what the king said to his subordinates. People. Yes.
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1: And the entire PR, yes.
2: A simple FM.
1: Say, oh, as the brand, no, the product about. How do you market it? We use PR to market whatever you have. As MCR, we use PR to manage Asemna SC around your brand. Because Asemba, I could say, bit miyama. Down my own mushroom.
0: They want a crisis mitigation and control.
1: Yes.
0: In
1: the PR, no, so you were so many models.
0: Okay.
1: And I'm person me chair, we say without the models, and now they're my main chassis and free the PR system.
0: That's true. Fine.
1: PR system, the system that controls the whole PR. And it starts with the PRO. And I'm on for baby name. PR, no, Nanka was in Koye, PR manager.
0: Okay.
1: On a normal ground.
0: Into unaided lead.
1: Yes. On a normal day, on a manage the whole PR system. Inti PR no na eto de bia he act as a publicist. Publicist no na adwuma te se PR no. PR no ye general, on a manager general. Okay. Publicist manages your friend say project by project.
0: Mm.
1: One project publicist.
0: Okay. As directed by the team, PR mm. no a lead, you know.
1: Yes, but normally PR no act as publicist because mm. Ghana haye niske befa nkofa
2: me double. Asempa FM.
1: Ani ye wo spokesperson.
0: Mm-hmm.
1: Spokesperson on the kasa. Sebi.
0: Ah, we also can PR team now.
1: Yes, it's just a whole system. Mm. Tika spokesperson no radio so on the beba bet na ha. I think politicians no have that communicators. Some from communicators.
0: Yeah, yeah. Communication.
1: Uh-huh. And our co-presidency so wo ne wo mo
0: spokesperson.
1: Yes. Yeah. Inti omuno ana a year part of omuno bekasa wo radio so TV so they are the voice for the brand. Inti se me ka brand in general me ka artist because MTN oni ano a chip no be ba bekasa a chemo se amakwe say na ye beka o you need all those people spokespeople spokesperson to do that on their behalf. Ani e wo social media managers se say na ye new one a beka ho. Omuno de asem na wo pese wo ka and kita udi a person omuni omudi na mo as a team matna se a crutchre a tre ah PR no ashim and once a bibi a kamano omudi took a bon thing
0: social media
1: yes see apart from the pages no more and the day way to why oh the omu issue
0: a press statement
1: presses omuni the presses to a bon thing no that is the social media
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1: What you are saying?
2: Asempa FM.
1: It's from our team. Say Nieka through the pages of the brand. Say me use artist, me use brand in general. Through the pages of the brand, so that people will know that say na ye patche. And see, uria no am. Na waba. I think I've made the your PR and publicist.
0: Yeah.
1: Your spokesperson, your social media managers are on my head. And mostly, yeah, nanki the PA account.
0: Mm-hmm.
1: Personal assistant because yeah. Normally it's an artist called interviewer. What's a PNA Dinechi? Manager or timer. No beti media che, beti media che. In the assembly, any client say artist no what no answer. PA will prompt the person. Communication, public relation, a kwa bon thing. Prompt you say, aha no no. Opa, menka ho
0: asa. But normally sad and yeah, oh, so me manager ni na manager ni jina baby or with me a catch nipa na eye into so they do that work.
1: Yes. Because once that make us say nipa ba kokro timi ye ni nyina because we don't have the resources to. But the brand made it remember examples. A brand like Burna Boy, I think and Chebi are not newale. Eh hey, yeah, yeah, some skirmishes been here the other
0: day.
1: Opostia ni a delete. Opostia ni a delete. Because he had their access to the pages.
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1: Within few minutes, nah, and then they delete it. It means the system is working.
0: Okay.
1: Social media managers know.
0: You don't want a personal page, cry, no. You don't post what you think. You don't post how you feel.
1: I don't cry there. Most of the artists, me cry me manager artists, basics. Omo pages, mom. Until you would think the artist is talking to you. I remember Tiffany Bar Hanum
2: Asempa FM.
1: Or the social media guys or home managing the pages. So I posted a video. And no. Or Kasati saw no say, oh, then now we are friends now. I know say it is not Tiffany directly. But people feel say artist no personally because any pages.
0: So how would you differentiate between what the artist feels, the artist ni feeling, oh, nyanko betro, nyanko beka, from their team, no, is it on behalf of the artist, say, okay, professionally, this is how it should go,
1: yeah,
0: or artist nankasa feeling, because sometimes, you also have your feelings, yeah. There are certain things you would like to engage, and all these things, how do you balance the two? Obey them words.
1: We are the core models of PR, because artists, no, PR management,
0: or your brand, but
1: and you know, I call for professional. I said, I'm going to manage your brand in the mouth. PR, no, what's a ma becan the obedrin nano or motto brand and I say no woo nipediano personality dan chain ye can brand
0: for pe send me social media
1: debi
0: ubi a kamasem tim could eat in a temple.
1: Yeah be ye free ho. A boo or crown it has to be vetted. So craftily be yeah, they have to go through that before nti models na na me can models nature say types and as a quite be a PR for no
2: simple F
1: O my back or your friend press agentry and on no more use your check since the 18th century muhonum baby. Press agentry no chess yet the asema sebi and shadan yeno cre yet they to ho to get the reaction of our end users and I say of the public.
0: As all test waters.
1: Untest waters so who chant tragedy.
0: Okay, is it different from publicity stunts?
1: It is like that. And now we can say every new sales, whether
2: negative or positive,
1: it came from that model.
0: Yeah.
1: It came from that model. Press agentry. So you had two reaction, you know, and nearby home. And most of the artists, what's the idea they use? Omo use this hard.
0: Yeah, we've heard some of
1: bu okra obet say say omo ni radiophobia kwachese ho omo ni nkofobia say yen hyeda nkonto kwa bi. Now, man, for one, who has a me and dropping you, you've heard some of these things. Yeah, that is the model that they use.
0: Okay, but so yes, I am true.
1: That is a model. A woman say I am true, but to get the attention to sell,
0: morally, because say, you can't play with the mindset.
1: There be when it comes to brand morals, the far morals.
0: Far amount fulfilling in Niagara. I let me tell you this. There was this incident that happened there at Japan, and. As at now, I don't know, even though I was closer, I don't know whether it was a model or not. It's a Lord Kenyan accident. And I remember those days, former President Kufuor.
1: Yeah.
0: To find out, and other people were calling here, not knowing, say, Gama, be your tiny baby, our friend, who Lord Kenyan.
1: And say, I don't know, maybe I'm free team. No. And say, I know they will be
0: But that rippling effect, that buzz, the hype, the attention.
1: See, I don't know, buy, you know. Senka ni PR Juma, they would address the issue to calm nerves down. Yeah, honum na ebeko
2: ready. Asempa FM.
1: Ati, one from him. You get the point.
0: Yeah.
1: Hope PR crowd or if ni team ni Juma bi abekasa ano, enye no cre we'll have to address that issue. It's that is the first model said the Mekaya no. Press agentry. I know the since a month for you ya and then no say yeah one way. One way affair. Yen ni aka. The public na omo ye ye end users ye inform ho.
0: Ye nim.
1: Ye pay effect no. Say ye nka ye ho asɛ that is eno ne ehia. Eh model. Ana ma chom say most artists omo easy. Ana ye wo public information. Ano say another model. Eno na ministries ni use police
2: services.
1: Oh, acrophobia Korea BB say. Eno no they give you the facts as they are. Omukoria deni say no money police shoot out na say ya chimu say that is the fact.
0: Normally on friend sit trip situational report.
1: Yes. Situation but they are just made the witness site example a fact. It doesn't matter the situation but they are giving you the fact as they are. Yes. First one first model need we are just creating something to get the name. Yeah. But we no model when PR system we no we give you the facts. And at most agencies President Akwaha or Kwa or ministers fact.
0: Okay.
1: That is public information.
2: Asempa FM.
1: Two-way asymmetrical.
0: Two-way asymmetrical.
1: Yes.
0: Ned the bro
1: from and then they chip ya kaka. But what's that man for yeah chip ya kaka? Two-way asymmetrical no. And yes, and my two-way. And yeah, the end users. Anna, the brand.
0: Okay.
1: But the brand is finding a way to massage the fact. So, omo de kweti kwen bi ma sem na ye wode.
0: No idea to. It may not be the full truth.
1: It may be, but yeah, diabolical way be. And no na ya na man for because e bi a celebrity bi akwa ya di bi. And yet, ubon se ne oma kwa ye donation na ni pia ba. To just salvage
0: okay.
1: The situation.
0: More like a crisis or damage control.
1: Yes. That is the point. I said, no, I'm not young, and I'm dead, and yes, I'm not here. But, and you're crying, I'm not fit.
0: Then, what tiny panic cry because of that act?
1: Benna boy, PR eh be man. I think ne show be na no be them. And che bia, say no so te. I know pamon girl on the finish show na.
0: Yeah, if you are not ready to watch.
1: Omo pa chawa na mpa. Then they had to ni show be one where be free. Take it to kwahwe and kolabi, kwachen kolabi ade. To salvage the image that is being what. Yeah. And yes, I'm a situation that here, but to save the day.
0: Me kai got to that point, some people got very angry.
1: Exactly.
0: That's why you're rude.
1: You see.
0: Because as I said, it's why I arrived, but we made you. And we will make you. I remember.
1: To Brandon, I a mistake, but PR saved the day.
0: Okay.
1: Using the two-way asymmetrical model.
0: But didn't work.
1: It worked. She said, Benna boy, so Bianco can't was a bunny. Because every time they were canceling him, he showed someone for a tour ticket. No more. Omo perfor refund. No more job musica back. It was getting worse. So
0: that was bad.
1: Yes. So the PR did their thing. Asemba FM. Artists be ho moon. And una I mean her artists be crowd, yeah. Nana Romeo any Wendy Shane.
0: Yeah. Nana Romeo.
1: Oh, free studio hall.
0: Yeah, remember Accra FM.
1: Yes.
0: That incident.
1: Oh, free studio hall no. Unze omusa akoshia esresre ye. Eye ye mani efe. To save the day because they thought the artist went overboard. Because I don't know brand and na ordinary feelings I be although sending the Nana Romeo, yeah, no, it didn't warrant her to leave the studio at that material moment. Ordinary feelings the kind.
0: Okay, so that, Asemba that was from FM. The managerial point of view.
1: Yes.
0: It's an so I can do what I want.
1: No.
0: Men,
1: oh yeah, brand.
0: I can say
1: brand. What I they want them.
0: No, but
1: investment to come.
0: Yeah, from right space. If you scan through, if you look at, artist I was to say, especially the A-list artist.
1: Yeah.
0: Per description and then narrative out their mind, the explanation out their mind. You know, doesn't work.
1: I can't last modulo.
0: No, okay. To for last module, account then.
1: Indeed. Nah, last module, no cry. I know now, say amount for baby you do like brands baby you do. Your friend is two way symmetrical. Symmetrical, just say a half asymmetrical.
0: Okay.
1: Divergent. Two way symmetrical.
0: Yes.
1: Brand and not see the end users or the public. Brand and not see mo how ni saying then I'm here ya many ni ye. Then or ji feedback na or the to meet the end users or the public.
0: Oh, okay.
1: What you are saying? Asymmetrical, I need you. And sometimes the end users also. So wow. That is the two-way symmetrical.
0: It's what about the year system, we have examples.
1: Yeah.
0: Where brands, artists, ever out, ever cut their feelings. Where we've had instances.
1: Yeah.
0: Stoneboy has done it. Shatawale has done it.
1: Yeah.
0: We know Kim Paluta did the same. I be mukwa so me patch or so on patch or so no nya tabu. We nipa. You know.
1: Why mo the Kim Paluta?
0: Kim Paluta
1: the omo system no man never patch.
0: That was the initial you know when on a Zion Felix interview omo Zion besides we patch or so on patch or nya tabu. Then Ansana later or be patch when he organized the program in Kumasi and all these things. So if you bring it into our system, now where all the models are come once is it working? Juma.
1: One problem then is some of the artists they don't have the full system. They don't have the qualified people. The PR strategists Nagasani they don't have them. Or blogging Kakania you know your PR. Well, you know, they don't have any knowledge on PR and how the system works. So by her, Obiti said Stoneboy, he has people who are all the parts are making. Vida Duchumwa, Omo Yaya Bua, Omo Gerard Israel, Stoneboy and Kwan, he has the system. Ubian in a Juma Oye. Shatawale has an affiliation with Sami Flex TV. also has the whole system with Brass Ame as the lead PR.
0: Long John.
1: So on the APR, there be Long John.
0: Okay.
1: Brass Ame, Sammy Flex TV, Roland Mo, Chemo Mo, the system. He has, okay. Brass Ame has that. Omoye PR. What is a man for cats? Hey, Brass Ame buy the Shatawale brand, the eye attractive. So what is a man for car?
0: Yeah.
1: And a Brass Ame sebi menkano kwa bonus. So ye be then you say, ah, na Brass Ame pow ye PR you know ye say.
0: Yeah.
1: You get the point I'm trying to make. But it be a system, one of the systems that at that time all use to get your reactions.
0: Okay.
1: On the person me
0: there's one person playing dual roles based on a system they are operating.
1: Depending on the model the person wants to use.
0: Okay.
1: Ebu ultimate
2: a Semba FM.
1: Ninina Frebu on swa. Look at that Dilumba.
0: Yeah, that's the Lumba.
1: Most of the time, on tin a home, assemble chrome by answer. But with time, you no cry home. With time,
0: that one too is another model.
1: Yes.
0: Mean few.
1: There be my tidy a more canoe.
0: But mean, yeah.
1: Maybe I work on it. My tis a more castle. Me shows in Iana, me tire quantum. Mate. Tia work on it. It doesn't necessarily. Pia and Jesse, there be a becasa. You can listen to their feedback. Now they are here with you don't always have to be talking. Obiti said Arnold with Dinah Hamilton.
0: Yeah.
1: It's not about the talk. But feedback ni ate. Okay. We'll work on it.
0: There is this character.
1: Mm.
0: Our own sister, Nadia Buari.
1: Okay.
0: I remember we're having some conversation with her. Obi said, Nadia, your mother's system no munya de kwa. We didn't attempt to grow with you.
1: You see?
0: Oh my carry, on found.
1: So it means the team no is protecting her.
0: Wow.
1: Obiti said this lady, they are yeah only when I nya some crank or beyond no
0: matter.
1: Matan kama.
0: Yeah.
1: Full brand or team behind it. But in your BBA no casa hun. The personal life crown. Na he obiti said brother Sammy.
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1: Oh no, so the model now is you know, so all the person look at some model we are I be easy Ernest no be your program be also cotton about my say see your baby. My name's Okaya.
0: Why are
1: Ernest Opoku. So cotton about no or baby I is minim said I make an what Obani the baby I said the noom.
0: Okay.
1: To promote a show, they were using the first model. Press agency.
0: It you know say, oh, say sometimes.
1: And then a little bit catch say oh nene no crow. Ne be a show.
0: It is sometimes no. Yeah, yent some models we are saying no. We misinterpreted.
1: Ebu wa akwa mo amoye no crow muni.
0: Oh okay.
1: They don't know what
0: how?
1: They are doing.
0: How can you apply something you don't know?
1: Say I why yeah. But onim say ebu I know use it. Why yeah man afa what to be that.
0: Me kai
1: ba. Why you have an apeke?
0: Me kai ba kubi. Brother Sammy me chao. Ne accident bina.
1: Yeah.
0: Na plaster ne tare. Ne right. Adie chi na. A free right abe bo left. Na ma voice. We are shifting cultivation. E kuro na.
1: Bo wa mu. A free abe abe bo.
0: Kuro na shifting to.
1: That is on our perfect model. The pa. Ena sa kwa di ene sto boy issue ya. Hey Angel. Yes, yeah, Angel. Yeah, so now the plaster. I said, "Now door so do do."
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1: So you see.
0: Okay, so we are live on Asempa 94.7 FM. Asempa Showbiz Review. And you go swa yade maone. You heard the role of the PR system, abba, and the value additions. The ababa can brands, especially the people in our space. Maybe the ana umhu hi ame power.
1: Of course.
0: Kuyi mayi na so. I always want to see them thrive.
1: Yeah.
0: Now, sometimes some of the PRs engage in subtle attacks on other brands. And yeah, na ebi mo wanna say and yen necessary.
1: Of course.
0: An example is when Stone Boy's issue came up.
1: Which of the issues?
0: The recent show, yeah,
1: okay, boy, with the curtains and
0: with the curtains before that show, I heard my own sister Vida, yeah, you know, they were having interviews and people when you yanom DNA B.
1: But Ref, he said they are also journalists. Sometimes they are not acting as PRs, they are acting as journalists. PR and just say, oh, because I are we a PR.
0: How do we differentiate between the two?
1: Because by the works,
0: you name so we PR and who as a professional,
1: but who name said,
0: now I know, distinguish
1: who name said, I not know yet.
2: Simple FM
1: PR.
0: Oh, say in the industry,
1: in the person in him, into because I know, do any. And I'm because it's not about Casano Brass, I may say, or you're a journalist, and he said, or what I know what Sammy Flex TV. A year, young fan is in the platform or the car industry matters. Into who know or no custom boy as a man on Casa as Shatawale manager or Casa as Brass I made the journalist.
0: So I want a problem, no one to say. Se nipa no eko kasa once I name se ukasa menipa we no. How do we differentiate between the two characters and your interest?
1: Sometimes it is difficult because nipa no obetimi kra ko kan we ask am say me ye say me kasa say o. Oh, obetimi akotro job I say me kasa say o. Obetimi akotro no me kasa say o. Me kasa as a journalist o. Me kasa as PRO. You get the point?
0: Yeah.
1: Because and some are bones and Nipani PR. No, the thing that they are saying should be about their brand. What you are saying?
0: Okay.
1: And find a brand who are in PR. No, if there is an address, then about the brand.
0: Nay, general in
1: any other thing. And your PR. No,
2: a simple FM.
1: It is not about the brand. It is not PR.
0: It's your PR. Now, a bell. What has been the value?
1: Oh, they're making now. Without PR, there's no brand. Because who are you going to sell to?
0: It's, you know, Ubet Miaka said, Miami Brassame, being a PR for Shatawale, having Vida, Tilly Akrani part at a point, Kim Promise, and I know our company, they also deal with Kim Promise at a certain level. Yeah. And it's Anomana. Would you say, looking at the brands, value be up to brand, so visibility, understanding be up to brand. So
1: if you watch Stone Boy, you will see that he is growing, so it should tell you that the PR system is working at that end.
2: A simple FM,
1: okay. Oh, share Dinah Hamilton, she's growing. Hardly will you hear any Nyoma and Boa brand around her. You get the point. Obiti say Wizkid. Growing. So and on cratcher was the PR system. They say, yeah, Juma, yeah. The brand has to. Also quote the next stage. Because it means the interaction with the public cost super ye. Young funny say it's a PR system new well pages no one be managing.
0: Okay.
1: Oh then you move by one quakan some. You get to the point. Why not? A better intermediary between you yourself and the DJs, that is also PR.
0: Okay.
1: Because I'm gonna hear the link to the public too.
0: Okay. But so then what happens to a promoter?
1: A promoter, they saw independent. And then I make a publicist like once a match. The difference between publicists and PR on here, say publicists no. You find some me a publicist. Artist be baby, I met me in a Juma.
0: Okay.
1: In that capacity, me a promoter, at least be person me here, they can work with me.
0: What you say? Because you're independent.
1: So the PR can also work with other PR managers and promoters also.
0: Okay,
1: you get the point. Shatawale dance no ni Bankuli. Yeah, Juma. Okay. And just only the team or managers will be here, but they were working with another team.
0: It's knowing the value of the PR system.
1: Yeah.
0: Ewo brand, so any artist brand, would you advise Sanka Ebeya ideally Anka Uye artist Uye branda Anka employ the service of
2: a simple FM
0: for the sake of your brand?
1: Of course, always you have to do that, but the problem then they say, Nipa no cry and farmer no so now a quack of fadia mag bo. You wouldn't get the money to help. What you are saying? Say over here, they are bigger brands. They have the money to, because through that stage, they need more hands to make their way bigger. What you are saying? That is why they employ all these hands. but obi a afi no wo cha ase no woni sika no no wa kofa san kofo nyina nti ene ye onya na danfo ba ko bi a wo se hu ni ma twetwe wo bra ba ye PR ba ye mi PR ne o maka ne sa atra
0: ha manager
1: di nipa na ba ko no kasama no o chema no ono a manage ni artist ni social media ono a e de ne nwom e ma DJs ni ade ade
0: be a load your DSPs any bibia
1: there be no see adwuma foforo. I'm talking about no, the mean, relationship make with
0: some
1: with
0: of
1: that
0: the, some of the things are nipa ba ko e bitimi aye for a brand.
1: You see tema how efficient can that be? How efficient can that be? They should make sure say they employ the
2: so that they can get the
1: internet is bit me shooty. Now for the or bathroom. You see, internet in count or when he found there's a breaking relationship between on Nene the fans.
0: Wow. Okay, Asempa 94.7 FM and you didn't come on about PR. And who he and why they also a PR? Just any pan on what they it is within and what you into Branabe PR near ye. Professionally, you should find somebody who understands the space, unim your vision and your direction, unim the target audience. I hope now if you with me, I help you to get there based on the models.
1: Yeah,
0: Lionel, actually, Lionel, thank you so much.
1: Thank you,
0: you know,
1: too.
0: It's been. An eye opener, you know, for to have you here. The Biaoba, but an exception, you know, why are there? Yamisha, and your commitment level, and your, you know, your insight of the industry. I bring beyond your farewell, but Ghana for the was.
1: Yeah, Juma Magana.
0: When then Ghana for the was. Indeed, Y2K, everyone him.
1: Oh, of course,
0: yeah, October, we should be there.
1: Because
0: all the old songs that.
1: Yeah, Jinamu, din.
0: Now, Brian recorded Pukalo.
1: Of course.
0: You know.
1: Yeah, Chiana for Canada.
0: Oh, okay. Pukalo, Canada.
1: Yeah.
0: Wow. Bro, maybe I will be here. So, 18 past 2nd October, the Dome, and Hona Yeshia. Na afei the do
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0: hotel and one year she anafi Y2K jumedi ene ye de abro 150 and 250 if you are couple any ticket prices now it be money answer you be share on afi yin twen as yan yan all work no play mix jacket all boy it yin share ni enju yan all line meaning say all last words be on
1: oh meda etie for as say omunya abre a omutie ene omo mo be he ni later cra on Facebook
0: yeah any social media I mean show money now Prince Johnson and the lead producer of the show. Show or boy Juma or a magician. Eddie Morat. I not saying the full inception.
1: Sikanesa.
0: Yeah, what's your question? Who's been had I? Who's been had I? It's a move you can line the one no more. So they guy. A combo cool.
3: What?
0: A man is on per 6 packs. Hey. Like it me a Joel and Adia to social media and Yami Shamu Pa. Meaning you'll be doing be as usual, your babesum on man Ghana. All about the creative aspects here. Sorry, I'm a sports team that take you over the best in sports. And then you're the bro. 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The best. Aha, in Albania, Eddie Free. My main father, Sida Kessie. And for my general manager, Abdullah Awudu. Sanso, and Sammy Kwadede, Rinchi Sky. And Philip Osebonsu Obi.
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0: You know, for your belief and your trust in this show. Nyami Nshamopa. What's out here, Nyami Nshaw? Continue listening. Continue watching. Yebesa Babe Sumu Bion to God be the glory. We love you so much. Y2K on the way. It's here for we and sorry so.

0: One will cry and one will lift out that trophy. Who's got what it takes? This is where the next generation of great chefs get their start. And this season, they are not holding back. So pull up a seat or grab a popcorn or better still, join us in the kitchen. 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
1: Any tea, Tia Bruchenko, Aqua Manqua, Akuntejo, Eddie Bro was Sempa, 94.7 FM. So,
3: it drew me down as the Indian woman on it. You almost see a cacra, you almost will hunu, yes, yatia, in your etnasia, near Cabo.
4: Memory Debia, a bonusia, a pemusia, a question of what a change near your home, our abruce, said the Akuhu, any diabetrufi, the hu, near her, the ye, near the abba, the enyano, and you can say, ye,
3: say, abrochin kuma na dim tintim pa
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1: shenin so say ye memene da bia 6 p And Boganie Abrochin Kumuni.
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To who join your hosts here? What do you comment on Epa? What comment on now? 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
1: Asempa.
0: Entino and some pinny at the premo and nay yabeshe. Some would do a coso, I won't conform my soul. Na yet to whom come pa, but before Ayana do a yammy men die, but conform my sono. Now watching the moon now, issues of stories I would do a parcel. I bet your 40 kind at the almost weekly picks no at the pa. Intenday a year. Krobia Santi and Yatana Sedata.
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0: Now watching moon and some Bennett Dana Kuma Swapers for the 2 jobs.
1: And sports.
0: Sansu and a day. A Demorat, the weekly pick. A Yakra do a tra tra tra tra tra.
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0: Tuesday, 1st September, transfer deadline. Until no share transfer deadline, Klaus in any abri. So make to me a share now, my two place in Tentem. Sanyebe urumo transfer center no so. Center no so aye.
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2: I just fell from the mothership. Out here brothers about to rip it on another tip. Slip, don't trip. Check out my
0: 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Democracy Cup, the 3rd edition Andra ewa Kumasi Papanyara Sports Stadium. Na ye Kotoko against Hasselfolk. 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Joel Adaruma, ye demo uruma comment na wa share. Ha share no bisu hu siaba na sana mekano YouTube no dia na wa subscribe edi amaye. Na wo so etumi follow page no edi amaye ye pa. 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So pese wo ya start ya. This is the moment, this is the time. So be fa ye fidikasi su na wo so odribo no etumi ebabu ye pa. 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say Nadia Wine and Abutrino obetumi aji is in stress. So that is the next Asem Pastor 2026 one semina making. Na ibi be to be course no send the what do voice in pa na feel so confidence and watch me hu. Dear da would trim now so but then a tea would made so microphone no a best win na why dear so to me a year. Why and a did you make a say echo every Saturday or Moshasia a 10 AM echo see 12 noon na send a live our Asempa 94.7 FM or so which me ashesa a year. Exciting moment, challenges in performance no in our life. Ewo Adom TV. Na chese bibia so ebedi demu edi amahu. Na chese bibia tumia koso. Na sajmili kasi ya mpedu fode baye multimedia group asempa. Nesta yi. Nesta sponsor asempa. Eya Syntech. Syntech tank. Eya strong. Eya tough. Omu eti chile dendendin. Na fensu eya My Way Insurance, My Way Insurance. There's a diary, a year star 165 ash. No, to me, I sign it up. The BB to me, I call so saying, yeah, my way. And there's a Nadia Cassette, no way. And who answer no. Kompu Ghana, Kompu Ghana, passion for technology. Kompu Ghana, passion for technology. Omosuku tamutin tin tin. And aside medica say, a bit to me, abaso kama kama pa. Down the Republic Bank Joy News Habitat Fair. And so she kasia a basso din din din din din din tip. Just a date we know as our editor pa said by baby to across until just a year make a date. The second Republic Bank Joy News Habitat Fair Clinic, you know, 2026, especially 11th year to 13th September 2026, our Marina Mall Airport, Hwana Air Paso, and Yefidia Grokra. And T, so to me, Edu Mushim, come and explore amazing offers. Now I connect it, na say, expect a hodo mobano, which we know more agents, I'll show you papa, pa, Serebaya, and Ney, O Fear, Dream Home, no, on submit to me, I de Akapa, Nene, for sponsor. Ship on any exhibition, no, will be to me afraid no more way. So 0233 233 444 0233 233 444. Now only a year penny for 80 inside our sweep, papa. 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Adauruma Bibia de Dentino, 11th to 13th September, our D Marina Mall Airport and Air Basso. Now, ya kachira muse ne e bane yo. And untino a year Y2K jam. 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

0: Wasubaya hotel waka intino aye Y2K 2000 mu hono eh di pagiri di o wiase o by store ye guso eji edi eno intino di ehia ne se ya meba ma ya ho din ne nkwa na Friday save the date of Friday 2nd October 2026 venue no aye La Palm Dome inside La Palm Royal Beach Hotel and it says you may can see a pass so yeah some kids who bed papa aye 8 p.m. sharp ni nano ye sinkunya na single no aye 150 kind 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send Nadia Unyabi, Sansa, program, my baby, and Omo Ebwaye, Valleys, a Lease, Equip Limited, Dormas, and Lost in the Ray, Ginger Beers, Omo Nedmo, Komo, Siasim, and Nadia, a Doom FMY 2K Jam, no, a Passo on the AM. 2nd October 2026 a Friday a fiada ti fiara mwaso a hobe de pa wa kro baby ya boko de
1: boko de dos ma unne
0: me pa
1: sounds on ye
0: ni ya me ho ye me din no bo abed ne go na wan bo Dortmund na
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0: yes nice to be unne me so bo abed ne go na bo Dortmund na ma
1: je so unne
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1: yes the Dortmund
0: unne me kro baby unne me
1: fantastic pa wan din wo ho abed na. And they another interesting day, special Saturday. And your baby, your Juma, said they are in your my SNF at 20. Over the week, you know, I mean, I mean, I share you, and so I did any name. Your baby, we are in the weekend in Mukakani. I said, yeah, weekend in Sono, in your busy day, Aquafa, and now Yamia Dumunti. So I think, sir, BBI come on me one more day in power in the baby, Juma.
0: Very well, very well. Tino, a demorat, obetinas in Tempana, you to me acquain the more hontino, you ya kajagubusia, and say ya queen. Tell me, Bobos, no, now we'll pick Nassau for, but before that, no, my main fa, this quick update to the more matches, no,
1: sure,
0: yeah, more update, Kakra resort, and the matches abano, now for more fat, more picker who don't in Ansono, and to me, and farm rancy, it's the Euromo, and see a conco for my sooner, Yamamo update, Kakra matches, I would do a tutu, you know. Started from yesterday, Andra Crystal Palace, it's not female Man City, Kobomo 4-1, and I feel a new year Premier League, and La Liga, no sooner racing Santander, for it's not fee Emma, a year Elche, Tuamo, but Tomusha, Elche 3-2, Deportivo Alaves, a year 1, Villarreal 0, near resort, by a Bundesliga, Germany, Bayern Munich 5, VFB Stuttgart 1, and year 2, Jana Fee, Serie A, Italy, AC Milan, and Venezia game, no AC Milan, Emini 2-0. Friendly, and Sono Liu and Romu who do PAG, papa, game on a fee, be a PAG, baby, but I'm better, yeah, and the year 2-2, and also it me APM or ho. Now, and they matches, no, air to us, so, din, our uncle for my so, now, Oko Pima, Premier League, no, match, I didn't care about, yeah, Eli Kickoff, no, now, a Liverpool, Arches, or Bubu Home, and food against a Nottingham Forest, now, and we are the NUI, Edin Cash, first goal, Liverpool, for your penalty, now, so, Vano, Eruluno. 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Real Sociedad about 5 p.m. on Espanyol. After 7:30 p.m. no Sevilla about Atletico Madrid. And we game maybe to draw home. Yeah, Cup Bundesliga about Germany. Averbeck among so and they usha Averbeck no among game among any by Leverkusen. Leverkusen. Omo da form of 3-2 FC Cologne so game no ye wie and so FC Cologne che hofia bo mo 3-2 ti by Leverkusen and koyi e mulu so 3-2 what is happening Leverkusen and I face so means 0-5-0 Paderborn 0 RB 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So games in na 1 p.m. in Techina. Game I babano a year 3:30 by Manchester pe or money Ipswich Town pe and a babano 3:30 and see we are. Ya Bala Liga no a dechina no Real Madrid airport Malaga and we 3 p.m. Deportivo Coroya airport Valencia Sarta Vigo airport Alco Club and we are debating me at Toja Hua. Ya don't want some air mamo. Now Bundesliga no Freiburg against Werder Bremen a 1:30 p.m. at China Osberg against Schalke. Nufia and as a Shaka 4:30. Serie A no Italy no Napoli against Como, Cagliari against Inter Milan, a 6:45 p.m. Lazio, a Genoa, and so between about Ligue 1 of France, Paris FC against Nice, a 1 p.m. Rene against Lemon, OS Monaco, Marseille, where your games are no sober Coswa, Nina, no Yadimu, and some sober Bremo, a would you media so name who they ever call Monday games, a Ohono, a Aston Villa Arsenal, and Tikayusa Arsenal game, no, oh Monday or more, a Villa Park and the Arsenal for about 7 p.m. and La Liga and also Monday. Kahusa Barcelona so game nisha Monday at 7:30 p.m. and on Monday Raya Barakan and so able to me about El Horn. Now, Eddie, grab your idea. It's for Atenka.
2: Bibiaboko ye jinim sen yanko ponti asi enso wang hodin diye. 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
0: Ok, bibi ye didino ye nse ho diya. 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
1: Oba, dedos ma diye ma, Sempa, I ate you for. I mean, Ajo, numre we yuma na.
0: Yeah,
1: we be a we numre. Send on 9 months No me and some border da.
0: Yeah. And maybe I share so crowd.
3: Sempa, if
0: we are. We are.
1: Ampem da kon awo Burkina Faso.
0: Yes, yes.
1: Awo mo edi wo mujuma.
0: Solid.
1: Na, in fact, we the Women's Champions League. Yeah. We ye zone wafu.
0: Wafu.
1: Zombie.
0: Yeah.
1: Ana ne wo mo edi ne mu esi akan. Ewo man konkron Ghana dimu.
0: Yeah.
1: And also for wo mo ankasa as a football club. Omo to me qualify for sa and they no competition na womu age ne mu ebo and so far two games na womu to me ambo two games, you know, first game they won by 4 goals and also the second game is womu winning by a lone goal and that was against a very difficult side.
0: Okay.
1: Asek me Musa.
0: Yeah.
1: Womu my one womu ye one of the clubs are womu female team no performance. It was Riepa, even though they've not been able to win this major competitions, you know, but one way one of the best, I mean, female teams, one more open clubs, one more female teams perform here on the continent, one more, you know, as always be ano a show that competitiveness no and also the consistency level our mo equita in terms of winning one more domestic league and other trophies and making it to the CAF Champions League Women's Champions League no ni ade no e ade ba kwa they stayed consistent our mo e ye ni ye and even is our last year crampo no this same asek me Musa my one and it to me a share police ladies Abra na police ladies ekoko represent Ghana and so el honum. So I think that this time round yenya another Ghanaian female club we to me akohor na this time wakwa kwa tennis our results ne to me akwa kunya nkunim di over second most amirona e che se ampem da kwa e ye bibiye and womo performance awomo danedi no e ya de ba kwa e sombo el honum. 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attention a ye de ema esi media ma abra wo mo prepare to I mean go on the continent for the CAF Champions League and also Nations FC a wo mo enko ye kra no every single day biano oto wo monka e wo news ni mu oto se eneye discuss wo mo unlike eneye ampem da kwa ono already owo mu a o represent e wo the West African zone and so e wo hono mo ba wo hwe so far performance a wo mo ada ne di no a having clinched 6 points e wo hono mo che se enioma e ku ye
3: dia two games
1: yes their next game will be I think tomorrow against the Nigerian ladies Endo Stars so they will be playing their last game against Nigerian side yeah expect to say enioma betumi aiden
3: akoye
1: and so to me e dey amawo mu so clearly I think that the performance of Ampem Dakwa eya ade ba kwa eko ninim and na ehu be hia said this time round ye be dey attention kakra be den e be ma wo mu na amfo be hu dia eko so so far as Amaiwa football no so na e den eye concern e ho no ma currently Ampem Dakwa e wo Burkina Faso a wo mu e yi wo mani
3: na no mi say ade ba kwa me hu ye wo ho yes sir omo kwa live on YouTube and our yeah. Facebook asempa 94.7 FM team no eko ministries
1: yeah
3: omo ko aye aba ho ma dey honorable Kofi Adams be kai say or did the blessings na dey more then mo hwe adwuma chance no che yan ba
1: enye ba da to enye
3: too much is suspect
1: I mean financially I don't think they have any challenge well
3: yeah
1: say ebi babe kan wa ebe boa jumedi na wo mu di no
3: yeah.
1: But Abra, how womo prepared the akko,
3: yeah.
1: And amo womo etui just to seek for financial support. Any baby be a womo kwe biano, womo nya sa eden sa emwano.
3: Minister Crow,
1: yeah.
3: One way to butum amomwe,
1: yes.
3: The abano sube yamomwe,
1: yes. And I think, say, womo regional minister and other yes. politicians, and so you know, a contributee, a de boa timuno, womo preparation, any abra womo kako remo, any adinina. So clearly, and yeah, they are so far challenge bi aye den e free mu e ba e wo honu ma ye hwese ni ma be e be kosu eye wo mu edidim ene ade de yenyen nim se no de e ye mpanifo na efa e ye the federation aye yi wafu zombie wo mu na ne wo mu efa 21 registered players e ye wo mu edidim wo mu bibi ade eye wo mu na efa
3: they are hwe live on YouTube
1: yes.
3: Live on Facebook but share aso moodi after so mu mini game aso moodi aso keto
1: yes and also ohwe mu a 7 officials and so eka 21 we making it 28 wasa wo mu no de eye mpanifo organizers na eden afa wo mu edidim ni wo mu bibie mu a I think that kakra wo mu enya koye no emwa ni 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
3: yeah
1: I think and nekra one more friendly match also.
3: Game no.
1: Yeah.
3: Yes,
1: more friendly
3: yes,
1: match. Yes,
3: you know, yeah.
1: Enti yeah.
3: Omo ni Mexico.
1: Yes. Enti sisi ano. Ohwe countries aye no omo kwa kobo. E wo World Cup na si kwa do no ni ade a. And that form. Ano odin yi pa. and that one because I was sure from almost one more continent, you know, any the kind of performance I almost showcase you or more. Clearly, we are meeting a very difficult side, and I think say preparation a ye ye e di akwa ko vremu. I think week him one we move to anamo akọ.
3: And they already omo Poland.
1: Yeah, yes, omo boss our friendly match here. Week me chere say week him one competition omo TAC mu an sir.
3: Ntigan your first game there against Ecuador on the 6th.
1: Yes. On the 6th.
3: On the 6th you book Ecuador.
1: Nti dey be ka chere empenu for say we me ye no as caution kakra. So what you say a respectable one pa. I say na no ada na Black Queens Africa here wo mu koko remu wo Morocco abra Ghana nyina ni da wo mo so a ye hwe se in my way performance betumi akon enim na wo mo esiki for World Cup qualification no 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sikasem ene wo mo bonuses bi ne ehunyo ma bebre already enyin enim se football is one of the field before ansana ya ye den ya ba field ni so
3: yeah.
1: That is why in football management no wo mo make sure so wo mo be ye bibi bia ansana match day na nkasa ya ba na eno no players na ye be present na kwa kosi akan no. But so pese won win football game you cannot just wake up and assemble players won mon kobo nti san yoma we nyina no eye off the field issues even training ni ade nyina eye off the field training on be preparation quality of players am wo coaches am wo the technical brains behind the team and san yoma ni nyina we nyina ye off the field other video analyst wo mo e count e make sure so wo mo be ye the opposition teams ni so hu adwuma ne sane o ma we nyina enti e nyo ma ye ye e wo off the field no e so ten 90 minutes in the e be off field ni so e dey resource beba enti dia e dey resource no e ba within the 90 minutes regular time no e ye what the replication of dia ye ye ye behind the scene and I say off the field no dia ye ye ya ye ye ni ye and I yield the resource on the field of play enti ene Osha, the last 7 World Cups tournament, yeah, Princesses Yakwa, and yeah, dear, woman to me, I qualify from the group stage. Da,
3: you film every time, yeah,
1: every time, 6 continuous World Cups, I yangako, 7.
3: So,
1: the last 7, a bien you are, you free group staging. And to this time, then there was a catching, especially when you say your women's national team, you know, the various national women's teams, you know, woman in our performance, you know, say a shooty and the new administration, yeah, Edwin Samuel Okeku, GFA president, or by you, who say a my wife football, you know, and yeah, some facelifts in T. Sabri, the best moment, you bet to me, then, the assassin. Sadden, there were honor. Nasa, a case, so say, then you bet to me, break his agents, no, not this time round. Say, ne, you call near to me, a qualify from our group, a chess, ya ye history.
3: Abakwasam,
1: kase. Ya ye history. And I think that from the FA to the ministry, Bibi Pierre was a woman, ye piano. Womu make it sure say this time round womu be yen ye communication bia anabi bia womu feel say womu afemu no womu ntumi emfofil ye emfa ma my wa no this is the very time wa impenifo e betumi etu 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qualifies bi ana then da bi
3: asema wo kei mimi me ko ministry ho
1: yeah
3: e mo mo ka kire team na ye call ni say e ka ne de Edaho.
0: Edaho.
1: Yeah.
3: Sika World Cup.
1: Sika was Sika was system. I don't say 32nd ordinary congress. GFA Ukraine is scarce at home. So what you say? Intino. And the engineer so you know say Sika ya. Womo dem. Womo di cushion clubs he for the Premiership ni adinya. You know say abani sa wom.
3: 1 million Ghana.
1: No. And so girls, you beko womo Sika. And you say 1 million, 2 million adibi. So what you say? How bet to me? Say Sika ya. Bet to me the ma place he. I'm assuming you to me about here. I think say a Canada or a Mawa will say a cow hopa.
3: Yeah, Princess,
1: it is a Siana. Sakan is woman settle, you know. Miss Jilly is a woman who might communicate ye. I'm an Tiasiaba.
3: That's a open crater. Yeah, let him be
1: a nonny. A dear make and once a mono. Because a cardia or Princess is a cow.
3: Yeah.
1: All the national teams a cow.
4: A semper and tea.
1: Yeah, quay. Woman make it your say. Before your boy and first match,
3: yeah.
1: Now the FA body and also the ministry, woman make sure say, obedient woman name one, woman be a meeting with these ladies and the technical staff say, Yadiatum, Yademoka, Sebibimponia, Yafu Sebia, you bet to me, ye in line in the course of the competition, you know, now be a. Issues we became na yen to me and your crowd. Muya den. Monfan channel communication, monfan for the appropriate channel.
3: More
1: team managers. Namon yen yen yen yenano. Ewo kwampaso.
3: Yeah.
1: Said the abaya and bambibra public domain. A bit disturbing players, you know.
3: Yeah.
1: One more Adrian Po. Any the aim in Tia, one more copy in Ewo Poland.
3: Okay.
1: Nay, no, my den. It to me a conkai.
3: Oh yeah, dear papa, and you know, players are in the almost started for Black Queens against Mexico, no? And Joel, and
1: princesses,
3: princesses,
1: yeah,
3: and now they're just no roots a year Agudu,
1: Sebi,
3: I know that you go keep on and Salem Rahim Nazo Dina Amwakon. Ruby Osei, Juliana
4: Asempa FM,
3: Ocherewa Esther Asamoya Dom Latifa Ibisik. Jacqueline Ntoso, Sarah Nyakun, Jennifer Dawa, Angelima, Jodi Nomorobuhoni,
1: Rebia,
3: but the captain here, Sarah Nyakun, Jason number 17, yeah, to us, yeah, princess in common.
1: Yeah, so I think, sir, we make a cry, a woman. Yeah, but wish you the very best. Ewo one more preparatory games, one more airboy, especially this particular encounter. Say at the end of this preparatory match, you know, there will be no injury concerns. Now, in your full house, Eddie Akwaku Remu, Eddie Akwaku Boy, and first match against Ecuador.
3: Okay.
1: Now, you know, me to me, Ako Yenti. The Aname war message, Aname person, me send them. I mean, the ministry. And the FA body because ministry needs to be a BBI FA, no, because FA, no, I say, on also, I had the pressure be to be busy. That's what you say.
3: Because you said,
1: ministry, no, ministry, son, say a ministry, but FA, no, hand in it, say, Edru, baby, ABI, say, ministry news, woman, Yama, Ed Dawson, no one will refi BBI. I was say, FA, no, Kaiwamo. So what I'm gonna say, aha,
3: Eddie, young quay, weekly.
2: Yeah, I had it. And man, also, Miss Kana, Kakran special.
3: Yeah, yeah, sure.
2: My main call with the what happened just yesterday.
3: Okay.
2: Democracy Cup na between Accra Sofok near Santo Kotoko. Kotoko winning game, no right, true penalties.
3: Because that was tribal from Monday. Now, Monday, Tuesday, Wednesday, Thursday, Friday.
2: There's a video I chanced on the internet.
3: Okay.
2: Our own coach. very experienced Maso Kunedu.
3: Very good.
2: Where he was talking, say, the coach of Asante Kotoko, Tinkler, Kasadodo, even concerning pitches.
3: Okay.
2: Say pitches, no buy, no, I started say pitches, then, then, then, then. Now, he should calm down a little bit and get used to it. As some kind of person me addressing, because as a head coach, don't forget, this man can be my father.
3: Who?
2: Umaso Kunedu. Oye Penny. But you see, you to me can say, Penny, you're wrong guy. You to me can say, oh, yeah, boyfriend, and you to me and correct some of the things.
3: No,
2: we have to say it, because how do you, since 2003, I be our retired from football, from the years coming up, no, 2024, why you coaching? What coach in several teams, then you come out to tell us, say, the coach should calm down and get used to the pitch.
3: Okay.
2: That mediocrity mind, that shallow thinking, you know, I think it's about time. You see, we come here and we talk about pitches. But then we come here each and every day, we talk about pitches. Now more now you're directly involved. Now you should, you people should actually hold the clubs and the management responsible for pitches. Say pitches very good, no. Who be general catch and say
3: personal.
2: And your personal. I'm talking about general thing. Then you come and tell us, say, we should get used, or the coach should get used to the pitcher. Then I think, say, you are part of the reason why our football is not moving forward. Because as a coach, he has seen a problem in the Ghana Premier League. Look at how our coaches want to play a very systematic football. Say, you have born in two form, born in Yefe. Each and every day, you're complaining about pitches. Sometimes, say to me, I stand need to call the GFA, say, the GFA no na more my pitches in your career. Meanwhile, the GFA no be see pitches in my own. It is the club. Say, media ma was some show pitches ye. Eduana was some show pitches ye. Say, Holy Stars more, and I say Post more, and I say any other club, it's their responsibility. Say, over here on pitches ye. Maso Kunedu and Kwetiko Toko. One coach, a lot of clubs in here. Then you see pitches, instead of you to advocate and then tell the management, and they say, I was say a pitches, no, omutumi fiyo no miye ni ye, no. Then you are sitting online telling us, say, he should do what? Be used to. Shallow thinking. Something like that shouldn't come from our coaches. Well, no, about being one now, can they be? I can't watch them. So you should even champion it. You go to the clubs themselves, because born see games near Bono and near Blasters, you can't say sports stadium. There are other teams who have their pitches. So how much will it cost for you to do a pitch? Ma a sonda so. Then a coach comes and complain, and you are dead condemning and say we should get used to it. That's shallow thinking in Swedish with me. It's like if you have been an experienced coach all these years. That means you are better than I can say pitches in here and crown and found. I say we are crying more than they bereaved. Yeah, soon crampus saying or mono mobile. Meanwhile, you himself didn't in the man, you football and yeah. Imagine say a team will get a solid players, get a very good coach, they will be on the pitch for them to show us a very good football and yeah, telecast. Now a bubble born as a player claim to mean breaky ball now. How do you expect, say, sa player and between your proper team? Akwa kobo. Ya bobo bo, unimse bo with a simple bo, and will say keep an to me chino. Meanwhile, na some small holes be a wo keep an enim tino, bo na jumpy. Now kwa ko se keep and then people be out there blaming the goalkeeper. Meanwhile, it's not the fault of the goalkeeper. It's the fault of the pitch. Because according to the keeper's calculation in the Bibiano, or Baba Sevu born, but because of sa obstacle in tino, bo na seno. Then we start complaining, say, keep an enya papa. And this thing has been happening. And you say happen. Then we come out to say this now. Then you as a coach come and tell us, say, it is something we should get used to. Get used to what? That's coming from a coach with that experience, you know. I think, say, it was needless. Yeah, what I say now? Yeah, sports minister, what can I say? One year, kwako here on pitch. Didn't you, condemn that statement? Say Asamno Kanokane Sana is not promoting the Ghana football. Now say a coach like you are directly involved in football. No? Now say because as now be catching and say, well, we should get used to her. You are not helping the league. Because the football pitches the output of the football in FU. And yeah, you train, you know, then no, no, you may you. The output TV so no be because stadium. And then no here. Now, kwa kwa obi ti say, for example, look at how the midfielder of Asante Kotoko, Bedu, Oba Agradas, that's the name you used to have, because Richard Bedu. Se player be saying, now, so no midfield. Now, se pitch ni nye, look at how he displayed. Now, se pitch ni nye, now, se bo bibano won't be under, but now, by the player, why then wasa.
3: Okay,
2: meanwhile, it's not his fault.
3: Now, me person be nye, into a say, Maswe Kunedu urges Asante Kotoko coach Eric Tinkler to adapt to Ghana's poor pitches.
2: How can you say that?
3: Former Asante Kotoko head coach Maswe Kunedu has urged Eric Tinkler to quickly adapt to Ghana's difficult playing surface rather than allow pitch conditions to undermine his work with the Kotoko
2: pitch grab it me lose games. When I was in SHS, a year or dance senior high, we had a certain teacher, I know a friend teacher. Yeah, pitch near Bobos, no, yeah, be fans and normal. But this man came in and was like, no, pitch in here. Do you know what he did? A monk of our trata, a baby, we pitch in the suna, manifa level. This is not a club football, this is a school. Or be fast with three pitches noon now, one man, and then say, oh, one man pe, or do you see so be flat, and oh, my, oh, yeah, sir, farmers from time, oh, name, sir, oh, more plow, assassin. Omu yon omdi green grass, ebe sisim. 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A baby would be do it no.
3: Se school ye pitch e bobo oswa, ye fasu ina e kwan demo.
2: E kwan demo.
3: E nanu tutu
2: kwan. 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Abed, nefekeke.
3: Yeah.
2: Eno mupe muwa, eno mdi juizo. 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How much will it cost clubs to do that? How much? Long season ya eko yi, ena komaye sa anyo mana. Don't even forget, say, enye se nsuyo krampu, enye biyo, this is a June, July, ni agas, maybe, kwe nsuyo to ato. Ento mi wata so mamu unye mupe chene nice. Now, say, we are talking about this, and you come and come out with such statement, you are not helping Ghana football. One customer, we here will see two film. You are not helping. So such statements from here and to the clubs, pitches no any GF no any keto kreku no baba baya mamu. And yes, a national sports authority no baba or pitches na mamu.
3: GF is how muka say pitches. Who share cat manifesto no?
2: Na so no the baba or the baba pay nay.
3: Okay.
2: Any panu about no preposition. And what James say, but as a club, we are in the club is a separate entity. Yeah, your bona fide property.
3: Yeah,
2: and our stadium and our pitch and our whatever park our You have to make sure say you invest into it.
3: Yeah.
2: And yet keto kreku ne baba be amount. And yes, sports minister. And the baba castle or baba your pitch amount. Sports minister, national sports stadium near no focus you. 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Make it clean, make it nice.
3: DR Congo for call World Cup. So musical muniaye. Omo investi. World Cups can omo investi. Clubs ya ya ba ya ya mo 1 million. 1 million ya mo aji.
2: It's 1 million omo bailing.
3: Clubs ne amo 1 million. Na wuti sa simu ya wuke. Wuche ye president Kete Okereku ni manifesto de ba ye mo host some nasufu ya. Oshishie boye obe.
2: On rank sa wo ni problem
3: o. Because wa wo ye fa. Clubs no. And no ma if you the clubs.
2: The clubs, yeah, the reason why they are there.
3: I'm a clubs and why how.
2: Uh-huh.
3: I mean, you because so complain this.
2: Here's the thing.
3: You correct pitches, you must so correct. You your correct players.
2: Here's the thing. Say, one 1 million. 1 million Ghana City so Jamaica clubs in each club. Oh, mm. Must be for me pitching. Pitching, how much will it cost? 1 million.
3: 1 million, dear
2: people. Menka so on Coco. So, and I'm catching say, Menka so on Fanko. I even gave you an example. See me? I gave you an example. Say the tractor could be a use. Near do ya. Yanko a standard brick. Yanko brick. Or must be fine. Sad could you have a name and soon attractive carcribing po. Yanka se conaco to a grasses. There be something small man in your fe. Ebimo pitch edding. Edin matrat and kosi sunu juice okay canadia emunya soft na build your own moon juice. How much will it cost to do that? Yanka se kwe bibi atinje nim some munibi. So something simple mad na yefeno. Do it. Don't wait for someone, do it. Now more players need the ball to form now say bah. Now yefe to see a bobo to boom because you cannot break ball. Into my sports, you play a bit different league. Now, quite a problem.
3: All right.
2: But me, Embo. Lastly,
3: okay.
2: My mentor, the last one. We are come to start our new season. Sir, Congress, get to I didn't hear him or the me video now. Me now,
3: when you know, president or co-chair Congress, what can and
2: must. But when say, okay, I didn't hear him talking about referees. It was about club receiving this, club receiving this, club receiving this. But Mantis or Kase, the referees are going to receive this or they are going to pay this amount. So
3: referees,
2: you know, is it that?
3: I'm sure music has
2: something like that. Oh, and we last 2025, 2026. In the coming 2026, 2027, no mending. Say when 2026, 2027, or they size. So what about the referees?
3: Hono, so open Chilmubiana, a Joy Seja send message, say, or Befaha.
2: Because see,
3: rank for chairman,
2: but we have to say, yeah, Bobo. Now, the most important person on us, who boy, no more can we hear or no more about to member a referee. Now, say, oh, church, I didn't say, you move him. How do you want them to feel? Because someone on Babbage name, I'm a boy, never born. If there's anything, I have to look at the referees first. We talk about 1 million for this club, 1 million for this club. Then
3: me are interested what they work and say me try so the mammy interested and say me ya we be a ISS security and call for ek can send me was system of a referees or congress. Internet referee na text me so oba.
2: No problem. Oba said your own
3: oba and to oba.
2: To the Chelsea fans.
3: Oh yes, I bet since to Baby Chip Crabby and to one umbra.
2: Because a issue. Lastly, Chelsea. Oh, yeah, yeah, fuck you, power. Yeah, fuck you, baby. Yeah,
3: baby. Yeah, baby. For time. In see, Crabia, my uncle matches, no, na El Cosson. I mean, we are sharing Liverpool or Mobile 2-2. Then add up a year resort, I would do a air bar. So then you can also add the transfers. 20 minutes. 20 minutes, Yanko. Foreign.
1: Well. Transfer no. I think it's a bit close. Monday 31st, you were on the first team. And transfer no close. And I think that Liverpool so far, and I may expect it to me, are the players. Now, you know, to me, I could hear my own because clearly, one more here about 2-3 players, but which it does not look likely at this material moment. Say Liverpool be to me. Players, you know, and the readiness from the Liverpool's camp, say they will go in for such players because clearly Liverpool here, I mean, a defensive midfielder, a proper ball holder, woman here be able to me higher than a boy, so a provided shield for the defense.
4: A simple FM,
1: we break it opposition's what attack. Hey, are they and so she Liverpool in their last two games are they are not yet here then a showcase now Oshie Liverpool me who say me can say a new era and I say yeah another new round of Liverpool and here baby they would have to build something different again or something new again because yesterday when Liverpool a call close to 30 years without winning the premiership. And yenhwe, I mean the difficulties are womo erem wan sana judging Klopp eden eba. Klopp ebese san the face of Liverpool. Esan so de sala avo no eden eba bio. Into oba be builde a machine edisiwa. Na I mean the chemistry and everything eden ewo hodada. And sa de no oba be ye no. All corner, even before no one can say corner, na baby or why it was on your day on fix it. So he tried fixing sa problems, you know, and there or no answer no your day or the echo. And then there, so she from Liverpool 2017, Abba be Rimwena.
4: A simple FA.
1: A lot of players are the last 6-7 years, what my key part of this Liverpool success. I enjoy under Klopp, under Anslot, and even Kerenia. A new map in SSM football, yeah, the players and I and Ebo. And football, here's our understanding as always. And so, share the last 8-9 seasons, and only are there a boy Liverpool. Majority of the players playing consistently, being together, and finding themselves in the same group for many years. A idea, a boy, yepa. And an only idea, Liverpool, enjoy it. It was rather unfortunate that a certain city had an elite coach, a very top coach. Ah, with one more financial muscle and how now one more spending what transfer market, you know. Even though Liverpool also spent during Jurgen Klopp's time, but not in Drew, the level, na Manchester City, one more pumping in money, and every single player be a Klopp pe, one more provide at the MMO, and even the quality, the amount of play, money, one more the top, certain players, one more our bench, one more any bimbo. Now Liverpool, you know, one more manage Nyoma, Nyoma strategically at the MMO. And yen yin him how Liverpool all these years, yehu hawa wamo expendisika. Liverpool as a football club,

0: sa fullbacks no. Joe Matip ekoye with or no any Van Dijk partnership no. Matip ukoye na Gomez no mo ene nam honka kran kakra. Then Gomez enyoma nkuye na eyi Konate. Even Konate have spent 4 to 5 seasons with Liverpool. Now, one would you really room, but a certain pillar in Van Dijk, a gusoy or wa, sa place iba, om en a chomo. But today, so far Liverpool, goalkeeper, a gusoy or ho, by the four back, no, a car Van Dijk and Kwa, and a womb. And T Van Dijk and Kwa, as you see on also a canoe, a war, a chore. Oba sa me field in a. Me field in a currently, the only existing player, like I said, the last. 3-4 seasons or can be a what or can say Juman ho Abra Jordan Henderson if we were or Baby J. Juman one alleges Mark Alester virtually new midfielders driving back by just last season on the first season under club of Cradia bench and Kwa one start even 5 matches into on way last season yani last 2 seasons season yano Bobby into a new midfielder then you talk of Showboss Lie. And on also, sir. In the midfield, you know, I hear Jordan Henderson, James Simeona. Then, Abia Obenya, Abraham TV to say, Mark Alester about Elia, Ebe Kahn. And Abia Bobby Femuyo, Eboas, 10 or the Emma Omo. Then, now, all Remua, Wakwa Koshe, Womu, attack, you know. Sadio Mane, Bobby Femuyo, and Mohamed Salah.
1: FM. I didn't even say money na Salah na the problem.
0: And no woman and Salah have given over 20 goals in 9 consecutive seasons just in the Premier League alone for Liverpool.
1: Mohamed Salah.
0: We placing Salah player no, and yet 1 year, 2 years. Because so be no be consistently sano. And yet is you. Inti. Before Sawa mo attacking Trao no womu be san ba be nya sa adini bio no e be che ntie yi na mani akọ no ya ba na gapo ni na mnchen na famu yi akọ na dawinu ne sa ba na amfa and now yenye sala nkakra even Salah's worst season last season no kra no o ma double figure goals he was still Liverpool's second top scorer ana ne ode akọ. Who replaces him? And social additions are one year and signings are one year in replacing these three players in Ninano. A be by Antintam, a be so guzua, a triara. It will take time and a new manager. It is a Liverpool team, no? Alisson, Mark Alester, and Abrantia, your friend, Virgil van Dijk, Anaka. A new major Jiregu.
1: A new major Jiregu.
0: And especially when coaches in our Baba G team, no, so no, and yet top class coaches. One year, emerging coaches because and slot by and slot na ne bobre pa award, even the mainstream Europe net say no coach better club will be our mainstream Europe. But you see, sometimes utumi banawa Baba, yes, Roberto Chelsea coach, yeah, Baba G Champions League,
2: Roberto Matthew,
0: Di Matthew. I know that does not make him sad level of Mourinho, Numune, Ancelotti, Numune, the way he be Klopp, Numune, Debi, Undruho, but Ube Bana one season, Biu Tumbe, yes, I didn't need the flash.
1: Roberto,
0: and Tini coaching, Gra, or not that any coaching, that is saying.
1: None of the Nai say, Ivory Coast coach, yeah.
0: Yes,
1: MS5.
0: Tournament,
1: Wababe, Wabafa, pa.
0: And Liverpool, a respondi ye, sa season, you know. And slot and a boy woman and woman the G's are league, you know. And he, I don't know, not Carrick, Ebabe G Man United in a half season. The oh, yeah, you know, say, oh, I'm a set points now. So, starting league now, mathematically, now, going to win the Premier League, you know.
2: Is that what I mean?
0: So, your ratio, any BBA, oh no, he had more points than any other team, even than the champions.
2: Yeah.
0: And he, a show say, Sanka Bibi says, Abacaso, any man you are a nyaye ye. And as a woman coy, now woman coy trophy be Abacas any nyaye ye. But the reality, you know, and Ebabe done this season proper under him. And slot Benyas, I don't know. And Obenya in a full season, you know, how

0: things fair. No one will take credit from Ejumo Obabeye as a coach, but he's not up there. Inti, when Liverpool are appointed a top class coach, Jurgen Klopp Oba no a top class coach. And Obabeye is adding his CEO. And then, Oyiba, no call, Oyiba, we. Club away coach here, Sopani FC Bournemouth. No, no one finishing 8th, 11th, 12th, 13th from relegation. Now, my son, no one in Namosa and only a jumo, ain't he? Obet me, Lucy, 5 games. Obi Ampo and Kai Emma News. So we lose 5 continuous games. Ewa Bournemouth. And from we got the end of the room, we place one more 10th, 8th, 13th, 14th, one call relegation. Then you will see them with their fans celebrating. Womo success say woman call relegation. These clubs are not celebrating, you know. Womo bo say a celebrity season could be no man call relegation. And no one more trophies.
1: And I mean Andoni, he was not happy.
0: Yes.
1: They were poor.
0: Yeah. So I think on those difficult tests. Players, you know, all by two, you know, being a sin sign. The awesome signs are players, and according to me, make his players last season very poor. Florent Vert, Alexander Isak, Bibi Amfa, I don't know, Sam Babaji. It was all known that unlifted, sa spirit, you know, only elevated these players through on a was why I said, Juma Kese, Edema, opening so be to me. Aye. And now this is where Liverpool are share season, I say. Two games scoring 4 goals and conceding 4. Clearly, Bibi Nkoye, because Sewusha, it means that attacking wise, you know, we something positive. But we concede so a send this signal, not just the defense, but the midfield as well. Because the midfield, you know, even the attack, what attack is very sharper. It what? It curtails the opposition's how we attack you.
1: Careful
0: because you say we need money sharp.
1: Yes.
0: So they don't leave a lot of spaces behind.
1: Yeah.
0: But and only the first point of defending we attack.
1: Yeah.
0: But the core one is midfield.
2: A simple FE.
0: Core one. But any trap midfielders who need 18 baby beer to missy. Be beer to missy.
1: Yeah.
0: And then Liverpool midfield, you know. Who say problem or first match. Now McAllister at the bench. Now Gravenberch has started. When say we started experiment.
1: Experiment.
0: In the preseason, you know, and yeah enough. And convince coach, you know,
1: Andoni
0: with a starting 11. Preseason, you know, and yeah, enough. And fine, in the first match, Gravenberch will start. And go ye o ye ni fimu. It was a game. Unamu. And ode McAllister by. Then in the next game, or try McAllister say, on start it. Now, Gravenberch in free bench, brother, on shade. Into or try preseason moment, or you know. Then, or starting a certain in Gumoha, woman ya replacement for Mo Salah, and woman feel say, or show promise last season. Into or no, so starting a first game. I'm ko ye. But I brought here a friend of Victor Munoz, a homocofano from the La Liga, a young boy, or no so buy, no, or buy from bench, no, or show promise, and ne, or starting ahead of Ngumoha. Into or ye bibi. And you know one thing, in fact. I brought your friend Jeremy Frimpong.
1: Mm-hmm.
0: He's not good enough to don the shirt for Liverpool.
1: Jeremy Frimpong.
0: The level one person. I don't think so. ABR, unless ABR will be here, another right backer, or be competing ABR, or be putting on his toes. Say no. Man, if you have a say, opportunity, I mean, yeah, will Liverpool. No. Maybe obey ABR before, but he's not the guy. I think, say, Premier League, you know, the pace and said yet, you know. I brought him to me a handle. In fact, Sir glimpses, he was one of the best fullbacks in the final third ever Europe. And Xabi Alonso will buy for Leverkusen. That is why I know he's a perfect replacement for Trent Alexander-Arnold. And only had the Arnold, no, they offer Liverpool more. But Arnold, no, he sets pieces and then he passes the top elite compared to the other right fullbacks in the game. Elite. How many? Arnold did not yet, extra. Oh, exceptional. How many right backs now they will give me? Arnold did exceptional. And Aquano, machine 2 games we par from last season. We can pardon him because not injuries.
1: Mm-hmm.
0: But we were to me a proper preseason. Oba back and son season, you are a proper preseason. But born or born anymore. Then the same coach, Abrante Oyusu ni ye a ema Liverpool ehu se Abrante no ye very good defender obetumi aba be replace Robert Anderson no eye Melos Kekes two games no no zumi hu ni ye che se Liverpool fullbacks no and ohwe ni din na won ye fan na ohwe from the analytical point
3: okay.
0: Now pese usue bibi na odeko kasa ohwe Liverpool sa channels no pa very weak the left and the right hand side very weak and how are Newcastle exploited one more wings no and no one I know at all me lost Kekes last season only a lot of games but yes though or struggle and can we cry the wow coach in Asansuaba or struggle because a big club and you be anna or ba obey to me about what if there's our players we yes our players now we will show promise our middle table teams but one more bar and ten time be obey to me aye be obey to me aye that win unes of defender obey to me aye be inti aye be a fan emfa then Liverpool needs to what augment the squad now oh Melos Kekes by and now Robertson Gusu see see Melos Kekes on them wine able Chimikas he won't convince Liverpool even under Klopp and of course loan kwane namu ya na ene wasaba
4: Asempa FM.
0: So still na sa players ye Chimikas and Kekes na ye Frimpong even last season certain games you cry no na Anslot a professor be boss boss like e right back because now Frimpong ye fit cry no but unconvincing enough so Liverpool juma na wo si ano e dem pa
3: okay
0: and me she nim say e we beba bakola beba no the some sharpness be abai ni mu or the side sharpness ni be ni mu a e bi omo concede to omo betumi ahye 3 omo concede to omo betumi ahye 4 na omo de awini but ni mu no the new partnership of Van Dijk and Jeremy Jacky eno na ye hwe now two games ni nyina or the Ronald Araujo and so free bench aba or try bi ahye se ni omo abeko season ye very long Champions League on the 8th, yeah, just next week, Tuesday week, yeah, one more shots here. Competition in Babi Bree, FA Cup, or Beshas here. Carabao already underway. Competitions in Bed Dawson, and it's a winning backup for Jeremy Frimpong already, no, no, Kasan Kasan in your feet to start games. Edema, Ebehawa, Juni, and ne, say Van Dijk in your yellow card, and as we down record, no call suspension for 2 games, and I win your knock, no call for ABA 1 week, 2 weeks, and Ronald Araujo. Any Jeremy Jacky ne babebo hey sa two players in na partner Van Dijk in pulling anything inti o share na o de total future ne ho a you can only wish se coach Andoni betumi a ye bibi na Liverpool in the shortest possible time no ye be hu a different Liverpool than they are here then ye hu the last couple of weeks a ye wo mu na enyoma itumi akonkan ye e de ama
3: wo hwe wo tam no
0: yeah yeah
3: 20 no so ya na wa
0: 20 no so ya
3: wo hwe wo so so ba me fo we mu na six de abeni wo ka e ya Bakola de no Liverpool have confirmed a medical for Bradley Bakola on Sunday a china Liverpool for medical for yeah Bradley Bakola on Sunday then he will sign a 5-year deal until June 2031.
0: Yeah. Yeah, so a very good idea Liverpool are sapping one more anymore. And me unse
3: final prize.
0: Yeah.
3: 106 million pounds
0: and only a fixed. Mm. Then other fees are going to 70 million pounds. So good news for Liverpool. Only that. Player nebeba Premier League no enko ye different story emfa ma no. This is a young guy from the academy ewo France. I even no ba be too kwan. And even ewo France wo no ankasa kra no Paris Saint-Germain no won the parents club no. Or struggle to break through to earn a starting nod ahead of Désiré Doué and Kwarezkelia. And last season he had a lot of games because of how na wo Champions League ni league no ebu ma na league no so na wo mo atwimu a wo mo advantage said ya tibia wo mo beje nti wo ngse wo mo last be 10 games ni nyina na Ousmane Dembele in mobi
3: okay.
0: Even today Ousmane Dembele on pray obetumi abobo but wo mo amano I think wo mo say 15 days or say off our own farm ball league game but only wo mo training kama but in the Champions League obebo just to make sure it's always no be fresh. The last season a man no saw opportunity no man in your games, but always be as oba who say o show prospect or one of the players as o nya consistent start no pick form na be bia eko ye padia. He's one of the fine wingers a e benya wo game ni mu potentially obetumi aba be ade a lot e dia man Liverpool final third no okay. Only that oba na club culture the Premier League adaptation ni bibia efa edeman ye na club no so and say player so be functional and also ye down to how the whole team also performs so what I say now corner draw na mu lose a it dips even in the players na kasa wo confidence you see that momentum of going into games you say ye ko win no e ya na e shot na down kakra because already team ni nyina no confidence e ofem it goes all along to even affect individual players.
3: Okay.
0: But the team is functional. BBBA will be planting with Mubiano, will be a function. And when a team functions so well, it is very difficult to say a team no identify bad players in there. Because a player no off the bench, but a team no ready. One more enjoy. Into your bad, a little obey, you know, inclusive BBA. Mistakes obey a crown will be overlooked. Because at the end of the day, team need a resource. Team need achieve success. In the near future, we have to say about the individual players assess how bad and good are now we in certain games. Clear cut opportunity be or say no one say no. Oye Erling Haaland, oye an elite striker. Ube to me a say chance be a. And for be at the end of the day, we say so I be. But oye upcoming and so be a once a done show that consistency at the highest level. The same chance a Hurricane Ben Messiah. Obianka ho asem biko beko so asan akwa she go no wo ya Nicholas Jackson now Messi sa chance na adebechi na wo da crater so
3: okay
0: so that's because I went to me and she sa chance no utim no so performing to utim no kra kwa kwodra na wa ko lusu nti eye e ba ba ye anko she ya so I think that city ma e function bad players average players even look elite
3: okay.
0: Because bibia e den e ku ye dem imagine say yeah, the Waba Beshe Ultimate Sports Show.
3: Yeah.
0: Already a fly dada.
3: Headquarters.
0: A fly. Into to identify Obi on said that you good, no. The very good ones, no, katasa ni panoso.
3: Yeah.
0: Into always success in by ye moon is all your key component of success, no.
3: Yeah.
0: Hancroft move mo. Yeah. So what I say. And only internally now most them are so what I say. It is yes sanity. So I think say and only idea and I say Bakula or and one of the players if you are a football loving fan, not just about his watch or against Liverpool or something. These are some of the players you always love to sit behind your television and enjoy them. So I think Bakula. I wish him the very best. So ba
3: you
0: ba
3: be fan them. Okay, and see, and there, Krobia ADAVA Bakola 5 years contract, 5 years until June 2031. That's £106 million a fixed price, and after a year plus 70 million at ons. And here, dear Abba Bajo, you're waiting for now a dimra, you're in Tentempa. Womren super ho e be kwata konswa ka ho na ye hwe encha kran so ref Joseja Rack Referees Association of Ghana omo chairman so be Johnny and Wakle Kle no bi so amaye na we eye Paddington Publications visits us at the Ghana International Book Fair. Paddington Publications, Jubedi Kasia Koso, Ghana International Book Fair. No, so we're your stand 42, your stand 42, and the SND would be a rumor. Ho, na team, no, transforming Ghana's future through books. Transforming Ghana's future through books. Now, in the year, you made the nation say 27th, Archer's 30th, August, and on baby BBR, our national theater, and then the year can't show say Paddington Publications Urumo Ghana International Stand 42 Uruman SNDA by Paddington Publications or na ya transforming Ghana's future through books. And some national theater. I just said, you made a cassette, El Coso, ding, amazing. A year, sun boost in Quara, a year, funnies, a year for kids, and I feel so. English course books are who do in Nano, a bureau hall, Natchess, and yet for the agro cry, our son and Chichiano, and also a sea at him. Oh, na, Miss Row, the woman, come and explore. A world of knowledge, acknowledge. Just obey, obey him deeper. Come and explore a world of knowledge and then opportunity with a Paddington Publications. Adeba kwe who as I see soon as I will cast our radio sooner. Would you miss a go for 82 ye papa? Eddie, I am not deeper. Fred, 024044216 Na bi biye tumi akoyi adi amao eye Paddington Publications and ye kan wasa mi adi chero bi biye adi debo ukwa National Theatre ahwaye butu pa chese adi suya di ebu sa hudu ya wano e nika ye pa anti buburu mai na onso kwa shasa na chere siye edi emse
5: ya
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3: Semper
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3: tuwe genya adi obe fawa kura
5: da just 3 seconds on Bakula. I will say Bakula. A good deal.
3: Okay, so 20 minutes.
5: A good addition.
3: Minutes, yeah. 20 minutes.
5: So Bakula to Liverpool, I think it's a good addition, but all the same, when your replacement for Mohamed Salah, and Timan Liverpool for the top pressure, I'm a player, no, he's only coming to add up to the team. And not forgotten, say, as Sama Krobia car by Liverpool, in, no, yes, to Liverpool need depth. When your players, still, and you say be our top Bakula paint, you know, they are going to relax. If you look at their defense, number one, looking at the partnership between Jacquet and also Abraham Tiefeno Van Dijk, Kekes and Frimpon, Liverpool needs to still make more addition to their defense because say Ubo EPL most of the times, you know, we talk about depth. Say over depth now, I guarantee you because the number of competitions are be both a dozen. Ewoye league nim. So obebo league, obebo EFL, obebo Champions League, wabo Carabao Cup, akwa kubo FA Cup no. Carabao Cup ne rani EFL anyway. Intin he will still need players in addition to the squad. Odo akwa koto Bakula, but he still need addition because uye Gravenbeck if you hon mwa. We don't really see a player obetumi amount a quality DM football as Gravenbeck. Liverpool, they still need to get players in their setup. Said the bomb. So Bakula is there to help. He is there to adapt to the team. But and you say, oh, Babe Mamu Mohamed Salah performance. Let's look at how he can adapt to the team anyway. Mamu move on few na menko Real Madrid. Real Madrid at the moment is a team one. I think say since Jose Mourinho buy issues are never happening with Madrid. Yes, and Tawan Ketin, Sam, Tim, Macau, those issues. And I think, say, since the arrival of Mourinho, yeah, said that to see those kind of issues, you know, coming up this season. And I think, say, the players are actually sorting themselves out in case of whatever differences that they have within themselves, you know. May I sure say, technical team, ne buy, you know, or man making sure, say, these players, you know, jelly together. Now, San Kabumuna, but normally are translating to the pitch. Now, I watch Real Madrid games. And I feel like the department, I think, say Real Madrid, inyano correct this time on my back line and on my attack. But with the midfield, no, to be sincere, they have quality midfielders. A Basi and Kam midfielders, and they have quality, top-notch quality midfielders. Because you can talk about the likes of Vevadi. You name say Vevadi, as a player, he can give you a box-to-box number 8. Obitim Swama, a proper number 6. Obetum to the amount you who sell or ball right back now. But the favorite position that you need Vevadi to play most of the time, number 8. But since Jose Mourinho buy, he has been playing as the DM covering the back line or the back four of Kunate, Hilson, Kukwera, and also Dumfries. Omne your mobile four back since Jose Mourinho buy, you know. Watch, let's say the 2 games are boning now. We caught two our no best at here. Oshia mo right back na Dumfries na nebo. Oshia left back na yehun Kukurela. O start all the Carreras ne start but Kukurela be mo say this guy is actually giving him match into his our starting cuckoo. And now, share the partnership, Kunati, any Houston, Ebona. I think so far, no, Mourinho started this player show, Omenya, that kind of communication, or Philly say they are the good center pair, or between the Omabo. But yes, so I actually have a problem with Kunati partnering with Houston. Sometimes Ayana Kunati, Jitri Kakra. Sometimes there are some errors be your yeah as a defender you are not supposed to make it. But I don't know whether it's because a new league is now trying to adapt. But we are looking at how Ombetumi Ajelu together, Ombetumi play together. Now, over the midfield, Real Madrid is here. Valverde plays alongside Bernardo Silva. Now, Bernardo Silva is a player. Sisiya Mourinho, Bono as a number 8. Now, I bought Valverde as a number 6. Now, I bought Jude Bellingham behind Mbappe into a Bono 4-2-3-1. Jude, Jina side 2M, no 2DM, no, or no Jino Menim. Now, I bought Vinicius from the left. Now, I bought Ade Gule from the right. Now, Mbappe, Akwa Kostate. But Semi-Real Madrid, now say, Omo Ba, their midfield is where I have a problem with. I've always said, your team now say, oh, Boba, baby, I'm mostly who engine, Wapaye, or midfield. So, Obenya players are Ombetumi Ahoudou midfield very, very well. Into Usha big teams need now moving or more games. Usha big teams or moving titles. Usha their midfield now they have quality midfielders. Obenya Obi or your ball controller or midfield. Obenya Obi or no Sebasa Yenya tackles are Ombetumi Ahoudou those kind of tackles in the world. Obenya Obi Ombetumi Ahoudou creative from the midfield that dictated the tempo of the game. So when you have those quality players in your midfielder, then you are set to go become one of the top team or good and quality midfielders. But Real Madrid is here now. Say be a half no man starting leg now. Say I've not seen any team one or my Real Madrid a tough challenge in the midfield so far. Because some share Real Madrid in midfield. Now me share Bernardo Silva. Now me share Jude Bellingham. Now say Omo Bob midfield now. These players have the same qualities. In here, most of the Jumano Ebejina Veva this is all best shield. But Yenim says Ebia Jude Bellingham Boba Real Madrid now so bo as number 8 or Sergi forward most of the time because since all about Real Madrid no, we play him as a number 8. Now but Tumia come as a half 10. Now amount additional goals. So goals being banned more idea. We see said Jude Bellingham will go up front and then change the game with his quality, not their boy 18 million go with him. But you see now Jude Bellingham is surging forward as a number 10. Mourinho deploy Jude Bellingham as a number 10. No? That means the workload and as a band of defensive worker, mostly they will expect Bernardo Silva to come in and then do the job. So as I say, so Bernardo Silva but to me I'm not those kind of tackles, you know. The work rate, you know, it was saying who say Bernardo Silva Mao Sage Mano. But Bernardo Silva ne him no. He is aging, number one. Say Cassie Mbambe defend, yeah. We expect Sabia Jude Bellingham but to me about. But he said the new role near the Amma Jude Bellingham, you know.
3: Yeah.
5: On to me track it back Mbambe Sage Man here now. Because now you're deploying as a number 10. Into Bellum say Bernardo Silva and Ebo as a number 8. Into Sebono at 10 and I say Barre Madrid for Swa. Their midfield gets weak because of it's only Vivaldi doing the job. And I've said, say, Vivaldi is known to be a very good number 8, a box to box number 8. It is as 6, not the memo. No. He can't give you a number 6 role as compared to what Rodri will give you at Barcelona. Won't me mount number 6 role as compared to Obiti Se Caicedo or mount number 6 role at Chelsea. Won't me mount that kind of say combative number 6 name mount because Yenimso is number 8. So he will try his best to play as a number 6 for you. But then there will be some errors a bit to me ahead the midfield. No. So me seeing how do you call it Bernardo Silva playing and partnering with Eye Valverde, no, I see say it's not something that it can last for long because say Real Madrid any team or your tougher opponents. Now so Oceana remember midfield there will be a lot of questions to be asked about the midfield. Usha Obi to say Ade Gule Jose Mourinho starting now. The work rate say you track it back and be defending a very low. And Tisenia Jude Bellingham the memo. No. So I feel say say business Jose Mourinho person operating the midfielder. You name said Twamani. I don't know say if you are going forward, there will be some changes in the midfielder. Obeyusu eye Tramani and come back to Valverde. Tramani as the number 6 and play Valverde as the number 8. Na ebia between Bernardo Silva and Ade Guleno wetumi Eyusu obi wo honum. So far the attack of Real Madrid, there's no problem with it. They are very good with their attack because you have Vinicius Junior, obetumi amount the numbers. You have Kylian Mbappe, or no there was any goals no. Or the man any day any time rain or shine, obetumi amount goals no. But with the midfield is where the problem is. And don't forget se pressure no from midfield na se eba na se midfield no to me and so sa pressure na no a it gives you a lot of problem with your back line, and that is where se we nya quality defenders anya juma na mawa, then there will be question asked. So Real Madrid at the moment after na person who says a team be betumi attested the midfield of eh Real Madrid ni who say okay the midfield will cry in the person of Valverde and also Bernardo Silva. It's okay to hold up till the end of the season. And I say there are going to be changes with the Real Madrid team. But as it stands now, no, the Real Madrid team is looking good when they are attacking and it's looking good when they are defending. And don't forget, we have the number one goalkeeper in the post. So that is with Real Madrid. Now, my main few honom na main ko eye Chelsea. If you come to Chelsea, we are in the new era where we have a new coach in the person of Xabi Alonso. Now, this coach, a lot of people have asked questions since Oba Chelsea just because Oko Real Madrid and he was sacked at Real Madrid because of his performance. But before he was leaving Real Madrid, no, the performance of Xabi Alonso was not that bad. He was losing some games, yes. The style of player, no, person Oman players, Nibono, not in fact, yes. But he wasn't poor at Real Madrid. We saw what he did with Bayern Leverkusen when he came in the first season for Bayern Leverkusen. Odumon free the last position to the seed position, I guess, in his first season. And the second season, he went on to win the league. And if you look at the players craft for Leverkusen, Odumon be winning that league now. You can talk of the a player like Granit Xhaka from Arsenal to Leverkusen. Yenim, the performance of these players, even people didn't regard Xhaka as a very good player. But Oko by Leverkusen, we saw a different Xhaka now Obobo correctly. We saw the likes of Boniface, Arno Mobo. We saw Jeremy Frimpong, Arno Mobo. You see, when you go to a team, now say Oya system, a very good philosophy or style of play, now say FAT players, now some Mobo. Most of the times, you know, you would think say the players are good, or they have quality players, or maybe they are world-class players. But don't forget, say, it is the coach that has made them who they are. Ebu Onoma, the system is the one helping them. It is a uyinu individually. Say, okay, you perform very good. You perform very nicely last season. Team Biaba Beto, let's take you to a different team. That is where you go and meet a different philosophy. You go and meet a different coach. You meet a different style of play. And that is where you be who say, Ebia, oh, this player is very good actually. Since only system nimbim, but he's still performing at the highest level. We've seen Jeremy Frimpong from Bayer Leverkusen. He was fantastic. But Oba Liverpool, no, what happened? Why? Because the system are now audible. Leverkusen, the coaching system helped him, or the style of play suited him more. And he said, "Omo Bobo, now you don't see say when they weak link in the team because the system is the one helping them, and the rotational football no more bonito. That was what was helping them. We can talk about the Pep Guardiola at Manchester City. Uche players beat say Sterling. When Sterling left Manchester City or by Chelsea, we saw how Sterling performed. So you could see himself from Liverpool, but he came to Manchester City and he was a star boy at Manchester City. He performed very well week in and week out. But when he left out of the system, Ambuano, different philosophy altogether. We saw Sterling, which had a prime time at Manchester City now to compare the one at Chelsea. Sterling Krampunye player, but that is what it is. Marco Alonso, Xabi Alonso, Aba Chelsea. We shouldn't forget, say, the style of Xabi Alonso, most of the time, he wants to go in with a 3-4-3 system. But Oba Chelsea, there has been history of that same formation being used to win Champions League and also league titles. We saw Antonio Conte in 2016 when Pep Guardiola arrived in the Manchester City. Say all about this 3-back system, 3-4-3 system, or the course of winning the league in 2016. The same thing with Tuchel. Onosu also buying the same 3-4-3 system. Onosu to be winning the Champions League. So you could tell, say, Say basa yembo formation. Na yembo sa 3-4-3 system no with Chelsea. I think the players are comfortable with that system compared to any other system because mobobo ni ye. Talking about Xabi Alonso system at Chelsea and the kind of players as you see on the upper board at Chelsea, you know, I think if you're a coach and you know your style, you know your philosophy, then you get the right players to come in and play for you. That is an advantage for you. We share Chelsea setup since Siana so or born a back three. Now our different quality players are obeyed me so on the back three. Especially say yeah, but any game now say per se city back three. Up a ball playing a defender, you get it from Chelsea. Ubenya Lacroix, Ubenya Cowell, Ubenya play a bit say with James. Say yeah, ball from the back line. Obey to me this player say on between ball as back three. Ubenya been put it say Wesley for fan on so between ball back three. Ubenya play a bit say Jose Champion on so between ball with the back three. The only problem at the moment at Chelsea why you say a issue since past 3 years in Naye Robert Sanchez. But I understand at the moment Martinelli or Emiliano Martinez from Ayer Aston Villa is now the goalkeeper for Chelsea. So it's one thing I think say is good for Chelsea. So on so bad not in the experience number the back line of Chelsea. Because there are some goals I will expect to say Robert Sanchez but to me actually double, but now fans are uncle. Maybe I won't expect you know, then he will come in and come and do that work for you. But then if you look at the back three of Chelsea, they have a solid one in the person of the new centre back Omofa from Crystal Palace with the Kowa on also returning back when it comes to playing from the back. We feel a bit said Jose Champion, and I actually love that player because your band say you're the right back will be to me abo. Your band is on board centre back and so be to me abo. Even so person or call forward into the midfield will be to me abo. So if you look at the setup of Chelsea this year, their back line and an issue from last season. No Biaka Hwansem, I think said that one has been solved. Wakako Fash have from Volcano Aba. That player is also another player. Onusi a very good. Say be a both fullback and a wing back. And these players are wing back. Or the Palestra, because of his style of person boy in the 3-4-3 in Tino. Or Kofa Palestra, Onusi a wing back. Ebay. Or Fasa Verian Sunsudi Aba. But where I have the problem has to do with the midfield. Where he always wants to pay a Lavia to regimes and also about regimes as the pivot. Now our partner with Lavia and I say Enzo Fernandez, and I say, yeah, Valentin Baku. Rhys James as a number six. We know, say, Oko Lung to Yaya Wigan, he played as a number six role. But the Rhys James I've seen and I've not performed better has been a Rhys James playing as a right back. And I say, Obo from the center, like center back, no cry, no shed, and but from the right back, and I say, full back, and I say, wing back. Rhys James can give you the numbers there and he can play effectively. I don't know, say, Abia, Casedo. M starting into now, or you should resume for the meantime, which I know say AB as like I said, those starting games is here now. He will bench a regimes now. I started a year, Casedo. No, I'm a regimes. I go back to the center back and I saw back back to the back three and I saw be Bono as a fullback. So I'm looking at that at issue. So Casedo to me, but now say or still maintaining a year, regimes as a number six. Then I think when it comes to creativity in our midfield. Say Abia, Yebenya Casedo, Yebenya Rhys James, no. The creativity will be a little bit slow because say Casa number 8, so me man a proper creativity ya. You know say Enzo me man that kind of you know. So if you want to bench Eye Caicedo and play Enzo Fernandez and also Eye Abrante Fen Rhys James, it will Enzo me man creativity no right. But in the case where Enzo Echo Man City because yet it is so Echo Man City. In the case of a Chelsea choir, then that means we are going to short a player. I've heard say Chelsea person Echo far player be from Monaco in the person of Kamara. Say Enzo choir or not by replacing. We don't know yet. But I've seen Baku previous games are a boy. Baku performed very well. He was better. But I don't prefer Regents playing as the DM for Chelsea. I would prefer says Elijah and be born as a DM and I say Caicedo and be born as a DM. Let's play him there because they are typical DMs and we know their work. Then we should play a little bit of creative midfield debia or be partner any of the DMs or Chelsea because about 3-4-3 now we know Palmer to play as a because Ebenya Palmer from the right wings Ubenya Obi to say Joao Pedro at the center forward now when you to say Rogers at your left when Palmer echo right on as a winger. Now now Rogers and Sunsuko left as a winger. Now now Joao Pedro as the striker. Then we will need someone who can create that link between the defensive midfield and also the striker.
3: Okay.
5: And to say, oh, Boris James, Abo Caicedo as the two pivoter, who is going to create for the striker? Unya. So we will need someone, either Enzo, say Enzo Kwa, we have Valentin Bakwa, or nobody
3: to be
5: able
3: to
5: say, Enzo, the MSO,
3: City, eh?
5: Yeah, yeah, uncle. Yeah, Valentin Bakwa, we to be able to say, you need a replacement here. Valentin Bakwa can partner with any DM or hotels in the person of Caicedo or Lavia. Oh, we to be able to link that play. Ama strikers. I said, there will be creativity in the midfield. Yes, I see. You know, creativity in the midfield. I say, yeah, just this DM, so maybe you combat a football, ama tackles on Kwan. Then you'll be lacking something. The flow of football no emphasis. Until I think that one, how do you call it? Zabi Alonso should watch it very carefully. And talking about the league, I think, sir, Obia will be to me a challenge Chelsea this season will be Arsenal. And I said, Chelsea will be to me a challenge Arsenal. Arsenal, I'm a defending champion. I'm be to me a challenge Arsenal. When it comes to depth, we share leagues ni nana, we share top teams now EPOs is here at the moment. Obo City, they don't really have the depth. Obo Liverpool, they don't really have the depth. Obo Man City, they don't really have the depth. Tottenham Hotspur have the depth, but their culture is what is preventing them. That mediocrity mentality, you know, any shabby performance, they are okay with it. You know, I think that one is disturbing them because if you look at the players they've signed this season, they have quality attackers or must be to be a challenge for the title.
3: Okay.
5: But say can't depth so far Arsenal and also Chelsea and what depth in the EPL at the moment. Plus, ABR all the wins become my United to or my signing Baleba. Is good for them because now they have a stable number 6 of between the back line and between me the back line of a year my United. So the rest is Radford and Koi. I think say Carrick Ebenya Radford and Manas starting games are to help a player like Bruno because we know how effective Bruno can give some passes. When you'll be able to run behind the defender, then you need no player than Marcus Ranford, Rashford because you can say play you between those. Run behind defenders are right for between them and those kind of things. So I think say when it comes in, he's going to help United. I mean, United will be set and they will start the ball rolling. You see thing, how
3: thank
5: things
3: you
5: are
3: very much,
5: to go.
3: Demurat and 20 minutes. You know, what preparatory at the Amaya? No, what for could you ask? Anti a journey, but if you understand, now for Yakaji Gumu, update Kakra matches. I would do a personal full time. Coventry Etifie, Coventry City, and Kuyi Brandon Thomas Asante mo Omosa Edia Oho Asante. Papa Kalibi Rinchi. Whole City Kutchua mo 1-0. Yapon Tottenham Hotspur and Afe Newcastle United Omo Diana Yabo 20 minutes 0-0. Kudus at bench to Kudus about bench and La Liga no so Lavanti 4 Rebetis 2 Yabo 82 minutes and at Chess and also any resort how do I by don't some mammo. Yebefi ye call Takwa na ya call Johnny ye timun face ya shay echina which is yao do takwa champion of champions Chess Mediama and in Nations FC Edi Ebu Nino ya shed ye AC Watakwa ni shisha yao do a ho for a chilla game no na face ada a ye local news ani what had democracy cup third edition Asante Kotoko after regulation time on 19:00 penalties 4-1 against a year Hustle Folk. Now Joy FM back to school fair. Joy FM back to school fair. Wouldn't send chakra na school no ye be to Nkwaran books no mubi bia. So we say it to me aka and unti. And here to Safro Sabra. Now shopping, I will do it now. And you're easier. And for my answer, you're better. Nese ni affordable pa bibia ubani bihia asadi ako back to school no ni na nese oh ba ye Joy FM back to school fair no na e 2 days 2 days 4th to 5th September inti 4th to 5th September e share siya 4 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
3: Mamma of our cobbler, I mean, I'm home to your bar now. If you summon your Kajigumpa, Wafa, maybe I'll call
7: you. Oh, but the other room, you see, ready, I never can come any day. Yeah, I will come. But you say, only a year, initial and most that issue.
3: Yeah,
7: it's a crop your boo, DB, as one more crank on Tess, and that's it, dear. So, I see, would you mean, dear, oh,
3: particular Dotman,
7: Dotman, your body,
3: not just so name me, only me,
7: sanity, as a second of companies.
3: I'm going to go to the hospital.

0: got trophy? Who's got what it takes? This is where the next generation of great chefs get their start. And this season, they are not holding back. So pull up a seat or grab a popcorn or better still, join us in the kitchen. 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
1: na ha be di kama 5 for kind 20
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1: asem pokra de nwa na
0: wa ya bo democracy cup we a china so ya ko ya champion of champion ye nti 15 minutes no ye room
1: dotman mami en na wase da nchi ya na mini anom so wa hide na meti mu ko ayi bi wo Santa Maria
0: okay
1: Christ, we are here. Farmric, I make my farmric.
0: All right.
1: Yeah, cause the Isaac, if you didn't know, say a corner, the copua. Let me see him.
0: Okay.
1: Then I may chair to tempt him, but turning me as a five. Yeah, Buffy. And then I drew up
2: a simple FM.
1: Yes, it be a BB engine. What I say. But don't forget, say, Kotokoso, Yedika can't say no. So cool, Ben Kotoko, I'm not about to blow Funtino, Mobeti Miako. But is he and catch you? Is your Kotoko? Yeah, say a trice Sunday Mumkakra.
0: You can catch you or Kotoko, say,
1: is he Kotoko Nankasano? Is he no, oh, Ben Hua. Now it will operate your brofu.
0: Okay, and yes, sir, Kotoko for suits, you see Cabrofun Qua, and say, yes, sir, say, more catchy.
1: The American say, oh, Ben. As long as we can answer both.
0: The boof here, so also bear Kotoka.
1: I don't know. And one is so. And now we're here, yeah, yeah, no, so. Here be ya, but I don't answer near bay. Because this is all your soa. Kotokonkwana, your technical director, your Bruni. Your coach, your Bruni. Nassistant, your Bruni. Okay, you
2: must say, FM.
1: Nagana has it to go to the crab, your Bruni. We fit to go here, crab,
0: for a
1: phone, and I'm a boy. Who can't international church? And you say, a church in the BC, UK, BC, you there be, obiat me, but
0: not all your foreign known through crew manager, say, or your Bruni Fitao.
1: Debbie, so what you say? Into who we are the margin you must say. There's an uncle of fire king, and then I'll be all yet by Kokongwana Bekan, I'm a boy. So be a cabby. This is an air cotto, cause you see, into old bear. No, sir, and the Kankane Uma and some drop wouldn't be our more court to say to Nubo Bolivia near year, you know. As a problem
3: was much,
1: as I abuse, and Muka could be a question. I'm slow. No, so moment to winning in our bluff, Muka, and here, whom we know about home, Madame Wamuko. Nessa, they beat me so.
0: I saw a double ball a game or Mana Lions.
1: Yeah,
0: bluff one, you're quite another kind
1: of makers and not makers and no medical pass. Nti mo kan kira des na se se ko to ko sa na ye ko why aha sa na ye training sa na practice
0: ya place ni na ko to place ni na so ye
1: yo mu nyina
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0: ni
1: e ka cho why fine na that my no aso democracy ni ba so
0: yeah
1: na ade ba
2: kwa asempa fm
1: ya meniji kotoko hu ni se ade bia ebe passe kotoko enko fight na o fight wi a for the passport we took wa bia kotoko ya ade se ka se e bia democracy ba yi em se ne
0: third
1: edition ya boy en ti wo show ma de din kai na us da so
0: yeah
1: na kotoko e she has kruya ana nya hasia
0: ya
1: nya hasia for the bebru omu kromia ya bu omu yepa eno so ne sa omu number 1 keeper ya ne dem ana ya bu omu wo akra ha ya ana ya de ko us what you say. Na second time no so no. You may need that way who said I will chill one here muscle. Until
0: second edition,
1: you will say, which one we muscle.
2: A simple FM.
1: And the Adema Indian among cray has the Olympus was a moon on cobble. Umbuvi is on part, which will be a
0: muscle,
1: and then also no ascense. Now, you will say, current way in
3: there,
1: third way in there, which will be a muscle. And the cost of
0: Sunderland,
1: Sunderland, a bebasso. Now, Adem Fenner said. Last four, I am grown for beer, unwomanama, also more any down. A free last week, Monday, and Omukuku Masse. Chama, you see for morning, I see for Nina Mook Masse, who was a woman, almost away home. Until a cobas, I never see Jahoma womb. Nobody had dompe. Now, Yamusu, do much, and my bedroom could be a Sambiama. Then we did dinner. Now, Friday, which is and run a war born. Not Kotokoya praying in an essay. Yet, dear, ever my march in Abasu. They move near bump by saying your draw, near more penalties. And then he aye. So, oh, goalkeeper. Nessa, which you keep a need, say, why, word number five. So, I word number five. You go work up for the first round, no, not a word best number five. And I know one.
0: That is a Benjamin Sari.
1: Benjamin Sari, I make it. Yeah, brave. And I like it to one. Okay, yeah, brass.
2: Simple.
1: Betty, oh, no, no. Now I say, I call me a breakfast. Now, let my money who go now all down. Say, Sebio, indeed, we deserve Jack. I pick up now. And see, on say, keep up a baby ass or cotoko de trial.
0: Okay.
1: And now, cotoko swap, I yam, a yakum to a shell shepa. And you're about to come out when you're best keeper.
0: And
1: yet, I talk about Benjamin Sally when you're Ghana number one.
0: Nandra gave 90 minutes in which I do hear it. Saves out do here.
1: Nadia Fenner say, Ninja, you're politically in person. True or false?
0: Eh, true.
1: Ain't he? So, she Tama, your boy and I got to crochet goon. Now, Miss Row, catch a reference in the say, Kotoko Nuumka.
0: Andra Bulu, Charles Bulu, and your game.
1: Catch and say, Kotoko for Yanumuka. Never started league. So, somebody say never started the event. Kotoko, I should go on my BBC now, so CNN, Nada, so Super Sports by PA.
0: And a boy.
1: Of yes, I'm ready.
0: So, Cassandra,
1: I don't play a more basis in a.
0: So, Cassandra, no more you or BBC in internet.
1: We CNN, BBC, even I just ran
0: a democracy capital.
1: Democracy capital. Mm.
2: A simple FM.
1: You don't know me who ye.
0: No, you haven't been saying. Oh, who ye say?
1: I'm gonna make a how.
0: I have me meet you.
1: And you go to whatever BBC and ye.
0: Ah, see, I'm not much, man. Who said BBC for you in life?
1: Now, who put it
0: now? No, in life for BBC.
1: Now, you may now focus one and you want to go here at that channel.
0: Ah, okay.
1: Who put my channel four at a time?

0: And to draw over pets,
1: the anger boy ne buy. If you don't just send a boy no cry no, you have been French. I have been sharing cry off. And then on who did Dominica? I have been sharing go on him. Since we are, Vinicius Junior, what shall I go on him? What shall be? Mappe, what shall be? Footballers, Papa Omuwa, if you are seeing that, the go on Musa. Opio, your football, Papa Bia, where yes, Papa Papa Bia, that the go on Musa. And now, then one of Musha, and the other to conquer was be a refrage. Not one say, Debbie. Only the other was not the legal. Madame, we are born away ever.
0: Ah, do it.
1: Not a one way. Put him in this alarm, this go. I said, and you go. You're not being fair. And Pasana, you're starting Ligna, and you're the answer of Biabacase, Ligna, yeah, bonum. A bear attractive and a bear fair so. Because such a go. I need to be a league now. Unzaka go on what they are. I get more penalties. I get more penalties. Now the anger born no effi. Anybody or the sufra or the cowboy let to at them. Now who referee up born in some magic go. Now la one say, Debbie, and you go. Is it fair?
0: Okay, until live on Facebook, you want to see your Asempa 94.7 FM live on Facebook. You know, you enjoy any our Facebook, CC, and you share Angle Sinina. You are my Angle Sinina. Na you share crop your high, do our for Saha. Na you should because you share not your clear panatia.
1: Yeah, you better as you know, because you want you. I know, Mazan, you can't share no.
0: Oh, so somebody, my magic will cover that. Until now,
1: goes five in the room.
0: Dabby, CC, I am
1: never got to commercial five. And to watch for
0: okay, I'm going to go to the house. So look at the cross from the right side. Watch your back. Wapeja. Asari P. Odeniti Abumatu. The clear one. Mummy says so. Hana. Wafakofa. Send that. That's live on. Facebook. Asempa 94.7 FM. Mombra. Mombra. Na motion. Na ubi. I wait. I say I kill.
2: Dotman.
0: Yeah.
2: Maybe local game. Nechi kakra. Kakra. Now personally. Personally, man, kasa kasa, what I've witnessed, pa man notice ye pa, ewo Ghanaian referees so pa, ewo Ghana hano. Minim baby a sebi sebi o, enye womu nina ba binum, minim baby a womu suya sa adeno se, whenever trubo bi a beba, anase cross bi be baby a no, yesha, e yo offside.
0: Okay.
2: One thing a, Ghana ha, Adia referees esa eta room offside pa eye true ball true pass when say so be club on or midfield now one mark that line breaking and you can one mark that true ball now attacker fast wait to me out pace ne marker akwa fa no most at times no eye one more edges are born offside eye me one and this is a

0: very, very worrying situation.
1: Look at the way Omo from the
0: look,
1: baby,
0: now,
1: pass,
0: look,
1: pass
0: look,
1: from
0: look.
1: The metal
2: yeah.
1: to the right side, and
0: yeah.
1: then look at
0: yes.
1: the
2: yeah.
0: So even the,
1: well
0: the player in question, yeah, you know, offside, and look,
2: yeah. yeah.
0: in this moment, she will be
2: yeah.
0: a player, no, and once a player, no, a movie. So, so mama was in an ashego, no, Emmanuel, mama, and then BBB, mama,
3: the strike of Adam Toko. Sir, I don't know, I'm signing this,
0: BBB, mama,
3: I'm signing it to you.
0: Striker,
3: Emmanuel,
0: position, I very run. Look at him in between two defenders, you know.
2: Yeah.
0: Look at him. So, a striker.
1: Okay.
3: So I want us to look at something, right? Do a pause.
1: Okay.
3: Time I play on the Bobo. Once a cross, we're going to defenders. No, across the
1: field.
3: One, two, three. And I'm back for no.
1: Yeah.
3: But Nipa or play on onside. Sisi and won't say defenders in 1-2.
2: Do
3: you know what it's Reno? That's second player. No. On a plane on site, okay. What's on who inside pa?
2: I don't know.
3: Such I'm not born on
0: a balloon born a man strike and so
3: what is
0: that? Look at him between the Joshua Gono.
1: I don't have any ball, but I'm interested in this conversation. It will be a so kotoko for umu kompiyani dodo. Now we so I say, show me some kind of money.
2: And yes, Bia, I feel the BSU. Umu dia ya. But the Bia ref is no. Umu ya bo particular match be near the starting league now. This is how umu say no. Ochira ya expect to say umu person umu say ebi o. But emfa. Oh, you see, the doctor man abia ba kwa ni ready football e chia chere say. She say ya juma yeye. Without opening the mouth for me, not even Kasa.
1: Yeah.
2: But what I say, it is a who be a meme eh Kasa. Next we will be Kasa. I want to start in the day ever. It is a keeper at the pole room, defenders for her. Now opponent in the striker so air pressure. Who was the angle Ben go move for his go? And I am ebo. Look at this is not club here. Can some go away or share? No. I mean yes, it's also it was. Any prayer be about what league be? Because prayer be business. I mean, she say go away, Bia. Yeah, but this is the kind of goa. If we are sitting in office,
1: and make sure we be a boy, free protocol.
2: Free.
1: Not for the war.
2: Yeah. Look at the ball. Yes. And it's a defenders in our own room go ahead here. And I just Obreki. So Obreki have to imagine offside.
1: Obreki crank any off.
2: Obreki crank any off.
1: Because a straight ball. A late run.
2: Late run, yeah.
1: OBT, the defenders not look far ball.
2: Yeah.
1: In so a chest to horn moon. So in your on the town or the chuchin yo.
2: Yeah.
1: He was at, because hands offside in your bed, yeah. One, your shirt. Defenders need na line, yeah. Number one. Now you are nipa no babema pass no. Time out or the bobo no.
2: Yeah.
1: Any time a player no we run.
2: Mm-hmm.
1: Into a better time a player and a babo into who shall we now?
2: Yeah.
1: Time a player no babe bobo no. Now player near yeah. Onside.
2: Yeah.
1: Obo we now born in them you move no. And yeah. You move to our defenders no.
2: Yeah.
1: And they say, you know, where clear go.
2: And was out here, you?
1: Clear go.
2: And you born, I mean, like I said, offside.
1: I am fancy referee. We are
2: no, no, no. We see. At the back, I bet the engineer here will say, "Born na year born." What you say? The engineer here should know problem. Che umu umu born because they say here see here just want change. If not, they see here and kia ka different thing.
1: Mm-hmm.
2: But when every genetic, I be really giving him. I'm a year bowling now. This kind of them, if look like your papa crana, we will say no. The OG maybe no. A similar thing, and a while now with the OG go, and a way the OC and you go, and don't want a bear issue. What does it? But I can't call penalties in the so. Now, we rep penalty a cotoco players in the boy, and also the CM no cas I debate. I say, sir, penalties me,
1: and
2: follow the best penalty of the season. As I say, no, so sure.
1: At least, I'm born in a movie. Hey,
2: not just that.
1: Of the season for last season, and I said,
2: no, no, we see, if say you will be everybody, that much is remember the car. Hey, this kind of players.
1: Yes. Well, for the way the assets are, Kai, my new power.
2: I get it, so.
1: And now, can't you be a jack
2: motor? If they ever say my best player, car, and you're better, Sally. Sally, Mediama player, Sally Adams.
1: No, that's it. Almost some of them are best player, local player in the Blasters.
2: In the Blasters, Omuya lunch in Ukobi.
1: Some black stars.
2: No, the Dutchman.
1: Yeah.
2: And now my boy, Mr. Me know your fun.
1: Yeah.
2: Me know what you need.
1: Sir, me person we are cotokodia no na ya ko
3: asemba FM.
1: Ukraine no saw nations.
2: And if we man
1: cotokodia
2: ba nation. And then me we we no.
1: Aha,
2: me ko. Why? Me we say see ah. The Dutchman.
1: Yeah.
2: Can ukwe wonyam ye nim. Say no ka say assess cotoko penalties na boy say na ba assess no. Ule kan ukwe mo percentage.
1: The medical ka say fe.
2: And we see Europe no prayer. O be for prayer with me boy this kind of penalty. Nipi. Hey, a prayer stripper, Vinicius Junior, Mappy, and now a friend said, Ronaldo. And it was our parents.
1: Georgino, so not to me, but
2: Georgino, then an old time.
1: Jordan, I use it.
2: Jordan, so a count. Jordan, so count.
1: Jordan,
2: and yet, you know, you know, you know, you know, you know, you know, you
1: know,
2: you know, you know,
1: you know,
2: you know, you know, you know, a poor representative since would have said starting league in a year, so it's my diploma. No, no, you see.
1: Where, doctor?
2: Oh, what they said, boom. You're a train, John Trotter. Well, I'm there when they wear the political winning me. Somebody to him, you answer with your
1: two
2: social media. Yeah,
1: Panatis live on Facebook as some Panani Popers FM. For more Panatis in the
2: two, yes, and Rankwa, and Rankwa, and Rankwa, this a year, a friend say. Panetti kick, you know. I trend my web number one to say, yeah, Kelly was trending a year.
1: Video,
2: and these two penalties.
1: Okay. What far?
2: That's all you had.
1: I mean,
2: I'm going to come right.
1: And
2: that's right. Talk about what I'm bringing up with them, but you
4: Between nations and media man, Obia is strong when you feel.
2: Oh yes. Oh yes. Obia is strong when you feel. So the whole kind, say match in your media. Now, they are bro, woman in here. Any be a better.
4: So see the home. So far, the whole share of most stadium in there and that so come.
2: And you got Obia show.
4: Obia show.
2: So more pack, papa. How many pack, papa? Chain nations.
4: Friend,
2: they say Ghana has a CIA way. Open, woman, quite natural picture.
5: As simple as
4: okay.
2: If you Germany
4: nations one say abobo bo matches be bro hokra if they organize a lot
2: even no wake up and if my friends are a blaster that's so bo coach ni o
4: mbai no muka say kwan ye no
2: e kwan na nye e say kwan so nguso mu ye me sure say next call up be an hona blaster be kwak camp
4: we say babo okuma say dey be o
2: mekwa o mekwa because o mu ye kwan ye dia and ho no so run say o mu wo eh eh rooms about 48 eh ho no ma prayers ni ni coach so bia one dey a
5: Well,
4: champion or champion, no, yeah, because
5: yeah,
4: me free Rukusisi and Euphoria,
5: Okra,
4: no,
5: oh,
4: I bet. TP Mazembe ho.
0: Good news pa many ajama SC media ma, especially when a omo betumi e use omo home venue no e dey abo and then no CAF Champions League no. Na this time round eh say ye ba akra e kokuma ase ne sa ne o ma no. E ade ba kwa EDN clubs ni nya. Over the years, even the Kotoko and House of Okun, despite say using the Accra and also Baba Yara respectively, our mode abo all this while in their history no. Still na me feel say so omo ankasa ankasa e o ni wo mo venue awo mo di bo game wa e benya a lot of impact comparatively to say wo mo use to the national venues in any ade, and I think say we yeah very good news e de ma SC media ma and enu betumi ama wo msa edge no ama wo betumi nya nkonimudi a enhia. We will come back to media ma na TP Mazembe game no at the appropriate time wo ye be hwese de enu mo be si akobat we yeah game wa and we had them both teams. So, we're in our Africa.
4: Yes, confederation and the Champions League.
0: Yeah, into you know, and survey will be better than the other. And I think, sir, it is good the couple of preparatory games are almost to me a boning in Anno. Or, my enough preparation. And almost to me, so I good signings. I almost feel, sir, department are almost here to, I mean, augment, you know. One more to me, I am due diligent when it comes to signings. And the players are one more ready to fight for the badge of NSA club. See now, if it's one more to me, I'm one more to me, I achieve the one person one more on the continent on the ticket of Ghana. No. And I think that, yeah, cut out two teams here. One more in our age in our Africa, no, dear. You better wish you the very best, but where you game back one, one more in our edge, how ready. Because upon all the preparatory games are omabono, we are official match and kasa are a go down in their history in terms of official trophy. A good news, Edema, team wa your friend Omidiama, and so any nation safety said this time in no be to me akuye. I am looking up to say game no a bono. I was say any fair and firm. Is that what I say? Football na ye bono. I was say any fair and firm. And Meno, me free baby, and I mean him the NT Ame day. Americans are same way. Or Chanada, say, I think, say, Daniela in the baby game. No?
4: Yes.
0: Oh, make sure so my professionalism. A ye Juma. Or ye FIFA referee. With the AFCON. And to make sure, say, or Chana game. No?
3: As
0: Odino said, yeah. Embrano a day. A tre. Because a game I am anticipating for one or two biases. Oh, me can't play. And I know my reasons. So what I'm gonna say? I know my reasons.
4: Reasons.
0: Me send a question.
4: Okay.
0: As an analyst, okay. As a media person, minimum game minimum be.
4: Okay.
0: Local game ni yen ye di chipa. Baby ye ni Ghana wamu bobo amin si hoda. And we are there.
4: Officials,
0: you know.
4: My bubo di na sa na ukachira no. By this time the referee sniti. Until referee, you know, Daniel Lysa ukachira. Medama center referee. And the award a Roland Adi. I assist one. And the Theophilus Akugri. I assist two. Gideon Ni Kofi. I fourth referee. Alex Koti. I serve as match commissioner.
0: Yeah.
4: Kamasa mechom.
0: Onse.
4: Mechom game near 3 p.m.
0: Yes. Onse. And as expose in the bayern no, a Guyan referee say ni masipao. Yeah. How many years it take ye and sana a Ghanaian referee in ya African competition akwa kodi bio? Is that what you say? But even without that no crano, yenya individuals, especially Daniel Aye, when your opportunity akwa kodi AFCON, CAF Champions League, CAF Confederation ni ade. And I anticipate for say Obenya even a World Cup slot. Or sansu ye VAR referee, an expert. Ewo honomo. Inti, in every bad way biano, good ones bi womu. And the engineer who say, onona eba referees, you know, do ye exception pa ewo Ghanaian referees, ma. Me didi ye so ye number one. Because of the level awa kudine in the status ukura. And sa ni yoma Ghana, de bi ase se social media, no, eye global. And tis answer my kafa yen referee sinin ni adinina. We ye referee or Ghana, a men yo say a Ghana hane yeka, a men yo say, a yobina oh, wamu de wamu sora na wamu titi wamu radio so na wamu e ka referee asem de bia nti se wo ye referee a obe time e bia 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

0: di game wiye na enei good news aye publish wo online ni ade nyina look enne se FIFA bema wajuma CAF ni ade bema wajuma wo mo shaase even egogo referees no ehwe wo mo nsem a wo mo local domain wo mo kafa wo mo enye global enti se non person mo wajuma wo fa phone enne FIFA fo be hu nsem fo a Ghana yeta kafa yen referees ho pa and it goes all along to affect Wankasan's whole career. 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Wo mu be di game no said ya FIFA amra. 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
1: so he winner of the MTN FA
0: not to
1: a ye nation yes. Champion media ma
0: yes not to try any means of making obi say yeah na because of sometimes nyoma bebre
1: okay
0: pese me komu detail na ebe ma amamfo ehun anga mi free ba
2: asempa
0: but both clubs no asem na meka o make sure so o de prepare yo ebe ye ejuma
1: okay
0: na asumjo etumi agba fie andra
1: democracy
0: cup kakra
1: third edition
0: the Dortmund
1: yeah
0: third edition so eh successful
1: organization be
0: eh successful unze deti nioma na ankoyi ni de ye nyina ye nim se enkoyi dada and before mko akwa mbe kwa ko bo game ni ye nyim se enye ye nim se coverage enye papa
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0: nti endra coverage anye papa no me aha o me is what I say aha because nim se coverage enye papa me nim se pitch o mko akwa bo no wo so no enye papa nti e ma ye hu individual players a won pese won showcase won talent abrofu coaches a na two teams yi apa awomo dia awoma ye preseason nyina ha awomo bepese womu team no ebe display on the field of play players ebe express womu ye nim se pitch no be 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
1: but so bi bia dia
0: mo yin and I make say me say eye successful and I me say it was well organized but even dia enye na ye be discussing ye nimu dada and eye ade bi aye Canada and no one see ye pitch enye coverage enye any no support December any officiating baby ankoyi
1: yama me no ye adwin se sai no my nim dada ne se the director general Edman National Sports Authority we so and I'm this time around no yam bo fan crowd chese onu e kemu se you know man koyi enti world cup se ke yam ne
0: obe yeah
1: me ba we call eye call this time no nya NS na na se de bia NS NS eye director na babonchi se me nya sika maintenance
0: asere bia ya ban asem ne ye
1: this game who show mo koyi a parliament for no organize competition look at the picture aye paint is a picture ye na NS director esu so nya sika ye pitch
3: club ya mam just a second Yampofo.
1: For super o.
3: Yeah,
1: super.
3: Say osu a pia ngun mo bo. Eni kwa to no osu kwa na wose ke sa puma ni sumo.
1: Dabida.
3: Osu a.
1: Osu a. Ya man na ya di o my secret trying to can
3: osu. Osu mo. Osu mo. But I'm saying the reason ya osu mo. Previous air government room chairman.
1: Who
3: say no ya stories about your pitches in man go fade when they be answer so. And no me. Wanka. Na na ba to ketso wan na wuso a chira.
1: Ba
3: ni won wo
1: say.
3: Anu na ba obi to draft ya na wo te jonga ko bi se grass ni wo to to ba.
1: No
3: dia
1: so obi
3: atin. Obi to draft ya. Wo hon ma wo say wo ni mo to che ni wo ti woru. Me wa. Charles Wunim to check. They look at us and I was a draft. Yeah, they are giving us an edit.
1: Obaye and Ocasse. Sabi, a co-ed capaba.
3: And all my one
1: bow for me, but while Cassa, Fanda, yin, Sika yin. You could be says your pitch.
3: I can't wait to know what it said. One does a mensem trade my maya back for the past 35 years. In Obia, me cassette, I know for that. I need the offer. Tell me, and I mean him. Where's that? Yeah, this woman.
1: That's asking me now.
0: Won't say the bia ayayeka venue stadium ni sa we na meka no me say oman papa bia ni wa oman papa bia ni wa won motaute won ho as football nation oman nankasankasa enfanton ho so emboka ncc pitches correct pitches ne various stadia emfa mo oman no
1: go for call world cup by who are the omo
0: say what you say emfa emma oman no that is why me to I will always be Asimba on the government side, say one more net say one more yen sakrai. Into me, Eban, sir, pictures and this annual manona, Mitty, Effie, Dini, Adiana, BBM.
1: This time, what men pass it.
0: So, what you know,
1: and young quaint,
0: yes,
1: young quaint, because you are high, you hear pitch, and beba, you are high, you hear pitch, papa, it's just what kind. Now, by now, sir, by catcher, said, me, be seeing you, your friends, stadium. What are you doing?
0: And yes, new crown or so, baby, standard back home.
1: Why,
0: Messi six,
1: F4, Nina's fine.
0: Messi six,
1: Kaba.
0: Messi 10.
1: Dear Congo for ye. Ye yesika wet cow. Yet Baba ran ye. A cross posted on ye. Young question see a cross posted on ye. Yen yen ye. Kumasi Baba Ras post. Yen yen ye. Kemkos a super yen ye. Dance ye see a quiet for floor. And yen director also say, Mia, one of my bass and my director. And one of my bass and my man. Me yes, he can see.
0: Say, ah, woman financially, yam back woman woman to me and ye in various stadia ni ye no.
1: Yeah.
0: Yeah, resetting the I was sense a cry then Eba. And here we are again.
1: Yeah.
0: Is it what tried you bet to me aye as an individual? What tried you bet to me? But at the end of the day, oh yeah then, oh yes,
1: sika.
0: And it's asika we ask him a ye king. Oko akoji sasika onfa nkoye positi ku kukurentu mi parku eno ni ye den individually own an onfa nkoye ayi tuba eyo man no stadium ni ye won ano ye wo se den odisiesi na endra emumpa
1: politicians sebi
0: politicians wo mutimu odin pa o
1: ebinum
0: okay ebinum because me can say we are seeing you Obama no money adinyira ye we yes inti aha emum Ghanaian politicians the do na team ye den pao andra including speaker agye jinim inti park awomukotena so and you see these people always be abehuna one more supporting teams in the other world, especially England, Tottenham. And of a lot of Ghanaian ministers. When you say we move to your deals, Edema, this foreign. Now, Uber, we now we yes. Now, our Manchester Stadium. Me who Ghanaian politician na encore stadium unko share a Obroni border. But some crowfu kuya inti we move kwa dia we move mohono we move. Ah,
1: you
0: serious?
1: Your friend is say wafa. Kotoko ye global supporter chairman. Chairman solo. Eko UK ba no se. Di meko hunye. Even West Ham. Say. West Ham for a more park no anasa stadium to say takwa ti ti kumasi asa ndoko supporters kubi tuya contribute wa isi ye mpeni mfo mungu hode bia mba ni ye mbo match na yes na ube fya sa pitch we ni ye de sumo
0: ya
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0: wako ministers ni parliamentary wa sa so wa wako gu sa baba yara we baba ya ame enye se uwe se baba ya ame mintu mintina baba ya ara stadium wo inside sa mintu mintina wo ndidi da
1: this time
0: hey, time help boom
1: this time they say you can't play say sika ho omo kwe sie sie simple
0: you go walk up baba at least mudumun
1: and they say mlebu gfs ye wo sika abani sie sie
0: at least mudumun she what if say yem fan say what if say Ghana and qualify for the World Cup said they are qualify for AFCON no AFCON is Ghana boy into yem fan say afi we Ghana and call AFCON Ghana and call World Cup say e be ya say World Cup sika na enu so wo makukuru di egu ministry conference mu no say sika na e da ho because say sika na enko afi ho say World Cup sika yem tu yem fan me afi 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leader be president mahama it say leader be tumi tuni na insi wo se one tournament we are gonna be code any process be be fimu aba no ye dey sadi we na no dey yen hu se one work up etumi ama yen 10,000 capacity a stadium.
1: Yeah, fans say ABI MP no a minister so bon town cost stadium to munim de ho. Omo akobok competition well organized. We should speak and who can call this share of football. Omo akohwe ko hu say pitch yan to mo parliament so mo kan ho asam na NSC sika fans sika bi so mo release me this year your pitches. National pitches. National pitches.
2: Asam na mo ka unum de me. Unum de me pound we. What was that community asutef now we hear you are saying eh? Service to put meba ni na says meba says can if in echo and yeah aban sika no be say there no those things are waste. Sorry to say, but they are waste. Says can now hold on. Those things are still going on, but we have refused to use those money to renovate our stadium.
1: Yes.
2: Oh, brother, you used to say scan for these things. Now, same crown, what do you about?
0: So it was a waste.
2: It is the
0: Siano.
2: Those
0: things
3: are still going on. But we have refused to use those money to renovate our stadium. Yes. Oh, brother, you used to say scan for these things. Now, same crown, what do you about? So it was a waste. It is the Siano. Those things are still going on. But we have refused to use those money to renovate our stadium. Yes. Oh, brother, you used to say scan for these things. Now, same crown, what do you about? So it was Java no be saying on. You didn't call to a file, a fan on. Scan government checks. It is kind of my bad to replace those any man. Did they be on? We do on light in the Ebu. Say, I eat pan and I say. It is said, okay. Sir, who call Carriage Sports Compress? See, a year, sitting in a year, even VIP, commentary box, mewa, and a corre. India. In the upper, if you sit now, you're the end, and you're at me if you sit. No, Amma, umbrella, why ye?
1: Yeah, so one office, Lord.
3: Correct, why ye? And I'm so what is canon ever frequency in Correa Hotel. But umbrella, if you say, can it just post complex comfort
0: as simple
3: as why? The reason is that about 50 to 60 community and the dear growers are pitching. It is a you have a bobola.
1: Let's say what community ni nyanya yuma zo mewe omunfa kawo. Me me like say gana from the cabin. This summer run we ye ina na ye chichiro man. Oman ye hu sababa yara ye Accra Sports Stadium ye esupon Ajegu Tamale Atiti Apansam Cape Coast ukọ ho a ho so Atiti Apansam. Inti wenu nya fans ye beka say na GFA na NSC ya ko White Cup aba. Ye kwe ye fan raising ye nye sika. Yanya na ye my. Yes, CBCC stadium, my BCC. Other countries are doing it. Yanya is CCR. And you blame games about we buy and say, Yan here. I mean, yeah, the Bianca Babbitt Slam, she ate in a blemoy. I didn't know the Hompen Fakwako, who I say. Mobaya, Moya, Moya, in night. 0542 77192. 0542 77192. I will submit to Yaba. Now, the Odiaba, you room one call for my so Akabe Bri Sabri, Newcastle United, 61 minutes. Or Masha Totem was Pesa Kabakwa, or Mo and first caller over her. Hello, good evening, Frost and Okasa Freeminia.
4: Ah, good evening, Munia.
1: Yes, I froze. Say sports a year I've been once in the interview.
4: Your from the New Ghana.
1: Yeti,
4: look at
1: the
4: Minya. How only there? A man, we are governed by manifesto. Only to allow our man, if the country is governed by plan. Uncle, you have proper maintenance. But because of manifesto, when you can tell,
1: we just want to.
5: First of all, the Oka say my emblem you Obi, and I don't side with you. Who him say you want to fight? And a year na kutoko, ambo African Cup of match last year. Of course, don't forget that we bad way within a month in the time you do here no. Time you do here no. Already so no Oka say oh they'll finish. Kutoko will play. Oka say oh on the Okanokre. Who kai Jamaica no? Do you remember?
1: Me kai pa Jamaica. Let me say one thing, see you. Me say yao. Say your akasi so akase no ye ntumi mfa de ni nyanko gira ya osune akase stadium ni tete mpa sa de make what I say ya kwet ka papa ohu obi oho obi oho na ma o manya tete apansa bi now me me ato ya kwet ka papa ye yesika ye nkoye
5: we should say that oh what we did first na nye because ya ofi mu mu ni ti mo se na mo defend no
1: me defend ya me pa cho ya tutie mi de make na say ya o de na o ya kan ya gira ya so a sa na ya mean Patrick wan mean the professor si professor Chumesi ba ya o kan asam no na ya gira ma professor 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no more disappoint here. Sana meka, ya frau saroka safri hii.
4: Ya fremi DJ Asari, wakabeti sumu.
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4: Yo, kakia mwaka, nesee, ya nsiju nsi, omu omu de danua, nesee, omu fema nsi, siba, no, kana hizi ya, omu kachire abainu, ena abainu mfesika ama wanase, then, because, hizi ya wawu di ya DNM, nesee, nesee, ya hapo fuanta, ya example, hizi ya nsiju nsi, uo, hati ya ushan sumu,
1: Say, me here sika World Cup and win na ye gun of we name see a World Cup ye sika and yes director and see me yesika says ya dear no. Into the side I clear so when you can see a movie score about Omina.
4: Ah, okay, sir. It is some kind of say yesika no, and I'm from all the any air, and then I first born the grand boss here to say Yapuanka, or you need our Danon. Then I am born a boss here or Danon is Yama, because on what I see here. I did.
1: Asempa FM.
4: body offside. The body offside, my wins are after that. Born at the point where you are going to have the master's grab one day, clean, go and a light man there. Why you want to the prophet? I'm not going to do that.
1: So, Edas Papa, 0542-77-1092, Sports Avenue 1, Ena Egusua, ye pick him a course, 0542-77-1092, ye will remove my show, pick of the week, Democracy Cup, champion or champion, and Democracy Cup, we na 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
6: me le me efrem bijo kasa free ta fa bo kene
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6: masa oma we na enye ye die mu
1: e be ye
6: enye ye
1: e be ye.
6: Why? Because the Enua Kotoko, a stadium, one more ball match also. I'm not sure if you're for a team called General KK ball. And tonight, and your money, oh, bra, Nipa Baku, Dr. Kwamche, at me, I hear park. Ah, well, blast out, Kwame Tambo ball. Not a whole Kumasi, Kumasi, and I whole Ghana. Kumasi and Accra. Park BNY bet me a bombo also. And I said on BNY bet me FIFA and I said a car for crab a to mammy a bombo also. And this old man will be 2026. You go bora got him. Hey, Omano, and see, then I'm planning for no maintain your BSU. And see, school no more co ecofiandi and Rwanda 1994 okosi Rwanda ama Rwanda no mu win nipanam okunkun wo mbi omo noare ene Ghana for mpeni for etimi ko Rwanda so mu kutu atade omu timi kwa kwa mu bora anto ma we be yi
1: okay we fit say we make a point the be yi na make be yan na eya man nti e bi na ye sika from world cup sika yan yi yan e de man Ghana ye se be ye we ye be ye we ye ka se ye be ye. But individual we didn't amount quite be all.
6: Okay,
1: 0542-77-1092.
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1: Shiro papa. Hello, your friend Saroka Safri. Hello, good evening.
9: Good evening, sir.
1: Yes, your friend Saroka Safri, ATU, Sports Arena.
9: Yes, sir.
1: Hello, who say ukasa free hin?
9: Obosuma se eku ya pem.
1: Okay, yentio.
9: 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Eh da won say ya say FM. 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
0: Fantastic greetings and confirm mo bibia. 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
1: na no do na na safo do
0: eh
1: na odiaba we twa ne park
0: positive
1: positive
0: oh is that positive
2: ah positive
1: one
2: for
1: I believe clubs can
2: omo emphasize here
0: kukren to me
2: kukren to me we
0: na ko bodu ya
1: na safo do na on o twa na ford no
0: Yes.
2: To my colleagues at Prime Board Microcredit, aye Cipher, and Chakese and Komano, aye Efo Metiao, Efo Midlin Chakese and Somao, and to Nana Kofi, and Chakese and Komano, to the CEO of Prime Board Microcredit, Mr. Derek Abekubuche Midlin Chakese, my name is Mr. Dave, the GM of Prime Board Microcredit, Midlin Chakese and Somao, and my name is Omoa Omuti. Yeah.
1: Oh, solid
3: part. Ghana Kwan is open to any spray pitch.
0: That's a green pitch.
3: Ghana Kwan.
1: And we are whole now. Omu who yenda, Omu you see ye. So we know when Omu who say, "Aya na aya brown." No Omu die. Omu kone ho tutu kwa no me kusplit.
3: Omu na ama ene ukoto pana pua erikala. Because Omu who say bibia possible. And until now,
1: bibia.
3: Okay. Until now, that my year kundi year can say ye boko toko. From a year board management, technical
1: James Brown
3: supporters. 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
1: okay
3: that season ye e best at 2022
0: wa bo wi
3: ye je cup
1: nti ba bo wi
3: ye do has boy ye wi ye se ko UK nti na meme fan se league no ye wi ye bo bia no aye just exercise
1: wa fo ko just at
3: you okay se dey
1: say aye aye
3: forward
1: very good Paddington Publications. Paddington Publications ne ukọ eye Ghana International Book Fair na ekoso ewo National Theatre ya stand 42 Paddington Publications oba na se kwabia so no visit ya stand no ya stand 42 Ghana International Book Fair na uru mu dia say transforming Ghana's future through books. Jumedia started 27th HSH China 30th we NAV National Theatre and she shake a course who pay amazing science chese English course books are who do in phonies for a case ni ne bi oha and ya some to come and explore a world of a knowledge and have so opportunity with a Paddington Publications HSE and ya some kitwa crabi slow bra bra bra bra na oba bibia be kuye Ghana International Book Fair and to stand 42 HSE National Theatre China Urumuho na unsu kuhu dia air kosu ina ahare dimu esi but aha mami ya birthday we ite una Joel yanko yes Joel umami birthday bi
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1: yanko Joel birthday ya ati ebaye Joel Ubebdi no one she yanese ni Yirane Beiru. Aha. Okay, Prince. 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Aha. Happy birthday to our sister Portia na Dede Kraku from Prince Johnson. Prince Johnson, see, and can't you say, nah, yeah, Dede Kraku. So do ye papa, minim Sabian Hunipen, a cat modia, the Kraku family, and no Portia na Dede Kraku. 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Ha, Obaso Kuoso, no, then you fit a fit a fit a fit a. 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
1: mwina si ene di omu wawuda pa just a tribunal and ran a woody year in tea and Pre Johnson said, Nay, Abigail Quay, I would up and come out. Sodomani now say, I mean, shall now a more aid and pie bonus. 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
12: This is Candy. Hey, this is Candy. Hey, this is Candy. Hey, this is Candy. Hey, this is Candy. Hey, this is Candy. Hey, this is Candy. Hey, this is Candy. Hey, this is Candy. Hey, this is Candy. Hey, this is Candy. Hey, this is Candy. Hey, this is Candy. Hey, this is Candy. Hey, this is Candy. Hey, this is Candy. Hey, this is Candy. Hey, this is Candy. Hey, this is Candy. Hey, this is Candy. Hey, this is Candy. Hey, this is Candy. Hey, this is Candy. Hey, this is Candy. Hey, this is Candy. Hey, this is Candy. Hey, this is Candy. Hey, this is Candy. Hey, this is Candy. Hey, this is Candy. Hey, this is Candy. Hey, this is Candy. Hey, this is Candy. Hey, this is Candy. Hey, this is Candy. Hey, this is Candy. Hey, this is Candy. Hey, this is Candy. H Maybe not that they were betraying me. And they wait, just sit off the cigarette then.
11: Rob, cigarette Rob, Laripo. And in a good box, Sunimono, and see, we see Broa, Mamanadia, was in Yamas and a Panaba, and Dibino Tafribia Behano, and to do a more yadded and new culture, we see Yan if Santa Motia Mubiano, and I'm not walking on some that's trying. Now, and Retino, or Jadidi Bak.

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2: samples, and the right thing for us to do is to ascertain the composition of whatever is in here, because we to me to say I'm not sure sugar and other indications say nutritional information, but how sure are we say and look in the womb? It could even be said it has been laced with other substances to get the mind of the kids into the use of cigarette itself. So aside the arrest and then the picking of the samples, we'll take it further to test, to know the exact composition of the product as we have it there. And so the me person men can say obia oton adia win umpe umasema udie warning in na fabra any FDA office close, any FDA officer a war won't change. And now if you think say FDA office war won't change, take it to the nearest police station. Please, we are pleading, especially the mothers who are near my way or shop more and Emma Obia, because as a mother no, I'm not sure say we need beji say we require be ba fear na okita BPC.
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3: attention
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3: yo de te ne se fda for and a free yen central for ye nosso ese onim se multimedia adom de e ba ne nsam se edim akotene pa na bribia bodero senior and near my away to Munia, the idea a day in Susan Suboni, a more man for no FDA bit me a two susa. No, no, one more and who be say no more fray. I do my family, I do my TV say, Yemra, Nay and your monk, and tear call Macola a jum. A ho, ye river, a corner moo, a ho call almost Tom biscuits and a candies. 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
0: channel.
3: Oh, red remoa and Sawakopi, ye could do honana, toffee be a gugu, a ye table so. 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
0: Hey, ye who?
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1: I didn't tell them all reactors.
0: Tony Toffin, it's the intina, Mamma Basse, Toffin or Tony. I
1: look one and net one, I'm a dozen or Musaso. Now,
0: dear Tiani say, Adjianina, or no, dear Cosunina, or Memuhano, or Nini Pebimu. And I can boom on this segment. I a kimpin. Oh no, Dima Cotini pa.
1: Oh, wholesaler.
0: Eh, a car kimpin or no Dima Cotini. 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Womuko see a ya hajianiso. And Tomu Bissan is a sadio, and you've also uncrophobin and soprano. It's a Chinese phobia. Now, what shut off here, Kitami? A
1: bina, dear babe.
0: A bina,
1: dear. No, I can't be.
0: Media basti, a toffy, they mean to me.
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1: usomusei
0: 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Ah, oh, don't sanish him, say, too sure. No, I
1: miss it.
0: Eh, no, I chin me. Tina is almost chem, Kalan, send your own cheesy garret.
1: Yes, I think, sir, yes, sir, FDF, why, because what shall you and court, and ye and your man were emra for a foreign culture, no? Ye did you say, ya near the cheer, mano, I drink. On say, ya, kaya drink or so, make right where your mammy say, no, and a mammy won't let bunny, yes, sir. At a cigarette, a pair paint, and a yeah, served you for at TSM. Also, made 12
0: drawing one cartoon, Kalanin's and the wall, and a cigarette in the wall, and to win almost the chair and Kalanin say, Omo, Omo, Uditofini, we are. No, why any say now, the dear Granes, a woo's yachin, send your trin cigarette, and this I know my choice. This is candy, cigarette rod, lollipop. Smoke shape height sweetness.
1: Mm.
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3: alamu ma eti asyesu se drivers wamo car into two doors. Before I am for your Bekaya, on my end, Shisha, M. Mumba station, the Moko, she said, be do time on below. And she said, be almost so much in Warsaw. And she said, the boy, the moment we say, if you are. and yes, I'm more on back again, but see on bits in a yard, and the mom will call in this year. No, I come from now on with some mobile near passenger for so and mobile.
1: Ain't he any outier a portfolio manager Emma Brother Cities? 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Frequency Awutian Sami Awasono Aya 106.3 FM Super Wicked News Nia Dadene Na Yadi Emma Wa Na messages Nidia Sen Yeguya Samo Bro don't you know Menya da Jensun Makin Ken Yepa Na Metia Mount Yet Ya Kraya 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
10: 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But often, under also P, the more when you immediate a year, maybe as when you had a nitty pen, another or sweat more, and I'll be them, oh, queen. Until gradually, no, or be years and years and years. But mana, we're going to your baby see the cancer, and now your baby crown, oh, you're there, I don't know you didn't see the winner.
9: Osan semia hono kuyafobia womo ewo ashaman eni adom news in central for atwetwe ho komo womo cha eno kretro do sesa eno ebo spray na se womo amon no ban a emom yare awodo pa ebi chese itimi ekomo mu ema womo nya tipai ebi kra womo butimi from ema womo fe ebi nsu chese egu womo ho namu a emom nya skin disease ibi
11: e wonam nya yo ya be one in banana ye juma especially bogam wozo ma because we didn't know them near here. It will take you 2-3 days before you recover. Let me just say, you have been poisoned, but in the equipment, you'll be able to test it and win it.
12: We need protective garment for doing our chemical spray. More also, if the garment can come in with drone, it will help us. So that those of us who are producing the food will be protected, and more also, we look at it, we use the chemical wisely so that the consumers in the market also know we are vetted.
9: Mubi ebeto jwa afi 2020 eye kuyafubia womo edria mubai awodo ewo mfimfini mantem echra pesticide a womo debo spray no eya dia womo anfo anfa kwa mpapa so ema womo enya tipaye ebi bowa ebi nsu ehunamno womo nyayarewa awodo.
13: Experience with farmers using pesticide for some years now is in several instances coming to contact with farmers using pesticide, many of them complain about skin and then eye irritation when their skin or eyes come in direct contact with that chemical, especially those that we use to control living organisms.
9: Kanis Secretary Emma Peasant Farmers Association, Charles Naba any Adom News in Central for Chicken Komo Watcha, Eye Nukrepa, Sewomo Mumbo Spray Ammonia. 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
10: or there you protect your own ehun bi bi ofan personal protective equipment
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3: This park will be situated in the vicinity and proximity of Astrari because it's close to the port, it's close to already established infrastructure. And this park will be dedicated to doing the following. The production of generics. If you know a little bit about Ghana's disease burden, our disease burden is shifting more towards non-communicable diseases, particularly metabolic diseases, respiratory, and also diabetes, kidney, and all that. And we don't have the pipeline of drugs in the generic space that addresses these. We import almost 70 to 80% of our drugs. Part of the trade of our program's thrust is not just to export, but also to substitute imports. So the idea of the 24 economy program and then the PIP program is to produce those generics that we need here and cut our import bill.
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4: They have not been able to promote this sector that is employing a lot of young people enough for the government to even have that strategic view at the sector. That is why we are organizing this high-level government industry roundtable. This is the third one, and as we progress, we want to ensure that our message goes out there for other stakeholders to be involved, to create an enabling environment for companies to expand, for existing companies to grow, and also for new companies to come in and employ our young people. The biggest challenge for most of the companies is real estate or office space. I know of some BPO companies that, small BPO companies that folded up in Ghana because the cost of office space was just too high for them. We are happy the 24-hour economy is working on building BPO parks. And we are also excited that they are trying to build these parks in secondary cities. The next thing we need to do is to convince the companies that have set up in Accra that the talent they see in Accra
0: Diadu suo Eya na watwe mu ensem na watwe mu no ebia wa nya adaje entietie sema wo do ekoso e wo man gane mo entie enkotie we mra
5: wo pese wo do wo platform riria da watwe asene sibia da biara mi bi da biara ne fa wo radio no transfer adon efin 106.3 ubeti sem papa show adon efin 106.3 ya
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4: ya dan no stone boy talking is here me aseman adon kase boy na mu die na yetie
6: to the Viana Viasin Sam Dawson. If you see me TV as a Muslim, yes, I do news.
7: Benin, Cotton, Doom FM, so you are far.
8: 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Yeah, I mean, that is it.
7: Yeah, I don't know.

0: Tanyan, the Edusor, and I watch him with some year when you don't call me at the amount. So pa. Now I want to watch him on the new patriotic party. MPP, I mean, your quality, see what I do, what I do, what I do. Wouldn't be so would be a domination in Tumo, sir, national elections, and I back was one, will be a mefabi. What can you hold on? What do now bet to me? I ran your betrom and quadia nanny, I will call one mark of far failing a comma. Yet, say, you're right, I'm a wound to me, crano. Yeah, no, what precinct. I want a woman in Crawford Crack with a baby. See, I followed your man, said National Sherman. Now, I watch him when you're saying, and Tia said, I'm a wound to me while we draw every race in the sun, say, the W. Winya Cra. Now, no, political analyst, lawyer lecturer, Emma University of Cape Coast, Dr. Jonathan Asante, Otley, and you're to just say, you're right better than Chibua Sia Quota, I'm a wound to me. She's watching the welfare about 21 or was in a Kwansua, and no.
1: Yes, how was he going to campaign? So it was practically impossible. And he says, a party in Krampo, a castle, oh, a political president, and he says, and for Kwan Paso, and yet no two to no betting a contest. Yeah. The party will be making a radical out of themselves, and that in itself wouldn't have all get well for the party. But my campaign in 4 billion a day, I'm more my grab a three. But my MPP, Kwako had to say, I should change BAC among your Kunmu. And you know, near opinion to me, I know, yeah. By this time, no betting me a concentrate. On fighting for his freedom, in with respect to Apila, I think that is what the focus should be. I be an Amanyo quote is a MPP. I'm a national chairman. That is a serious position, especially amendment. I'm a position. The chairman is the leader. And you are thinking, say, the MPP delegates were going to vote for Mr. Wontumi. I don't think that comic way, no, they were ready to entertain some.
0: Hey, chama wuntu mwiwe diya miya. 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Here, beatings, and ya, why ya bet you be a do, what better would ye? As wa fro, yes, one more bonk rough wama, and nipa back what obaha, ya what in an unwon siado. Now, some ni see, a one arawa man inside tabia, ya would doa, good one were too good ye, ya to say, to a toba de, a many papa question unqua, the mamma the bono, or penny be edemay.
2: I see and now your community will move out of the service. Last week is not LG for your program. Oh, in my background, you see me, my summer call program. I'm trying to arm my special education. I was in the afternoon. Remember, I'm so amazing. Anna, so that's when you alarm the room now. Boys, boys, you see him. If the boys, boys, you see him, you can't see that when you come to see them. And don't come to see them now. Boy, you know, I got it. Omujina, and also, Equity will be our Tony Kinky one day, and Kiosu, Ever born is soon now. In times, I'm young, and I'm going to war for peace. Many get it aside. So, the Baya, I should give it back. And it's an Enra, and so, yes, one, I call so a really good mama, and there will be a few more in mine.
3: And see, Nipa Ben, if you see,
2: if I'm your friend, Douglas.
0: I know. 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
4: I can say that we are in a very good position to respond or confront the spillage. As you rightly indicated, the 51 engineer regiment, they are here. The rescue team from the headquarters, they have also been here over a week or two. The regional disaster management committee is also here. So what we did in the past is that, you know, usually as they were giving us the data skipping, it gave us more room to do our preparedness and begin to anticipate where our attention will be needed most. So yesterday, as part of the last leg of the assessment, we had to move to the confluence around the Zebila area in a town called Sapelga. That's where the Baguri Dam had direct flow to that particular river, and we went there to have a first-hand information. I can say everything is good for now, but we wait to see when the rivers will also begin to absorb the water from.
0: Na winim sa resafo ekwa sopa ama resafo ni mo no appointments committee ya ye body se kwada adwuma kwa no ye oman ga na de a ye doso doso wa samara kas hunim de wo trim anu ntino wede kwa kwa ye 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
5: I believe that the EPA just I think a couple of days ago was actually in Kumasi raising awareness to the general public on the impending ban on styrofoam. It has to be done. I think not to belittle the issue, but I remember as children when you wanted to go for Auntie Na's rice, you took your own pots to go and buy the rice. And I'm not sure at which point putting plastic within plastic within plastic became the norm. And I think it comes down to a change in behavior. Obviously, behavior change is something that can take time, but it can be incentivized, or it can be, you can put penalties in place. It comes down to how we enforce and the seriousness with which we seek to address this. I stand by the fact that the timeline has to be maintained. It's long overdue. So in whatever way that I can support the relevant agencies, in whatever way we can raise public awareness to the fact that citizens do have a responsibility under the Constitution to also contribute towards the protection of the environment. It's not just about what the government does. And then obviously making sure that the necessary support comes from the Parliament. And I'm hoping that the committee that has oversight of the ministry will hold our feet.
0: We are Dr. Sanato Ajema Rollins, yeah, you know, say Minister Designator, Wakwa Kwashe, Abodia Munya Safe, Hunumunu, Aba Diabobre, Ejume Kosu, Yamia Domna Parliament, Man Approvala, Wababa, yes, Substantive Minister, Washa, Wabrena, Tessa, Nuncia, Aba Pamusima, Adrianum, Ensia, Kasima Besa, Nong, Nanon, Sonu, Abu Haya, the Brebba Mamukwai, Ama Super Weekend News, no, Mejemu, Adi Amawaya, 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She just lost her mom recently. Oh, sorry. My friend's name is Philippine Nisato. Living inside Home Market Top. May all your wishes and heart desires come to pass. Coming from Priscilla. 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day oh intense Bema pa be wishing the girlfriend birthday power radio so amo biate waba rejoice waba fufro bie ni wa wajine nim di ama panti brown wase efamante rejoice abochi mawenya today is your birthday wa Bema Camp from your double double sweetheart your boyfriend Christopher Mensa nyankupon enshremu nyina edia mejiswa eni akosia eje wa high tension na uhu yen ewa social media handles ni 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
7: Sam say, or beckon say pano a wea say edia di a mamma no a dance and sana a wieno abba. And we see and I was a witty and quadri sem a free apostle quatin out that bride of Christ are sorry anno. Quesi the we and quesi de be our brabo and upon Lucia Apaimu, Ewadon, 106.3 FM so. Now our brabo besisa, you should the bride of Christ are sorry at Shakwine, Ewa Accra, Madina, Lanquanta, Red Coat Flats, Fitting Shop, Nushen Mupe, Muamortema, any a shaman so, Ubehuye, Ewa Jacuju, Ashanti Farms Quanus. Dear Bank Agri School, Fred Apostle Quartin, it was 0244-699266. Yami Asubi income.
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1: Uko ubi manso na usu
2: as the
0: Benina back to school fair ne die. Yes, ye near school for unkwa.
3: Okay, I'll see you soon, why baby.
0: And now my boyfriend, I could see a boss star 959 hash. I want to follow so. And I want to
4: Anita, I don't want to give back.
0: Oh, what's that? I'm going to say I'm number one. No, I'm going to
4: me.
0: And then was so yummy show, Papa B. I'm going to toss out a short, sexy dress. No.
4: Hey.
0: Uh-huh. Now, Mr. Summity. Now, me yummy nails. So, come on.
4: Ole.
0: My father, make a do some small one-to-one-to-rounds. Me and Sammy Dream. Come a cheer. Hey, my nails will hit for order.
4: So,
0: Chinese. Any wine, Papa B. And then, me this, I check.
4: Hey, Anita.
0: Now, Sammy, when you hear TV, Bino. I also want to sound. No, to prepare. No, me to me chilly, isn't it? I never feel sweat like that.

0: awesome.
1: Okay, okay, I'll see you soon. Why, baby? Hey, my boyfriend, I could see a boss. 959 hash. I want to so.
2: Anita, and the old doggy park.
1: Oh, what's that? I'm going to say number one. I'm going to go. And then there was so yummy show, Papa B. I'm going to toss the short, sexy dress. No, uh-huh. No, Mr. Summity. No, me yummy nails. No, so come on, come on. My fauba, make a do some small 1-2, 1-2 rounds. Me answer me dream, ho. Come a chia. Hey, me announce he for order. So, Chinese. And you wine, Papa B. And then you do some check, check,
2: hey, Anita.
1: Now, some me, when you hear TV, you know. I was

0: What you are saying?
1: Asempa FM.
0: Very long period of time.
2: Yeah.
0: What you are saying? So, and reliability.
2: Right.
0: And what say uyo beer? Who catch your beer? Member show no soa. I have to make sure I'm on the show. You cannot put my posters over all over the place, and I'll call you and say me we yes into me to me. But you have to be reliable. I was saying for Judy.
2: Yeah.
0: Say who can be beer? Obey. These are small, small things. So all these things, German values, to Uber Germany, now Uber see, you have to be law abiding, you have to make sure, participate in the society. So there are little, little things that when you do, it shapes you, you become different. And you don't do what we do here,
2: right?
0: But you can live alongside mobile shower bra bono kase utu kwano ampa ube bano skadi ebia umbe omo ubi brechon ba mobin hu na wonhu se utu kwampa ubi bia e different
2: right na new booker e ka ho enye we eye the coming to Germany no we na ye launch no account we ho e wo Ghana ha se which is
1: a simple FM
2: so oko Germany ya. Book is already pioneer. And now, book is so, eh, dear Bema,
0: oh, no, attending, no, camera, no, because
2: I say. So, attending, okay. Good, good, good, good, good. Mm-hmm. Thank you, production team, no, yeah, dear. It's these are the two books that me read this, say, Emma Mono, eh, program, see, you know, all the time. No, my baby, and I was our book with him. I'm a dear Emma, you know, a dream, a quiet bit too. I could be my so. Eja German in Kwapuna, Sadia Kanin in Anno, if you book we am. Second book, we are coming to Germany. Efa Africans, your culture, migration, integration, Ninano, a Wemu. It's Bomodian say, launching in Ubekobi.
0: Yeah, what the book tells you is focusing on Ubi our person to Kwan. Ufa where it is a guidelines, a guide you. Even near what say uye, I will bet to me who need you be a
2: connection man.
0: If you can, of course, you might not understand everything.
2: Yeah.
0: But ubia uye, you are able to read, comprehend. If you have this book in hand, there are some chapters like the way forward,
2: right?
0: Things you need to know.
2: Yeah.
0: If you go to
1: Asempa FM,
0: you can read, it tells you. And now we are a newcomer in Germany, and now Perseoba, and now we are Germany, you keep this book as a guideline, and you are true.
2: True, right.
0: Yeah.
2: So, we welcome everyone. Say, Mobeba, a year launching now. Na ye yina, yashe. That book we may catch all to be. Now, me read you way, sa book we, me read you, and I'm a me, call Germany, me here assistance, me here, on one the car, me info. Me am from the train, I'm a call. My money time, send me a call, have my banner, my papa pepe. My brow will feel, boom, answer me do feels. Ah, Cocuna Cromas or old crowd, he has seen it, but and yet, me to hostile or more. Language, you know, more casting me. No moon, send me read the book we are. Mean ya be beer womb. It is the second one way, warp is so too kind. But more the answer of a bass are launching nibby. Never to book nibby. You will come when you are all. Yo, papa. Yeah, we call Cambodia. Inti Beshena may invite you near Bakwa or also so a free Cambodia Ababeka inside. And up Ghana form was also no, or also opinion leader or more president, a so or a human or so Frederick
1: Asempa FM.
2: Chum, a so, Chumesi Ankasa, or a human or so. Inti Mema or Nona Kwaba, na Mama or also so. Aka de so aka na production mum fa be yin nshe mum ame na me fa welcome eye menu a Cambodia
0: anya link no
2: ofa me sick to no to so mame. 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

0: Joe, your mark about the bar, a sample 94.7 abroaching come off. 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I can't you always send me kind, a pa, any animal be brain, I to two kind, a call be my soul. Say, Oko Parliament, and I say, Finance Minister, by ready budgeter. Now you can remittance, sir, a bagana, a free amanonia, or more cruba could you, or say, amanone, sika, Ghana for amanone, edibano. 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They say, Coco cry and drew air remittances. 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Migration, a bois, as if a quam papa sooner to quiet. 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Yen ya bacon, or also so, or co hopping, or cock with dinny juma or hopping. Now, only your one commodity. Now say, you who South Africa said the AC cost war horn on ye, it only me didn't come on. Say, Minia, yen yan bisu so a person will call Cambodia, and per se me can't hold the air cost so, said the bayer will be baho no more, and I'll be co horn no more. Of a moon abba. Iti ebema yinya bema eye echampo. Papa ye mwa kwa abba.
1: Ya, eja.
0: Mwa no so kese na ye bema.
1: Okay,
0: ude kasa. Ya,
1: okay.
0: Iti say.
1: Pasho nyami adu me huye pa.
0: Huye pa.
1: Huye pa.
0: Na Cambodia, iti say.
1: Cambodia, ya weka ni say, yema ekru mofono, but omo omo, efri ubima yoso, iti say, yene ye wa bibri, Afrika ya kono. Nyama be brain ya koso ono mwa en se da emwa ye ti ye befa ne ye beka ne se nyama ye in some ways
0: right se ye ka Cambodia e wo hefa
1: okay Cambodia e ye Asia country
0: right.
1: E be Thailand and Vietnam
0: okay all right let's say se ye kan Asia country se se ho na Ghana for be brain do mo ni a chere Kuwait Dubai friendly saying, just a Gulf City, no dear Lebanon, and a crime of us about Kusha was here. I draw a Michelle, baby. I want we yet then, according to you, they'll be a bit too quiet, said the Ekay. Ghana for call Holland. At a tea, a man who number boy, a man in him. Germany and a papa Ekay. On movie food train, near your channel, on your ticket, near their bonnet, near Dabbe. And a boga ma, you who no money a Cambodia so akoye kura, Ghana for so a coho cobobra, a brace so so ha, or more a normal quay nemo. By any person near she is your hunubia, a coso celebea. 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Mr. Chume, see who are human or so? Uncle Fred, patch what you Zoom, where is Uncle Fred, mommy? 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Asia countries in Bibrio, ho. Cambodia, the eti and Naka Cambodia, can see a war. And the NMA will copy Cambodia.
1: Okay. Medica call Dubai.
0: Okay.
1: And he could be 2 years old Dubai. Now, also, maybe we're overstay. And I know yet, maybe some Abbey Bassa. And Madame Fubi, a treme, a jume be a coso, Dubana de Moko Remo, Midimoko Remono, and Chebiana BB AC, dear Mamisa Babak to Ghana. 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
0: Right.
1: Bakwe teaching.
0: Right.
1: Anna Bakwe customer service.
0: Right.
1: Anna barbering shop or more a yitri.
0: Mm-hmm.
1: Timmy, I say, customer service, you know. My young woman money bidder. My experience in tea. And me a interview. 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
0: right
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0: right
1: which me se interview na me here about customer service no be ko duro wona mo asasa
0: right
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0: Right.
1: Aside from Phnom Penh, eh, I'm a capital city. In the front, also Sihanoukville. And the Miura inside, you know, now I'm on Nigeria. Any bounce I can see, pa, I'm catching them. I'm comporting me home. Let me name say China phone. I'm going to Juma. And the I'm going interview now. Africa phone. I'm interview, no. Now I'm on say only African. Ni am on home. And the send me by. I'm on. I'm on show. Say I'm going Ubibi. Ti omo ye interview no in a way say o no be comfortable ba wo ko duro no ma de ehu no e ye foforo
0: right
1: 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See one more. Any on my mouth, Diane, on my mouth, sponge, on my mouth, paste, on my mouth, beer, toiletries, on my mouth, beer. I'm more comfortable. It's the idea change, you know. And on my say, maybe some of you must say, oh, Cambodia. And I'm going to make call office back to me because I computers be brie and the war. I want to me. I'm sure I'm kakara. Let me say, oh. 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
0: Okay.
1: 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So mu da dan kofo free say say wo koye adwuma e wo hospital koye customer service adwuma.
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0: Right.
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0: right na e ba ne say na ohun se adwuma ne se won pe by 1 year no twa wie
1: 1 year no man twa wie
0: so
1: e wo campaign ho no man twa wie
0: right 1 year wie na kwan be so not be free wo mo say because say the sikan there a war you can't climb. Security is tight. A kwan be so na obetimi free almost ampie.
1: Okay, me that's it. 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
0: Yeah.
1: Obetu sawo enwuma bi e koso a ensa da emoa. Ti se online adwuma no. 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Ma obi a edwane ye. The coin I'm a fast so free, sir. A biano, and they said police ever honorable and a mechanic.
2: But before then, where they pay you?
0: Okay.
1: On me, I say, on me, Tianca,
0: right?
1: $600 for every month, $600.
0: Okay, my member, remember payment now, Papa Bissauno. We call Frederick, so Frederick, you're more quava. Frederick, you more quava. Oh, Freddy. You more quava.
3: Hello.
0: Frederick, you more quava. And I delay Womuka crap. Frederick, me more quava. Frederick, what you mean, car? Hello, what you mean, car? Sound money in Casama. Fredo, what you mean, car? Yeah,
3: hello.
0: Casa.
3: Yes, sir. Yeah, I'm speaking here.
0: Yeah. We can hear you. Yeah, Casa. Yeah. Frederick, you're too on Casa. Frederick. Okay, also Casa, but sound the name, Matt. Also, what you want to know?
3: Hello.
0: Casa.
3: I said, Mom, you know, Mohono, I had a mutual.
0: Ada mute wo ye ha no mo ho.
3: Ba che che ko ma me ya de.
0: Wo sheke o ha se me ya. O se ada mute wo ha se. Okay, kasa ye hwe payment no se no kan. Ne kwa person na udi usu ani 1 year but udi be how many months?
2: 6 months. E wo no mo. Ansa na abani sha se se 2 sa dwuma no so sa.
0: Okay. Right. Papa, what you can say? Okay, yo. Yamu akwa be build the bar asempaneti 4.7. Eye Papa Frederick, if I chume si on the ye Ghanaian community no, or no so ye head ewo honum. Papa, ye ni ye nuya ketua esoso waha, wakana kusem kakra. Ye musa, what is saying? Cambodia to say?
3: Nyamia dom. Eye boko ma. A binom needing so and said I never was
0: a dinner and man in your book.
3: All right, my mention seems to be a crabina memory has said a brave woman, quiet, a fast being a Ghanaian community or Cambodia as a common as meet much to make a crown Sunday Abaha.
0: Yo, a quarter hawk, as a Ghanaian or dear the mark copy Cambodia.
3: Okay, as I say, no, men's mechanic say somewhere 2023, no, men's mania offer our oh, Chinese companies, he will be a hundred men can question the offer. The Saturday, a diminuia, Afred, maybe P, and the same tenor, a maybe P, Thailand. Now, the Yamia Dominion, quite every company in Mountain, Edna. You bet not Thailand, betre a dear crank. Thailand, let me who say honor and shed them why ye in tea number what I'm for Cambodia. Then I obama back Cambodia. Now I bet do Cambodia, I'm not a Ghana for happy bree. But Cambodia, no, in the Ghana community be our ha, in association be, even though it's not your Ghana for be bread and ever ha. Today, the medicine, you know, say. Some of Bogana for an American Bombina Association, which is 2020, meaning 1 year out Thailand, to 2024, February, I'm going to do Cambodia. This is a different one. And my mission, I say, because I'm a fool, I take Ghana neighbor, corner, medium, me born a man, I say, and person day, and it's a different man, you say, Ghana for a bit many associations, said the Bayer, Sabi Sabi, you say, much labor, or be here more. Obedient and knee, the BBCB and bit ma, a siana, yet madden, and who say if you or member a consoir, young so we share the same culture, the same value, sentinel, Miss Asia, any gun of one of the Casaca, and to do that time, no number who say, as a Sasa association, I, medicine, you see, Binyana, and community, no, a official, Emma Ghana, a buyer, and I say, gun and pay for so a betty and can say. Your Cambodia said a bear that she be an be any crana, a band bit me a supporter, and I say a band's business and maybe we Cambodia. Along the lines, no, may contact a young braba, then no, a Thailand Ghanaian community and association, the chairman, Mr. Philip Atta say, we know this man is in the same year. Now, association be in here. On top of that, no. Eba ma na ma say Thailand ewo ye kan say consulate in fact no omo bua Ghanaian community no omo bua kan for Thailand na point no community ba metimi wie na ma say no say no ba metimi say dey say me bua e be nya Ghana consulate ewo Cambodia say the bill be hun say abani seat wa ha eba say dey a we be e pe bi e bit ma office akwa jim wa because ba ha Ghana embassy ewo Malaysia. Malaysia and okay, 10 countries, so it was Southeast Asia. Ha, not adding before I remember, ha, not adding say a friend say, we be free embassy abba Cambodia. And look, I remember a crown, I mean, TV that say, be a ambassador be a Baha. Oh, better say, so about be no about meeting to be, who be a no corner baby. Ain't it me, Benya, Nippon Bob, one we and me as any as a semi embassy in a tea and can, oh, Malaysia and tea. Mr. Philip Atta, because no, no, some more Thailand, I'm a boy, association by inform me, you be more frame, and I'm meeting a boy on Kakra. The contact, embezzler, Eddie, my wife, and say, this is the person, and I say, send the message here, and you know, and you said, you know, many need, nti ambassador no emwa ni enti mi association no nti me connect me between me ne embassy no nti from February up to October 19th 2024 nyame adom meto me nsa from ambassador Mrs. Florence A. 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
3: 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I see it because now the most of the countries are or more just careful of Monchain Panacea, Americans, UK for ne Australia, for one say American UK for music and mood. So, and a horn, you know, a easy say, wait, may you music free bank and also convention or Dennis Cabernet ever mount them to more target, not a hawker say, even though say there are many other countries, but you because maybe they are McQuay and nay in America, maybe. America, the UK, the Australia, na na mo yejuma. And in this our government, no, ebe shansi pressure Cambodia and paying for. And na Thailand for so no last year na Thailand for so no. And the Cambodia for no. Omonia, a friend, the problem katan to kaka krabo umutim. To mosu shansi say, omosu ede insemo etre amaman for mo say Cambodia ejuma si na ede e koswa tema pressure baba na paying for no so.
0: Right.
3: In the early this year, remember, I say January, no more margin, say, or maybe two Saturday and then
0: I see. I see. Right.
3: Now, may I say, quite a month for Faso, Edible Crew, Hannah, dear, a mechanic, say, a base agent, dear, a quammy breed, Minia,
0: Uncle Fred, in your butcher, mommy.
3: Mm-hmm.
0: Production far, so I'll be doing it to her, mommy, Kakra. A pa pressure, okay, me, mehu, what you say? Task force, police task force, from room to room. Our
3: yes.
0: 30 years old, you
3: know. Yeah.
0: How to move, say, they always, what to move, say, dino. My name is Omo Dan, and you're to say, Germany near ADNA. Or the night PM, okay, or be on her Facebook, or the night PM, na ABA. But say, they pay a good demo, or no. I either say, oh, yeah, why, oh, yeah, why? Say, a German, you know, you're near German, you know, you're they raid. As is a washer, almost ready, pa. But there's another picture. Utimu say, almost ready, you know, and be so fun for me. Except on my journey, run for your life. Many people to be free. Fifth floor, sixth floor, no, I bet you form.
3: Yeah,
0: any da honor. We share screen this our home. Nipanam, who say, yes, he said, toilet, you know, pipe, you know, toilet, you know, who say, it's not yet a tarry down who say Titino. Aha, almost understood. I still said they still use the same system. But can it now? Who's a department so much so I know they are a sunny about form. To one so we are next Wabashiho and no one, no, no, no, no, no, no. It's a way in Africa former and Nemo, a war, Obi Cruso. Papa, mon uncle, O Casano, video no daho.
3: Video
0: also about Cambodia, never any navy.
3: I say more. Auntie, a friend said, "Some video I can watch me see an year video. I must say reading as the best February Mohono. Now, I'm on for what is sent for four bar. Maybe only could be a new baby, a mohon say, a more tracking must say, scam and be an air cosso. Nurse, a marble iden,
0: a real right.
3: Yes, every video I will say Nigeria, and maybe woman, or by free for my day. Ewu, ewo sa video no.
0: Yeah.
3: Nti, na enye izi, eden, ewo ha. Nti, de kofa asade yini aba na machimu, ewo hoka krebu. 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
0: Wow.
3: Na, yeah, dad, our mo. Internet send me when Sammy said no be every debut, say, someone say, Sabano, I am very careful because I video in this animal be last year, me, yes, and Kamenia, I don't for Namanoma Cassa, said the Bayan Cassa, I don't know, and as betting her escalate in New Sabre way. Because agencies no more Ghana, or more dagger Ghana for Moody Ghana for only as I bring more news in the map, and yes, someone said, Mom, the Ruy. A monk at Kimpo, he will do her or catch and say, or the Noko UK, or better transit to Cambodia, or the Noko US, or better transit to Vietnam. San or Moya and Mokini Pabby will go into a more banners or connected to one agent for fro. Ewa ha, it be a Chinese knee, and I say beer from different country. And a gunner for neighboring so a house or a connected one to a mom. In the said, dear, quite a more fast to buy. A year gunner for Nanson, a dear gunner for Nubia, your man gunner for me, PPs are companies. No, never have a companies no answer because a mobile do company over here. Meaning, I never air cost promises said more movie and son and said the makers in my company to me and said this city. promises are ye dema wo fie ne na se for no wo full assurance wo ba be legal work e wo produ yem ha
0: yeah
3: enti nipa no mo ba ha no minua in free binu mo ha me ka se in free on phone so in free on phone so because ye asset na bi a nipa no mo Ghana e no nya promises are e mo do size so we den oba e na me na ba beto sa ni manu. In my first video, be a mayor and make publishing a phone movie natural. Say, Yenyan Momohan, be first of my castle is coming work no bay in the much ever. I want to come with him. I want to buy him. Won't mean can't ever say a phone and say, and one obey.
0: Yeah,
3: be so okay. A bush and phone back at and say, Sabby, or Munim will be at the man because a man of any. But me, my name, a bar part from me, so a bayer publishing for natural. Say, may I be denied? Miss me for mood. Said on Miss Noakasan, Obedia to Swabby, who be doing a repa, Jadu passport, I do be behave. Oh, no, who be him? Oh, no, who be him? Baby, I do a quack question. Who several 2 years, plowing out a real pronoun, be up until whom we be any better.
0: Just a baby, I'm better crown, I say prison.
3: Baby, I'm better than your companies, you or her. A mechanic say, or more treatment, or more demand for companies, no be a minion care. Because fine, it be a one room, nipper four, nipper okay. Eight, nipper ten, but the muscle come up. All the day, be a 2-3 times a day, more condition, be a whole come up. But a juma now, Papa, no one say a new juma. Sabi, oh no, ya gana for you, him said, it's a tea and fire. Yammy so him into 1 or 4 so am I about me yet a juma won't mean a day, and yet.
0: Right.
3: And I saw you be doing a nasty, a joe passport, and so we are. Ya joe passport, we are. Won't me and country be say, oh, I can say, ya do a passport. Ain't a friend saying, Ober so called they are any among the book up or say, yes, a girl to another girl room. The back also one day, nipper be brie, I find him maybe brie more.
0: Yet, it is our video, we are able to see. Hey, baby, I say, oh, you are so, didn't say, oh, yeah, so, didn't say, oh, yeah, Jumano, and yeah, yeah, a honey at the back or production fatu o mame e che prison and e binie so we aso ode ne ye ne ye chewa e do kwohye ho e bi ne da video no so no ohwe Facebook ma mo Facebook ne YouTube no obehu e bi anipa ma Africa fo ne China fo ne bi wom ana se ana mebwa we video
3: we ye I mean say we ye detention center
0: detention center ne ye right
3: yes.
0: Wait, oh my, you ready? Yeah, chill, woman. The woman in Domaku Guhana, okay.
3: Yes.
0: It is a honor, Nana Minia Peso, can be beau ho. Say, yet do a buco hosana, a manube no mukum.
3: Say, I want to
1: camp in a honor.
0: Aha, baby, detention center, Hano.
1: Okay, detention center, one in the common quan. Unya, unya, and so no, unya, dianini. Anna. 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
0: te say ye show wa ni ya se ni bia be ba be ye ni ma
1: okay eno no ye different
0: eno ye different
1: eh say ukwa company wona so kasa nya dwuma ye free room bi small black room
0: okay
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0: and also so na wo kwakoye
1: customer
0: service
1: yes
0: and now kwa end up that you know
1: yes sir
0: good it's it twaso
1: enti sa small black room no eye bia ya. So we are sorting our company one of us. We are saying, and yet, you may be saying, I'm a bass and my bay. It's the young person, and you want to send me and mean it. Was so yet, Sana, no more pejo, no more room, no more poam.
0: I'm going to pan. What could be our say, Uncle Desmond?
4: Yes, sir.
0: Dear, okay, no more can they in say, a brush us here. Germany, ne Holland, ne ina, yatititi stories be brave.
4: Mm.
0: But said almost come with the idea there, and yet,
4: a stream
0: from said the agege Berlin ye de university e no
5: the difference
0: difference on pa today na wo kan wo mu kakra Cambodia issue
5: yo
0: mu
5: advice as a country. I think we also have our intelligence, mm-hmm. what you are saying. So governmental level we can do a little bit more, because when people are frustrated, when people don't have jobs, they are easily lured into things like this. But yes, here, how would you be? Now, Obi Manusa promises, sir, he's easily going to fall victim to it. And Tehono, we have to be a bit diligent as individuals and the country as a whole. So, Omonim, as a country, be our intelligence.
0: Right.
5: Who spy system, our name near cost will be. Yeah, so, well, we also know.
0: BNI,
5: so we know we can also
0: this, research department and all these
5: interventions and see, yeah. Say we know the people are traveling somewhere, yeah. In their way, buy tickets, everything, so the country can also come in and find a way to stop some of them from going, convince some of them. They can have some maybe counseling centers,
0: right?
5: So the moment they get to Noah, they can counter it, invite them and tell them what is going to happen to them,
0: right.
5: Should they go there.
0: Yeah.
5: But the root issue is we have to, this employment issue, no?
0: Right.
5: These people finishing universities and not having jobs to do, no? We have to find a way out to do something about it so that people, home is home.
0: Yeah.
5: People will be more comfortable in their comfort zone, work here, unya kakrawa, open chenia. Be falling victim to certain. So I think we have to address the fundamental issues.
0: Right.
5: Yeah, say.
0: Right. Mm-hmm. Yeah, it's good to bring in a year or case a Juma. But all the time, yeah, this is a Juma in Ghana. A Juma in Ghana. A payment, a structure, no, na. And then, yeah, na, na, say, because a Juma de Kebuaha. We flood the bus and say, yeah. Germany may buy within Castaway, within 1 hour, is from a business to be a toy within 45 minutes. You know, in Riania, you to go, Quamunia, you know, within 1 hour, then
5: Omotima, you see that
0: because payment, me and me, but you can be an Mikuta Dorman, I'm Bichucha near, that's a fireman near, you tell me, K, friend saying, sweeper. Obi opera street in so it can any what's the difference?
5: We can it gets back to the way we solve our issues.
0: Mm-hmm.
5: It also goes to our educational system.
0: Right.
5: We can't say there are no jobs in Ghana.
0: Mm-hmm.
5: That one wouldn't be very appropriate.
0: Mm-hmm.
5: But yeah, psyche you say Obi up office white collar job.
0: Thank you.
5: A honor challenge in the war. So we also have to look at our educational system. Say, Yeko school, no, we have to start telling the people, say, you be an a beye juma or office. What you say? And akodani ko school, you know, no, prepare and say, you be an a beko akotina office. But for now, that is the picture we have. And to be a university, no, ni go, you know, say, we be akotina office, be a juma.
0: Right.
5: And to be honest, when you're a hairdresser, you are doing they make more money than sitting in the offices. But because you're in training, almost a mechanic makes more money. If today I'm going to be a young guy and come, I want to be a mechanic because there are always jobs. So there are a lot of problems here that people can turn into jobs. But in psyche, yes, in training, yes, and to the BIR joining in, I say, make office. Meanwhile, the coconut seller is making much more money than the teacher in the classroom.
0: Yeah.
5: He's making more money than the nurse.
0: Yeah.
5: But you're in psyche, you're in psyche.
0: Yeah.
5: So these are some of the things. Curriculum wise, no, we have to start teaching people say, look, and yeah, uton the anequa, uton coco, and then make a talk, and then we say, bear four people. Are working around one cuckoo in the morning.
0: Yeah.
5: So we can imagine what they make in the day, but we are not thinking about it. So I was see, yes, that is a mind revolution, say. And then there is another thing too, which you, I think government is already doing it. My friend TVET, so this technical education, we should focus more so that we begin to split. Say, you be know, when the Ghanaian say, I'm an electrician, or you're electrician, or name both theory and practical, or you're a mechanical, or name near children say, who cast three, bow, or four, bow, and could you fifth, sixth, one, mechanical, and we. So the we have to begin to
0: assessment, you know.
5: Yeah, na Sanya Manina and Shishen ye. There was a program we wanted to do as a pilot project. We wanted to, I think it's already been done. Well, the we are Swametino. So we wanted to bring a project, but we're not that successful. Say ye benya area memetino. We have about 10 mechanics. Yeah, the project, yeah, neighbor will take care of the cost. So, on Kodano, Beko School, Beko Bosco, so.
0: Yeah, Don Bosco.
5: So, there will be a system like the mechanic now, fit any now, or yeah, we can, you know. Or no Beko once or twice a week. Near Treno, the theoretical aspect of the whole thing. In Kodano, so, Muko School, no. Every time, no, three times in a week, on back home mechanics, no, but no must be practicals, no. Right. And now, yeah, we're so on, but we're not successful. But it's time we pay more attention to those practical way of solving problems. No.
0: I think the major one has, yeah, it's in your KTI and your ATTC,
5: okay,
0: Canada for a bit is. Maybe a science teacher, you know, years back, right? Meaning, Kumasi side of it, no. Most of them are no more Swan magazine. Now, Omoye, Bibri, but KTI for theory, no. So, there will be a certificate alongside with the practicals, no. You know, it is, I have a cousin now, Osia electrician. Osia a only ECG guy back or NM, but a bot a real two and no a co KTI. With that in this or ECG.
5: Yeah, so it has to cut across.
0: So
5: we have to standardize those things.
0: Those things, you know.
5: A Ghana ni say me electrician. Only when we were move from electrician, they have a standard way.
0: Yeah.
5: So omudi yejuma. Anyway, of course, people are more creative. Some will be innovative, and but the basic have to be constant. And in the Amipachene say, we say, you see, the jobs we are talking, they are there.
0: Yeah.
5: But just that they are not organized, they are not structured properly.
0: Yeah.
5: And then there is one thing just about this unemployment thing. No? Say, a Juma Nigana. No? There is one aspect of our life that we have to address properly. Uti play mo. Now, by Ghana, you see a lot of foreigners coming to Ghana.
0: Yes.
5: Because there are so many opportunities in Ghana.
0: Yeah.
5: It's a developing country, and every developing country tells you, say, there are so many opportunities. But one of the key challenges are, advantage or more one, say, the interest rate, or nuko ji 1 million. Ewan a banker, be an interest rate is let fan say obey to be a 50,000 at the end of the year. But who could you 1 million this year? I'll pursue the undertaking the same near all pioneer who a be obey to bear almost 400,000.
0: Right.
5: And see on no foreigner no a big advantage over you. These are things when we don't address today in 50 years to come, Uber say wholesale manufacturing industries now will begin. To belong to foreigners, because they are getting access to come and solve bigger problems, and they will begin to own, become a market.
0: Own,
5: so there are a lot of things we need to start addressing today. If we don't do it, we will all pay the price. But yes, opportunities near, but sometimes a mimi war big idea be a minya says cano and fanya, but no, obenyas cano idea. So we need to. Tackle some of this properly so that our people will not be treated like that in some countries.
0: Let me come back to Cambodia. Uncle Frederick, the okay in a cheap way in India, you know. You see, you are doing a lot of great job there. A quite a year mission said they're okay. Yeah, my me a year Florence. Obua no ma yin yan mamma kwa which limono. I'm off with you.
3: Well, auntie, sir, reading na Cambodian paying for shas, I say, on peso mutu, I see this year, no, as I see General Mohontina, Emma Yetri and Safre Ghana paying for say.

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0: this is any easy we be here
2: tough
1: no dia man sisi ameka se me kan be see a message you me ya o bi se e be bread so
0: It's a Freddy. Freddy, yeah, kind of crack rano. Pimpino. They say Ghana foil or almost the same person, Mobefiana.
1: Say Ghana foil, Hana person, Buffy, as a case, no see. No fancy, as I say, January moon. Up to now, Ghana forbid that elder saw her, a moon to winkle fee. You miss it, I must say,
0: I didn't try.
1: One, the reason is, one, Obu ho wa fight ya wonye sika no. Base 1200. Initial plan na 1600 na se phone to mo free companies no ba foforo no de. Ebi wo ho a ono ko kan bo timnya wan yi a ebo sika no ko gufi. Obu so e wono wallet mu e wono phones ndia ba asa na. February March we bible ho mutimi to mo take ko fi. Ana ebi wo so ono so be do company January na case ni se obi be ho be do ha base December na case ni udu wonye sika. This iPhone will bring her. Men will say, or mother say, then you groom her, or mug so struggle, a pisca, then the omun yabby. Anna, a kind of saying, Obu on so, or no buying, a be a company bullion or bullion, or pursue Pia Bonte, when you into a nonisca cranoniano, or the trinity son, sir, or company, my son, a woman, wanted a passport, a man, a man, or Pia Bonte, to be blue her, or buying, when you scabia into a dasway, then you groom her. Over 400 people am beto sa we mun adika ba fie se se amene o kase aka be se 86 ene wo ye WhatsApp platform se se amene o kase enti second coming e be ye memu ye ma me ba ha no so ni be di nkomo se 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no me no ka say ya e ba ko person ha na no ya last 2 weeks let me say on the 17th verse 16 is all war characters ya ka say IOM omo shelter or that was yeah. Here ni ne ka say
0: it's Freddy they na me patch and say sand the panel say o ba ready on person mo be free aka o mo take it
1: aka o mo take it
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1: o mo me fa obi a
0: e ti say Ghana for Edi se sema ewo ho no mo ache se mu hia mwa e se aban etim befa wo mo
1: seriously na ne me ba ha be e wiki ku
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1: yeah Yeah, can't because my children did their call foreign ministries, even cry, me say diaspora and painful crime, I miss any list, no pride in my own, say almost very hard boy. But when you say Ghana and some, you didn't be a poet, so I say, me say, now, Ben Sana, Ada, a union, and my saint, and I'm a denied, I am, but as I say, service, save you, manuscripts room. I do think we are saying Ghana, Asia politics, some near head the reality on the ground here. So, because, say, case we even say, my man, Ghana phone can be Cambodia and Kenya. No, say, see, I'm not going to say, Nipa, or Munya, be an Indy. At Menobaka, say, China, as I said, Makoto, Abia, and Mon,
0: And
1: and
0: no, like a
1: A.
0: baby, Bruce, I would say, said, oh, see, come and bring me in. That's why I call a committee that is a pocket, oh, moment, I overshare or more.
1: Yes, it do tell me my papa because Mr. Sabio me will machi Ghana me will busy what I say. Echina, yes, I'm a copy money and one my pigeon and engine because me pana won't mean you and change the chain. A hunter and a bar, a young woman is a
0: And one we are
1: way.
0: not will be didn't make way I
1: Yes,
0: already may be
1: in the
0: myself.
1: Echina, a semi copy be the command group because it be that one thing is I'm a no cassie, it be that one thing. It be now the best, yeah, you best. I'm in a meeting on the 24th, 25th of August. And it be no good that wanting. It be no good then. The scan you up. And I be someone says, scanning you one of the tick now. They change their son or the heifer. It be no year pump. It is some free hotel or more than if you're more than when you're doing any. It be no car. Most best 5 days in or money dear. Your brother, in fact, or no see a money about so. A and Y Ghanaian restaurant, and also supported Ghana phone with power.
0: Restaurant or home?
1: Oh, Ghana,
0: Ghana
1: very
0: near
1: nice.
0: every restaurant or
1: Yeah, man, about yeah,
0: oh, what's it? Your friend say A and Y.
1: A and Y Ghanaian restaurant.
0: A and
1: Why
0: Y Ghanaian restaurant.
1: yeah,
0: Uh,
1: for
0: now, do
1: supporting
0: you
1: Ghana
0: anybody or
1: phone.
0: tie mamu or ho?
1: Remember, call the admitter the buy phone in Ghana, the
0: AKA Okay, okay.
1: Or Ghana bien, almost a Ghana bien, be a do, and
0: Right.
1: people have been
0: May I be a
1: here.
0: beautiful. Yeah.
1: Yeah, or
0: Right.
1: support them before. So,
0: Right.
1: the
0: Yam Rani
1: American.
0: say, Yam Rani say, so say, I'm ready to know if I say a channel, Titi and Ahoboa ministry, no, ATA, na Ombetimi, Abeboa, said, okay, Omo. I'm a mammy abahono near my Missus Church on the crater be a woe, Susa Church on crater be a dear bar. She say, O Cassay, fee direct, painful to you, Minister of Foreign Affairs. Mammy Kay, Mammy Boom Bakumi, maybe the bear mechanic say, Ghana for Hochro more Cambodia.
1: Yes.
0: Yes, ya no be trancher, I say, no be no small more. Less or no, a bus remittances are ever in Arno, a banner so the kind of budget to home every country. South Africa by the America for a crown who here, on the drew few crown, on my work a crack. Am I, and no may be a while, but who be. Normally, any two crying who no more say near Bethia, and you may be a near any heb you. Yet here say, who's a fee, say, baby, anyha. O mo muko who be in the anna, or ye day I was a debby, as a muko who be. But O mo Bethia say, mean ya barba qua, almost so not a year. Jida, and I'm coming from Ninja 4, a mama, Kumako 8. I'm video, the better one bonting Multimedia, truck of foreign affairs in ye papa, director, for dinner, chemi pa, no, a walk, wait, sad time, you know, and no, a Muslim, riff, did he say? I feel a man who on the top, the pocket, security training machine, or on the top. But some is a man a year on the issue, on the 20 in Adama or Munier, on the roof, you know. Back free, Western North for baby, straight or call back. Or sick in crown crown on tonight. Not to down some man, or sink crown crown on tonight, no call Western North. And no call any shop, I will be or Western North for us, I don't know, cool. Bakus and also a ton fools, our cantamantua, also called the groom, so quacko yen a fool, our horny mamma was I saw. It's a call when you are born in our befia, Usia dear womb. Yes, a cock, the correct dear cause will be my so. A year, yes, a year, hallelujah. It's a best friend, Minister of Foreign Affairs, say Papa Okuja to Abraqua. Yes, sir, said the Cambodia fool swing. And him say, mammy. eye anam senior wo ho e de nkra ta bebraba o free chrome ho 2 days ni ni na maso da form a me nim de e koso ho nyina me am sending the message e ma o reply say mo ye no time no e 7 hours difference say 8 yes this time no no so free me na mada some me yes me sa free no so no o free chrome ho no mo e ko Malaysia ho no munti no e sa ka nwi kra obekasa it's my me promise or yeah juma why send the papa back a shit countries back home say 10 also I say 10
1: okay country 10 so unti
0: obabesia why oh it's when you know can we be na ma eh yeah bibi e be ye papa eh yeah Desmond
2: yes sir
0: German burger it's
2: Desmond
0: German burger be person me jaw kwai
2: yo me
0: the book no
2: o
0: buy acha why ade no so o sako akoto adwuma no so o ho no mo papa ye nim say eye 14th November ye nyina e be hia e wo eye Shepherd's Council o mo auditorium ho no mo na se de kan book no me say si su bio enu e ni so unya bia eye old one no unya bia enu ni se old one unya bia enu
2: we have the second edition the one coming out.
0: Aye, Ghanaians. Aye, the history of Ghanaians in Germany. Eno uridia ubehu a free first generation up to date. Ewo ho. 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Ghana ni bi a person o tu kwa. Enye Germany nkuwa o de a person o tu kwa uridi weya. Ebema the basic the guidelines, but especially o person ko Germany ya. 14th November, bra, a Shepherd's Council Auditorium ho. Never to book a bi. Fako to feel fire manual, ne ready. 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Nina, no ready book, a bit much. 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
2: obe oba. No it's per invitation
0: a invitation
2: so you, because we have to plan
0: right
2: know the number of people so you have to be who are interested they can get in touch with you they get the invitation and they also join
0: right so invitation you know said okay. So be pebia obetima ba multimedia ha no aba be hu kwakwa mankwati akuntaju abrochin komo obehumi a na se ohia bia eye free bet
2: obi obeba na so odidi
0: onum bebi
2: they were say ohun say bia this is the number of people coming now
0: yeah.
2: They are planning
0: right.
2: Obi abasa with that
0: right. It is a wo ba no so no invitation e dey man na se wo ba oba be didi anum sue kakra so so ntino ba kan hu se oba be to book no bi book no Rabbit Toby, the Fakufi, fire on Manoa. And you're not the betu crackra, old betu, now the actual own chima or mobano, a chinebino, a busianimu, Obeso called Germania, and now I can't say Jamai. Obeso called Jamai, ha, no, Jamai. Now, what we do sell book, we say, now, Oja, a moo, and the Swadi who be so away. Now, Missa Cabu, language or kind, say, Usian language. A German language na and they will back class one. That's what Befia, that's only mobile name German language na. And I'm also more secondary school, JHS, SS for no. Bukuta, mobile phone, no Diagra, Beninja, TikTok. Yes, you bet my cohako, yes, the same kakra. But instead of using your data to go to TikTok, rather go to the Google side, no, learn German, right? English to a German, ne suya. Ma ho be se 1 year wo be te kasa no wo ye exams no nya A1 ekra ka wo nursing certificate ho ana se o teaching certificate ho ana se any professional
2: person. Yeah as it is no omo amu free health sector no
0: yeah
2: the expectations not so high
0: no
2: they just want the basic
0: yeah.
2: Bi amu amu ye teachers ni other field no mo na wo se bi amu ko menika because they want more people from the health sector
0: so
2: it is much easier for them Yes, that they should get in touch. We show them the way, and then they are there.
0: So what about the mechanics, artisans?
2: No, the Omoamuwa certificates, no. There is what we call Ubetumia Besuya Kasano. And no, Udi language in a beba. Uba, na Usuya language, no be war up to certain level. Then you can learn.
0: Yes, yeah, yeah. Nina, no, 14th November, no. Omoba, our questions, when you know, in Ubusa, na, what church, no mamu or honor near, and Nina and say, a free, but Uba, for Botum Kakra, for Momo, a card, no, not so phone or Fabra, never our checkbook, nebra. O dear, O sign my near Yamau book in the barco. Now, O dear, I got to fee an Americano coming to America.
2: Coming to Germany.
0: Coming to Germany. Hey, coming to America. Senior,
2: coming to Germany.
0: Where in your senior by a book?
2: A book.
0: Can kind be
2: a many fame.
0: The Africa representative on culture, migration, and integration.
2: Yes.
0: German for Omubi Bia. Yen vowels na a o u e. It is a wooden tree. Sa vowels na usia German na omre the mekano no. 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
3: Boss, good afternoon. Fine. We are asking a certain question concerning the situation.
4: Say, Hannah Bear, bro, for them. Bro, for the echo, and him, why? Mr. Bro, for I can be the mate. What's the other?
3: Good afternoon.
4: Fine.
3: We are asking a certain question concerning the situation.
4: Say, Hannah Bear, bro, for them. Bro, for the echo, and him, why? Mr. Bro, for I can be the mate. What's the other?
0: Thank you. My best friend, pardon. I don't know how. Senior. Can you be a number come up before our point and I come up before our cock? What to bro for us? I don't make a music come to bro for come more joy you. Me to bro for tonight, more awesome panel. By the way, a higher bridge ring come or Jimmy dear, the mamma, memory that enemy with the beer. They be an air can say for quam, papa, so need to quine. I quaint to the year. Would be a because I quaint to in your no bois. 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But ye ti ekru mu no say ye kan adwuma wa ha. But ye payment structure no enye. 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He meti ya me ka say. O se wo yi ni free e ho na de na call office bi a. Akati onya na o meti ni mu no. Cho man at times 4. 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Bo so me so onu 2005 no de be fie. 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
3: $600.
0: $600?
3: Dollars.
0: A month?
3: A month. But you could do one, mono. Now, bonus.
0: $600, no. After how many bonus back on?
3: How many bonus back on? A risk of 800.
0: Mm-hmm. Let's say, what's our accommodation?
3: No, more accommodation. You did 3 times a day.
0: No, what's our feed?
3: More feed you 3 times a day.
0: Right.
3: For Adrianne, name, but have done in the whole air very safe. When you bejipa, I'm sure I'm a BBIA okay. But I could tell you at times, you know, I'm a challenge, Kakra, a woman. Say, Bosun is so, that's what we tell car. A more I be say commission basis.
0: Mhm. It's a commission
3: basis. It's a Joanna Oyen, a bachelor, say, and for clients to do say a bra. Any part of those and chat not form a bra. So when Tinia and form my bar, I get you on a sobetty. To be brain, no end the exact 600. Who a bosom person, no not 300 400. It's the Kaiser, your man guy be 300 in Nigeria. And now on it, China for a coin, no more tamon, and then a coche, small black rumor. That Nigerian, I make us a more born one. We are only able to control the train. The eating for bounce, they are on more different office. And the cold beach, Uncle Huye, on a Mopaja guy. Look in this, and I got any emuye.
0: Okay.
3: Now, or who make a kind of crap, no one found in the call hospital. But a one year, we named this year.
0: Right. So, no she inside.
3: Oh, no she inside.
0: Oh, she inside.
3: Sure, me, we inside. The man who did a call so a honor. But a monkey came in who say, guy in hotel.
0: Right.
3: It is a fat payment structure, and a Aya a problem, El Hopa, I know. Ayana di and talk about baby bring us in Yajuma. I'm going to call small room, no one could shock you.
0: I'm shocking
3: Confunina. It's the Obey interview, say, Ufrigan has a call, Krubusako, Juma, the teaching, the customer service, barbering shop, ne, ada jobs, sir. Ye, who say, ye beating ya, we drew on a moon, then you know.
0: Right. It's in this case, you know. Na advice be na o de ma
3: for now on the me 2 million am gana for pa
0: right
3: say adia eye interview online bia no so mo hwani
0: right
3: because enye interview online bia no and ye the exact adwuma okokuru mo no akwakoye bibri na no eye China for na omo this guy so mo me do ye me interview no ye Ethiopian lady.
0: Right.
3: Ethiopian lady gave me interview. To me, man, who said BBC at Hedgery? And we could do one mono, and I mean, who said, oh, say a China for? And my mama, behind blacks, and because who knew have blacks? So, ye BBA, they take their oaths, oh, we dear. That's all, yeah, black and internal. When you budget, obey, okay. But we wouldn't, you know, number was a beautiful. To me, young man, we,
5: Medio Baby Fem, Mr. Ofusuapia.
0: Oh, me and Madame Furo.
5: Yes,
0: yeah.
5: Daddy, I salute you.
0: Right.
5: Man, no, I have very good power. Oh, my advice want to be. I brand me free. Time I'm free. Cambodia, Bedru Ghana. No.
0: Right.
5: Daddy, I'm Mr. Opa. Me and Mose, or hear me for now.
0: Right.
5: Or say, send me na queen, no. Send me, chill say, oh, baby, I'm in my Ghana for 1 year, say. Interview online, no. You know, and the right way, over call. A common deal, our gun has a. But, so don't start so be, you say, oh, yeah, the Tibian or Savacuano.
0: Yeah.
5: It's Yammy, and now power interviewer, yeah, our online. Or maybe your Facebook, or maybe your Telegram. Say, oh, but it's a customized service at Juma, say, a teaching at Juma, or see a man in the Dow. You have any. Because Nini and I and a genuine.
0: Yeah.
5: Mona a scam, a juma, or Madoko quack, but a mon canter was a scam.
0: She said, to us here, over whom ya dear bought a down home baby, say, a quantity of chance biaba, friend number way,
5: friend number way,
0: ya do qua, ya bemo, accommodation, bemo way, bemo, bemo way,
5: no credit.
0: So those are the people I say, ye share some for me.
5: So,
0: yeah, okay. Now, as it tell Chrome, so yes, security in the so moon. Security service, so moon, who's an
5: omupa. I want to say,
0: how are they do? Or dear no more, you are far home.
5: And no need, dear, I was say, ye may need a bahon. Because, see, I may need a mahoa. You need probably brina, be cosa, and so him, a mama or much in you. Because, as I also issue Mayama around Thailand, border Hona, Ghana, for we. Madame Fubi, Efri, Cambodia, Ewura, Meyama. Omura on mano, Omo, Emma Omuan is Omu free a diner, build the Namuya Jumum. Oman free, Noma Bombay. Ipe o a dining in a wee.
0: Wow.
5: Yes, Ghana for Menapo for better. I
0: was your forcing him so much this year.
5: Ewa, or mine be so muya Juma discabifi.
0: Said the Desmond Kai.
5: Mm.
0: In ya. Penny Bakus was South Africa, also community leader, experience be also the mind. Sometimes don't be good South Africa. Say transit, it you hold on Befaco, maybe a US and us on Beco, Europe, Crow, more costume. Then they Omajaho,
5: Omajaho, no credit.
0: It's a quantum by a Nisubi Brebini in Anno.
5: The guy said, me drew Cambodian, because two lady be no a king and me. Nipa no oba be share no airport one mon was wa friend number no enko wa friend number no sa enko eji ye di bebre na ekwa omkuja omo ho no mo no mo dwane ko bebre na eji ono no betiti mbe wurewure mo no na nadanfo bi wo sa Chinese job akonete no onim de wo ho no mo enem na no so no wa end up wo sa happen enim no okofa sa ne ye anim eji for now no account you no I was say nipa. And I say, any a while around now, you see, it took him. A busy took him by your man in our
0: home.
5: Yeah. Baby, yeah,
0: cold, and
5: in the power of connecting.
0: Oh, no one in the
5: hole. Daddy, what? What then is there? Me, Conno,
0: about my street.
5: Me free, I do buy the buy.
0: Let you,
5: it's not what you know.
0: I want you to say, oh,
5: hey,
0: open, I want you to know, echo. If I've been yesterday.
5: Me se me da me ye me ma me ba penit me ana me hwefe ye bibia ze me duru sa no pressa ne wo ho me ba me me no ho university e wo komase me ana me ye bibia enti se ma mfa me ti amboma anya bibia enye
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0: 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I feel me draw on a fen or whooper baby a meda.
5: Wow.
0: Ghana for mammy and we be trim. Almost shame myself, ah, we there. Oh, you gonna need power. We don't have no about fresh. And the ampa me bag is me change. And I'm imagine how. And momu chair, momu cord, baby, I'm be cord by 1 hour. And I'm imagine how.
6: Wow.
0: And you mercy, say, ah, fe call ne by. Oh, up in the baby, I'm the imagine how. So we buy before we see ya. So at the end of the day, no my friend, my classmate, say Charlie, me fa last train na maba. I'm better baby, I want. It is all too kind of unnim. Obu okrana me friend on yes be I'm a classmate I'm need in commodity be and I friend our friend ah on feel because we no na sit him baby order nipa ne baby order e bia e one room onukrana be rent free obi ho sometimes we call rent die obi ho krana or some conditions say me pad am for bia ha electricity ne water ne you know. So that time, no better before be fee. So it's a quantity, no, just off it here. Now it is a gun. How we are now, so my fat car, my cook, my say, become a damn for you. Oh, if you are no bubble room, no room, baby. Can be beautiful.
5: Timer. Omoy is a Cambodia money as a Opamo and conform with Edgeman a free cromon.
0: Yeah.
5: More now your majesty Omoko rent it. You rent in the mono. And $1 month, $400. It be $300.
0: Yeah.
5: It be $600 for 1 month. It's almost I say December. Omo ready me bagana June. On the bagana. It's we rented for almost 6 months.
0: I can't
5: wait to rent it.
0: What are you renting?
5: Rent.
0: Wow.
5: Meet me, I can say, I'm going to go to Cambodia. I'm going to rent. Later, I'm going to rent. I'm going to rent. I'm going to rent. I'm going to rent.
0: You'll be mine, sir.
5: Ah, sure. I'm going to rent. Then, Mr. Fred, I can say, I'm going to rent.
0: Payment na na meka ho asem say ye gates mu nyina na choku choku ye hwe sanitation side na e yis ka bitu ho say ye betu e mabru no ye ka obi a community ote no o ye adwuma ho mfa ka we the community 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
5: Yes.
0: 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But ye payment structure no. Yes, abroche they pay an hour.
6: An hour.
0: Ye share wo dan sika, ye share wo utility bills ni ye ni ye who say ye tu aka say busumi say ah obenye bi kakra to ho. Buy half year age 500. Kes ka mai. 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Enti no obi ampɛ sa venture no so obekɔ hɔ no mo no.
5: My friend bi wo kaso a.
0: Yeah.
5: Oyɛ adwuma wa kra. O say every day bi ano. Transportation almost 50 cedis. Asana de obedi.
0: Yes, a day or back in 100 cedis. We don't want to feel. But okay, you want to mark in 100 cedis.
5: Teacher, is any pay? Bosom and so, send no be
0: saved. Send no be saved.
5: Fenim Codruno, stay and obey.
0: Asemo.
5: Zitimi bibi nyuma awo ya mantem mantem na ebebo apa.
0: Sa buy and selling no so no ewo ya mantem, but buy and selling because of a market structure no so no enye so structured no. We are being if you any mono abu or gumuno a shop. We are being no a shop near you, but you enter there. We see where BB and Tony dear, we see a B and Tommy dear and Toddy. It's better what far will be crack and a home and then I a juma. What's the mention? Obu was also my coffer will be a better shop nano. Shop nakasan yet to say. And now when you're saying, what we are a cat, no at all, fast all. It's a debet you know, see where we are. So all these things, you know, and ma. And Nijia ma me Bruno Musa or new people who are quite edgeman. It's the only day I say, be pay a buying the end. To be one say, government, F, any pa, police, any pa, do a rashiko, military, any pa, do a rashiko, fire, SEPs, and immigration. Nipa rashiko hodon kwa, because how they are buying now, and they are busumi suna, utio or moka. But other avenues, Mr. Ejume wo Ghana pa Ghana government eman ni sa ko hu bio a e state construction company
5: okay
0: state housing
5: mm
0: omo sisi adan no a
5: crepa
0: right omo omo be kwako ye mortar e wo ho omo omo kwako ye steel bending e wo ho omo be electricals e wo ho omo omo ba be ye plumbing e wo ho painters e wo ho e dan ba ko u si a hwe nipa fo omo ba ho Messing for or for mobile, I feel now coffer steel bender. No better chicken, I dear no. Walk a coffer a plumber, or no sababe any day,
5: what about
0: a fence electrician, no sababe any day. I feel we are painter, carpenter, so no sababe bubble. It is a ye way, you know, the government can employ, and then people start renting. And we'll be to be told that I know that rent will be no jail and for so I don't know buying into me renting maybe because we are be Bruno Miti area this is our summer and our government assisted any be on a may rent or hold on bear 500 a month and the map can be as why a Juma area or 500 meet me to America but that's it can go into no and also can be young guy young boy young girl. Or compare a dance to see, it's one for 2 years advance. Emra, or go find way. See, Cambodia, the money, a biaco money.
5: Cambodia, or Maya Macoso, men was a menu was a McCoy. Because, buddy, me and John throw,
0: yeah.
5: Oh, my menu, a more a boy at the pen while I see a near a coban, the better two a mono. Yeah, they are more of a head.
0: That boy will be also there.
5: Mammy bet two or one amino,
0: Ujaw more
5: coy or more coy. Maybe two or for now, no. Munina, dear head. It can be a man, you say, me focus so a German crack and a mea was saying. Na, may jay a contour no. Can't moon is the opportunity be so bit me piece.
0: It is a scanner. O free hack of face, Romo Jose.
5: Okay. Make a Cambodia, no dear. Senior,
0: who called Dubai first?
5: We didn't call Dubai, no. That was 2022. Me could Dubai, no more Jamie, 4,500. Maybe I'm a vessel, let me take it. And Torres vessel, no more, mommy.
0: 4,500. That's 2020. It's airline from the chair, an auto ticket.
5: That was 2,500. Take it, no.
0: 2,500.
5: Egypt Air. And I'm a fire.
0: Okay.
5: 2,500. Now, vessel, no, air phone, now, maybe say a fool.
0: I say a fool. You cry. You say a fool.
5: Right. 1,600 Ghana cedis.
0: Right.
5: Yeah. Inti miti miki kani ema boom.
0: Right.
5: Ema mi fada sofu bina ebuwa mi mami ye visa na kupi honu.
0: Right.
5: Na mi visa seven ne koye problem. Ewo Dubai na di mukura juma we mo online juma no amu ame wa honu.
0: Right.
5: Ana me ba Ghana na madam we sabam different connection sako Cambodia ho de me no me ho se me call ye
0: yeah
5: me tun ko ko fo pa
0: agreed it is a say no said that that would to ye nu anom fo na wo kan ye yin na ye hwe se four lines no bi wo so a ye ma na kwa ba but the four lines no to ho Obi any so okay. They say I can 10 minutes. 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
5: for now on de me me ka chere the Asia countries no e bi ni wo ye safe because se o de wan kasa wo visa kra na ko ya adwuma sam e problem ho
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0: right
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0: ambassador no
5: ambassador of Ghana to Malaysia
0: Malaysia the full name no boni ye na obi who is now
5: my Florence akono
0: yes
5: my friend is Akuno. My friend
0: is Akuno. 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What to make Ghana name in Kruma Kuma Kudu or Babesia now for her now? 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Let's say I ask him cassay. 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
1: Blessed be unto your holy name. 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

0: 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So for mommy.
1: Papa.
0: And Nana Jay. Yajuma Die Natifini sir. Arise and walk.
1: Amen.
0: Arise and walk.
1: Thank you.
0: At chapter number 14, the verse number 8 and 10. Quickly.
2: Acts chapter 14, the verse number 8 and 10. He said, and there sat a certain man at site Lictra, impotent in his feet.
0: The Bible said he was what? Impotent.
2: In his feet.
0: And his feet.
2: Being a cripple.
0: Being a cripple.
2: From his mother's womb.
0: From his mother's what?
2: Womb.
0: So, mommy, I was telling my woman, sir. So, what doctor need a catch it, sir? Sa ya dear way, and to me, ye, and to me, sir. Na, na, this yum, na, de hunum, no, na, onim diawaka.
1: Yes.
0: Way, aye, o be our yaria. 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
1: Obenya
0: yale sa. Continue.
2: He said, who never had walked?
0: Tio onanti da. He never walked in his life. Continue.
2: The verse number 10. Said with a loud voice.
0: And he said with a loud voice.
2: Stand upright on thy feet.
0: Stand upright.
2: On thy feet.
0: On thy feet.
2: And he leaped and walked.
0: And he leaped and walked. So, mommy, and it just something is saying. 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
1: yes
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0: 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Wabitiami, what's your application? Oh, you share Ayarisa, Wabitiami, Wope Etuma, what Bongo Dimbia, but up to today and my yes. After this worship
1: yes.
0: Amen.
2: After
0: this worship
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0: 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Yesum, yeah, sorry. Ube to me, abom with me a fresh and umbe. Ewa. 0241 0241 35 24 72. Ebi anopa say you know a bomb pire. We bet me a number 0241 35 24 72. And now say we bet me a 0546 0561 1711. 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

0: 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Nayama will nipa emedi, my body so.
1: Yes.
0: And to me, I did the assassin when Yame Edmenipa.
1: Yes.
0: Now, Bible was a bra when Nipa called that a guardian. If Genesis chapter 3, ah, when Nipa Esas, yes, or ye are so deny at Yamiasem, or sas ye a bu on Yamiasem so. 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Ena wo house as ye say to nipa enipa ye as ye say okɔ amane mu efi se wonyame boss enipa no wo ka che ye say clear say ada wo be bu masem so ada wo be ye bone wo wo ena wo be wo
1: yes
0: enti che say na owo ni wo but ko si say wo be bu wonyame asem so enya de betumi adu so
1: yes
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1: yes
0: A hotel ho, Nelson could see se ube pu on yamia sam so and ya dia a bit to me a so da. Was he at da ube busam asam so at da on you pa ube your bonnet, sat down o woo and a ube woo. And if it is so when you pay yas what did it tea and yammy? 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
0: 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I am the way. 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When him om grammar ye good om tita bro fasil ebeta se will be catch out said the way na che that say why you specific to only one thing
1: yes
0: watch that say a quite fufu biara ni ho I am the way and to yesu be say wonu na chi a quite fufu biara ni ho no mo obi ka say the way che say what the full stop e see ho
1: yes
0: a quite fufu biara ni ho and to yesu say I am the way I am the truth and I am the life. Nobody goes to the Father except through me. And tin your person o change and say one only assassin so a quanya a qua asumjia mu.
1: Yes.
0: And tis will be pe asumji a free or sura. So will be pe ahuta. So will be pe wadia.
1: Yes.
0: And not dia ube to be a san ho. And now dear.
1: Yes.
0: And not dia ube to be a san ho. And now to.
1: Yes.
0: And not dia ube to be a san ho. And now de.
1: Yes.
0: One kuani a quino.
1: Yes.
0: A quanya a dia huto brenipa.
1: Yes.
0: A quanya dia sumjia brenipa.
1: Yes.
0: A quanya do a day your brenipa.
1: Yes.
0: A quanya a to me decide to me a any pepper no e kwan ya enipa betumi eya saka eye true Jesus Christ onkoa
1: yes
0: e kwan ya krope
1: yes
0: in two kind of book of Matthew chapter 4 verse 17 Jesus Christ ni first public preaching Jesus ni preach na edi kan Jesus Matthew chapter 4 verse 17 was repent for the kingdom of God is at hand Moses somewhere na if you say me di to me na ye di as you know Moses somewhere na me do wasoro ahinie no me san so e di abram ahinie ne ye di anya ahinie no e ye to me a wodi me nipa say enipa fa me di asase we say suma no Montessa to Madrim, Namido was Suru a Hindiano Asansu Abramo, was Sura Hindiano and Heaven Assem, was Sura Hindiano and yes, a Heaven Assem, and the preachers as Omu Pritia, Omas, was Sura Hindi, Heaven, may catch us and Numbre was Sura Hindiano, et cetera, to me, when I meet him, many pass, a Nipan family assassino, and yes, I'll to me and say Tabeta Denipa, a better free, a Nipan some else a guardian moon, a free say a quodis a say time some pep. And I would tell, and I would breath, and I would woo, and I yare, a shas, yes, a dinner party. In two kinds of book of Luke, chapter 4, verse 6, Satan, a catch a class, ye decide ye na mano.
1: Yes.
0: A nipper, ya done it to me na mano. The kingdom had been given to him. Satan or catch ye yes you clear I say ye diamano now no ni our pe and one so at the manu.
1: Yes. I done it.
0: Ni our pe and now one so a dane manu.
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0: Jesus.
2: Me whom be yamidin.
0: Amen.
1: Amen.
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0: Amen.
1: Amen.
0: Papa, Bible say, a bra Yesu Christ to bass as you sooner all yenajuma. We are singing our junk.
1: Yes,
0: you a juma crope and robust as you saw obey. Se omeji in nipa enqua.
1: Yes.
0: To kind the book of Matthew, chapter 1:21 now. A di Yesu Christo no. As a chen say, what you for savior.
1: Yes.
0: As a chen say, what you for. And yes, you a juma or babay and no din and a buffono at the buyer. Say, you be friend Yesu. I shall say, Wanuna ebe jinni man fo e fri won bonimu.
1: Yes.
0: Enti yesu eye base, won me jinni pa e fri bonimu. Boninu chile ho, jina homa o waseye, e jina homa uwo, e jina homa yariye.
1: Yes.
0: Won me jinni pa e fri e ya huche mu.
1: Yes.
0: E fri se, bonin e dini pa ko obire mu. 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
0: 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Enti yesu e juan se, won me jinni pa e fri bonimu.
1: Yes.
0: Ti yesu ba ye no. What do I jeer and a buyer? What the Ahoton a buyer? What the Asugian a buyer? So when Yamima Benauto, the Bible was a doubt Yesu Ayan a Juma. And a mammy be as the Bible was not a moja a tunu for 12 bad years was Enya Papa Mano. A moja to Mamino for 12 years. 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
0: 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Bible was a what T. Say Yesu Kitunka. And was a wine near Chummy. And yes, a Yesu Kitu. Now, Bible was a number, what T. Yesu was on pain. What T. Sanchania Yesu Dinia. What T. And what was Yesu? Well, who I will fool Yesu?
1: Yes.
0: Well, who I had a fool any other.
1: Yes.
0: And a bra what T. Say Yesu was him. And I was any Mutuanamo.
1: Yes.
0: And your papa with Mel Pomodina Chiabeno. Papa with a Yakuan Piazo.
1: Yes.
0: And Namema Papa with a
1: Yes.
0: Yes. Mammy and a duty, yes, you kiss on car. Yes, you kiss to any as summer, yeah, catch them.
1: Yes,
0: you kiss to no any as summer, yeah, catch you. What's in future? Send not some no home, not some in Yankupon, no home, not some in Yankupon. The verse John. And 14 was an assembly before when I'm
1: yes,
0: and the assembly any
1: yes,
0: you kiss to, and the anagi, yes, you and what some now with
1: yes,
0: yes, you kiss to the and na uti yesu na un na sie na dwi se wo so be yesu tie na wo so atua na moa se wo be yesu tie na wo so aben na na dwi how be da wo so amane bi se da wo so
1: yesu
0: din no de wagi abebrew mami wo ya ti se yesu dini wo ti se yesu na ba en wo se metua na mo sister en tena fa ko e made ne nsayansa And not a madian is a yansa sister to anamon. Papa, and your man catches a to anamon. Yariano and found cool
1: wool.
0: So best sort of now to anamon. It was a cute one. And now you see you should yar sababra. Mammy is a me to anamon.
1: Yes.
0: The Bible sampa. Mammy sorry and no born who saw. The Bible say a bra. I will do honor. Not a domic extra years from which ya. Nuts. It will Israel Bruno. Sabre Bruno. Say will be sell. And we just two for saying up, ye you few cronum. If you say, you should say, why you know me, and to own to me a ya manipa, to my mini pequania or befaso. I bay you, sister. Where there is a will, there is a way.
1: Yes.
0: Wherever there is a will, there is a way.
1: Yes.
0: Sister, won't sorry and your wife is a hope, a hope, our dear. And Tina, a yo say a quaint bien one. Won't sorry and your wife is a oak, a quash a juma. And Tina, yo say, win your juma, you know. Won't sorry and your wife is a woo too and a more. And Tina, yo say, be bia a young cosumano. Wherever there is a will, there is a way.
1: Yes.
0: Baby bia a pe a wo, a quaint a ho.
1: Yes.
0: Mameno, there is no way so bet to me a base a yosu. Now so, we now a penny say, and we say,
2: Obeno.
0: Obeno. Yes. It's a quaint so a yapa man. Yampa will base a Yesu Christu. The Bible say, and Pana was so Yesu Christu at Atadium. Was it me jiddy say, Papa, so one fanny son coming. Nasa me beno. 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
0: Na di wo bre.
3: Edi wo bre.
0: Edi wo how.
3: Edi wo how.
0: Edi amani.
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0: tu Yesu.
3: Abe tu
0: 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Edi Yesu Kristo
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0: 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O Sanu. O Sanu. O Sanu. O Sanu. O Sanu. O Sanu. O Sanu. O Sanu. O Sanu. O Sanu. O Sanu. O Sanu. O Sanu. O Sanu. O Sanu. O Sanu. In the mighty name of Jesus,
5: as
0: Holy Ghost, and Nana G, say your beer, you know, now your bompire, yet the woman, yet your tearful, and your power name, Obi Piara, and Nana G, what you want, Nayaria, a dinosaur, Yaria, a canatour, Yaria, a canace, and Nana G, say your beer, you know, now your bompire, Sao Nipano, baby Piara, Obiara, a dininti, a dininti. 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
5: Jesus Christ.
0: Papa, your bumper, your chat to, your catch it. 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appeal for bia what here one again what bear piara what fair friend again and nana bia yet woman shall we say yet woman say yes you want to know what do you and you to me and for one woman yes you 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Thank you Jesus.
3: Bye.
0: Yesu dini ye adwuma.
3: Yes.
0: And we have a phone line, so I'm a tear for
3: Jesus.
0: I'm a tear for Bemu. And I do when Yamu home SMS and I do your mom pay him out when I'm a tear for. And I do when Yamu Bia and I do who tear him. But what in a fray? 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
6: 0240 84 83 57 57
7: Amen.
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0: Hello.
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0: Daddy Bacho, good evening.
6: Bacho, very young pie boy.
0: Me Bacho, Daddy, Udini, baby, I'll call you free.
6: Bacho, if you're me, I'll quit. 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
0: You want, okay, okay. Damn, Bacho, umpire, upria topic, ni say.
6: Bacho, my wife, open phone, I'm a bomb, pie, man.
0: Prima. 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
2: Yes.
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2: Papa ye bompae de maye maame. 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Awokwa wo sumpa obi hu no. Awurade sane no. Yesu Kristo Nazareth ne be di mu ti. Amen.
0: Amen. Amen. 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Hello. Hello. Hello.
6: Hello.
0: Hello.
6: Hello.
0: Daddy Mpacho, good evening.
6: Good evening.
0: Daddy Mpacho, would you need a baby akase free?
6: My phone is still in.
0: Kufurudia, okay. A jumper chord in a person radio
6: amount.
0: Assembling a dowso. Okay, okay. Your papa ever bought a empire mount. Now, Mr. Say, Yamia, do not say your poor, but more than a friend, I knew a new combo. Why? A dofuri. Yeah, Papa say, I simply done so. We hear a radium pie.
3: Amen.
0: Amen.
3: In Yanko Ponya Bank, I say, Jay Papa.
2: Yes.
3: I ready as some we are new to Christo. Santi, I ready as some are done as 18 Timison. And one who years to Christo.
2: Yes.
3: Empire Bonsa, I ready a Janish on Sir and Nimbre.
2: Jesus.
3: And so I said, but some man.
2: Hey.
3: That pie found the man. Yes. Our years to Christo Dimity. Amen.
2: Amen.
0: Amen. Eja, your poor and our friend, now Yakasa. Why? Namishra be brave. Hello.
7: Hello.
0: Hello, Mama Pacho. Good evening.
7: Good evening.
0: Mi Pacho, your friend was saying, now can free him.
7: Pacho, your friend gift to me, Kata Fishai.
0: Auntie Gifty, Shy Hills, Unyamisha, when you're
2: married.
0: Amen. Rade, and you can see.
2: Amen.
0: Mama Gifty, Pacho, and you're married. I didn't know, Rade, your mom.
7: Pacho, my fire from me, Pen Bible.
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2: yes
0: Jesus.
2: Amen.
0: 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Amen. Amen. Amen. 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
0: 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Tea a radi a yanamo so, no radi any sabuafo, a radin kaino, no umi quaman papa, bompire mana mammy.
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0: 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Hello.
9: Pacho, good evening.
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0: 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Yeah, mamma Akus say no which is seno, what da one na Bompire man my
2: Pacho me mumpire my mammy Akus. papa ye bom pa ye jai mami akosu di show nsa
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3: yes.
2: And then me di usu nyu na otogu ni pa so ni pa ho jono no
3: yes
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3: yes
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0: 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That's hello.
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0: Hello, Mamma Pacho, good evening.
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0: Okay.
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0: 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Also for Franny, your mammy say, Neba, afefru. 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
8: A rade, and then umri, jay, mammy, but Eden in what
3: she must.
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3: she says.
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3: see. 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
8: Bible sim koto dweni na koto
3: yes yes
8: urade papa say to me a dear chile
3: jesus jesus
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3: yes
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3: nchama
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10: amen
0: hello hello. 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
11: Hello.
0: Hello. Daddy, good evening.
11: Good evening, Apuma.
0: Yes, you are doom. A jana also want to say.
11: Oh, boy, I do more.
0: Yeah, the yammy. I said, Pacho, Udin, now, because
11: I'm
0: free.
11: I should be doing this, Steven, because I'm free.
0: Ashalibuchi. Okay, okay, okay, okay. A jump, Pacho, I didn't have a say, Raddy, a yammy.
11: Okay.
0: Okay. Papa, a radical when we Reverend, your papa say on Namohaumu. Nanere so afefru. Na near man kuyi and near my basa papa. My radiate a false no for German.
2: Papa, your bomb pie de my papa.
3: Jesus,
2: a radi buono.
3: Jesus,
2: I hope your own name would be a
3: yes, Dinamo.
2: You say, Coda,
3: yes,
2: a bit chum,
3: yes,
2: a radi more howling chum,
3: amen.
2: None of you fell through.
3: Jesus,
2: a radi one for a bus I can send it to a front.
3: Yes,
2: say to me, be so you are thrown.
3: Jesus,
2: a radi page our clients,
3: amen.
2: Radi mamma on the home master,
3: yes,
2: mamma one yen operation,
3: yes,
2: radi my new wars from Germany,
3: yes,
2: mamma about Kunu Susika,
3: yes,
2: or that wouldn't wash so when we.
3: Yes.
2: Nani yiri enya ninje.
3: Yes.
2: Awa blabome ni nema.
3: Yes.
2: Roba Yesu Kristo di muti. Amen.
0: Amen. Amen. Papa, e radin kan hon. 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Pacho, e yanwa frewe china ye din komo. Yo, amishra. Ok. 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Ye be fawo fra ikratuo. Hello.
12: Hello.
0: Hello, hello mama. Mama, good evening.
12: Pacho, good evening.
0: Pacho, na wapuma ti say.
12: Hello.
0: Mi pacho, na wati say.
12: Me patchay when I'm free.
0: Yes, you are done. Mama patch on your frozen, now because of free.
12: I didn't patch all your friend, Abena, and I said, Kufuridia.
0: Kufuridia, Abena, okay. Mama, I didn't have a say, a radio amount.
12: Oh, that didn't patch all pitching up Kamakuma.
0: Amen, amen.
12: Me were decided and beset me the two Nakupu and him, and I'm sooner on your mammy.
0: Amen.
12: Me kunejuma.
0: Okay.
12: And now, Nejuma kui. And I'm me and me and my five.
0: Okay.
12: Now, you're from the Fremono. Last year, no, now, complain the same in 9 to J.
0: Okay.
12: And I had the team, her bedroom, one. I said, I'm back from Kakra. Within 3 weeks, me and I was going to start to say, or Tipeno, a 1 in 9,
0: Jesus.
12: And then, of Fremono, seen in 9, I'm going to grab Mount Minchas.
0: Jesus.
12: It's in Missy, Miss Sarah, Radina Musana, Yenya Yaris.
0: Amen. 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
13: Whatever.
3: Manda bosibi kanabas kanabasan. 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
13: Ade.
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3: Salo Katro. 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What do you want to make under? I don't go on at Minka, great drunker. We are sure. Who's shaky back out of a son of a son of a son? I'm not big. Who's soon die? Who is so Diana Suero? Who's soon Diana Suero? In December last year. December 23rd. I never change 24th, no, and I'm so sad. I know. In 2 months, we're not money. Oh, boy, she says, me, Miss Romania. Who you said? Who are fat? Who are cassa? Who are fine cassa? Who are fine cassa? Who should they who are fat? Who are fat? Make us all fat. Oh, be a woman, me dinner cheap. Who should they who know? 23rd December. Who catch any pamiensa? Who catch it out and I only aluminum. 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
13: ano
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16: Pacho,
15: 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Shaka bakoro wo shika bakanda. Shwe yesu wa yagu, shwe yesu wa yesu dimo. In the name of Jesus. Shwe yesu wa yesu dimo. Shwe yesu wa yesu dimo. Thank you, my Lord. Holy Spirit. But what do you want to do? You should make a car. Monsieur. Massacre Tarabasin. What do you want to do?
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15: I've been for 2 years for me. No bumpy. And no more beer as soon as you made it. I did be a demon deal. You made it for me. You see what? They make me a Jew, me white. Share a swag a gusso in the name of Jesus. Share a fumu. Yes, I don't remember from a common. Yes, I don't remember from a common. But share a fumu yesterday, Jesus. Jesus, Susu Yadia, back to sender. Susu Yadia, ship, back to sender. But you feel about it, yes. Yes. Come out, Jesus. Come out. What are you from a common? Yes, it's not you from a common. Briefing. Holy Spirit. Yes. But you are from. But you are from, yes. Yes. I tell you, anybody or Susumo. But you from me. I got. Manda bakoro shika bakara bakoro shika bakara bakoro shanda bakana. Me chifu moya sudimo. Jesus.
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15: Yes. Jesus. Yes. 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Yesena do samio yafruno why? Hello? What's Wafi?
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15: Masakata Koro Shika Dabakara Basana. But what did you want to tell a party? Ah, brother. Oh, buddy. Jesus Christ. Hello? Oh, my God. Oh, what's that? Ola Ninja. Bemze Wokam. Forget to 0247 82 5022. 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With my boy Fred Belfi, Abu Humi Life, she's here. Great one. Obo Fred Bay through America, Canada, Holland. We are a live program. Fred Great Ones is here. Now, show me life. Obo Fred Bay, if you have a life, is here. 0247-825-022. 0244-673-270. Fred Abos is here. We probably have a chair, how that's will be a super that's will be a mania that's will be a program that's will be a Juma Sem, a Warri Sem. How be
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15: 0247 82 50 22 0247 82 50 22 0247 82 50 22 0247 82 50 22 0244 673 270 Fred Abusisia Minimum Pai Amelia Branaju Anaju Abai Fu Home Chiron Papa Papa We Life Program Ubet Ma Ashemo Facebook Life Oba Fred Bafia Fred Bafia Ubu Home Life O Facebook Fred Abu Great One Hello Kaza Flavor Pazosu Wai Uwa Kaswa Ah Rela Wai Fede Tewia

0: from there 5 minutes. 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
1: Hello?
0: Okay, Zephyr. Who
1: am
0: I, Samai? Operating Jamaica, Jamie will pay your sickers and what? 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Ewa. Thank you, my lord. Manda Koro Sika Baka. Yami page of Sikasem. Yami page of Sika, brother. 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Oh my God, Holy Spirit, my second takoro woshika.
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0: Vota region. 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Push sugar. How are you? Hello? Who's your TV show and I would tell you?
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0: What's radio? What a very sewer. Why? What? 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Who won't be water? 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
0: Manda Koro Shika Bakoro Wishin. Oh, America, Canada, Holland, Amsterdam. Hello? For Okaza Freva. But also, why? Hold on, we found two speaker. Why? I'm a jam line. Hello?
4: Hello?
0: What's your name now?
4: Dansuman.
0: Oh, Dansuman.
4: Dansuman.
0: Bado Shika, Bo Shika, Bo Shika, Ba. Rodo Bo Shika, Ba Karabas, Sandabas. Ah, all the fell in Nyako. Nyako.
4: Bachomia.
0: Wow. Sure, I caught you doing that. Uyana say, Uyana Sandani. Oya na san dane. But when uba be human no pay odo call aso me ha dia ma wati. But hold on a minute. Uba jo ka say why? Omanis uwini visan ro tuni bi. Jesus. America de ni bi. Jesus Christ. We are seeing you. And what do you want to do?
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0: Who fear me for one yet? You didn't know what you know. And you say, and yet, you are spiritual that is Yamawa, Neko Hadi. Brother Kuan of Proati. Also, first, you uncle Palma Matteo, the Echo. So, America controlled on him. Oh, America is a quarter. I don't know what I can say. I'm not sure what I can say. Bwaji, Masha Katana Basenda. Sister, wo, tell you a problem or a disappointment. Natasha, I want Natasha. Mato Kurubus. Who disappointment now? 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

0: because me who says spiritual blessing, no, who marriage spirit in you, too marriage spirit, too strong marriage spirit. 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
1: 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Me
0: wado kwa la sofu yechi. Me wado kwa wai. Forget one. 0247825022. Who are British, America, Canada, Holland, Amsterdam, Japan, Korea, South America. Wait, my forget one is here. But I realize, but my brass will be white. No one can say, you have offer, I am fat. Pacho. And then we are life. I'm a catcher, so offer, I am fat. Pacho. Now, moya, it do be a independent be a for. Hello? Hold on, if I want to speak, hold on. Before you are. I saw for you could have. Hello?
2: Good morning.
0: Ma, even now, okay, so free.
2: What tema?
0: Pardon, Sika Bakorbo Shandos. Ah, Ufia, who tell me life? Who tell me life?
2: Me tell radio.
0: I will tell me life.
2: I
0: have a Facebook, so we're alive. Fred Buffy, who bought Fred Buffy, I'm home alive this year. Fred Buffy.
2: I have a Facebook, so we're alive.
0: Fred Buffy, who bought Fred Buffy, I'm home alive. Why? Fred Buffy. Buffy, you BAAFI. Fred Buffy.
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0: I'm home alive. Great one. We are going to show you. We are going to see you in your life. We are going to see you in your life. We are life. We are in a life program. We do not attempt to tell to boys and son of no one pie. Attempt to say, but we do not send us here about life. See, that meant me, my number body, I may end in to be one of my also did for my friends. I'm a young and daddy. If you are not there, my dear, my buyer meant me a man and a mobile and then their life. Timi was so life. Obu one more so before damn it, Tonkano, Janana, Messan Tonkabium. And yes, I'm a tick. Yabba be a red or Ubabiana, Obia by be a recordo. I over recording to damn me, mentioning your mammy, Oba be a mere program of Babino. Dear Bayer Neno, Oba Bono, Sanity. Dear Tim for Montia, see ye, no one more. That went in your mom boy, Ufa Corson, or say, me too, been car life, and I'm in town car life, and you know, and your life, no, I can't do. Yancho, I see, I want to see. You only a life program, and I'm a tear, who show me Facebook album with life. Show me Facebook album with life. Minu Cassens, who took, but I saw to car life with you. What you say, Yaman Pavati?
1: A simple F.
0: Yes, much. Ah, Monsa, oh, go for Rodis. So, what do you of your own? The power of God is working. Come, I will give you direction. Brother Pemma, direction, what? Brother Pemma, direction. We are more on Timmy Kanda. Marika kacha we na nyi solution zo baba me chen me no bi chen opo solution o bi ya kon chira ma o ye strong direction ma pi kwa ma frigate wa 0247825022 titiwo Ghana titiwo from no mon pai ya na mi ya se hello o ka zo fere fa. Oh, Gazwa. But also, Stropper, Miss Stropper. When you pursue, chill out. But who could that doubting spirit? We cut that spirit out here. Would you know him? Oh, doubting spirit. God is going to bless you.
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0: Let your faith be strong.
2: Okay.
0: Oh, they do what you know. They do what you do. Maybe I open from a bonnet. We catch them from a bonnet at Yasia. Who wants to know my BC bass? I don't know my rough room. I don't just say Yamino and Yamio. Yamu do a chipa, brother Yamu do a chip. But I mean, I dear Mawati.
2: Ajay.
0: But I mean, I dear Mawati.
2: Mm, we don't want to be brave. We are what? Yeah, he me Facebook so. Ufono Facebook so. Yeah, Fred Beth, yeah, be who me life. God bless you. God bless you. God bless you. Hello, Kaza Frey.
3: Hello.
2: Yes, where are you calling from?
3: Hello.
2: Hello. Where are you calling from? If you call, people call his talk. Don't call, you don't, you stand on the phone, say hello, hello.
3: I don't come.
2: What to say?
3: I said
2: me. How are you?
3: I'm here.
2: Oh, yeah. But if I say they want to put sickness on you, it's a lie. I'll destroy for you. Come and see me this morning. I'll destroy sickness for you. Sickness. They want to put sickness FM. On you. Oh, what's up? Hello? What's up, Kaza Frey? What's up? Yes, me also. Akusi say.
3: Ah,
2: I want to show 400 million Irano. 40,000. Mamma Chia, baby. If you know, baby, I think you're going out to you. US. Wife and Castle US. Oba, you're in Castle US. Obano or Babaco. Sa Obano Bano or Yabema, also one chain. And I also one Castle. Oh, my name, you know, my mama. $9,200 correct. Masaka toro shikata. 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
4: Okay.
2: Odoko last stop. 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
4: Okay.
2: Tiyo program no. 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Hello.
4: Hello.
2: Who can suffer?
4: I'm going to talk.
2: I'm going to go to the house. 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Me number is America, Canada, Holland, Amsterdam. But money from a woody and one friend is a siak. 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Cause a dozen. cause on the door to do. Hello? Hello, Kazafri? Whoever?
5: Achimota.
2: Who Achimota? 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I sorry, Cassie, on your head, I was sorry. Who was sorry, Ben? I don't know. You
5: Head
2: on. Bala Koro Shikaba Koro Shikaba Kanda. Moro Shikaba Koro Shikaba Kanda. But when Cassie, brother, she can send me your problem on.
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2: And a great. I did. Secret to you, but I'm into why. Bada Kaba, Sukoro Shikaba Kanda. Malu Shikaba, Koro Shikaba, Daba Koro Shikaba, Namasa. Oh, my brother, Metro, I'd be a brother call us, or Udo call us about for a great to a white. When you can't grow frontiers, you need a prophet. Oh, that was sorry, and quit. Tabruch, you'll be watching at the one yet. Yeah, Troy. Eh, do baby, I knew we see cow. And you see can at the bubble for the next can at the basso. Red way to your mother, your book out. Where do I preach you a book up, papa? To Bassoria, also my boak. Oh, who are banners or my boak a cra? When the new star sad there. Who was I when you have you? When I'm on a break. Got it to me, who can say you're too many qua? Your prep of brother, your blue. No, brother, my brother. No, we catch that soft we are. Soft we are no. I call you by Dimachi or no. Two kaka kra ono onye sika kra o muade na abofo na abofo na mi ache no awo aburuchire o ya che no ugaze
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2: she respect god respect god respect god nje se be che respect god respect god respect god e di nya meje nya problem da we no bia so ni problem che ko ya zan ko ye we we life program o from here we life a life from my life, Uba sorry, Kaka Kutadia Baba for the Tanya no war. And the audio bar for the Uba de Kutano Faba Bar for the Faba Bar for the what I say. Hello, Kazafri. Who pram pram? Oh, my God. Oh, my God. Oh, my
6: God.
2: Oh, my God.
6: Oh,
2: my
6: Mada Kaba, Sika Bakuru, Sika Bandaba, Rodi Bikada, from five in Machuadi, Sisiati, Blackstar, and Yes, Papa, from Sisia, from Back, from Back, my God, about if one you, hello, who Kazafri, Kazafu Kofodia.
2: Ah, brother, I'm going to say, passport near to Canada. Canada.
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2: Canada. Eric.
6: Ewan.
2: Brother, over to Canada, what? Over to Canada. Brother, I'm going to say, Faka, Besi Seko. Udu Seka, Fodoko Ka, Ushu Odoko Last Up, Fregret Wawai. 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
6: Kazafri,
2: Kwasimai. 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
6: Enye.
2: Ah. Jesus Christ. 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
2: 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Jesus Christ. 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
0: yabotu osusu yabo yabotu brother yabotu
7: maso santa hemo printer
0: ha what's on the three tabs it did you get to make an yellow cre ha god holy spirit jesus christ nyoni me na me so ai abogba ni nyere film what u wa nante wa iro
7: I
0: was so good to remind the Kusuma. My God, Shakata, Katu, Mamishadi, Ro Sikabakuru, Sikabakanda, Rodobo Kiribi Kanda, Bakuru, Sikabakara, Bakuru, Sikabakanda, Holy Spirit, Manda Kuru, Sikabakanda, Rabasa. Holy Spirit! Ah, brother, you said they were trimmed from Akumusan. Jesus. Come out. Holy Spirit.
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0: Yes. Yes. Fibonacci. Fibra. Abuba Piera. Come out. 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Then na ola na ola na me to kaye jeye my god abobani be free musesia e be free musesia e be free musesia e be free musesia oh my god panila na kati jesus said o fremia holy spirit 0247 825022 free great one 0244673270 me pobi o chi abro bi how daso obi e super daso obi amane daso obi ayare daso obi e problem daso for great ones is here. 0247 825022 Frontable Probably watch him. Oh, America, Canada, Holland, Amsterdam, Japan, Korea, South Korea, Belgium. Maybe I'll be a fragrant one here. 0247 825022 What you bre? What bre? Brother, what bre? What bre? What bre? Papa. 0247 825022 0244673270 madam.
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0: Linda. Ajay. I'm ready to go to the church. Madam. Jesus. Brother, what are you
8: doing?
0: We need to go to the church. Nje juma shaka taraba shaka taraba. Hello. Who can have forever?
8: Gobe fete kakaba.
0: Fete kakaba. 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Brother, come here, dear Mawati. I do so. Can I do me so?
8: Matri.
0: Can I do me so?
2: Bro, bro, don't come here anymore. Be who great one.
9: Okay,
2: Martin. Fragrance to Hannibal. 0247 82 50 22. My number is WhatsApp. Bua Facebook also. Who America, Canada, Holland, Amsterdam, Japan, Korea, Belgium. Obi Abalans. 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
2: Uh-huh. Sakataraba Kuro Shikabaka no basanbas. But I said a woman from a common. Woman from a common. Me drove by the female. But I said but it's also Sundana Uzi about you. Send a Mikhail. Jesus Christ. Chief from a common, chief from a common. Jesus. You chief from me. We just sit the book. So soon, yeah, dear. Come out. Go. Fibonacco. Jim. Yes, I get Juma. Come out. Come out. Jesus. Jesus. Jesus. Jesus. Come out. Shut up, Kakarabasa. Come out. Fibonacco. Come out. Fridina. Fridina, yes, it was. So soon, yeah, dear. Yadia Biera. Oh, Shikabaka. Go, Shakaba. Oh, Shikabaka. Go, Shata. Go! Loose. Back to sender. Back to sender. Back to sender. Back to sender. Back to sender. Back to sender. Oh, yes, Rimo. Oh, yes, Rimo. Oh, yes, Rimo.
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2: Oh, yes, Rimo. Shikotoro Shikabaka, Rabasa. When you must say, I don't ask you all.
11: You must be them to say, I bought tonight
2: to say, I'm fast from some of you. Jesus Christ. Brother, Name about Jawati.
11: Name about one, but Saturday, I can't remember.
2: What do you mean? 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
11: 82 82 52 52 22 and 0244 0244 67 67 32
2: 70. I don't pay a great one. Me to cry, me coy, you know, Nigeria, my ba. Me to cry, my ba, me trust, and I pay a bra. Or don't call what? Me and Casamo one life, me and Casamo one life, and I pay me a more. Under your mission. Forget one. 0247 82 50 22. We probably watch here, bro. Be a how dasso. We be a super dasso. We be a problem dasso. Forget one. For honor, we see here. 0247 82 50 22. 0244 67 32 70 0244 67 32 70 0244 67 0244 67 Hello Pastor Kasefri Who attenta Shanda Bakuru Bushika Bakana Rada Bakuru Bushika Bakara Bushika Bakana Sister Oh yeah, oh yeah. Oh, baby, be a bad life man. No, ba life man oko. Kwacho e be kura na.
9: Kwacho you.
2: Em se na wo nisho. 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
9: Me hawa mi
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2: 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A freeze at Tamana, Munya Sakasakasa. 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Jesus Christ. 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Jesus Christ. 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
1: Alo, great one.
0: Oba nou kaza frey?
1: From Germany, is the Prophet
0: Asante. From Germany?
1: Yeah, Prophet Asante.
0: Oh, Prophet, how are you?
1: Good. Beautiful, what does it mean?
0: You have a... You have a testimony?
1: Yeah, man of God.
0: But you don't catch
1: you. I mean, so I get not say, I'm poor and you can't see
0: you. Wonderful.
1: I'm sorry, a baby, from some year.
0: Bajo to boase Bajo so for odifo asante German to boase Sir am u frame best 2 months ni e o gbedu ya so na life say ya Eden ya me na me so kire o say wa sori ya o ye ho na agu because of obabi but no kire mu ye because at 40
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0: so we what we want ya say ti kire mu ye Bajo Jesus Christ. Aha, make a remember, okay, senior, Ali Ariba Bagana.
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0: But you know, dear, what die him? Dear, who ye? Jesus Christ. 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
2: Asempa FM
1: I am a dumb.
0: Jesus. Problem, you know, Abruchia. And I'll do Abruchia no tio. Utio, see, I didn't have a catcher.
1: If you tell my preference, I tell one at you. So, be silly. The show say, if I'll tell you, no organ, no, you have to be out to get to Ica. Make me get to get to my answer to me.
2: Sapi, I pay more.
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0: Facebook não abre mais remo. 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Hello, Kaza Freva. You say, where are you going from?
3: I'm in Nigeria, but I'm coming from East.
0: Kisima. You are Nigerian?
3: Yes, please.
0: How are you?
3: I'm fine, boss. I have a little testimony.
0: You hear the testimony?
3: Yeah, I have a little testimony.
0: You have a little testimony?
3: Yes, boss.
0: Have you come to me before or you call me before? I'll give you direction.
3: Yeah, I was there last month.
2: 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Month.
0: Okay.
3: Direction.
0: Okay.
3: I'll meet three men.
0: Okay.
3: One man will be my own.
0: Okay.
3: Now, I don't know which one to take. All of them, too, they have money. So, I don't know what to do.
0: The man, they come. The three men I talk, they come.
3: Yes.
0: Yes.
3: Now, there's this man that came from America.
0: Mm-hmm.
3: Okay. For that one, he has money. But the other ones, they are in Ghana.
0: Mm-hmm.
3: Okay, they are okay. To me, they look okay for me. But the one in America, I think he's more wealthier.
0: So you from your heart, you like the America? America man?
3: Because he promised to travel with me.
0: Okay, let me check something for you right now. I see... God will speak for the right person.
3: Okay,
0: as you are. You say you come to my...
3: Last month.
0: come to a doko.
3: Chioma.
0: Oh.
2: A Asempa
0: oh,
2: FM.
0: Oh, that first slim, nice ship girl. Oh, good.
3: I'm the girl that came from Nigeria.
0: Nigeria, yeah, you came from Nigeria. From Obina, the pastor I came to minister for Nigeria, the church.
3: Yes.
0: You came from there to Ghana.
3: Yes.
0: Okay. How are you?
3: I'm fine, bro.
0: Good. Let me pray for you. I check. I give you the right person. God will show you the right person right now. Jesus, Holy Spirit, Holy Ghost. Which one of them, the three people, which one is called Daniel?
3: The one from America.
0: Okay, you move from your place, the Kishima place. Come to my place this morning. God, show me direction. I will give you something. You go and do for 4 junction.
3: Okay.
0: Anything, I will show you to come to pass. That Daniel, You say the one from America called Daniel. That Daniel.
2: Asempa FM.
0: It's God that bring that person. So don't worry. You come. I will give you direction. It will work.
3: Okay,
0: God bless you.
3: Thank you very much.
0: Come and see me this morning.